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0: 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Dear me, who and me, I'm shimming. I make us a crammy. Send a nipper.
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0: What for one say? And no, then a touch him or the funnel, and all your home. Nini and Nini. Of ransom, on any two more ding. Or by so obeya, welcome, no, I say. Bonya mid dear. Or by so yen young quan, yen young quan, and so on. Yanem Rosso, and I pay Raddy on show. Now on show, so Raddy on Tin any muncho, no ma own insha. And some no kind insurance me answer. Now, singing, I started with a Raddy. Your person, Chenny say, or person on my Israel phone who may be in shiny fever. No one can say, wow, yeah, you man, no one beanty. And away your own, sir. It was say, I catch a one, say, Eradi Inshram. And I pay Eradi Inshram. Now, on shows.

0: bro yi ne ho adi kire Moses no na Moses busane se enyame e wo man su nyina wo nyina wo di na se me kona me kweka se enyame bi se yen konko se no mo busa me se o de sen en o se kache mo se Abraham 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He is the eternal God. 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O trabri.
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0: Australia na obi a owo Edemhan ekwa wom untimi nante nko ne nchen but ye kase onyankopon a he is omnipresent the person ye che ne se bebie ni asasi so a ewa ma no oben obi a preko said you see Ben me wahana. Sana no Ben the watch finance. O yes o betina play man sana wako. Say nyame ne na no pe make as own show. 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Hallelujah. He is omnipotent. 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We are see, we have wicked people and wicked places. 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You will need petri more thing for any baby. A horse, a who? Yeah, Cassa, yeah, Obia and Cassar, or Nam baby, Okokubi. Yeah, Cassa, yeah, Obia Kobusum being chair. Then you have Bracer on say, Obi Manu. Ye kasa ye binu ye meeting omo dwia na dwii baby ombe kwa kwa am robbing. They are wicked people and it you see catch your sofo ni say e ya onkan che me man for ni say
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0: on show us and up radio on show us e radio abofo bo won na osuo no nsaben hia the bible say oje won if you no pay elkwe me bomb pie say radio on show us na omo ho ban enfi no ma osuo nyina. They are wicked places. They are wicked people. Hallelujah.
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0: 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No, who jar, who betal? 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Banding in here, who are team. Woman, I want to for Janicum. Now, why yes, such a fantasy say, why yes, such a. And as a soul found me, we met Joe. If it's a one, we need me, Dean. In sharing some of the toss of me in the same. A rather intimate name, sure. Now, no more.
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0: Titty phone is to say a rather, or to me, Munachi Nipper. And I say, Yami, Nenny call round. It is a facing Yami Tikwa who a problem. It is a Yami Nikwa na Neni Eberto and him, not Osrichawa. Now I'm out of favor. Or see a rally until any muncher. It may be a real house, say, or from somebody didn't say, or yet you may ye ye tea. And I pay rally until any muncher. Yeah, how you know? Nipa is saying you may any brain or super in your brain somewhere. It may be near a pastor, I see a church over some man, no more. I mean, one. See, Nipa is a woman when you brain or so, and in Yamina. On an obey, yeah, if you are no one. A boy or so, brain some, eh, now with the Asher baby. Man, in shall we? Ting Yamun to me, muffle from how? Huh? Oh, man, in shall we? Would you say you're meeting in Sabbath or Candy or Brunsam in Saka? Or Brobetimia Buffalo?

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Or say, Masia, meet you, won't go any major for, but the 12th and the

0: yeba sori de ma na adane agro na se yetwiko nyame nchen a irade omu yo what yes he will show up quickly na me be dane ho de ntem na o kra ba me na pe irade on show na on show us o se catch us of penini se irade ntina ni mu chro na on no more. And maybe nice to say Esther.
1: A simple FM.
0: It's an some other car at Tunu for say. So tonight, tonight, if you're not going to be able to say, be born in a baby, be a or Tunu for na Esther, ka say, and your breasts are so caught on him anymore. And I'm going to say, Esther, why in the name say? Bibi say, in Tinan, you may be a quiet mom, now walk a cool run him. Esther, tear footroom. 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
0: Mimi say mentam pe eno maye shen. This a watch shen. Ene sana man meni anye hu papa sa. 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But me other balcon at you can yako to watch. Watch in a soon fine. And now, on no one watching, only in you for a dakamumpo, all comfort watching. Sir, was of watch with you, a bit fatal one, sir. So they won't say sitting in a sun, I'm sure who to watch. And now, what comfort watching is, sir? I'm missing me, I'm and no, you watch, no, mommy fan show, mommy fan show. Oh, yeah, and I'm who say, yeah, gone. Now, me who say, we know, me no, mean to me more. And I mean more. Sana, Miss Mitty, a bombia, me orange, may I? Me pen no matter, it is, sir. Also, pa, Fanny, I will be honest, said you, simple. Intimate uncle to the engine, when your Pentecost policy, so much. And I come for watching this, and all the bombing. And I'm a boy. And I mean, so me come for be a one. Or some kind. At the Achean. And I'm a boy watching. And I'm a coney feel. Me drew honor. Minka said, Ada, what do me an answer? Minka said, what me da was? Saka said, me any day, and I mean, because Ada, me da was. It's answer unknown, me, sir. And yes, it be a mini watch. Me will be. And now the other mammy names me watch them.
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0: Me bomb and it's my need. 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
0: 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But oh, Mr. Owasa. It is a coach that can make chicken and magri. Chicken and magri. 4 years I'm doing my first station. Oh, and free me. Then I'm magri. 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Then I'm from. Enna elder baku and enam. I see you also. Enna trimmy. A trimmy pe. 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We bump pies in radio man and listen show. Need radio nanny when you ain't your baby. No more assume beer and no soon. I say, what do you mean? At one soon, me, Michelle. But so, Papa and Fufroma.
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0: Peter say, Adomnia sunye eno suman. 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Basa uba mathematisa. Multiplication. Udi bibia times zero a eye zero. It is a Peter say, grace and peace be multiplied unto you. The Peter person o chene say, grace any peace no who dada nemum n times amount say anyone on to mean times say ye zero or times ebe ye zero ye ba yesu nchen we shine dada nemum my name person me chen say say insira no eno so ma ho osma for pause insira kenya me a onam yesu christ so de hunhum shire nyina israel. 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
0: 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Enti yesu si I am the way. I am the truth and I am the life. Nobody goes to the Father except through me. And tini opeso o chen yanse wanoni asasi su ekwanya ekwa asumdwe mu.
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0: enti ene

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1: Yes,
0: no one goes to the Father,
1: yes,
0: except through me. And no matter how far Papa Jesus Christ will go,
2: amen.
0: Abrantia na unam ekwani biso, edi pesika. 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
0: Yes, to me live on Facebook. Papa Kwame Owusu. Ko Facebook, Papa Kwame Owusu. 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
1: Wonderful.
0: Yes, Shadie. I want the book of Mark, chapter 5, verse 25.
2: Mark 5:25.
0: Journey your life on Facebook. Papa Kwame Owusu on Facebook. Journey your life. 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Mark chapter 5, verse 25.
2: Mark 5:25. 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
1: Hello. 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
3: Hello.
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3: Hello.
1: Ajam Pacho, good evening.
3: Good evening.
1: Daddy Pacho, would you be a case free?
3: I'm
1: from the state.
3: I'm from
1: the state. I'm from the state. I'm from the state. I'm from the state. I'm
3: from
1: the state. I'm from the state. I'm from the state. I'm from the Na mese se nyame adom na se ye ponwa bo modin ne fre na ye nim eye nim komo why ejo furi ye papa se asimbi dan so wohia erade mpae
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4: yes
0: ye mpae bon se erade janish on sa ene enimre
4: Jesus
0: So I said, "Did not some man
4: hey.
0: That pray for who the man
4: hey.
0: Is?" Oh, Jesus Christ, Amen.
4: Amen.
1: Amen.
4: Amen.
1: Amen. 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Na mishra bibri. Hello.
5: Hello.
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1: gifty. 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
1: 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Okay. Okay. Okay. Okay. Okay. Okay. Okay. Okay. Okay. Okay. Okay. Okay. Okay. Okay. Okay. Okay. Okay. Okay. Okay. Okay.
3: Okay. Okay. Okay.
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4: Obaja
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0: E be chem.
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2: genuwa and then offer me or sin in 9 hunu cra mount me.
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A brand be a dear chin, Ukwada, Ukwada be a dear chin, Yawada, Yawada be a so a dear chin, if you are 2 a.m. to 4 a.m.

to me, man, as soon as you are there, man, as soon as can be beached every day, man, as soon as can be beached every day, man, as soon as can be beached every day. If you are only town, oh, there, ready, I say. Then I feel upon my dear Radiasi. By that, I'm a man to be a dear Radiasi on in a bush here. By that, more quiet, I eat a dear Radiasi. Then I ain't a quiet man, a dear Radiasi. Abner Ruth, a dear Radiasi. A brown from Poma, a dear Radiasi. One on a bush here. Yadinum to be you, dear, yeah. 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I ain't never ready, I seen I ain't come for ready. We are seeing Muha yet ye. Sassy, so yet ye. Yet a new tour, a be you, dear, yeah.

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Sister Kuya ne na busua ade Awurade ase. 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Yauchi ne na busua ade Awurade ase. 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Christine, in a bush, you are a devil at the asset.

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Simon, never George Grant, never swear there, where they are sick. Rebecca, never swear there, where they are sick. Amalinda, what German, you know, we swear there, where they are sick. Who swear there, where they are sick. Stephen.

there were there see rose there were there see kojo safu there were there see na water chima o there were there see abena cynthia o there were there see o switzerland isto o sultan travis o there were there see no abusua Peter Joseph, Edward, they are saying. Naya,

Abigail's who US or the Radiasi. It would Kumi and family air the Radiasi. So for my members air the Radiasi. Lawrence Bain

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2: Matthew chapter 6 verse 9 to 13 This then is how you should pray. 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
0: NIV, Yanko.
2: Our Father in heaven.
0: Hallowed be your name.
2: Your kingdom come. Your will be done on earth. Give us your will be done on us as it is in heaven. Give us today our daily bread, and forgive us our debts as we also have forgiven our debtors. And lead us not into temptation, but deliver us from the evil one.
0: That means there are evil once around. Ekyire sɛ yɛwɔ ɛnibɔneyɛfoɔ ɛwɔ hɔ, anaasɛ ɔtamfo ɛwɔ hɔ, ɔbɔnefoɔ ɛwɔ hɔ. 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
0: 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Verse 11 ni sɛ, give us this day our daily bread. 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
0: 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Meaning, we are asking God to guide us away from, or say, away from situation where we may fall into sin, and protect, and deliver us from evil. And to say, a vampire, say a kasa, and for your consortium, na ye fi boni mu a na de ye sre nyina ne de ye kan nyina ne se ye sre onyankopon se obe kura ye obe bo ye ho ban obe wo wa ye obe di ye nim na wo bo ye titom na wo wa ye

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0: Yes, sir.
1: Yes, sir.
0: Yes, sir.
1: Yes, sir.
0: Yes, sir.
1: Yes, sir.
0: Yes, sir.
1: Yes, sir.
0: Yes, sir.
1: Yes, sir.
0: Yes, sir.
1: Yes, sir.
0: Yes, sir.
1: Yes, sir.
0: Yes, sir.
1: Yes, sir.
0: Yes, sir.
1: Yes, sir.
0: Yes, sir.
1: Yes, sir.
0: Yes, sir.
1: Yes, sir.
0: Yes, sir.
1: Yes, sir.
0: Yes, sir.
1: Yes, sir.
0: Yes, sir.
1: Yes, sir.
0: Yes, sir.
1: Yes, sir.
0: Yes, sir.
1: Yes, s

0: say, and do not lead us into temptation, but deliver us from evil. But you can say, well, yes, Christ or demon.
1: Yes, Christ or demon.
0: But some of you are here,
1: some of you are here.
0: I feel a query. Deliver us from evil.
1: Deliver us from evil.
0: Deliver us from evil.
1: Deliver us from evil.
0: Oh, and right there.
1: Oh, right there.
0: Say my name, yeah.
1: Say my name, yeah.
0: Ye

0: message. 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Number O send the prayer request now for so dear prayer, you know. A year 0244 744 204 0244 744 204 053 94
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1: can we go to church
0: we expect an instant miracle in the name of Jesus Father in the name of Jesus anybody listening to me Se wo Awurade pressure bi mu a me bom pae se ube release sa pressure no. 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
2: Jesus, we when the tread. 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
0: instant miracle. 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
0: 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Let there be a manifestation. Oh Lord, in the name of Jesus. 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The blood of Jesus that was shed for us was enough. The blood was enough. The blood of Jesus was enough. The blood was enough. The blood of Jesus that was shed was enough. 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Aye cavalry. The blood of Jesus. May the blood speak for us. In the name of Jesus. 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Ne wadi wadi nipa moja ye sacrifice. Yesu Christo dimu. Ma wonyuma nyakwa. Ma wajina tuon say. Ma wanshisha yan say. Ma wamwa pamnon say. Wo Yesu dimu. O Yesu dimu. The word of God says that the blood of Jesus speak better things than the blood of Abel. May the blood of Jesus speak in our homes. May the blood speak in our houses. May the blood speak in our workplaces. May the blood of Jesus speak, speak, speak in our lives. 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Because the blood speak better things than the blood of Abel. 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He stood far away. Because he was not qualified. To come to human gathering. The leper was not qualified. He knew within himself that he was not qualified. Kwatanini hunu se oni hu kwan so obanipam. 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For how long can we continue to depend on people? Stood in front of Solomon's temple begging was always depending on passerbys. My Lord, through Peter, you say that in the name of Jesus have I not. But in the name of Jesus, we don't have gold and silver, but in the name of Jesus, rise and walk. And he arose and walked. From that day, he was not depending on people for his daily bread. He was able to work himself. Me bom paye se. Ewurade. Ya bre any say ye bed dying crow for our daily bread. Erade mayan kasa yen sorry. Mayan kasa yen timin sorry. Mayan kasa yen timin sorry. Yen sorry wosikasemu. Yen sorry wa brabum. Yen sorry wa wariemu. Yen sorry say ya ubedum yema. Ya ya ya timia boyembra. So that we will no longer become beggars. In the name of Jesus.
2: Jesus,
0: have mercy on us according to your tender mercies. In Jesus' mighty name, we frustrate every evil agenda of Satan against us, witches, wizards, principalities, forces of darkness. 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

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None of them died. None of them died. 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

0: wunti na Yesu mehwie ni mogya guye. 2000 years ago, he poured his blood for you. He died for you. He cried out, Eli, Eli, lama sabachthani. 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Isaiah 53 say he was wounded for our transgression. Yes. He was bruised for our iniquity. 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
0: 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Program wa me koi ebiye yeyi na dwono BBC. BBC me ne me yire nko anenim. Something happened. Jesus ogwa senua no suo no he was our reference. Lord, in the name of Jesus, remember us. Lord, in the name of Jesus, remember us. Lord, in the name of Jesus. And the Lord spoke that night. Christoni we refer to say Yesu be wuma wa senua no so numbers obia Yesu awu ama waye te se Israel ni ya wa wakano ni ya si mautisu eshe asenu ya no mautisu shwe kobre wawo no wosi wa waka mi asi me 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Lord Jesus, you are my point of reference. You are my strength. You died for me on the cross. You arose on the third day. You have descended to heaven. Now you are seated at the right hand of God. Lord Jesus, I believe in you. I believe that, Lord, You have already healed me. Lord, in the name of Jesus, let your healing power manifest in my life. Ma eradi tumino owusori tumino ema minya yefunongo owusori tumini intimedi yi. If it's 2 Corinthians 8, 9, it says, Na Yesu ye odifuo. 2 Corinthians 8, 9, it says, Muni mi eradi Yesu Christo adomuno. Sena wa ye odifuo diye. Nansu munti obeye ohieni. Samu feni hiyano so. 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Me pacha winyi niya. Ewa Bible. 2 Corinthians 8, 9. Dear Rady, for my sake, you were naked on the cross. You were thirsty. And so I say, I am thirsty. For my sake, he died for you. Ampara Onyami. Here to entertain anybody. I am here to encourage you as a believer to continually depend on Jesus for your salvation. Salvation means deliverance from sin and sickness.
1: Hallelujah.
0: Salvation is no more only deliverance from sin, but from sin, from sickness. He died for you. He paid the debt. The debt that you could not pay. Oh my God. Oh my God. He died for you. He died for you. 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
1: I should say,
0: Oh, Ernestina, Radima Nia will be say Emremo. 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

0: Hello.
1: 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At the end, Nano Pay would cheer Radia D.
0: On my identity, my
1: own. What dear Annie say, Opeso Radie? 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

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Are you believing God for something? He even shed his blood for you. 020-566-4120. 020-566-4120. And I'll pay you any nipa be 200 ewo TikTok.

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1: Yeah, hello. Good morning.
0: Good morning. Bacho Wenny.
1: Family Hope.
0: Hope. Hope, Refi.
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2: sine kwa yi
0: ewo Yesu din
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0: Hello.
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0: Good morning, Pastor Wenny.
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0: Who Frefin?
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0: Joyce, who Frefin?
3: Frefin, tell me what I
0: said. Hey, Ewo Chrome here.
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2: 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Ye tene wo Yesu din mu.
0: Fa hu din
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0: E wo
2: Yesu Kristo din mu. E wo Yesu din mu.
0: E wo Yesu din mu.
2: E wo Yesu din mu.
0: Jesus.
2: Ye man wo yare sa. E wo Yesu Kristo din mu.
0: In Jesus name.
2: Wo nya min chu. 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
0: Amen. 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Went to me and also went to me and also went to me and also went to me and also went to me and also. Get down. I see I'm from soon to new piano. 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Your phone na me dey you know. I say.
2: Anya me.
0: So for Oko. 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

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He is incomparable. 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

0: Tempa 94.7. 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For our God deserves to be praised. Our God deserves to be praised. There is none like our God. Yes, He alone deserves to be praised. And opinion me shrao. Osofu, Dr. K. Dogbeto. Good morning.
1: Good morning, my good.
0: Please, good how are you?
1: Very well, and you?
0: By His grace.
1: We thank God.
0: And how's the family?
1: By God, grace of God.
0: The Lord has been faithful.
1: Sure. Great one.
0: The Lord has been faithful.
1: One. Yes.
0: We are entering to the weekend.
1: Oh, yes.
0: We need to have some encouragement words.
1: Sure.
0: Enter into the day.
1: Yes.
0: Prophetic message. Yes. Enter into the day. Mm-hmm. Encourage us.
1: You okay? Thank you. So this morning, first of all, I
0: one voice.
1: Thank God.
0: I want to 27.
1: Thank God. I want one voice.
0: One voice.
1: I want to thank God and thank you, my honorable, and thank the station, the owner of this facility.
0: Mr. Kwesi Chum.
1: Mr. Kwesi Chum. Papa, I salute you.
0: Rabbi and my Shaw. Boss, Kwao Daddy Renchi Sami.
1: Mr. Kwao
0: Daddy Renchi.
1: Daddy Renchi
0: Sami.
1: Papa Nyami Shrub,
0: God
1: Sky. Bless you and bless you, Sky. Idamwasi. This morning, a short word of encouragement is said. All things new.
0: All things
1: new.
0: New.
1: Hope starts here.
0: Jesus.
1: All things new. Hope starts here. This morning, oh sorry, whatever happened yesterday, this morning I want to assure you in the name of Jesus Christ that all things new, hope starts here. So when we go to the Bible, 2 Corinthians chapter 5, verse 17, 2 Corinthians chapter 5, verse 17, meaning I know, already say, all things new, hope starts here. And then it should be the beginning of something new in your life. The scripture says, 2 Corinthians 5 verse 17 said, therefore, if anyone is in Christ, he is a new creation. All things have passed away. Behold, all things have become new. All things new. Hope starts here. Minyanom, in case you have gone through some disappointment, Abrabono here too much hard for you, I can encourage you that have faith in God. Definitely he will create something new in you. You will gain some energy, some hope this morning. Because Abrambo way, without Christ in your life, everything will be old. You will live in the Old Testament. You live in the old way of living. Or thinking it now to be something that will not be encouraging you. You'll be counting your past, your failures. Even psychologists will say that, no, stop adding your problem to problem. It's like, oh, from birth, from January up to now, I've not seen any success in my life. My dear brother, who sorry cry is a success in your life. Who nanti cry is a breakthrough in your life. Who kasa cry, a inshra. If you can see somebody, a nyamia dom, if you can hear, a something new in your life, hope starts here. You must begin the fact that, or believe that, nyamia kesiye, God is almighty, and he's your friend. He will surely take care of you. In the whole life of anyone who become great or mighty, they have pains and challenges, regret. Our a challenge will her. Believe that all things new, hope starts here. You can make it today, you can achieve it tomorrow. Minyanum, don't think that, oh, for me there's nothing good in my life. I don't have any better future. There's a better future for you. Oh, Jidimwa, kasa amen. Things that are rejected, things that are not useful to people, are the things that God needs, especially in Nipa. We in Nipa, the radio dome, you are alive. Believe God and believe me that all things new will begin for you. And that so is what God is saying it will be for you. Never be discouraged. Trust already. It is well with our soul. So this morning at Asempa 94.7, I'm assuring you, giving you hope that all things new. Hope start here. Nyam coupon and your dasono is beginning with you. Sorry, tell yourself that I am new this morning. Me will say it is well with my soul. My boss say don't say it shall be well. No, say it is well with my soul. It is well with our soul. It is well with you and I. Sorry, catch on your say friend. Somebody say all things new. hope starts here. What is that hope? The hope is that a radia doma, when you have faith in him, tomorrow it will be better. Go to Romans chapter 10, verse 17. The Bible says, faith comes through the hearing of the word of God. So, sorry, get up this morning. Do something. We are entering into the weekend. And if you are too quiet, may the Lord grant you traveling mercy. To go with you. Sometimes challenges comes in everyday life. We are brony, we are nipa black, so you now we go through challenges. And nipa bia even abofra, they go through stress. Children also go through. So as I say, we can't live without challenges. You can't live without life. Abrabono is pressing you. I want to beg you, believe this morning that there's something called hope. All things new. Hope start. Hope start now. And it does so begin with you. Give your life to Nyankopon. Hope in him. Trust in him. Papa, something happened. Papa be what take care of orphanage. One morning, you know, I said, there need be any hope. No call devotion with the children. I think if I remember the name, I said George Washington or so. It was a popular name like that, I have to say. But the story I heard, I was so moved by the story. It said, Papa no was sorry early morning, gathered the orphans in the home. They were called devotion. After devotion, one answer said, you need your new beer with air. So, you know, let's pray, say, God will do a miracle. That morning, no honor, there was an announcement on radio that there was a car carrying a Diani, and the car broke down on the some corner be blocking the road. So nipa bia here and anybody who want food, rush there and take the food. The name is George Washington, if I can really remember the story, the name very well. George Washington pray early morning with the orphans. With faith that there's nothing to eat. But we pray to God this morning, say, he, God, will do something. And then when he tuned into his radio to listen to 6 a.m. news, they said, there's a car, a truck carrying food. And you are new. Sardine and all. Tins so anybody who need food this morning, come. Hey! I said, wow, that is a miracle. And I'm telling you, all things new, hope starts here. You have your testimony to share this morning. Sorry. If you don't have money, pray to God and say, Lord, I'm looking up to you, do something new. Papa, we have been moving by faith.
2: Sure.
1: No, you can't plan. You can't have money and a thousand before you start a business.
2: No.
1: Sorry, start with something. Faith. With faith. So we are saying that all things new, hope starts here.
2: Now.
1: Let me add another one. Papa, you became blind. No, it's not fear. The one morning, she was there. He pray fast. I didn't be any hope. Then the small boy who is taking consider, and then what are you going to eat? I think the name is it Taylor? Taylor or something like that. So what are you going to eat? He said, God will provide. So they were there, and then they heard a knock around 11 a.m. Cock at their door. When they opened, somebody had packaged food and placed it at their doorstep. Up to the neck, they don't know who brought the food.
2: This is the doing
1: of the Lord. All things new. Hope starts here. There was a missionary who was sent to one of these African countries. Because he was preaching, they captured him. Because that community, they don't like Christian. They don't like messages of the word to spread. So they captured this missionary, placed him in the prison. And a room in there, very dark. And the missionary was there. The next thing that maybe in those days, you know, the persecution was so hard on Christian. The man was there in a room. From nowhere, he heard the sound of a cat. Meow! And you could see that there was a small door, a window.
2: Open.
1: They opened there, small. And the cat came and dropped bread for the missionary in the prison. Life story, my boss. So all things new. Hope starts here. Even in the prison.
2: God will visit.
1: God sent Ebriani to his missionary, to someone who is serving him.
2: So
1: when they came, the man is looking fresh. What is the secret? It's a cat draw food every day. May the Lord be with you. May the Lord grant you strength. And believe that hope, all things new, hope starts here. May this be your primary aim. Amen.
2: Amen. We are moving to Angloga.
1: Straight away.
2: One voice.
1: 1 voice 27.
2: So within 1 minute, no. Yes. Talk about it.
1: So as throughout the week we are promoting One Voice, a Seventh-day Adventist strategic approach to evangelism. You know, the system that becoming somehow, so every church is finding a possible way out. So we are going to celebrate Jesus' ministry when he came on earth next year,
2: First week is September. From on the 1st to 30th September, which is a year by this time. We are launching it, God willing, today, tomorrow,
1: Saturday, 5th September. We are saying that Jesus will be 2000, or his ministry on earth, or when he came, was anointed, it was exactly 2000 years next year, September. So we are Seventh-day Adventists. We are commemorating or celebrating this special day. So tomorrow, the grand launch will be at Angloga in the Volta region. I'm from Volta, and to be there. So we are all going home.
2: We are going. Even
1: my
2: from
1: president,
2: here, I'm
1: from
2: going.
1: Here, straight away.
2: We are going.
1: My president, Pastor Kenneth Retire, Peter Kobene Nyakudodo, is on the ground with the president of the Volta Ghana Mission, Pastor Mauto, and his team. They are all there. But before then, we are not going to launch it only in Volta, Angloga Technical Institute. Not that one. But across the globe, this One Voice will be done
2: all everywhere. Over.
1: All churches, every local churches and districts. Before I leave you, my boss, my own district, Adenta East, they also do all churches in Adenta East, from the Foster Home, New Legon, Police City, Santor, all nation itself, the headquarters, Majo, all this to be done, and everywhere they will do it. Now to where I'm going to the new church called New Life, a Seventh Adventist Church in Ashama, the Middle East, the North, and the other one. All this will be run there successfully tomorrow. So we are grateful to you.
2: God bless you.
1: And all our conferences and mission, it will be done. And I wish all the president and the officers, communication directors, and the content creators, may the Lord bless each one of you, and may the program be successful tomorrow. Amen.
2: Amen.
1: And amen.
2: All right. So, me sorry, so no, me fa. Happy birthday, Emma Miankasa, my sister. Happy birthday to Mrs. Juliana Abna Irinchua Anson. Mrs. Juliana Abna Irinchua Anson. The Lord bless you and make you great. Neda wakuma suni nano. Radima Embrem Abna. You are blessed and highly favored. With Jesus Christ. So once again, happy birthday to my dear sister, Mrs. Juliana Abna Irinchua Anson. God richly bless you and make you great in Jesus' mighty name. Amen and amen. So happy birthday to Mama Beatrice Mrikua. 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Eradinya Okesie Mpejamfi Adum Kwadum from AC Yosin. Ose Eradin Shrao. 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Amen and Amen. Nami sorry sunu. Eye Kwabena Kufi Ministry Foundation. 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Eni nadichi nini ya kika unano. Yeko achim edubiasi DA Primary Basic A eni GSS ni 90. Mbacho bomodi ansa ube support unia. Distance is not a barrier. Just take this number and support 0546982158. 0546982158. Eradinshira William Fusese. God richly bless you. Yes, sorry, Sunona. Yeah, Kachra will say, Asempa Sports News assist a disuade in the Alatula and Abednego Munna Ayakrado. Nyanko Ponchamuna, I love you with the love of God. God richly bless you. Bye bye, Joel.

0: Nonsia abo abusuafo aha asempa 94.7 FM ne Friday freaky funky fantabulous fire frambo and then bojaye Friday 4th of September 2026 ebraso se ene fi anopai ngere asempa sports news at 6 eba ebe somo 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
2: 70 years or 45 years style has not taken us anywhere. That's the truth. People hate it when I speak like this. Okay, but style has not brought us to AFCON. We've not won it. Okay, but when we played against Croatia, even though we lost, there were moments in this game that Croatia could not even come out of the box, out of their third of the pitch. Ghana pinned them. That was Ghana being in control of that game in that period. Okay. So I'm saying this to for us to look at a certain picture. The man took over the team barely 2 months to the World Cup. Had to scout 24 hours a day, had to put a squad together, had to develop the right strategy. It was not an easy call, to be honest. I believe that anybody would have behaved the same way. Look at how best to pull out the best from the players you have
3: during the circumstances
2: and see if you can win as many games as possible.
3: FM.
2: Now, over time, if you or if the same person has a chance to work again with the team, with different players under different circumstances, maybe the style may be different, the approach may be different, etc., etc. Now, what did you make of the style against Colombia? Was it the same as the style against England? My answer is no. Did we get the desired result from England? The answer is yes. Did we get the desired result from Colombia? The answer is no. What do we want as a people?
0: Abusiafo eno eye kakra the free president tabubwa no ebaye yenrem ewo FIFA U20 Women's World Cup efrasie eye ochina ewo omaya nidi ene Poland no nyame eye adumeda kwesida yen Black Princesses no 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mweni mno ono so ekasa ede faun
4: experience in 2024 in Colombia really emphasized to me how important it is to focus on each game, and you know we have our first game on Sunday, and I think that has to be our first focus. We have to look towards that, and then you know we'll take it step by step from there, but that has to be our first priority before we can look at anything else. As a player, I think I try to bring a level of composure and communication to the game. I think that I've really tried to improve in that area in terms of my communication on the field, especially as a center back and from that central position, and so I'm hoping that that's something I can continue to implement in this team now and help us organization. We want to advance out of the group and go as far as we can. So we thank you for your support.
3: As always,
4: we hope that you continue to support us as we go on this journey, and we're going to make you proud.
0: Ano eye yenua ababa wa ni din ene Alex Terry on the youth eye 20 World Cup no nensem kwakro di tu dwa ene no yenfro na yenrem ewo eye CAF Champions League dia na yedieni etrim ewo takwa coach ni 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adaptation no aye adwuma tenten pa osusu se ne o betimi akoye ede ama
5: talking about Salim Adams and Fuzi Taylor, Lusumante Fojo, and then the idea of mobile, you know, me did this a more 15 in temper. So I hope it's an injury behind setting Tenebe. At the end of the day, you're playing a very good squad.
3: Asempa FM.
0: Wei aye coach adini ene Ibrahim Tanku ahobwapo aneni yoma ononso aye eno nti ye de paibo eta media ma chi sede be ya ho de no betimi aba na eda kwesie da wo aye takwa TNA no enije mapa etimi aba ho Fatawu Sulemana enso aye abranti ononso si akan edema media ma amonso readiness any players no ahokeka ne bibi e wo camp no okasa edefa ho
6: yeah respect TV Mazembe very well but yeah, some we are very big from Africa. But football nowadays is found big away. And well preparation our way and a big shoot for it. But I hope say next week in India, any Amepa, any fans, you know, about support or whatever man until you're big winning, and you win kick, you're big winning.
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7: 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You could see, sir, the coach, Rachel Omano Mobile, and see, players are they, if you say, Omani idea, Oma Pru, like Hamzata. Prove se when you born about Ventino Yemma team coaches in the pan. Now men's your name Tinkler Omonia Juma.
0: We aye Solomon Ofosuware ono ayo pa inkesi akotoko abusu ye kun supporters no oda no eno no ye ko hat of folk coach ani de ne ne bossa capo enso area tuja unim se omo so aprepe yi se de be ya da 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ready for aye upcoming season anyame ya doma da kwasi da omo bo against brekum Chelsea
8: very satisfied because first thing what is the most important we don't have any serious injured player what is first and most important thing also I believe me a lot of positive problems because a lot of players are with serious attitude and serious performance showed me they are ready to compete very serious for starting 11 and it will be difficult to decide but their job is their job and they did it well and I hope also we will as technical team do the best our job and we will the best and we will present the best of ourselves on Sunday.
0: we aye hato for coach so the odi eto ye nim eno no mesrew operado enso ye kasamafo edema akra hato folk ono so no nioma akeka bom nioma mpanfo ehwe na omo hwese supporters so ebeba in their numbers yin anso no ono so ekasa edefa because supporters ne ba na nioma etimi ekoyi
5: in the Premier League all the 34 games none of them will come easy and any idea ye ye be underrated any opponent it is obi obeba so ne has hope ba will be and they will want to go back home with some bragging rights. So because of that, every game is as the final game for us. We should always be prepared to ensure that no matter how difficult and say, no matter how tough our games may be, you know, we should be able to stand out and at the end of it all, give our supporters the smiling faces that they need. Tickets, you know, we are maintaining the same ticket rates that year they said ball last season at Legon Sports Stadium Hall. So the entire center line at the popular stand on a taxi cities for each ticket and the VIP, you know, a 100 cities and the VIP, that is the blue city,
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5: 150 cities.
0: We operado no ekasa edema heart of ogenti match no so say e don o money breakum Chelsea na dey help him so kasa mafo edema breakum Chelsea as e coping and so Chelsea for readiness and so no ono so edito yanim
9: to face game having the opportunity to play against a heart of one of the biggest clubs in my way a very great opportunity for player be to get that opportunity
3: and
9: no more game for breakum Chelsea because last season e ba Accra e be pick point e will go heart of e be say wo e go this deep park so playing against heart of and we are planning for the first time and for so many years
3: as
9: no remember the 3 points no Eddie free account.
0: We are breaking Chelsea Casama for I don't know. Go Stars air Kobe Chim coach announced no ya appointing this time around Petros Kukuras on so no Eddie Shisha Obai Waya or the ABA League in Ano Etuja.
10: For me, I'm still a young coach. I have a lot of ambitions, but always my ambitions should not be any different from the club. I'm here to serve the club and work for it. So I have to follow what the club needs, not what I want. Well, the pressure is always in football. It can be something very productive. So we try to use the pressure as something productive in the team. I mean, the environment is very good. The club is very organized. Even from the previous coaches, I received a very good team, so I don't have to start anything from scratch. So I think we are going to have
0: We Petros Kukuras, no, no, Mr. Oyeri, see, Ofie, but Deputy Administrator of Ghana Sports Fan, Ra, were the ultimate sport show, no, so no, on a Papa Maestro, Asia, Eddie, Nkomo, Emma, no, so, HM, sir, yeah, caught wet cap, no, and paying for editor ministry, name him, sir, bonus, be a bit, yeah, my players, be, no, percentage, there, sir, more, and Saka, our sports fan, Bernum, or more modern, so, almost. Sa ebetimi aka enti omba yi no nkrata sem no nyoma biye so mo ya ebetimi ama mo hu die eko sanso eno mo hwese omo ne FN nso ebeshia na eye kwampa biye so mo fa so ehun nyoma e course biya no omo nso etimi ehun nya no kwa sa sika anafo to no clubs no nso omo hwese omo betimi edibi aso masene.
11: Anamo ayetie ni say before the start of the World Cup, administrator no extra coma ministry e draw more attention on the provision say bonuses bia or say omutiama player bia no I think 0.5% of the bonus no or say omudimayen inti abra omu kwe no omu make sure say sike bia ombetiama players no eye bonus aye bonus bia omu make sure say yensu yen sabe kan ye die. So you know say the minister received it and minuted the letter to the appropriate quarters. So like I'm saying, you need GFA Asia, we should be able to, you know, now begin to compare notes and ask Ebia Skasen Namuti how much and all that. So we have written the necessary letters to ensure says Canada on my mind. The minister also responded positively. And so we are expecting when we meet
3: them
11: that we'll be able to do the necessary calculations. If the monies are in, we should receive cash.
0: We deputy administrator Edema Sports Fan Berno lawyer Apia Simon Apia Jr. and our OTN in Kano. Mislow ye din AC by the young kwam on matches over the five major leagues in Mene Friday Bojaye Mislow Epic Town and Liverpool Pimso and Yumre non so Real Betis and Real Madrid the White Debbie King was fantastic. La Casa Blanca Edebe Pimso in the La Liga and the Bundesliga no VfB Stuttgart and FC Cologne Oko Syria and the Genoa any Como, and so Eddie Bepim to Sansu, and a Paris Saint Germain, and the AS Monaco, Nede Ebeboy, and Yajina, so now Yede, and Semi, now and see, now Yatna, Honey, I told you, my city, be a better any feed, you know, now Yede, the Ultimate Sports Morning Show, the Friday's edition, Buja edition, you know, Yede Abrela Tula, Bedebusia.
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0: 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Still! 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

0: me going to the custody, God reveal a lot of things to me, and very soon I will come out with it. I thank everybody. I don't want to take much. As a God-fearing person, if you trust God, if you trust God, and anything happen to you, whether good or bad, you have to give thanks to God. I'm not going to blame myself. I'm not going to blame God. Whatever happens to me, I give thanks to Almighty God, because what happened to me let me get more faith in God. You understand me? Let me get more faith in God. I don't know something like this. I'm just saying something like a joke, and it happened like this. So I thank God. I go and I can see how I went there. I can see how much God loves me. So I thank God for everything, because me going to the custody, God will do a lot of things to me, and very soon I will come out with it.
1: Football na ye bonus no say referees no play very important role say e move the amaman for akopak akohwe baller no nim say on scoreline bi ama abonten ai be bobo wie no na abam obitimi ringe o se mo hwe ni o na match ya mokobe ye say 2-1 wo wo no team no kura ye o de awu ya nse na won nim e so mo say he ye mo e be pon pere ni 2-1 gentra nke nyina ye ni tia alaji go sha kwaka ni pantena se
2: I think my colleague Coach Samson but I want to say friend say qualification now I have problem am I group stage qualification no and also me initial deal who pass on us between I then I break his agents and me so me turn it for online Ghana it's not about us it's about Ghana Bibiano you bought America say the black princesses of Ghana and sana ubiani diaba intino I bear me the pass obit me I break his way no because that dream will be a coach you baby piano a big act a man so obit me a break is a win and we sure say and only the first target and winning your first game is always very very important. Winning your first game in such competitions, you know, a very very very vital. It's in far break me a break is a win to say winning the first game. We sure say and Kalanon so I strike you very very well because you didn't come up our pram pram you know you share you didn't come on you share tamale you didn't come on you share across post you just say no no is like a brother to me. You name your own from Tamale. You know, it's like a brother who has also come to take over from me to do the work that I used to do. Yeah. You know, I share a lot of ideas and then as to how I but with determination. I didn't know, but let's know, dear. And no one said, you can't say, no, we have to beat Ecuador.
3: In this industry, your timing for the work is crucial. If you have everything and your timing is poor, you will not succeed. So if the national team is coming to play and you know it takes 3 months for grass seed to germinate and grow and somebody gives you 14 days to make the pitch into an international pitch, it's very, very difficult. We haven't been given the job yet. So sometimes if that happens, that means you have to increase the staff, increase everything that you do, make sure that all the logistics are in place. Need for all of us to come on board and say, what are we going to do about the maintenance of the pitches? Because normally it's not just about money, it's about time and resources. Ebia, Moa, sprinkler, I had a bit of water, we cover even a borehole in Yajuma, and to me, water pitch, work around the clock to achieve your goal. That's what I'm saying. It's about the timing. We've done it before, it can be done. That's what I'm saying. That the earlier we start, the more chance you have to achieve that goal. But when you sit down and speak to the players, you find out that they say the pitches in Ghana are harder than the pitches they are using in Europe. So in their mind, the pitch is no good. That means you have to intensify the water that you are putting on the pitch for them. Is there the opportunity to water the pitch?
4: It is a very challenging game. Cote d'Ivoire have done well in the last few years. Indeed, they were one of those few countries that benefited from some of the mistakes that we made to become African champions. When they hosted the AFCON in Cote d'Ivoire, I remember on match day 3, Ghana was playing in Mozambique. Ghana was leading 2-0, and Ghana was on our way to making it out of the

0: to the knockout stage. Then after 4 more minutes, the scoreline was 2-2. And Cote d'Ivoire, who were on their way home, found themselves back in the competition, and they went all the way to become African champions. So they are a very good team. I think that it will be a very interesting game. What I also know is that Ghana showed a lot of organization at the last World Cup. We showed that we are improving, and we showed that we can compete at the highest level. I am again happy that going to the World Cup as the least ranked team in the World Cup, we came out of the World Cup as the 24th ranked team. Okay, that should tell you that Ghana has made progress, or did make progress at the Mundial. And that psychological block of losing games, I think, doesn't exist anymore within this team. And full confidence, and it will be competitive.
1: I'm not trying to make the excuse about the pitches. The fact is, football is about entertainment. People want to come to the stadiums and be entertained. Now, how are you going to be entertained when the pitch is not in good condition? How are you going to be entertained if we go back to the old school English football that we're just playing long ball because the pitch only allows us to do that? Am I being entertained? No, you know, so it's not a criticism in terms of trying to run away from the fact that they would be making advantage of football matches. No, it's about entertainment. We want to entertain. We want to play a brand of football that is entertaining, that's going to bring fans to the stadium. We want to develop players, yeah, that we can move into Europe. And how are those players going to be able to reach the level they need if they don't have playing fields that are suitable for them to reach those levels? You know, that's just a fact. And people want to criticize. Like I said, I'm not on social media, you know, I stay away from it because I know there's only just going to be bad comments and I don't follow. That's their opinion. Doesn't mean now that makes them right. To that, I'm not trying to make the excuse.
2: Yeah, honestly, I'm a guy who always have a target for myself and also for the team as well. As a goalkeeper, your main task to keep more clean sheets just to help the team to progress. So for me, let me say my personal achievement is to help the team to get a lot of clean sheets. And also in terms of attack, I'll do my possible best to help the team in terms of possessing and then attacking moment. And as a team, Kumasi Asante Kotoko is a big line. We always want a trophy. So for me, at least we had one and two more to go. We wish to get all the two for our fans. That is our task.
3: Good criticism is what we want. And yes, Abra, Spectacle, you do MIS. But don't get a part of my back. And I say, you are my ABB to the fashion, and I bought the ABB to fashion. No, but I say, we do have a good mindset exercise. You're from one, my own home, I can show you. Good criticism is what we want. You're doing professor, and you're the proper who I'm going to be in the future. And you're bored and quiet and bitch, where then I am comfortable. If you go here, I'll see a ton of comfortable money at the get to. And so, bet you are ton of comfortable. I'm going to try. It has to be attracted to the market. Supporters, it's young, the because of such you, or said you're not your mom, come on, and near my home, a kite, and I'm a potato, every baby, and we don't take them for granted. I'm only here. Yeah, yes, your man, I say, you're doing your son in my area, then Fabutre, if you may see Friday. And we sound said, never go into your family. I don't know if Friday might. Nice enough. There's no difference between Potapo and Real Madrid. The way the boys play. That's why I hear. Penalty fix, Nana. The confident the boys, all because of the kind of training the coaches are giving to the people.
4: On the same subject, Matam and the Yabo Sukramaka said, the upcoming league, I think,
5: two years ago, none of them.
6: Because it's a club. So no club was given alliances
7: at that time.
6: At that time, how did the league start?
7: Because
6: none of the clubs had alliances.
4: Why did you allow it to start?
6: I don't. I'm club licensing. I'm not competition. It is for the competition department to determine, say. this club doesn't have a license to play in the league.
4: But sanctions about careful sanction you.
6: That mean they can't sanction
4: the club license.
8: Unless you tell me the meaning of sanction, I send an ABM to respond to your Omokekano. Because me, Tiano, I have not received any sanction. Minimal the crop. A lot of interpretation because we'll be out and throw me club say a sanction. And what form of sanction? No, no, don't speak for them. They should tell us the sanction crop. What is sanction? If you apply to the FA to play a friendly match, so I'm sanction there, you know. I want to know their meaning of sanction. Membuami, Samatex is a multinational company. So what I say, the people who own Samatex, so me, I'm a German.
9: So what I
8: say, it is a okay, sir. Now we are involved in football. It is a okay, BB. Now one share the MMB said if the clubs you know, are being regulated to speak, when your man call you a mama, now our people who manages the various department of the FA. Now, Obeka's office all the way here interview, but you are denting somebody's image and reputation. I don't have any problem. If you are working and you are not happy, you resign.
10: If it wasn't for Togbe running a crowd of folk today and paying salaries and things, I think the club would have collapsed. In my time, you know, I bought the secretary, bought the land, bought them a boss. When I was late, I left the late Frank Sawyer, the lawyer for them. One day, we sat down, we sent a doctor, they call Asala. We bought it from a hotel owner on that road. There was a hotel there. Could you remember? We bought it and we were there.
11: When you take a deep tour like we've done, then you realize you have a very long way to go, especially with the upcoming AFCON qualifiers underway. Quite shocking in some places. You know, this is a familiar terrain for me. I've been here on several occasions. I visit the facility for matches. But one thing is, when you come here on match days, especially matches that are played under floodlights, you see the place being so magnificent. But when you take a deep tour, like we've done, then you realize you have a very long way to go, especially with the upcoming AFCON qualifiers underway. So we need to respond as quickly as possible. For me, the short, medium term, I'm not thinking about long term. We should be thinking about replacing this facility entirely, pulling everything down and build modern stadium that befits the status of the Ghana's capital, Accra, to host FIFA, CAF, sanction matches. It's so terrible. And I think we need to work very, very fast. It's very, very important.
12: I don't know why Millennium Chairman should come and does this kind of. I don't know what he was thinking. Or I don't know whether he's forgotten where he was sitting. It's very unfortunate. It's very unfortunate for him to pass that comment. You know what I'm saying? Yeah. And fully, something that is a lie can be foolishness. You can put it as foolishness. If somebody's lying, it's for him to tell that comment.
13: And why the way you sort here, remember, even school now, all Ghana, what's left, how to be a dead school member. It's just a corner, being a father. Oh, yeah, you may be more young. They can't come, what can they be at? But why are you? Minimum cats, minimum in the party, you may be a, oh, yeah, no, I'll be a man. So if you the best, yeah, minimum, you'll see, you're free, man. You see, it is opportunity. And why the way you sort it? Why do you say, Achina, and where did Achina start? When I was in Kotoko, me, my ten Achibakale, by Coach Papa, I'm not back when you coach Papa, by Akutan, the other day, Akutan, with the whole Ghana, when you coach your back.
14: And I'm handle 10 bosses. Which is not good, and that is not the rules. But why should they want to paint me black? I even think in say, even the intentional sabotage me. Because most of the times when you go to competition, sometimes when you go to competition, that's what I'm thinking now. For what they were doing. Because if we go to competition, no, we're winning medal. Even the standard, I'm not the last Birmingham. I was a coach who won 2 silver, 1 bronze, for NMR. yes, to make the whole team cover our money. What's that message, then? Well, inti at the end, Obi Baga say, oh, me my year, my year, my time. Obi Baga say, hey, me swimming me best. Obi Baga say, no, I am okay. But the boxing, Obi Baga say,
6: the ultimate sport.
14: That is what the response to boxing. But so me call swimming, and that's a good 2 minutes, and that's a good beer, and the my year the best, and now my pit up. We do all those things. It's not right. The almost is I'm the boxing. I'm use boxing. Now I'm the safety situation. And now I want Masanga attend against boxing. Did you call Honor? Yadian. I had the only one silver, one bronze. As someone who said the things didn't go on well. So how do we change and make this thing better? But they want to put the thing, the blame on somebody. I will never accept that because I have built a reputation for many, many years. And I've proven myself for winning medals at the Commonwealth Games and proved that I'm a competent coach. Yeah. Nobody who just says that. They say, watch it.
9: Even in difficult moment, what's the another medal?
6: This year, only one club and they approve here without any sanctions. The only club who met virtually all the
4: without sanctions.
6: Funny enough, it's a club going through transition. There's one decision they made that probably brought them to where they are. They kept the administrative manager. The guy with the institutional memory. In doing so, they gave themselves the opportunity to be able to get knowledge or warning. I'm happy to say, sir, this year, in reviewing the club licensing applications
4: online,
6: the compliance with club licensing is improving. It's not because we kept banning clubs. It's because we took the position, sir. There are three possible outcomes. And if you are quite as club licensing board to impose, it's either you reject, you approve with sanctions, or you approve.
15: Oh, well, I was expecting to see it in a better state. Nyamabi Wohoa, Anyemefe, and speaking to the chief executive and others, Mehuni Ntia, Ewo in that state, because say Mecca said
6: the ultimate handover
15: was not done, because if proper handing over was not done, then the exiting administration at the local level would have properly also handed over to the new administration for them to know the state and take full responsibility and take charge. But since here I can say that did not happen. And to, like project, you know, and
6: ladies
16: and gentlemen, it's showtime. Ladies and gentlemen,
6: the ultimate sports show.
16: Time.
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And a Friday. Thank God it's Friday. A freaky, funky, fantabulous fire framboyant and a poach. A Friday. A brass on say, a Friday's edition of the Ultimate Sports Morning Show, April. And a 4th of September 2026. Yari Asada Kasia Emma Chiriampon. Yari Asada Emma Ja. Yama, special, special, good morning. Yama, a bonjour. Yama, good morning. Eddie Abba and then Soju Mediano SO. From now up to 9:30. Yeah, the Friday's edition of the Ultimate Sports Morning Show Neba Abetao. Shannon Sose Ukonko for Amaiswa. The five major leagues. Say the German Bundesliga. 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

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I hope Edino Aya Latula. And that many Ghana for the bedding commander to do now. Shanoza Enche and Kratano Echibo Epepa. Ye weeper, my phone lines will be activated. Now, Odeo Dajeno Abba. I watch Medino Esso. Ete Shanoza Emami.

and Ken Kaninja. Eric Asie Dubuedi, Deputy. Head of Sports, Professor E.K. Wallace. Ghana's Maestro, your Supresivo. The King of the Morning. And Painful Wigna Ekahon. Sports Director, Samuel Kwadadi Rinchi. 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
1: All right, Yanko Abednego Kumensa Atnase Yankofa Eye and Kratano de Anopei Omode Ebreye de Fianopei Yankofa Enfa Emrel the Inquisitor Ewoha Sansu and the Daily Guide Nina Ayakrado Ewo Bamaiso Anopei. Dortman, good morning.
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2: 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Sky dear, I mean, living so a prophet, prophet Samuel Kwanadei Reji. Bi oni mi bibia o
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1: e to from probe fa
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1: Chief Justice.
2: Yeah, Chief Justice.
1: Yeah, Baya.
2: Baya.
1: On resign
2: from the Jumedian.
1: Who saw your NDC?
2: Oh, your NDC. A son said, Nuncomo Bia, M. Say, Upia Bonte Wedino. Ghana 40, so bo. We share a year current administration. Yeah, Shannon will be across them. Say, so any pa. Now, NDC, MP before Chile say, Chief Justice, dear. I mean. My lord, oh, a year Supreme Court and so for ya, why we need to idea across war. And to say, Chief Justice, pa! Abbey, so obey my own, some dear. MP before say, obey your own resign, CCR, and the MP before say, so pursue joining NDC. See, Jemayo, send Nadia, while obey NDC. And to store an ankasa, enter a year page free. And what a detail sending now, la two, and what because Omufi say, once, sir, what's that ticket as handsome? One shana chese.
1: Kadi and Kratani.
2: Sade tiyama pepe. 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Iti we ya resign and join NDC. Okay. 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Asantini gets rousing welcome in Kumasi. Iti aye utufo. Ose tutu ukwa page 6. 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Yeshia ni na suno story no. Details. 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Ale honsu unyan krata ibia. Ube tumi aede. Akai details. Eno so. Ewo ehina. Na ushe ni krata arumwa. Somalia aye rebels armed assault on Bauda amid regional political tensions. Allah, so we share the El Kosovo, Somalia, and yes, I'm going to share the Kuna. Just say to El Kosovo, why you to now? You can say, we can say Somalia, but Ghana for Somalia. Yes, Ghana for Somalia, and to call a year the SO Somalia page 5. A jet dim butubutu pa Allah. And you ask some kids to cry. Yes. Who call a year sports section? What ya? Na and nay, a year Carlos Perez stays on as Blasters head coach. And a year Blasters, Sanya Udi Kaibo, so Casco, coach Carlos Perez. Sisia, dear confirmation number. I just say Carlos Perez, Twaso, Abaya Ghana Blasters head coach, and also a nay, Wosaka, the a year Daily Guide. Ala, yes, I'm saying nano. We say to me, I can do to Sunny and Cobodini Sukui now. So, PBI to be El Ho. Argentine League top pause games to Anna Messi, Argentina. Or more just Oko Pimo, Argentina. Or more league, no. Or more action trap. So, send a by your mate to me, Eddie Asher, Messi and Muyom. In T League, San Castati, yeah, Argentina, no. Because of Messi, Ala, the retirement from the national, yeah, team in Tino. Or more see, or more hold on. And I saw more poso. Every permanent or to be a German, so way I am some El Kosu, our Daily Guide, yeah, Allah, Usaka Kratabia, Ditus Bianso, Awinano, or submit to me Aka Yamfa, the Inquisitor, na His Excellency Oparujan, yes, Oparujan. In Christian Wushi Nuwa, Bonso Mampeni, Edenum Fefe, Nunsa Mampeni, Osri, HS, Funina for Yipa. Na, Osi, CEOs in panic. CEOs in a panic. That's the chief executive officer in Biwa.
1: They are in that position.
2: Yes.
1: Say, see, one can't one.
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0: Good morning, Alantula.
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0: 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Ye nim se Carlos Cruz na mri adwuma be ma na. Ye fi World Cup by the dad anoma points no ne ko ngani. Ivory Coast o mo nom ne enem wo mo coach. Ye da so tete ho sa na ye ko hwe egu na ye aba. Nti ne ma bi wo ha wo monye ne tentem na.
1: Kobe Medase, TNL Ghana for next Friday. We'll be accepted on the show. Hello, good morning. Hello, good morning. Hello, good morning. Maswell Agege.
3: Asawa.
1: Maswell Agege, 205.
3: Asawa, what's here?
1: Medosu Agege.
3: Let me be
1: able to call you. Oh, Nyanko Pardom. Me ho aden se tro kun kun.
3: Wa ma li pese se se se ya chi yin diena. Paluta Messi or accident with you.
1: Sure. Yen tio.
3: Na we have for call or champions league in the way, yeah. Fine. Among fortunate Ghana success because this weekend idiot. Ghana two crafts and all. Oh share no nation dress and not they quite fat. Africa when not a fat or pa. We say you are your pama dear you design Italian idea. You may and ye papa. You say, on the female, you have a normal good results and ever. The dear man so ne, if you might give me so a harmon. End of the 90s, now the dear man so at much a bear, say 4B, and son of a return match in so at me, Aquaso. And then, Oshe, Carlos Cruz, and I too. They say, Carlos Cruz, I did to my man, but I have many years contract near the man. And I too.
1: Yes, sir.
3: But how many years contract near the man, you know?
1: The contract duration they infant to but they see on fire and cobble qualifies.
3: And about to say, coach, your final for World Cup, you by every year. I am an atwas with you. Say, your final, if you say to me to be bad one thing. I make sure you, your son is 2 years, your son is 1 year. And last year, the Airborne Africa Cup of Nations qualifies you, so the Ebu Ria, or the other twas with your co-afro, and also the Ebu Ria, who bring Jay Hawk, or send all your forward, your father's on fire for World Cup. Sally, you mean that you're quiet. I am not a man. And I respect, and that's why you're not going to have a book and a patch. And you're going to have one of the two from some members of the Messiah signal.
1: Yeah.
3: There's a kind of food business, Nana.
1: Sure.
3: No, me, the man, I want the money. And that's the only one thing. One message, oh, give me a good coach, you know, to us. And you may work contracting him or to us, and I said, oh, yeah, they. And I took your leg in about the Shasian. I can't sue. Then you could chase it. Ukrainian, your first matches, airport and St. Annan could you. Yeah, share your coach, Mr. Selection in the Mabu Kuji, and your team, no, you do my nice report. Oh, what referees? Oh, don't be here. Ask this way, just preaching this, no, boss, your players, no, so, oh, my, I see, yeah, and your supporters, no, so, fair. ye players no amunya akonya ese jesi ko jira park ni so wonum omo ye jako any 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ya no ati of pass sometimes an enye se good play jebe bi no bobo tu owia na o sori action fa ne ho nti ye players ni so muti na na no player weekend league ya ye share afies omo artists from my senior that supporters in 20 beji and they be two chada akwa support home debia me da say
1: masola keke ye hwe na ye enjoy the feed no e wo takwa ye hwe na ye enjoy the feed no e wo takwa anope hello last caller, good morning.
4: Fine one boss
1: na pombo ko there
4: boko chama ernest ni because of nkoko
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1: All right, yem koswa na yemfa afrefo. Hello, good morning. Hello, good morning.
5: Good morning, Alatula.
1: Hello, good morning.
5: Yeah, good morning, Alatula.
1: Udini baby akaze free.
5: Kweku Holison, aka emotional intelligence.
1: Emotional. BBI yes. Fine.
5: Yami adumu bende.
1: Bra, yentiwe.
5: Unse muba be show be mfe no Y2K.
1: Yeah.
5: Uni se no kra no ewo e friends publicity change Ghana Premier League never start weekend.
1: Now,
5: look at the way it's all over the place, and then compare it to the Ghana Premier League. Never because anyone never publicity. Another one. Yes, why took any call publicity? The Kofuni won't cry. Change Ghana Premier League. Never before. And at the end of the day, no, a friend say institution a per se a promote to Ghana League. Now, because I'm not going to advert back up. When we are TV, we advert back up. I'm not seeing it anywhere. And if anything, your pitch is as a mention, it's like government is silent on it. And a GFS, Sikane, the league, and your Mudian, so they pretend, and your Mudian, your friend is a worst night coming to my host to be. Why are you there? I won't. I was at the GFS, you're to mind. Yes, for the best player, whatever, and someone to mind. And right now, you were talking about Asare and the way he should control, he should manage his finances and the rest of it. I want say, Edu baby, Abrabono, a footone, and a wow. Sounds like you're not going
1: to David, David.
5: David, they don't cry too much food. So better as any in a Kasarame.
1: Yeah.
5: And so no one nearby.
1: Sir.
5: Yes, and so no one nearby. So, okay, say, sir, Yanoma no more surrounding me. If you've been in one surrounding it, Anna.
1: David.
5: And you don't mess around on it. So, how's your crop? You're a correct, Anna.
1: Oh, yeah.
5: Never go correct, Bow.
1: Okay.
5: If they do 2 years, I need to say Real Madrid. Bye.
1: Mati Kwegu.
5: Okay, good morning.
1: But I say, I'm far free for no NCR. Mo Shaban at Tanas in the NTHE and Sir Yatuaso Ewa Takwa. Mo, good morning.
6: Good morning, Alatu.
1: Na Apomboko,
6: Boko.
1: Friday, a best start your league in the Yawa as a prayer tree.
6: I have a picture quick. League needs to start watching.
1: Start watching.
6: And count down 1 day more
1: okay.
6: To kickstart the 2026-27 Ghana Premier League. League need to. Yes, start your chin 8 months old. Yeah, boy could see me. Into a put that super. We share teams need preparations. We share media clubs near year. And a year project I mean, now you're going into the coming season. Now encouraging a lot to me. Come, I share clubs need now or more coaches. I'm going to into 2026-27 Ghana Premier League na 18 clubs na season we omujine musia kain and out of the 18 clubs nemu 5 are appointed foreign coaches aye di cut into the season enti na say ebehwe how our coaches no so on between affair in terms of preparations and in readiness for the coming season. Now ohwe bebi any goal stars are omo appointee a foreign coach, and that is Petros Kukuras. Into this season, Petros Kukuras barely did baby any good stars into the season. Has to focus up for appointing foreign coach Nebosha Kapo. Now, Petros Kukuras need the Ghana ha on coach Premier League club Biada or a new Afena Waba, but Nebosha
7: one or coach,
6: yeah, Division One, but Premier there on your field of Premier League. But then, Osha Nebosha there, on also a coach Division One, and our coach a year Bichim. Together with Medeama Sporting Club, and he also Eba with the Premier League experience. Only two clubs are here, Juma. Now, Uyo Mumi and Fiwa, Eric Tinkler, Swaba, and also from South Africa, on coaching team Biada, Obabe take over as Asante Kotoko head coach. Then again, the last two, Kasim Gokeldes. On say Kasim, there, Waye Juma Kim Faisal. In fact, the recent club, Uyo Juma Krano. Hoho United just last season, and a Kasim Gokeldes be ye juma, and the last foreign coach ya appointing in the Ghana Premier League be ye juma, Predrag Jadek on the Vision FC of Montenegro, and on also Ababe take over. So, five foreign coaches to lead the clubs in the coming season, and then the Ghanaian coaches, Tanko Ibrahim, Medeama Sporting Club, or you're still in charge. Kobina Misa appointed as head coach of Swedru All Blacks, Kweku Danso. And so it take over as the new head coach of Brekum Chelsea. And Ushe Buedua on Ifi a Brekum Chelsea Kwediana and a Kweku Danso and so your former Bechim coach on Osakofa Brekum Chelsea. Then again Abdullahi Gazelli on say on the Basekene started the Premier League, you know, in their debut season 2024-25 or Bahasu Folk as an assistant coach, and they come back to Baseke. Holy Stars Ekoye Juma. Christopher Enin and so a movie from a year. Samatex to Port City, newly promoted side, and Nana Kweku Ajiman, a move from Vision to a FC Samatex. Or no, so Kwaku Yejuman, no, did Namadu, there were Kabibi or Wana or no Twaso as the coach of a Karela United, and Mohamed Bashir, and so Abba, Ebe take over Bechim United, or a former True Demo. Cassie, head coach, a Division One club, and they were called a Bechim United as the club's head coach. And Abdul Hinan, and say Young Apostles last season. No, Nikita Young Apostles this season. Or Sansu Kutem and Isaac Niyama. Only the BBN qualified by Premier, no, and Alatu team name you need to or make Kipino as the head coach. And then Abdul Karim Zito. And so you only Ashanti good qualified one ko waka team no ever twaso aye juma and a Winfred Dorman and so aye Dreams FC head coach. When I say Allah to Uche clubs are retain your coach ahead of 2026-27 Ibrahim Tanko one or no okay baby or one now we movie Sasso and a year Winfred Dorman and so a move waka the team Abdul Hinan and so a move on also Isaac Niyama the fourth coach and Abdul Karim Zito fifth and Karela Nuruddin Amadu the sixth coach clubs no equipe omo from last season omunyomu yejuma out of 18 no alatu out of 18 no emu six pair and equipe coach from last season to this season
7: emu eight pair
6: emu
7: six
6: yes
7: out of the
6: 18 no yes inti omomu no equipe omo coach for the 2026 27 season. Yes, a very interesting part. Now, Washa League Trophy, you know, over the years, a title, no, Aka Western Regional, Alatu, Medeama, Medeama, na Estati, and in 2022-23 season, Augustin Evans Adote, Eddie Medeama G, you know, Akawa, Augustin Evans Adote, Ama Trophy, you know, Akaho, and Oji, you know. And a Samatex, and so the Nuruddin Amadu and the Karela United Subeji, that was 2023-24. It was their second season in the Ghana Premier League, and that was Samatex, a record, Samuel Subabe, you know. And 2024-25, Baby Only Gold Stars, and so Ebe, and that's a from Paul Manson, and so Ebeji. Then last season, Tanko Ibrahim Wababe, the last coach to win the Ghana Premier League. And also, was the last time Kotoko G League 2021-22, that is for four seasons in the Kotoko G League. And this season, we become no more into me and Gia. Alatu, now, five seasons are omuntumi ngie nti for four seasons kotoko ntumi ngie Dr. Prosper Nateogum ene de kotoko ejie yenhwe the countdown no yenhwe season we wan ebetumi agie ohwe eye medema 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Nuruddin Amadu ejie for the very first time as a coach and also for the club as well. Then you look at Asante Kotoko, Dr. Prosper Nate Ogum, and Suji 2021-22. Samoboy Dudin House of Folk Edge in 2020-21. It was the last time our House of Folk Edge and here 5 seasons ago. And a heart of folk Aji League. Now just say Edin. So meet me. Aji Diana and Suji in 2017. And that was under Yusuf. Abu Bakar.
7: That is and,
6: na, yes, now now oh,
7: Pierre Romero.
6: Yusuf Ebe, the late Yusuf Abu Bakar. And now 2016, Wild Stars now Legon Cities in Osadepa and so Eddie Club Nigeria Bashi Hayford in 2015 or the Ashanti Good Edge 2013-2014. It was Didi Dramani's era with Kotoko 2012-2013 Didi Dramani and 2011-2012 Maxwell Kunedu and so Edge Eddie Masanti Kotoko. And that was the last time one team B Edge SN defending the league title into back to back to back. Into Alatu Yeshe Media Ma Sporting Club Minim. The kind of a year strategy I'm Amode Basel Uji League, you know, as a defender league title. In the last time I see ya Asante Kotoko 2011-2012, 2012-2013, 2013-2014. In see, it was the last time OBJ a defender as a defending the league title. Boom. And at that once, yeah, Bobo coach is imagine, you know, the last time Abroni G was 2010-2011, Hans van der Ploem. For Brekum Chelsea and Ken Kaya and say Dawson for so many years he who say a foreigner Abba G Premier League and the coaches say Abu Bosso from 2011-2012 9 Ghanaian coaches. Tans Van Aplum Super G the late Herbert Addo Eddie Diana G in 2009-2010 in their debut season on Super Bay and the debut season Diana G no Herbert and Eddie Omu G 2008-2009 Ninoy Thompson it was a season a Papich started Ninoy every year 2007-2008 Bashir Hayford Edge and Ogin the first one for Kotoko and Obeji 2015 as well for Ashanti Gold this season Bashir Hayford Alatuche coaches now coaches now Ekuta clubs now Bashir Hayford in him one of the experienced coaches are a year Terry and Dubrev in 2006-2007 or the House of Folk G and Ike Afrani in 2005 or the Asante Kotoko Edge on and on ako year Atukwe Field 2004 on so at the House of Folk G so it's been interesting season this year 18 coaches are my boss no. Yes, why they beat me aje na watches on Premier League ne, over the years from 2014 Kotoko G back to back 2011-2012, 2012-2013, 2013-2014 no mujin the back to back under Max Okunedu and Didi Dramani respectively no. Edin so we beat me aje bi na we defending that. Yes, Tanko so beat me aje bi this season for the club and I say season we a bearship papa clubs no so a proper recruitment. And they season way, Oshé deals are clubs now, yeah. Next, say, idea, yeah, Nika, Oshé baby, any gold stars are Kwame Poku, I joined the club, and then Evans Adomako, former Kotoko striker, no, also Ako Katim, no, onti Oshé, and Cloud Shooting, Bote, or a center back. On so a gold stars new player. I'm gonna find if young apostles are on so baby see a kind at their mom. I'm one so a positive deal, sepa. Then you talk about Bechemi United, only say Rude Augustine Randolph Asako back to the club and then Francis Trene and so I return it back to the club after so Kobe be any good stars from Bechem United. No, Francis Aqua, I'm left back, I'm a Jan Manako Kotoko. No, so why return it back into Bechem try some small deals. Baby Nez Aban, if he Emmanuel Aban, if he club no more Diana FCA, Okwaku Sia, Kandia Momon. So they are missing out on some key players, but the likes of against Nokra, Darwin Yabua, Muni Nawo, Aminu. And a club now extending his stay, but of course, social players like Trini or Abe Kahn from the midfield, like Francis Aqua or Abe Kahn from the left side, no, a bit improve the team's performance or getting Randolph so from the right side. In the team, it looks very good and it's interesting to watch them. And then, Positi and so to my some deals be Samojima, former Accra Lions player, and also Gideon Wajah.
8: former Wafa midfielder no se behu no e wo league them this season o kwase Canada kaka ball Toronto but this time odun so returning in Ghana obisi akandia ma positive omo wo Steven Dior and Kobina Edu Maida we mu ye wingers are this season ye behu omo for Steven Dior now on Swatcherman last season obo hoho Kobina Edu Maida now wo Legon City se okobo on Swatcherman kakra and they were returning and okwa kobo ma positive in the Ghana Premier League Christopher Nin we take charge of the team. Now I shall so be to me as a team. DBB su ya deal sapa. DBB ya deal sapa. Maxwell Ajiman, former Kotoko center back, Koko Karela, Oko Hoho United, Onunsu ku siya kain, edi amam Kwame Paul, Enso ko DBB, e ku siya kain di amamu, and Oshe, Francis Kodia, former Samatex, winger, no? Onunsu ya player ba kwa, omato, and Abdul Fatao Shafiu, and former Kotoko striker, Onunsu ko Victor Odulo, a right back almost in Yano for this coming season. That is a DBB. I a deal sepa Ashanti Gold 04 and so at top player sepa Justice Blade, Chief Justice Blade. And then Sunday, Kukwen to me by Yerepa, Chief Justice Blade, Akupimu Ashanti Gold. And then, Wabo Mediama, Wabo Kotoko, we took coin, Wasanso Abba, and see, Alatu, yes, yeah, shed deal, say, Akoso, I know, Din Kotokoni has nine moves. Yabe Pemre, Yabo, discuss, Yambu, Monday, Yabe, Yam Kotako, once a weekend, we, Mediama, Mediama, or Bo Africa, only TP Mazimbi, for the very first time, TNA. Who see Africa okay. And see, it was a weekend we actually league no yeah so now yeah mom support
1: more shaban but I say nefiano pay young kota kwa na enjoy the feed you know and for the oho nina emma papa maestro atana say oh mediama fm and see you join the feed you know oh the message 10 tion or trade buyer paragraph wa many jimu pam person the link in your WhatsApp king or see the future of Black Stars will not be built only on the pitch.
9: Okay.
1: Black Stars' success must start off the field by creating the best possible environment to prepare,
9: okay,
1: protect and develop Ghana's extraordinary football talent. Papa, you say your free World Cup by or the science and two again, or is it some sort of, you know, questions to be kakra? When a coach is telling you, say, Bono, and your park and your son, Kwan, you're winning, no.
9: Yeah.
1: And home, Kwan, but then it means, he said, the time with the Blasters, oh, who never be a few, say, and also a contributing factor, and yeah, when you're the kind of results I know, persuading, oh, yeah.
9: Okay.
1: I just want to believe, he said, all these things you're coaching, Erezi and Inano, I'm taking into consideration. And my coaching, the assurances of working together and making sure. Mama coach in a jumano, I a fool, and answer I am mre at your mano.
9: Okay,
1: yeah, per se, be reaching and no sign betray letter to confuse us again because I'm a letter, it will confuse you a lot of the people in.

0: Justice Blay, Chief Justice Blay, and the Sunday kukwentu mi beyire pa, Chief Justice Blay, akupiemu Ashanti Gold, and then, wabo me diema, wabo kotoko, we tu kwain, wasansu aba, enti, alatu, yesi 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the very first time, TNA, who see Africa and see I was a weekend we actually you know
1: yeah
0: so now I am almost support
1: more shaman but I say if you know young kota kwa na enjoy any feed you know and for the oho nina emma papa maestro atana say oh mediama fm and see you join the feed you know oh
2: the message 10 tion or trade buyin paragraph wa many jimu pam person the link in your WhatsApp king or see the future of Black Stars will not be built only on the pitch.
1: Okay.
2: Black Stars' success must start off the field by creating the best possible environment to prepare,
1: okay,
2: protect and develop Ghana's extraordinary football talent. Papa, you say your free World Cup by or the science and two again, or is it some sort of, you know, questions to be kakra? When a coach is telling you, say, Bono, and your park and your son, Kwan, you're winning, no.
1: Yeah.
2: And home, Kwan, but then it means, he said, the time with the Blasters, oh, who never be a few, say, and also a contributing factor, and yeah, when you're the kind of results I know, persuading, oh, yeah.
1: Okay.
2: I just want to believe, he said, all these things you're coaching, Erezi and Inano, I'm taking into consideration. And my coaching, the assurances of working together and making sure. Mbama coach ne dwuma no aye fo anansa aye mre e dia ma no
1: okay
2: ye mpese e be wie chi no na o san betwe letter to confuse us again because an letter e be confuse you a lot of the people in
1: na
2: this
1: part ye be ntiasie
2: ye be ntiasie ye nya ntiasie ye si coach na resign ye so onkoi wo ko coach ne so onkoi nti papa
1: okay
2: ye de ba konko ha
1: Martin.
2: May I wish him well because in him said this month in say your game
1: September
2: your game bomb papa my last one yesterday, Takwa mine obia wati enka wa fidi kase yisu.
1: Pija microphone kakra mami.
2: Se yami adumwa.
1: Very well.
2: Papa, eda kwesi ada. Yesterday, se takwa ti ene ago pama no. 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
1: Asempa FM.
2: Consultations on my ye. Papa, bringing people on board to make sure financially, no. Omo ina be baba supporting team ni bia no. Obia kaka won insem bia no individually or yena for mu die.
1: Omo ke come ho.
2: Omo ke come. Say no na loss in din dia be.
1: Aba. Obia
2: individual
1: taxi drivers, you ni ano my website. Passionate friends of Mediema. Omo nyina me yantu om kan na ye mu bo mu din.
2: Papa, omo ina be yesa adwuma we ina wiya. Nya can say on the foot of play results, you know, ebe massa, you know, contribution, you know, what you say, results, ebe massa effort, you know, from team emufoni na ebe make a lot of sense.
1: Yeah,
2: results, you know.
1: Yeah, I get your point.
2: Papa, my shada jebrepa koshe 2016 mediama any TP Mazembe game. You know? First 45 minutes, you cried, then mediama control. I'm control game, you cried less than 60 minutes. Then mediama take it 2-goal lead.
1: 2-goal lead, yeah, eban.
2: But complacency. Emma goes, you know,
1: Ebetiti
2: goes, you know. Die MS of the game, mediama came up and then almost I'm machine winning goal.
1: Yeah.
2: Minim so wait, send an accassity king. Go, so no dear. 3 anya she cry, take what you need. Or see who 3 goals. Papa, the last time you can say. You name the competences of this place. Boys, they born normal, but they are capable.
1: Yeah.
2: Omet Nyabo. The Tanquishin Tatis, you know. We saw glimpses of that Tatis against Nations FC.
1: Yeah.
2: But Papa, baby, very important. CAF Champions League. To be in the main spotlight of African football. We are playing our Bobby Diema. Fatou Sulemana, when your opportunity to Blasters camp, to training, when you have a Blaster match, and you're equally like Uber Media Massa, or Pesia who Africa. Play the CAF Champions League and play it well. And
1: this one, Kwana, the Champions League in Angasa, even though that is the competition and media member, but you're starting Champions League. No?
2: WWW.
1: Where are the qualification stage?
2: For sure.
1: Where are your prelims?
3: Champions League nankasa no e normal league starting from the group stages.

0: In 2016, Mediama Ebo Prelims, Al Ittihad Tripoli of Libya, Ebo First Round, the Second Round, because Al Ishan Dimu, and Ebo from Libya Tripoli. I want to know, Mushe, or Prelims. Okay, Kwaku, Mama, yeah, Asempa 94.7 at TFO,
1: Okay, Kwaku, Mama, yeah, Asempa 94.7 at TFO, I want to know, Mushe, or Prelims. But the Neoni TP, Prelims. So it tells you, TP, Kwaku, and Yede TP of yesterday. Okay, Kwaku, Mama, yeah, Asempa 94.7 at TFO, the Friday's edition of the Ultimate Sport Show, and I feel the appointment of a Carlos Curia. So, You be the home commercial, the Cup Champions League qualification, a games are a chassis and the Confederation. No, Nina, Nia Bobo, so yeah, chassis, a DMO and Como, and not the biggest partnership, it would be a Lawson Group and a Mediama Diana. So 10 million Ghana City, and Yesika Ketua, and also Ayadia, a team at home. Expectations, you know, Yadika, a chassis, a Yesha, Yade, and one some Eba, Kwaku, Yanafa, and Lucy,
0: yeah, Papa referee.
1: Yeah, Joseph Ode, Joseph Ode Ogabo.
0: Joseph Ode Ogabo. This year, when the Conf Champions League in Baku.
1: Okay.
0: Ne Ode in the game, 2025, 2026. Ode game Baku, Papa. The last game Ode wo Conf Champions League no. Ne ye DR Congo team.
1: Ne DR Congo team.
0: Yeah, Saint Eloa Lupopo, Lupopo.
1: Yeah. Odi game.
0: Yeah. Only this our game, no.
1: That you're saying.
0: Oji 34 fouls in the game.
1: 34. And I say in the
0: total game, no. Oji 34 fouls and on ma 5 yellow cards.
1: That's why no nonsense referee.
0: Yeah, no nonsense referee.
1: Okay.
0: But the performance in the BBR, no. Odi game wa. Mostly, na home team no enya that betterment of him. Yeah, home team no enya that advantage, you know.
1: Okay.
0: In this game, no Kodi, you know, Lupopo for no win a game, you know.
1: Oh, okay.
0: Yeah. In this, me was agitated and said, referee, no be out there. You can't be brave. On the last 16 games away in all competitions and that, you know, the watch off for you, careful, no. Papa, one red card, depend on one.
1: Okay.
0: Into on Chana, you'll be out. You give me an answer, Kakabia, pink, Kakabia, no,
1: my game, flow.
0: On my game, no, a flow. Into none of my young, the tank question tatis, you know.
1: Okay.
0: Oh, TNA, Yami, Adma, the Kusiada.
1: Very well.
0: We have a very good referee in our midst. On in the game, no. My checking, what checking, what checking, what Papa, yes. For the past 5 to 6 years, you know, on your referee, I know who I buy in Semibri. There are no question marks about the referee in the last bare 5 years. And that is giving me the assurances to say we would definitely have fair officiating.
1: Yeah.
0: And what Mediaman needs in this particular game is fair officiating.
1: Yeah.
0: Papa, so officiating is called a tomwa. My catch was say, Mediaman is tipping in there for now in a crowd here. And yet, PABMO. Mediaman who are there for now. So no more to me keep on with team players in the hall for the past bare 3-4 years. Any of that's who are forming the core of the team in India. Papa, me dear man should be able to have a team.
1: Okay.
0: I bet shit him as a phone what I I'll say it to me, Sean.
1: Matthias.
0: 3-0 B. 2-1 B. You bet to me, dear Winnie.
1: Martin.
0: Dear Bom Pire says, I know many a bit me. I'll be Kusiada.
1: Mame, and now say, Kim Kaninja, Nana Kwaku Vedef, and Motenica. I wish you were alive. One, me dear man, 92.9. Sanso, and yeah, live. Or Asempa 94.7 Ewo Accra na Masugusu Amutin. More messages no via WhatsApp na 0243 553536 0243 553536 Mame Enchia the external Royal eh, production team wakra oma boy juma kru kru mpa Alatula and afi Abednego the Dotman Joel and afi the superior 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
2: papa me da se na the Black Stars of Ghana I think it's
3: the ultimate sports
2: elite coach. Openi on share dan yin crew wa bebre FM national team. But after World Cup no me hwa nsem akwasi zibo be kan ya na me hu se o chire wo mu bibi.
1: Okay.
2: O hwa that fighting mentality. Say game o se o ka chire o mu say England game no. Na was ye winning match no. Alentia wo mu players no hu se draw ni ye okay di ma o. E do ya penalty nya o dia na na o you be me boy as a coach ni catch on say they should have challenged the referee
1: now we cry no sebe sebe sebe sebe anya blaster player na be ka sense hunu ya sebe sebe ah na ye bobo
2: baba na na o
1: me na make say sense no anya say my sense so professional players ye twa wo player to box e dey na o say mo ye
2: munyina
1: mo beko referee ni so
2: be o ma nko
1: o ti ase mo beko referee ni no ma challenge referee so onko hwe VAR
2: sanity
1: sabo na ye twa kwabredu e wo box no say ye killer in fact e ye Bellingham e dey kan to wa e na English we e call referee ni so anka ye be penalty ye be san kwhwe na mo mo ye okay say na England in say Ghana and Shay, and the pe- penalty cry,
2: Yes, professional player.
1: Oh, yes. Professional player. Sanity. After the game, you can't be true.
2: Wow.
1: I was some challenging referee. Go and watch it. Now you're too be sure. You're the keeper. The Naya will be him. Now we okay because you're in England. Draw. Ghana player, and because I'm going
2: Papa, who said, baby, I could do no. No kwase mu ni se yenya coach ne mum se coach ne be successful se di oka se adwuma no ankasa wo hwe ni statement the initial statement a kaninja kan ye na adwuma no ankasa ne eye off the field because ya di free off the field and na ekwo on the field
1: yeah
2: and say obe selection no the mentality
1: adwene
2: no ti say ni ya di ko match ni because wo hwe players na ti say di wo kan playing against the three lions so they knew say na ye be lose it is a kadro no krempa
1: I'm going to say three points.
2: Ebeye ura Desmond
1: Ofeh
2: John Pencil anyone one backroom staff or the beka ho na na ze bi mu beko fata odada mu beko ama akofe bi aba we ye blasters wo
1: okay
2: we ye blasters I would say around 100 million or 80 million dollars said to your car it's value for money
1: $80,000
2: exactly oba I was ye hu ne nsa no blasters ni so
1: Matias
2: ye hu ne nsa no ze players no wo mu be go for victory go for kill say coach no eh yena for mu dia utim say mentality no wetin ya psychic players ni say look match bi am be come bi an eh match and no share your first match you win against Panama
1: yeah
2: against England mentality of the game plan no na ni nyina ya shronko
1: asempa
2: ka say coach eh ye dwuma na o ye dwa to me am okay nemom say ye benya call up eh on merit let me your one ye benya call up eh on merit no interference.
1: Okay.
2: And you see, these guys have a any experience which is now more bandier. Oh, how do we be kakro bit me jadin that you be got on a common no?
1: Oh, man, pressure be out be jar to a cup.
2: Pepe dear wolf one and a jaw cassa, no, ye ding on cassa on yet she, because I'll bond a juma home bang. But Carlos Curious, dear. Baby, our coach here could do. Ava Kofa Portugal national team. Eddie Kone Nimono. Say, and that by all bay no, or Bassa Gana of winning a best opportunity.
1: Yeah. ɛna ɔde kata na ba no
2: sanity the support base nso be free baby ministry hey one
1: okay
2: efe na yes ye ɔma emu nyina na ye ta akyire
1: okay
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1: mami fantum say nura na nne mu say Jordan and you e be hete ye Cyprus for a deal let's wish him well
2: exactly
1: that story no hear anything to go back let's wish him well
2: for the betterment of national team no ye bon prize ye place na wo mo bob black stars no wo mo betime nya clubs abo nya playing time no ma exhibit that talent no wo black stars mu say the all ye wo club side no ɛno na ɔbɛyɛ wɔ ha ɛfɛ no nsupport owura colors correct yie
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2: 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O backroom staff, you might be my mom. The playing body mentality said, okay, as a black star player, baby, I want me a bobo level. I'm could do level. I'm could do what stage, what camera said, I'm also. Oko share a kinji, Bukayo Saka, and see,
1: if you went in a man, I'm a yada, a year, did I, you know.
2: Yes,
1: did I, you?
2: Yes.
1: Sabawi, we bet two refinets, be our partner.
2: Who said the day has qualities, leadership qualities? Oh, yeah, the BBA to change said the day. Say, oh, Jamba Nabo no Jinago Pramanusa. Any moment be a no
1: referee, so
2: any moment be a because what
1: look at the number of times a year Jude Bellingham and Rashid referee.
2: Exactly,
1: but Rashid referee ama at a point you can show Emma Carlos Cruz crack aside. Your point, you know, or the Neseko, you coach
2: very good
1: because Mobia,
2: yes,
1: but yeah, the fairy referee. Yeah, for your opponent.
2: And
1: Ghana na mo ba mo ye gaga egbe eso na mo de. Mo ka sa mo ma sia mo yonko fo mo ni o mo fan fi so.
2: Your place ne de. Coach awa ba mi nimse sa mentality spirit no. Yem fight to the end no. No be yero mo. Or the ewura mo. Me hu se gradually e ko work up yi. What the nail to previous coaches ya ba won say yes Carlos Cruz no also no wonder say edu baby obodwa e chere say adwuma no wie ya no de to omuhia me amomra na ye meka asem foforo papa ko ya pepe die wo ibi dia
1: pepe die wo ne yen fo no
2: say pepe die wo ai say utim say adwuma din ye di bibia to jata num ye say ufan say wuram e ko yibra
1: asase eno ni pepe die
2: eh adwuma bia o pese ko ye bi ko ye bi but wo anka say wo ko no ji wo di say ke wo bebi aye de me ko no
1: okay
3: me know ultimate sports show
2: me know but all we ni bottom ntinu akogu ni woni mase poto no abetena se
1: very well
2: what was it and papa yeshwa no the big question means me dey say so there's more of it jumping to mo di echi no wo mu di echi da ko sim leben e bere ben ye yankasa so ye di ensa be si e bo say yes indeed local content ye nya ganie na obey adwuma no say ye pe papa ye mu nkompon ko hwe ye chi the last 10 years, the last 15 years. Ghanaian coach Ben Wabefa Black Stars. You would say, where the Ghana for? We are okay.
1: Debbie.
2: What? Yenya Kwesia Pia Ba. Yenya Sika Kona Ba. Womumi no Bayano. Oh, yeah, the last after Ibrahim Grant. Ebay, you may be quiet. Kwesimu sign by the second stint. Sika Mubayan. Sika Kona Kradi and your Bayan. What to say? How to control the players. Yenya projection. Say, in as much as. This is Patrick. Babaji, you man. Yentimi build here.
1: Okay.
2: Human capital. Say, be been your coaches, no orientation. Be at the beginning, my bit me a yabu. I'm say, every year, you projected the next 4 years.
1: Yeah.
2: After 2030 World Cup, no. You bet me before be been your. Or bet me a man. You see, your coaches, no. One bet me a man about who could draw a umbina.
1: But come on, then, I could do the. Examine them, Namu US.
2: Okay.
1: One of the, yeah. days, you know. Ye free a Philadelphia game no buy no. The following day, or my omo a free day.
2: Sure, momo yes.
1: So omo 1990.
2: Yeah.
1: Any omo omo 9 p.m. So ubia and reporting.
2: Okay.
1: That very day. So obe kaya. Black Stars a hotel.
2: Yeah.
1: A tese sebi yaba takwa market.
2: Pa, we grab men to sebi.
1: Men to sebi. And now for four. Nuanom, yirenom, girlfriends, enom, women in a bestra place, no, oh, Nano Cradia, and I said I have it because I know you're within the confines of the hotel.
2: Exactly.
1: But you're not Black Stars players, sir. Oh, two flights, I was talking about two flights. Now, call Las Vegas. Now, call New York. Now, call Abia, Maryland. Now, I caught Tinawa, Obeba Bedruno, Womobaya, the first meeting, only at 9 p.m. Not some of the players, Emery. Only a medical meeting. That day, Womobeka, I was around. Meet one of my players, we had Matthew Omina. Some of them came late. Brendana, Yasante, Womina, Eba late. What do you say? Consisi Bonumina, Eko New York, near day. I mean, a 3 day player, Sebi, only a month to win a trophy. Yama, one day, Sefadri don't far rest. Now, a be around, a be shish a corner, and all that. What I say? So I feel that na Brunini a yard, yibi. Especially even the management committee members and the other technical team. Carlos Cruz had the instructions, order. Way in your way, way in traha, way in traha, way in
2: and Papa, someone on work on. Oh, mine, you woman. Coach in our banana make us as obey us successful. And you're on one in the backroom staff.
1: Yeah.
2: If you know what you want more, yeah. Ministry, no, you might be minimum 1 hour camp. At least there should be code of ethics. Code of ethics, eh? Kawaya Ukoba, ye, Bibu, or one, Yachua, Sukakra.
1: Yeah.
2: If you are managing situation, no.
1: Camp, I code Nidia, Elho. Camp code no, Elho.
2: Wouldn't so co worker at that stage. Play, do you send a was as his own being that opportunity? Plus, I'll be bobo upon we are more, but Pele more, but bobo, I can see a cool. Benanka, they would have forced. Send me won't bet me any opportunity. Woman, ya, and when your opportunity no. Oh, what quack na baby, Bosumi. Yeah, my dark person would be a fire job.
1: No, what's your
2: occasion now, one.
1: But interestingly, senior, interestingly, players you call World Cup and as a major tournament. Omo opportunity, every catechism, ma, omo wife, omo wives, oh,
2: look at this.
1: Wives and girlfriends. Na every na ko high die will baby, no, the omo wives and girlfriends are kogum.
2: Sure.
1: What you say? Sure. And to be aware, your visa, no, no, it was a part on this, no. No, I got in a train, I got in a flight, no, or enjoy, no, a bar.
2: Papa, what do you say? And I am Europeans, and big guys, who be born, or Cobo Ronaldo, who be born, Messi, no, these big guys, no, yes, from Kuno. A bit more, one more year, a brody,
1: yeah.
2: But professionally, You need to work for it. If you want to be a champion, definitely you need to be champions.
1: Yeah.
2: But and what can the other one also? How? It's about Wabandia. Me, I'm hoping and praying for him. Say, you know, will rally behind him. And moreover, no, so no. You bet me a project and local coaches. And then you saw Kudrono.
1: Yeah.
2: Saku Kudrono, Munya, and Tina, and Pepe, yet here, yes, yet here, and Kofa Bruniabano. They are walking. Bibini coach Ben, or Gana. Yenvi and infam. So the Black Stars. na obetime nya sa kokudo se obetime hwe management committee members ye nim panfo ye nim
1: eskafo
2: ye nim se me ma won kasa wa me ma me mo wa de meka na de ye dwuma be ono oba he no ye de ye dwuma so papa baby aye ko no I was here, baby. I headed towards. The blasters are home, baby. I headed towards. Master, you bet two sikagu formos. Ah, and Vemos for baby.
1: Okay,
2: and Vemos for baby. Now, said the old count of media man, Menoka say, Ebukura Nashonu, Yampon, Mediana Jamaica, into division. I
1: can't F.E. Honswe.
2: Send an anonym, said the old count, who said divisional council, no, woman, Mediama Timono, a showman, traditionally. She appealed to her. One more, and the life patron of the club.
1: Okay.
2: Hey, and I was if you say paramonsi. My hand so penny for say me
1: koko. Okay.
2: Na said the old one more penny for more per ball. Na na more per ball. Pa.
1: More per ball.
2: Ochina.
1: Kwesiada.
2: Kwesiada. And when you more debe be te chile na dosu. Adi aya na me fem pini say one more bomb pay pa di ma club no.
1: Wow.
2: Yes. One more bomb pay pa. E di ma club no. Eti en se mo kan se nanan mu nyina be te chile.
1: Okay.
2: And me ko say me can still a number na me bobo e bi ma be me.
1: Number ne bi ama se.
2: Bi ma yo. Papa e bi ma.
1: Boba ko kan.
2: 0243
1: 9595
2: 0243
1: 17. Where your operation failed the TNA.
2: Exactly.
1: And to Utuyaka Kaka now they are supported the buying of tickets for supporters. Maybe I went to Myanmar and also pursue a donation of tickets. Number on. Sense is to be
2: 0243 0243 95 95 31 17 0243 0243 95 31 17 17.
1: Takwajata.
2: Yes.
1: Matidi ba mi nshi atakwajata.
2: Ticket obeto bi. Obeto bi. Yes.
1: Obeto bi.
2: Obeto bi. Obeto
1: bi. Obeto bi.
2: Obeto bi.
1: Takwajata.
2: Yes.
1: Itakwanto mema wa hao. Takwajata.
2: Takwajata.
1: Oye, too much ana.
2: Too much pa.
1: Odidi o mabidi.
2: Oh yes.
1: Odidi o mabidi.
2: Papa. So we demin koka se debi na wa usi abe chumi wa boso. I don't know how I have a brother. I seen him. Being a penny, I say, Papa, my story, who crossing one of pay?
1: No, he's been in team.
2: Yes,
1: in team. And you have been the Amani, the BBI, okay.
2: Papa, media, my dear, Nipa, Yamia from Wayani, the Nipa from the NSSA, Yamia from India, so my dear, and the SA, ye be Arano, ye, ye, ye,
1: okay.
2: Nipa from Nisa, Stadium, whenever Hono, and Nisa Kunyamba, Kokreda, Kunyamba, and be a calf when she say, no, because Yenin Kunyaba 200. 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
1: be
2: friend no
1: okay
2: yes na at least GMP workers are omo off one more of Sundays in India. Mm. Over 2,000 now more offer.
1: Mm.
2: I was at least. Oh, you're being sentient.
1: Martin.
2: So, obeying sentient.
1: Nana, Efa, Asare, and I was here for Motin and Kaname. Dear man, 92.9 Ewa Takwanafi. Asempa, 94.7 Ewa Accra, the headquarters of Ghana Sports. Yet, Tinku Nasu, and Friday's edition of the Ultimate Sports Show. And pay, yet, Mamona, Asidabi, a wet, you know, come away. Now, young farmer, and you makua, woman, Johnny bringing down Umukremo, Ma Yadi and Komwe, Ede. So Franco Trading Enterprise. Franco Trading Enterprise. And Papa Franco. ATM mobile phones. ene eye laptops ahodo nyina ena bia brand ope say Samsung say iPhone say smart TVs nyina no Franco Trading Enterprise akofe bia ba enye asempo ne nkra bata no gan ha ba bia otimen 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dream going into that game. Because also, oye yana the account submission na yetimi ashe na fe iria yetimi ato aso. Cassidy,
4: Master, my man ask him. Master, say fi Doctor Lawson ho. I no pay better na se. Na me five fi die so. And you make kuwa wodo e try ho eshia. Especially more gun camp and putting money man up a moment at a semper. More goo as a crew,
3: more
4: the big towns in the cities. Doctor Bachelor said, Obia bit my adness, immediately abbeboa mediama. You see, I love the move I lost an iron.
1: 10 million Ghana cities.
4: 10 million Ghana cities. And yet, and Jessica,
1: Miss Super,
4: Kutwa. Now, I don't know, I can't. I'm a who's a baby or then a wabber donor. Or the abbe don baby pa. Now, one of the biggest products
1: as and a brand that
4: what Ghana football mo e media ma sporting club into your best banks no
1: yeah
4: one more 8 year
1: yeah
4: so obi dwene kwan a person Ghana for tenen ka wiase fo nyina tenen ka dia this is the place
1: now Lawson the product ni be dia
4: Lawson herbal
1: delay
4: The word delay, Cratcher said. Oh, they may pattern. And then so time when the top boys and now be a boss and pay delay. So imagine, send now what the delay man beat us.
3: I'm not sure the
1: product. I don't know your favorite channel.
4: Dabby.
1: Oh, kind of crazy.
4: Oh, Dabby.
1: Oh, Yamiso, I said, man, I said, ready to be
4: a big crab. Meet me a big crab, but on the Ayana. But because now.
1: The way
4: your mother can in an international mother partner in Miss Metri. You see, that is why I am saying, say, daughter, oh, you're very smart. And who said no? Some demi products because at the end of the day, who said now, no, I hear a push on we are seeing a football.
1: Yeah.
4: And football, no, so no, baby, and a gun, I will be a come once I'm not a mediama.
1: And
4: you can be, we can be. What's it can, no? Se ye ka team so bia se
1: obi bobo
4: na e bia nya kotokone haas ani dream ni se obebo kotokone haas
1: yeah
4: and to both say most of times those days in se kotokone haas asia lesser no teams now sorry to say that because I'm here the glamorous class in
1: Ghana
4: so obi ye yin yem pese o chese onim bo ni
1: na kane no wo ye best player o team ketu e bia ma afene so ya na kotokone
4: na kotokone haas but the name ti sa and we a player and I say we'll be a world but media may be who said we'll be one of the biggest and lucrative team in Ghana here and today I'm a person me appeal and pain say football no ne ye no nana fana say papa enye easy and she said we a company ejuma kwa who do our Ghana ha na upe say we are singing out to unka said they're losing her by you know also yen and term na ebe bwa neno man ko ye and she papa anope when Nasir Bema Lawson na fe the big brands are Ghana ha no
1: okay
4: so ababedwa because Africa no kon enye easy
1: yeah
4: no be ti ti abu say ohwe sika the dom de kwa enye easy e si what can was show ni clear eno ye kan ofie was show ni clear say ni dream nyina ne say obegye Champions League and se kwaku be kan I agree with him this Champions League media ma e the chance say obetime win this Champions League honestly media ma e
1: you know baby
4: and everything but it all boils down to say nyame ya tuma Sunday and no ma be cause the day ye pe no no nti ma me phone nsuo papa
1: Cassidy
4: Blasters have a new manager biem and onye new to Ghanaians
1: yeah
4: Ghana for be pen as empa wa buy one che and fortunately say ye bo AFCONa supporters na adwen wo so but say ye bo World Cup na aya na ebro adwen ti ase so because that is the biggest platform ewo the world of football and to coach ibaye the prodigies ibaye oba akranim ni din e ma wo Ghana empe football member wo oman mu omo empe football ni wiase afa na nyina obi atenka
1: yeah.
4: Because of the performance abede di kakra
1: kakra bi no
4: against Panama. You can imagine the feeling of Obama Ghanaians at that time. In fact, all the whole crowd now, what crowd now with Niaji?
1: Yeah.
4: You see, Obemeki the presence. Yes, Ghana won only one match and got only 3 points as 1 point. I find a point in your group stage anymore. Though at the end of the day, Ghana in your 4 points. Now, your real World Cup, no? You say, coach Nebeko, uncle, coach Nebeko, or co. Emma ni baye ensembebre deja ewo montin so Cecilia no it is now confirmed say the man is taking Ghana to your next AFCON matches say yakwa kwoba yes bet me a qualify and yes target ya dia man ni nyina ne say obet me a win the ultimate am Ghana as far as the AFCON e your concern papa 44 years ni. Me assure say you good them ha at least ebi a offer there enche ne birthday ba
1: me
4: me che offer birthday ba and 44 you what try me show any ma osu betimi attack to ebi
1: amacha
4: and I did agbe there me assure okay agbe osu betimi attack so 44 years I can once be no Ghana en win trophy that
1: yeah
4: and in fact mo bi die chi ache you see. And I want to base on something. Interferences.
1: Yeah.
4: Papa, interference eh Ghana, especially when it comes to your football aspect, you know. Would you man show being so? Would you man dia mo be say? On show national team, your Blasters, you know. Only Ghana for you na yakoma, aside all national teams. In the empire for ni tiano paya, ayan allegedly. If they want this coach to succeed and get the ultimate, and open the cabro for Bugo Masum, with all due respect, and find my main catamanim, Namin Kanchera, or Muplain. Interference means the art of getting involved in something uninvited or an obstruction that stops or disturbs a progress. Now you want the coach to progress, you want the coach to get you the ultimate. It doesn't mean say so coach ni ya de na say nya munt minka.
1: Okay,
4: now based on the selection of players aya na ya ke ya tibi allegedly underline
1: and unti na bia and say the year say ya tibi ni ni evidence bia
4: ni pa cho say say me belandia na say te san dia eni say e ma ne ba na sa fine obi mutimi ya assumptions.
1: Okay,
4: ya tumu players ni bi. So, oh, where the or joining consulting with, that is why he's playing. Before even the World Cup, a day again, a year in the final squad, by yet a lot of commentaries, of course. Yes, Ghana man, at in Genesis, in Union Choir, can be as a choir also, but Canadian, I am unattractive, no, Becca.
1: Yeah,
4: but the person may can say, in a year, in a pay, because 44 years, and feared Vienna 90, you will be, you need be able to see. Since 1982, Ghana every year I have gone. Yehu kuru abia bim. Asamoah Gyama baye juma. Stephen Apiama baye juma. The maestro abedi pelema baye juma. But ye kasa trophy, ye fani se trophy ya. Yehu bida. 1982. Yehu bida. Ye nim how the feeling is. ya try say you bet me get it closer in 2015 against the Ivorians. Ghana try ya say you bet me anya how it feels. You see, my man kwa ebi di say ebi the Ghana's for instance Arsenal.
1: Yeah.
4: Na Arsenal di Premier League na che. Mm. Wo me di Arsenal ti adonso but the feeling na ne e ka say waji Premier League no na acheri e pa. Anya say no omunji bi da. Omunji bi da. So you can imagine the just ended season here, e see ye. So who ye Arsenal supporter? You can imagine feeling out here then. Who come?
1: Yeah.
4: And what we are saying is that Ghana is four times winners as far as the AFCON are concerned. Now you are appointing a coach. We are paying him $80,000 a month. It is my money and your money because a yesika and the yeba bet tien. And this year can you say a year can you say? Ejumani adi amano.
1: Okay.
4: I know say Kate mean what they have done. You see, I know appointments in the buy. I know me dream of be a friend panic buying.
1: Mm-hmm.
4: And is and I say when men can say a panic appointments and I think it is no because they know say this is the man. But I dear bet me abu as see and I say if we shouldn't go there. Say I'm person who interfere in your boys, you know, someone else selected players in there. We will not go there.
1: Okay.
4: But we are going to throw our support because and then after na yeko bono. Your Ivory Coast were a group. You were the Gambia, oh, your group. I just said, Ushuma, the Gambia, Ivory Coast, and Somalia.
1: Yeah.
4: You see, a cheap group.
1: A cheap.
4: You can qualify.
1: No, no, against Sudan, Niger, and Grenada.
4: A cheap group, in a sense, apart from Ivory Coast, the elephants. I think Somalia, we've met them before in the FNC, Esipon.
1: Yeah.
4: That didn't come because I said, well, could oh, Papa, as my make can I say, the love of Ghanaians at war and my blasters, you know, are dangerous, are tremendous.
1: Okay.
4: And I showcase here during the World Cup. You see, last time, you're going to have Konibi and Eshien. So, on mine to say Ghana, now you're going to have Afcon. You're not going to have Anko ye. Later, I dream by say, oh, that year, not Ghana, every for the Afcon, the same time you try to qualify to the World Cup. Yeah, it's me and co AFCON, but what happened there? It's me call you.
1: Okay.
4: Papa, 44 years, you play. You want to win the AFCON.
1: Mate.
4: You see?
1: Mate.
4: And lastly, Ghana versus England, man, now, say so you chat your player.
1: Now, on that now one year.
4: Now, boys, you know, concentration efforts because we are playing against England. You see, respect in football, it is very reciprocal. Now, make us a tip Mazembe, Ewo Kruma, and they are going to enjoy. In fact, let me put it in the English dialect. They are going to enjoy one of the best atmosphere as far as football are concerned. But on the plane, the day na yabo bono, yes, TP Mazembe, Uber Africa, among the third successful club as far as CAF titles are concerned. And it doesn't mean, say, you know, because you see, you are playing against the third successful club as far as Africa continent are concerned in club football. And to the person Kenyan said, players from Ubejina Park, so Abba against TP Mazembe, Omuamu said, now they are playing for one of the best team in Africa now. Media man now seen the process. And now, Abanke Bekan said, so what should the past best 6-7 years here? Yeah, cut him most successful in Ghana here. It is Mediama. Because I don't remember the last time a club in Ghana ate me win 3 Super Cup at once. Last time I'm buying a cup for you and I will talk about it.
1: So
4: you can imagine. And your benefit domestically, no, Mediama now seen a person say a name, say Ghana, who you got to call her, sir, and also a can be.
1: Okay.
4: And the players need Tiano pay. And no, you can't say me to say. And now, me raise two concerns.
1: Uh-huh.
4: Concerning selfishness and then getting a card and
1: unnecessary questions.
4: Again, because it was Switzerland. Now, it was against FC Sion and Basel. Basel neighbor home. Red card has me can be new. Basel was leading by goal to zero. And I'm a red card. Because of that red card alone, Sion for the battery, at home.
1: Yeah.
4: So you can imagine what red card can do. So unnecessary card.
1: Okay.
4: And Tinano me can say, boy, we should be disciplined enough. Pressure be back.
1: Mate.
4: But it doesn't mean say or was a infringement to be a bit my avoid ya. No, I said that quite yeah. Yes, why should I? So to me avoid ya, avoid no. Because a cardinal, it me go against
1: disadvantage.
4: So it's you or not so soon at the back one measure. Then maybe can't fire about selfishness, huh? Sir. Yeah, I'm saying the yeah, I'm not so bitch me high.
1: Okay.
4: So it's okay.
1: Mine catch it for say a medium coach betrans yeah. I will still be hard for you to mean adding comma. But Agbaro ready me chat to now will be the message Abba. Very interesting message. Osi Maestro, please. Have our health authorities issued any Ebola health warning or protocols concerning calf match between Medema and TP Mazembe? This team is coming from a country which is battling Ebola virus. We should know if any warnings or protocols have been issued. Frimpong from Takwa Railway Quarters. And anyway, anybody. May say, a interesting because, ye buy, be din komobi, e wo no honafi, ye timin, e yibako, e a free horn. And also, Dante, another interesting angle. Obinso, e di abasa maestro. I have seen pictures and videos of the Sipon Sports Stadium. But Maestro, trust me, those pictures are not real. They are AI pictures. You are in Takwa. Please, try and pass there and come and tell us the real story of the Sipon Sports Stadium. Because I remember you went there with Musho one of those days. Please, do this exercise for me before you get to Accra. Those pictures are not Sipon pictures, they are AI pictures. We are Kwabena Amwa and the free Accra, and so anyway, anyway. Until Kwabena, me da se se, we can say yako yes, Sipon pena. After that, no, inya adaji enko sheho ebim. 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Nti obi messenger ono so ereba. Agbaro, Brian na fami twato hada fi nko fama no nsem no emra sisi ha.
5: Papa, I'm starting free nations ready ya with the man.
1: Very important.
5: The two clubs ni nyina ya clubs are omo ye newcomers into the CAF inter-club competitions. FCDR are more Champions League there. Or more confederations is so that. Samson and Nation says your original Ghana name ewo the CAF confederations no so no. Or more ebida. And see, those two clubs in Yinano are newcomers into the CAF inter-club competitions.
1: Yeah.
5: Two, the two managers, you know, Ebia Suniwa aboard the CAF Champions League. Ezrato Logaruzic and aboard the CAF Confederations Cup.
1: Yeah.
5: But if you talk about the coach for FCD, I've been Phil Dembele, and also Mobida, ain't he? Omo game in the a hope won't get separate. Because if you look at the size of the clubs, FCD are quite 2010, and it's a club. It's Omunya, an experienced side when it comes to the CAF inter-club competition.
1: Competition, okay.
5: It's Nations Equi. They can go there with much confidence. So, Omo Chimiashe, FCDR now or my advance to the next round of the CAF Confederations Cup. Papa, my member Carlos Cures.
1: Okay.
5: I am a can send me my two deans Ghana no yeah inshallah football.
1: Inshallah football. As I just say.
5: A football administration, yeah, inshallah. Nini nana say yinim de tene pa ba yenye. Nemo yeah de penu we are. Na ye bom pa ya chin yame. Say e nyame pa. But as far as I know, Osoro Buadi Obuano.
1: Yeah.
5: Osoro Buadi Obuano.
1: Okay.
5: These are the coaches, sir. I did the AFCON trophy. This is a trophy we've been fighting so hard to be winning for the best part of 44 years.
1: But we have gotten to the finals before.
5: Yes. For the best part of 44 years. This is a trophy. I have fighting so hard to win. We've come close a number of times. You know, 2015, the last time, notably, in the finals against La Côte d'Ivoire. Yeah. Ebra, penalty your moody can't say me, you know. Now, still, you have said me and sound to us
1: 18 and 9
5: Côte d'Ivoire, Ababaji, and one of your boys in Abaso. They were able to compete. 2008, you drew the semi finals, and I came in saying, now, you see, one thing is recently we are not even able to compete. Into me, bizarre, they won't say the target, they are more penny Carlos Torres, you know, realistic. That's the question.
1: We are not able to compete. The last edition, we are not even able to qualify.
5: To qualify. Previously, I started to say, and I started to say a tiaba form. Then later, some countries of the African continent started to say Omunso a developing players.
1: Yeah.
5: And you see, the reason why I say we are not able to compete is the first, you know, from the 2000s in Lebanon, Papa say a bacon and Timmy and Yimpa who say compete.
1: Yeah.
5: 2008. And Sabrina said, Timmy Besser, year free moi. Ujitum says, I think I want them to say. Papa, Ebra Cameroon, a year free more Ghana here 2008, you know.
1: Yeah.
5: Ne in terms of caliber of players, ne bro Ghana. So.
1: No more so change.
5: No more so. 2015, Ebejiatum. But recently, you know, Yentimin compete, and only one. After you quite a do baby, Yentimin qualify. So we ask ourselves this question. The target, Yama Carlos Correa, you know. Papa, is it realistic?
1: No, but after playing at the world stage for the World Cup there, I don't think that there is any unrealistic target when it is a year specially for the African Cup of Nations.
5: Papa.
1: God, the group stage of the World Cup. There. Yeah. I think that there can be a winner also going in my
5: Cup competitions.
1: Mm-hmm.
5: A bit, it can flatter to deceive.
6: The ultimate sports
5: show. So, yeah, the Carlos Cruz and Modern Button Seniani from the games in our boy to the World Cup. The friendly against Wales. The World Cup proper.
1: Yeah.
5: So four games. I'm the five. So World Cup. I'm say you ball four games.
1: Yeah.
5: And Wales, you know, you ball back. It's the five. We only won against Panama, and one no.
1: Yeah.
5: England. England, you ball draw.
1: But you look at the opposition.
5: Croatia, you lose. Yes.
1: You look at the
5: quality opposition. Yet you see.
6: These
5: very ultra defensive coaches, you know, offer in short stint. Omitting my vote, but in the long term, a problem. For Jose Mourinho, example, I'm saying.
1: Okay.
5: This coach is only ultra defensive, you know. For a very short stint, they can marvel you. But for the long term, you get bored.
1: Okay.
5: And you beside from a country at the last half when you're qualifying, you know, do you believe, say, a realistic giving him a the target, say, you should win the AFCON? And I say, inshallah, nah. Say, yeah.
1: But what do you think about targeting for the coach? Coach, I want the $80,000.
5: $80,000.
1: After you signing on a property, maybe you're not $100,000 or $120,000. Such a coach, you know, oh man, a target for an African campaigner. Qualification, the ain't for man. The Mephan say, round of 16, ain't for man. They also say, the man answer, when to me, Uncle J, AFCON, now, ma, a failure for us.
5: So then, do we sack him?
1: Then we sack him.
5: Papa, the last 10 coaches are AFCON, Omudinye. Hassan Shayata, Egypt, Beje.
1: Yeah.
5: Onwa Sansu, Egypt, Ebeje. Heavy Renard, De La Côte d'Ivoire, Beje. Stephen Keshi, the Nigeria, Beje. Heavy Renard, Renard first, or the Zambia, Beje. Then 2015, or the Ivory Coast, Ebeje. Hugo Bruce, the Cameroon, Beje. Jamel Belmadi, Edi Algeria, Eba Beje. Alou Cisse, Senegal. MS Fire after say yeah fire Jean-Louis Gaze after any group stage no disaster no MS Fire before La Côte d'Ivoire the Omoko J and then we had Papia on today Senegal Eba Beji Adeba Akwa Matana say when he say Papa we don't appoint coaches Ghana for you know GDA say we the Oba no beti my year juma
1: no no Ghana for GDA be then Ghana for o coach be na Ghana for GDA o
5: Papa definitely say you appoint coach na Ghana for GDA yin
1: and yes. Carlos Correa ni GDA
5: yes
1: Ni GDA.
5: Ni GDA.
1: And then me who coach a Ghana high appoint another Ghana for GDA.
5: Maybe some won't say. Out of these managers, Ajay Aye the AFCON the last 10 years.
1: Yeah.
5: So who won the actual CB final?
1: As FAM. But the fact that they Egypt and I say a different country Ajay AFCON doesn't mean so Frank or Ghana. Obey to the trophy.
5: Papa, you pecra mine. I did not could do a mako chain amoa. Say I be the why and find your best.
1: But most of the coaches are better be our track record or the buy.
5: Yes.
1: And you will be our own ye be done yet ba near the team that sends.
5: But then in our terrain here, these are managers like us or moonim terrain. Heavy Renown particularly has been someone the Ghanaian football people have called say Yenfe Jumani Mano. Because in for the last 10 years, what you have called you know, with two different nations. Why have you always bypassed these managers? It's Oma ye ni abre passe ebe se GF kon no. 44 years enti minyi bi no.
1: Yeah.
5: Ebe se GF kon. The last 10 managers are GF kon. Emu bia ni wa ya try se ye be appoint wo.
1: Enu na me be se me I don't want to understand it. Se wo mo giwe ye no se nke ko appoint wo mu. Ana se wo se nke appoint wo mu before wo mo ko gi with their respect.
5: Papa so ma giwe ye. Ti di pa ni giwe a the genuine belief ni se wa giwe ni onim kwa
1: no
5: so
1: nim terrain no.
5: But we've not even made attempt se ebe fa wo mu bia.
4: And like I said, heavy Renard. Ghana fwab ka say heavy Renard.
1: Now heavy Renard so about Ghana pain.
4: As an assistant manager.
1: I know so I'm fine.
4: Or this Zambia, Ekoje, Afcon, Iwe, Ye. It's not so to us, so like, what do you, Ekoje, the African, but when you phone call, and
1: all that. But, GDS, your friend, now, Baba, Afcon, am I?
4: Papa, sit in a mention, say, say, per Kermain, I didn't know, Kuruma, Kotenam. Now, say, I be that, why, I'm fine, I'm a better. Why don't we try some managers and some Emmy and Rad?
1: But between the pedigree of Heavy Rene and then the pedigree of Carlos Correa, said woman two beam balances. So one of it's
4: heavy. Because the Correa is heavy.
1: Well, yeah.
4: But then yeah, terrain, you know. You see why you be that for.
1: Okay.
4: And see, at least send cast some managers, you know. Ya try back could be impon any year. You didn't say ya try be any year. But you see, ya avoid the woman, you know. And you see, the contrast on Sonny Papa, your appointment manager be out. So if you be Ghanaians, about 80% of my animal in you.
1: Carlos Correa, 80% in you.
4: That is why I'm saying, sir, Adentina, your farm manager, sir, you're far more Ghana for GDC, a bit to me, a year,
1: but the belief from Ghana for any the belief of the appointment committee, one more time, coach, you know. A share the CV and all that. Who is said, "Mom, we are on behalf of the Ghanaians." Your mom said to me, "No."
4: But oh my, yeah, who the akuri?
1: Well, I know the obetimi akaba, but you can't say, "Woman, need due diligence because Ghana for can umenti." Go Ghana for do say nebi asebi. Woman, what the technical know how to assess whether the coach, your coach, papa, arazo nyapapa.
4: Upon your committee, yana utuado ba ya. Nane win percentage record 83%.
1: I get it.
4: Omo sango far deniba second time.
1: I get it.
4: Emanebe disaster.
1: I get it.
4: Inti oma ya omo di omo fuse ebeboa. Oma ya Ghana for umse nkoyi. I don't know when you yensu my.
1: Ghana for ne him for.
4: Say, Papa, one thing I'm noticing is your appointing manager, sir, and our coaches, sir, for the best part of the last 12 years, you in fact, I just say, be a coach,
1: analogy, because you're caught. Your friend is saying, Ghana for MP. But Ghana for Tana Chintin or Queen.
4: Papa, to add on MP.
1: Okay, I get it.
4: One of the managers, one of the managers, Abeka, in recent times, Obeya Mama Blasters, Nagana for Nijin Opa was Avran Grant. And we will be so Obano, Nagana Nibia Nijin, no more so Baba Ferjuman.
1: And they could see saying,
4: or the do finals of the AFCON.
1: We are talking about winning the trophy.
4: Yes, we lost on penalties. Penalty will be a game. And here in Ghana for your seeing him say your penalties, you know. Ghana and Tanya had the war.
1: Okay.
4: We lost on penalties to La Côte d'Ivoire. Papa, see me fool say going forward. What's in 24 at the sound one sano?
1: Near compare the Ghana for
4: so long as Carlos Correa is a banner there, we need to give him the needed support.
1: Okay.
4: But then again, and penny for do baby, I am on someone sano kakra. Papa, I mean. Media Mass Sporting Club.
1: Yen yen nuka crab ni infama no nidi no emra. Yen yen yen time.
4: Yen besa ba media ma biye mo. Yen yen ma minya ma minya
1: anto. Because yeah, a girl lady a your voice is bi beba. Mila say you call into the voice and kasa na iti mi eche. Agbero ena moten nka. Ebusu afwa sempe FM 98.94.7 Sanso ena yen live wo. 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Mi bajamu activate phone lines nika krama me. Na yen ti yen Ghana phone so I didn't check akra ewo these issues are abega for every day we are na eye kofa amano nsem no e dia ba na fi we are from 9 30 going on and penfo bebre bebe studio media ma sporting club coach Betnasi na yenene na di nkoma sanso na yewo other exclusive interviews we bria e beba sa yen ya ye won kan by 9:30 bia na ebesi na yato aso akopem eye 11 ewo takwa na e de dia ka 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year show no so nebi via etumi akwe yam call nebu amena yam fab a year kakra hello good morning
7: good morning sir
1: yes I'm back on
7: the ultimate sports show
1: Oh, okay. Yentiwe.
7: I'm a
8: Okay.
1: Me as you said, also, Beba. And they won't be my mom for your contribution. I better take it and my supporters and also contribute to the why. Okay. Okay. Mate, Mami, and Nasi. Hello, good morning.
9: Good morning,
1: sir. Yes, I'm Pacho Hwaini. New Takari. Me and Tiwe.
9: Oh, Masa, Umo de Juma, and a pay Yami, because of the world. Sir, young boy Sunday. I go also. The game of business is 2 days.
10: The ultimate
9: what am I going to walk? We say we're not going to know. Not so.
10: A simple FM.
9: Sir, I don't know. Sir, what am I to? I don't even swear. Who will be saying no? Obiano was 77. Obopanetia also was saying no. Obiano. So we have to prepare.

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1: Very well. Yeah, that's it. By live on YouTube, at Sempat 94.7. Hello, good morning.
2: Good morning. Fine morning, Papa.
1: Champion, I'll be here.
2: Ah, what?
1: Fantastic. Now, Frefri, Eva.
2: I'm Frefri Takwa. Your friend, Bonnie Bain, Takwa Aye.
1: Bonnie Bain, Takwa Aye. 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
2: Vera Cecilia. 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
2: Because, because,
1: oh, nah, oh, nah. Number, number, yeah, the two, that we young Frey, we young Toby. We are sure, and why you show no show you so. I'm going to be at home. Okay, bruh, yeah, chill.
2: The best video was this year.
1: Yeah, chill. Yeah, chill. Yeah, chill. Yeah, chill. Yeah,
2: chill. Yeah, chill.
1: Yeah, chill. Yeah, chill. Yeah,
2: chill.
1: Yeah, chill. Yeah, chill. Yeah, chill. Yeah, chill. Yeah, chill. Yeah, chill. Yeah, chill. Yeah, chill. Yeah, chill. Yeah, chill. Hello, Bajo Waini.
3: Hello, what for the occasion?
1: Of an Abibiabaco.
3: Yamia do Bibiabaco.
1: Fantastic. Of a mean deal.
3: So, Mitchell, it's all cut about.
1: German, Misha Ho.
3: Mamma, Namukum for Nantias, sir. Yamibua, Ashima, I will be a one. We need much in it. And also, I'm here. Sort my yalla, or my elusive sorting, watching Abuashima. You be arrested by Army Abor Mama, and dear my baby in March Nemoa. What you be a max fair, be a former, and Bataba, Elibo, and Yinasia, Takrade, Basaka, I'll be a Ira.
1: Okay. Okay. Okay. Okay. Okay. Okay. Okay. Hello, good morning.
4: Hello.
1: Yes, sir, good morning.
4: Morning, Baba. Everyone watch it.
1: Razak experience, man.
4: The brother.
1: Okay. You should experience me. I'm going to say next Friday, you can come for Kakra.
4: Baba, I had a do baby and no any of the other. So, you can form by who will catch you and I'm
1: that be so obiance in your own new Timmy Cambro for us and a bro for Tessel.
4: It's my French, the Ami and then Felix and the French.
1: Oh, and then you're going to attack off for a person with two bro for.
4: Oh, then attack off for my Matty.
1: Matty,
4: go through. Hey, Michelbia, attack off for Michelbia, Michelbia. Now, open your question or studio or home.
1: Emudi here.
4: In fact, your Kenyans are some panel.
1: Ah, that's like experience, man.
4: Debbie,
1: Debbie, assemble now, Kanzano. Kissing, Naka, a yen for a name in TY.
4: Oh, I don't know, my chassin. The voice is a PG mommy pan, the lawyer. In fact, my chassin, Yanko Point Standing, my pa, mobile. 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
5: Anima. That Black Star won asem sem ya di ya ya ne kan wa sem ne wa. Ade ba ko to bo boya and ye be take keto kuku. Se se ye take keto kuku a. Even one kasa class na hono kwampo but my coach Black Star be because on no mama Black Star on like and you the Black Star national team no you start with the baby na you get the baby you start with moframa no na you dey come say moframa no yeye na wodi nyina won no babodi Black Star say Ghana Premier League start don ye juma bibia ya come out
1: na keto kekro no wa ye den
5: on no wa bo
1: so no omo nine
5: on na mama Black Star aye open and why them for now because nka about this time the order ka Black Star nka why
1: again nti de na why e de na ofi say why e nti am mama Black Star so
5: because of Premier League na on ye no Ghana Premier League na on enye ye no for Ghana Premier League Saturday or arise this year na
1: Black Star be rising
5: then time tatila am dan kwe mu one time na na Ghana football ye ba fan the coach if I see development plan now the buy now o mama for then Premier League ni year tough no or mama yenya players because foreigners no ba obehia local players no be a good nti obi alekwa okwa with proven and now what are we seeing yenkwa de pepe bia or for do ofene ye Premier League no mo. That is why yankasa yan best player of Premier League mu kwapo ntum nya ofene den.
6: Okay. Last time Mate. 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Mate. 20 minutes of the time I be sorry in fact about 9:30 I be close to asempa 94.7 na ya to aso amana bo 11 e wo media ma 92.9 na ho na ye be ye ni o mana fe ticket na ye nsaka ye be che wo mo mo e 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Democratic Congress, NDC. 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
1: Ni ade ade. 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E say UCC dia nje say critical.
0: No
1: UCC me ni pa mani pa.
0: University of Constant Confusion.
1: Confusion.
0: Yes.
1: Na no mun ni say university ni aba na. I'm on tombo man kakre. Eso febe na those days me say me team na say white bi aba. Kakre de fia kakra. Mo mai atam ni anuane ma legon for ni ahwan ahwan for yi. Ene uni mark for ni ade ade say boko.
0: Ai.
1: Uni mark for grad yes say boko.
0: Me say you say o kwaye medical school na o be connect bo so asalai.
1: Chale.
0: Ebo we ye rikesi edu bo. We ye we dia.
1: Oh.
0: Ya kwahwe ese no.
1: Ah.
0: O kwahwe wo se e keke no.
1: Ah.
0: Lie ahomache ah. Na lie ho.
1: Mo ngum kakra ya na.
0: Quiz great me be share 4:30 a.m.
1: Eh.
0: Ade. 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
1: Unya.
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1: Oh, bagbe mi.
0: Odi ase.
1: O bagbe mi.
0: But then you know it's all good.
1: That's Yes, of course.
0: It's good. Good.
1: You're live in Takwa. And so, you're more Biakwa Babi on Asempa 94.7 FM. And I think so. No, I am Medima 92.9.
0: Chairman Bentum.
1: Chairman Bentum.
0: Chairman Bentum.
1: Morning, come on, Chairman Bentum.
0: Chairman Bentum.
1: Wonderful man. Wonderful man. Wonderful man.
0: Chairman Bentum.
1: I tell you. Say, me, Nipu Munamuna. Mempoise Mo.
0: Yes.
1: Munipa, I say, oh, no. I say, oh, no. I say, oh, no. Why check over Payo? 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
0: and you say DJ
1: vote DJ
0: chama
1: just say sabo osirisi chama sabo tia chom enano pay maito
0: yanko yes
1: meyanko enimna yanfan sabo no emrani adiari
0: okay
1: one of very popular TikTokers. I'm official. I'm official. The bad day, bro.
0: Then,
1: I wish I'm official. Well, I'm official. Not to them, when them and content temple, when you only said, I'm official.
0: Okay,
1: you continue being beautiful. Oh, yes, you do.
0: Amen and
1: amen. Masu,
0: yes, sir.
1: When you said the Biabi besides the hangover. Minima de kon. But yeah, transfer, even some can create every year, you know, hangover. Ewo. Like okay. As a man focus so him don't say no numsa they said yeah oh talk and num ewo trobado okay tell key we are saying and no yeah the from blue or castle miss that's what you're saying mammy today bako mammy salmon bako
0: mammy wa
1: bako sai but go up here oh when you want to so would have been a pen oh but no the key no bizarre number
0: and now know your call fufu online fufu online
1: intercontinental ballistic missiles upon your deba. Yana de Nakasa can cage one home. Maestro, now it was coming. I can yes, £60 million. Gabriel Martinelli attached down on Hilal. You know, very likely said, no, I'm going to train the necro, be generous. I can at your moment. Not bad. That's now. And time for him call at £60 million. A club record. Sell pan and Aston, you know,
0: okay.
1: To sell a player 60 million and your bar. Oh, my Kakradi at Twitchery. Aha, right. Oh, to turn it on, you need to Twitch. You know, Chamberlain, I'm on turn of 40 million. It was Sikane Dawa, so I'm on turn player and a board day bar. And now, 60 million, best of passe, Alex also Chamberlain, the one, and we had 2017 or call Liverpool near the idea. Here, how Martinelli just so me to me, I can call your home now, you know, my name I'm wedding. You got on your be already a pecking or done one, and you may call Corona, so move on him near the idea. And only said Trossard, Corada, Kupimo Besiktas, and I said Martinelli to dinner, teach them, and what Kupimo, Saudi Arabia, Motuma, Kusia, Kandema, Hilantica, and so from a mini at ya. What we know Chelsea for? And it's a Chelsea dear. And yeah, to tonkwa, no togum. But this particular transfer window, Chelsea yeah, debia. I ain't even catani. As young Kawasam near the idea. Chelsea breaking that record for the most money received through player sales in one transfer window. And see that on the history. So all top player, no one yes film. I feel chance yet to me. I ought to say yes. I know already the equa. What to turn out to Toby Begumwa? I don't know. To Toby Begumwa, yeah. 117 million. I confirm Morgan Rogers at the buyer. But ye kenny na no no wono air to air tisika kono no no so nyabiti uhemu plus one minus one sika wono mum enya ye ne bia no suspend here to hear coffers mu party chance and shadow come so kwako sense 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gu mu and your toto but Enzo Fernandez score for 125 to Manchester City on the line day sika kakre ba because Jackson moto 65 million Kukuraya 51 Liam Dela 45 Andre Santos 50 tutun sen ye kakra ko mu 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14.6 there be ayo so 7 million too o mu kaka bo mu a se Chelsea ayo faso
2: okay
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2: o bi antu ni no
1: talent do bebre yo mu gumpa nya se geto so Chelsea dey feel about no match to one certain I am me try na ha me I had a career of Federico Chiesa
2: yeah okay
1: and Liverpool mo 25 man squad omo dey Champions League registration no
2: dey
1: dey count and that is the latest blow transfer me dey be near Castle because even when the new manager came that say be my man na kwama na kwako pe full fresh ya kan am so Chiesa is still there and the Champions League squad dey kwako bono Chiesa count very very sad pa anyhow and maybe say maybe you are not part of the Champions League but be your opportunity abobo e wo the EP on him one dey there na ko yin area master yeka Play away. There are certain big boys who still don't have clubs.
2: Yeah.
1: Who are free agents. Who's a transfer window? No. You are too dear. But player be on you will be contract. Akona we here. Are you free dear? Which may train be.
2: Of course.
1: And so these big boys could head to certain clubs. Master, up till now, 26-year-old Jadon Sancho. Sancho also carried a Maestro. I hear something.
2: You know.
1: But the likes of Dortmund, Fiorentina, Roma, Munina. Maestro also on your battle. And I didn't know that was a.
2: Everywhere behind any other break, come on, and your performance in the corner.
1: Ah, well. But I say, so what boy seem land by smile. One of those who need him to see Zinchenko, Mansho, 29-year-old Zinchenko. Nenemwa ba Asna. Kikri, echo loan to Northern Forest. Nenemwa hot boy 10 times was a 10 per year. My mama is still hot. And then move permanently to air. That's the crowd of Munyo. I feel plastered in Hujimu. Nayasana. Anthony Masha Masto. Masha told on Nansen Kitty. What is that? Is here?
2: Time no call. Time
1: no call. Echo call. On loan to Sevilla. Aqua Ike Athens. Aqua Montreina. Masha and Fat. And they were a free agent. Likes of Brighton over Biom, Everton Leeds, Monica, Munina, Tartan, who has ever far. Jeremy Antonio, Deli Ali, so say one player, career.
2: Deli Ali.
1: Sado. When Tim Okomono.
2: One many genio, my Yana had
1: injuries and any personal issues. It should be any matches I can see a jet. Hey!
2: Ningina
1: come. Hey, my show. So now I have football as much as we did be brown. Now, name where they. Memoir.
2: Sana ya mwaka doctors in fact enye todan so ye because minim coaches bia moye training bebre na moye rigid sa ozi chale mun kofi na mun ko joso kakram famra
1: ah moye barit mun ko do time
2: ko joso kakram
1: ze mun ko jiji match
2: en to ko bubo kakram
1: ni to ko jibe bebre one round bia one round
2: ana two ana three ana say four
1: maestro two sign
2: na
1: never two there though
2: but players na say difference ba kuma ku bia four in a day, no, yeah, then I know. Last
1: four
2: time,
1: in a day,
2: no, he plays in between. Yes,
1: man, so tell you, Lydia, no, now Rahim Sterling, so selling. I know, yeah, I say, yeah, and he may be session on dangerous, he may be session on no, the tricker. Kick. It was very sad. So, one also so called an final, the United Maestro Salam Fo, Minim Club of Confanade. Oh, Pogba, Maestro, one Bobo Nina, oh, my Sammy, yeah,
2: these and they were household names.
1: Tell me,
2: name, sir. Ne flam.
1: Edu ba bi na one e to ya tisika to bare. En ne pogba ne na hosa munako amfa u ba so we thought he was back. And then the MC e kasa say abani on MC Tonali muna we kasa e bani omo a.
2: Aha. Tonali kra no bae no. Wa nya ni move to Saudi ni kra na. Nka well.
1: Oh, so kaka. Ajeje na mwidi e nya bad. EPL mu die ujeje mu a ya ni ade ade. Ya be ha onu so besi akoni ade a. Ah na okopie ma Wilfred Zaha maestro. Still Zaha. That's what it takes to
2: another impressive player.
1: Kwala na so mwiji ni kosoro sano. Maestro and David Alaba with his experience. So, nothing to show. Real Madrid bare 5 years to be you ho. Prian kwa glass mine. 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Maestro Felipe Coutinho 34 years.
2: Yeah.
1: Coutinho Vasco da Gama. 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Oh, Maestro Hermes Rodriguez still wants a club, oh. Yeah. The lion, nene mweva to Olympiako, Sao Paulo mo, enemu, oh, Maestro.
2: Okay.
1: Kariya ni biwa, the nose dive it, take it out, and very sad. Yeah. Real Madrid,
2: some of them, so omu give you up. I mean, if you say, Drendele, Kofo, Madiyeti, feels he can still play
1: go well.
2: And push and really launch in the career.
1: Yeah, let's say Ghana fe ni ebe start here league. Timu ji ti wa mu ni ayi clubs na ebu Ghana yi.
2: Na say
1: Akwa United.
2: Adia na oton no.
1: Why free agent?
2: Free agent.
1: Now you
2: know what? Everybody free.
1: Na ka kotoko bi adu jinem. As of folk me dey ma. Kay me dey ma we obo TV Mazimbe yi. Na bia Karim Benzema jinem Benzema.
2: Odi la wie. When you 10 million Ghana cedis. Obeti ma you 5 million Ghana cedis a top player.
1: Oh we re obeka. My dear man, in my own club, my show, Jimmy Vadi, all 39, and this is a club of boo. Free agent, Karim Benzema, so he laughed for you. I said, when Bias was contemplating retirement.
2: Okay,
1: yeah. Sergio Ramos at 40 says he's not over yet. You, hey, Ramos, he,
2: no, bebo,
1: 40 years,
2: no, bebo.
1: Masa ya buge buge ro ti me buge buge la tu na ya ti se do ko techi
2: Ramos na no oye. A robot say defender.
1: Hey, Barrio. Maestro me kona Scott McTominay and some so. Yeah, Maestro and Claire Banner say he's gonna be out for a month because I saw your surgery. Na surgery ni baby or nyamba baby say na kuma.
2: Oh.
1: Ay na kuma.
2: Na
1: chasa mamu di DB, no mudi DB mano, cardiac and then a hits me on said then. Hey, what are the most these are I pay for? Cardiac are hit me anything.
2: I'm not sure.
1: If you say Federico Di Marco, player of the year, the people are contesting. Maestro, he had a wonderful season and Inter Milan, boy, Jumani Adia, coach of the year, Maestro, undoubtedly, Cesc Fabregas deserves Zanamewa. Come on, money boy. Even though we're nearly getting more, no one else. Club of the year, Inter Milan. Yes. Best young, Nico Paz, best young player at Como. Yeah, Osefata. Goalkeeper of the year, Villa of Roma, and a goal of the year, Concesao. Juventus versus Roma goal, very beautiful goal. And then, Maestro, end of an era. Players are announcing retirement, and the list goes on and on. The latest, hey, Edin Dzeko.
2: Okay.
1: Dzeko Abre. Oh! Maestro, Bosnia and Herzegovina, how goes our share? And he said, no, keep that team on a pump. Now, Messi saw this. I'm a copy of Argentina cry. On Bobon and do 10th minute. You see, Homeso. Just to honor him. Tabia, baby, just Asamojan, see my jai Bobo.
2: Yeah.
1: Bobon and do 3rd minute. And I 33rd minute here. Yes, oh, yeah, home so. Yeah, 1 minute, and every friend just to honor him. And that was what they did for Lionel Messi.
2: Wow.
1: In the 10th minute, yeah, just to honor him. Argentina want to retire the number 10 jersey. But the new FIFA rules, you know, my own to me retire jersey. Especially that number 10. No, because FIFA, the tournament, be an sanction game, be an from jersey number 1 to 26. Now, so Obishabi,
2: yeah.
1: Untimi, and also a set the bench, and also a shabo. One more bomb of friendly matches, there. Official games in number 10 years now. Argentina person retired. Match is going to be difficult.
2: Yeah.
1: I don't know how they are going to do it, but immediately they send and send the best corner idea. But apart from Messi, Maestro, the likes of Neymar, Moko, Neymar. So career
2: player, flamboyant player.
1: Maestro career, nibi wow. Very sad. How now? Yeah, just a bit to make Jenny nice. So palm, Maestro, man, no, yeah, so baby, be my baby. I'm meaning now, say international career, no, what do you see near the idea? And Neymar, Madika Bonetti, so international career, what do you see for me idea? Sadio Mane, Manessa, Maso do Bea Maj, Senegal, and so this is from Maso, one of their greats. And Mama, so we see his 30 on the crew on the man.
2: Okay,
1: is what paid the dues. Maso Riyad Mahrez of Algeria, also, or the SC from near the idea. Then, of course, Nicolas Otamendi of Argentina, also saw the SC. And of course, Oshua, Maso, Oshua, no, where do you? Hey. Just a debut, I was so a jaboy. Where next World Cup? No, Sajidam. Just said being who is to play for Mexico. Now Marco Anatovic also the see for Austria. And of course, Ukopiwa now Patrick Chick over Czech and so the see from it's no one someone and a couple of them I know Bibri or but big boys be and yeah you mudia body idea.
2: Yeah.
1: Majo. Meko na meko ni chenisu mami. Se uko piemu anese kwa mbiaso no the US Open is on. But Arena Sabalenka, Majo.
2: Yeah.
1: Ojinidin. He wants to defend it. Mm. Majo diye, Ojinidin was saying 295,000 pounds. Chese, jiwari keke, awo sabebo tennis na. Why is it? 295,000 pounds. Kumbo, fakobo tennis. Na diye kakere de tuye zana, nebo wade nene zana.
2: Nebo wade, se nti de se,
1: jiwari. 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
2: Pempradi eno no. 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Oh, they command sinuzi siya. Nzema kuhia hundi yankofobi e wula tokrobi ma umakui kakrebi DMP. They know how much it will cost.
1: Man, so we are back this weekend. Apart from the CAF Champions League, ni adi adi eko likes of someone like Pungina will be in action now. Now kuambia so the Premier League is also on. Yeah, right. Wani yema besi yako. There's Ipswich and Liverpool and at 7 p.m. What am I saying?
2: Go.
1: My goodness. Newcastle and Bournemouth. LA kickoff tomorrow. It's Chelsea so South Ham and Afe. Yako Brentford ne Sunderland. Brighton elites nebo Fulham. And Crystal Palace also the PM so at 2 p.m. at that time. Man City in the Coventry. So we're the hoof up. Hey, Lampard was so brew. While you saw Tottenham, when you're Bianca now, Mossy Man City. Hey, not now for us. And they Tottenham now at 2 p.m. now for Aston Villa. And so at Jan and I saw the Hull City. And so at the PM. So Everton in my you. We're the same with your wedding. 1 p.m.
2: Is it
1: PM number? Ah, it's Sunday. Sunday. Sunday. Arsenal and Chelsea are the biggest game this weekend. Ewo EP on him. Yes, Basso at 3:30 on Sunday. My should be the Che. I will send a name. And then you may in the La Liga. Betis and Real Madrid now at 7 p.m.
2: Yeah.
1: Before the Champions League, I see a Tiomudi. I'm going to stop on my Tiomudi. But about now, let's come and read the ball at 2:15, right by Cano, Racing Santander. I saw the Pim Sodash now finish on Villarreal, Deportivo, La Coruña, but Valencia and Ibasa. Valencia Barça 2:15. Alaves Osasuna, Malaga Levante, Espanyol Sevilla, Getafe AS Santander Vigo Eche, and the rest of that neighbor in the Serie A. Maestro T. And now you heard the name of Besiako, and the game, you know, there is Genoa and Como.
2: Yeah.
1: Como to score.
2: Como to win.
1: To win?
2: Okay.
1: Okwa weo.
2: Genoa, Besiako.
1: And Vaughn. There's Fiorentina and Torino, Inter Milan and Napoli. Maestro, that's not a bad game. Inter Napoli.
2: Yeah.
1: Now Napoli to fear more Lusuye. Hey. At Inter Napoli, we're going to say.
2: Oh, straight for Inter.
1: AS Roma, Atlanta, Frosinone. Frosinone, both here to Venezia.
2: Obesha, Venezia.
1: Okay. Parma, Monza, Nebo, Bologna, Nessa, Solo at 4 p.m. Force, Juventus, AC Milan. So on Sundays, Juve, AC, Maestro. Not a bad game. That's a big game. Cagliari, Bolleche. Now, you didn't last year, so they are PM. So then, of course, who called the French League? They are on. Who called the Bundesliga? So it's also on. It's a new match, Kakra. El Basso this weekend. You don't want some. And so, me ball. Take a quick year, fine. Takwa kwiki, hey, takwa kwiki, taka kwiki. Madani ya yo, alatula.
2: Alatula.
1: 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Eric, asie dubwe di. Over to you, ma'am.
2: Okay, episode of Alive was Sempa 94.7 thousand Alive was Mediama 92.9. I will talk about the foreign minister up to speed. The latest and the super latest. And then, you know, what they have done here, I'll pay you. I will do so now, Mr. Q. And also, I can Bema, went to me, and you know, Mema, you me, Sabi, the Biame Catcher, said Bema, the Umu, Yamema, Bema, Utias, yeah, Jinamu, Yepa, Jinamema, Nemo, Na Usia, Obana. Bonnie Kofioko, I'm a baby also, et me aqua come out. Kofioko, or bonu pocket crow, or the Hono, one and nine, and no any friend of
1: my
2: friend. Now, Miss Sawada, Mr. Q, and a girl's no Mabano, Chabia, only a
1: stubborn,
2: only a stubborn. We are going to say one far, Kodia, and near Candia, I'm fan Shamachina, a bedroom, some Ebinsan,
1: Wama,
2: Canina, some she cannot be Mabano. Fadi Edi kan ko to Mr. Kilto. What you say? To be mienu miensa na de go.
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2: 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If I told you, I called Dr. Foucault, is here, yadia, dear, ya, yadia, and a manipa, a mobile. Now, yes, see, obi benyard, wa. 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And that's open a chair of Quaya. You were Takwa Tamso Estate near a Hotel de Hilda. A tree here. Ubisha, Dr. Foucault. Now, what the drug account? Ama Pumding. Etimi ayodia ewo honom Eric, young comrade. And I say, Ka yam property in Yansan Yako Commission.
1: Anaka Ken far we nimre watch the. So I think the bet neighbor.
2: Oriba. A craft for him to a craft for two.
1: Any ma Ken we.
2: Ken, if I may fra for a chick a credit if I sumina kasan swa.
3: Oh yes, sumina kasan.
2: Na yem fa e yesu ma di en bana fi yen dai on brasisia.
3: Inti papa, yes. Very important say this am come away. Na we
4: ultimate sports show.
3: Na Eric Kokomu asem. Se ushe baby a komu. Papa komu aya attractive.
2: Papa papa.
3: Afi obebo Champions League. Na ushe the story of komu. Obeka isa akra de medika ni wa discuss komu story dada.
2: Yeah.
3: Se omo run show no edema komu. Na you know the inspiration omo nya ye. Even bringing Fabregas.
2: Yeah.
3: Na ushe baby ana Fabregas and na Fabregas for 2 seasons running. One more Como team, no, I am very attractive. For Fabregas to reach this level, not turning Chelsea offer down there. It tells you on him near all your Como
2: at your comfort zone.
3: Absolutely.
2: At your comfort zone.
3: Absolutely. Now, Papa.
1: They've beaten expectation, you know, because we almost have a certain number of years to get to certain levels, and that level, no matter how cry, but Champions League, yes, Anya Maka said he's been winning the coach of the year, serious.
3: And no, I hear something, I mean, if you say the BLC, a first of all, a Brenton, he did it, and also Penian, he did it, but Fabregas, Abaso, because to be in a league. Na papa, when the second, when the third, and you want to win the league, no.
2: Yeah.
3: With the fourth, but still, what to make catchy the eyes of the decision makers. In fact, who quite the corridors of power, and the people running the show, Italian football, Federation Italiana Gioco Calcio, Omo running show, Italy, no. No, G League, no, Christian Kivu, no, the Inter G League, no. Gian Piero Gasperini. That incredible run out there Atalanta, our Mukostopo, you can say that unbeaten run of Xabi Alonso Silvacusin, our Europa final, our Gian Piero Gasperini, and now I'm an Okasi, on an Okuta Roma team, no. One of the most successful domestic coaches in Italian football, Maximiliano Allegri, one also a league in him. All these coaches see Omo around, but still, your ball league in here, no. Fabregas Juma wa ye wo komo team ne ho bebi okofa komo free e ne fourth no de komo be die no
2: okay
3: ye name ni se coach of the season papa and straight to me no ya adwin straight to edema komo obehye genu obehye genu obewewi
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3: 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I mean the level no a Maria Ganovskaya mo ene e fani say Roman Abramovich mo level no mo di Chelsea team ni be do ye Michael Emiliano mo a o starti Chelsea project no under urani did Roman Abramovich
2: asempa
3: ene bebe a Toboli mu every fire me rat team ni mu any normal normal team ni ye no na I say and comfort was shred of doubt kaka. How they can even stabilize Chelsea team no na normal ko ye say say season bia ni Chelsea betu sika guma mfaso ye dey en baso but Eric we have a story very surprising say papa.
2: Yeah.
3: 9 transfer windows since Toboli mu take over in May 2022. 9 transfer windows. Okay, Kasike in a boom at Toboli mu enyam faso £1 billion.
2: Yeah.
3: Eh, player sales. Players eh, jo mo kwamo mako. Every Chelsea team no mu ekono.
2: Yeah.
3: £1 billion. Forget it because Chelsea there. We yet upo umpo. Chelsea will continue to be a buying club. Selling club.
2: Yeah.
3: Chelsea will be a buying club to stay competitive at the top level. But papa, for Chelsea say on many sowe £1 billion.
2: Yeah.
3: And that top bully on buy and the huge scrutiny of criticism. Some kwa focus on him football mu onkwa in American football no mkwa mkwa America onkwa ye ye no mpeso mu yeno. Papa for Chelsea to come to this level, ni ye come ye balance books no omunyan faswani de. If you said Toboli mu omu ye juma padi ma Chelsea team. Because nan kwa criticize you. Omu style no mini be remu say omu sign a player 7 years,
2: yeah,
3: 8 years, 5 years, 6 years, you know. But papa, can't you think of it? In Faso Abaso, they say some of the players, you know, are not leaving because they are not good, but they are leaving because of say, who show age, you know, any the number of years I can't contract in this,
2: yeah,
3: they still have opportunity a so omo ka so omo ton omo a the guest suitable buyers
2: okay
3: amamu di skeding eba ebe fasa place ne ko sumaya kasa yes
2: sumaya kasa
3: the last season of Jose Mourinho the first thing with Chelsea
2: yeah
3: that last season no obe free Chelsea obe free Madrid sorry the last season obe free Madrid no ni Betis no entumi acha Betis she no Betis ho
2: then ti suma said yen
3: match we no say Jose ye careful
2: mm
3: na so be kwa ye ye ni de bebre ya na so betumi ayeshi
2: Betis ni Madrid
3: yes Betis ni Madrid no
2: and Nedia
3: yes a ne game na be di
2: busa suma ni maye
3: o say kobo Champions League inti match we no papa
2: suma said yen
3: between 1-1 any 2-1 me hwe se ba kobeto but 1-1 is most likely Madrid ye ni ho an e bia obese urani away with 2-1 win te se na na no konya no wo espanyol no obetumi yi san konya no ha nte no ni suman ne ka between 1-1 and now 1-0
2: okay
3: nte fe no 2-1 ma me obetumi akọ Madrid double chance corner kicks Madrid 4.5 overall 8.5 corners that is 9 or more corners within 90 minutes but Liverpool game when they carry their trigger both team to score
2: and Liverpool game
3: yes Timba kun a what top four ni man top six ni mo nimbo ni bo but a chiri what the nyunupa in Liverpool. I feel the Liverpool team be on any kobo be a chatty Liverpool so be consi.
2: No be consi.
3: Ah, chatian.
2: And then Ipswich
3: Bessie. And then so the Ipswich Bessie go. Fatah wish I could be safe him. Na papa, both team to score was our game in him.
2: Okay.
3: VFB Stuttgart, Elbo Cologne. Because Stuttgart straight win. And now Stuttgart one up. What you say? Stuttgart straight win. And now Stuttgart one up. Yeah. Como double chance. Como one up.
2: Okay.
3: Como straight win. Koresko.
2: Koresko. Suma ni yini yina ba.
3: Yini yina pepe. Yina na dide meni me amiri din sa.
2: Okay.
3: Como straight win. Como double chance. Como to score. Como one up. Koresko. Como 2-1. Como 2-1.
2: Okay.
3: Papa Porto match. You know, mkofo nye careful ne Friday. Porto. Any Morense game no eba so Portugal.
2: Yeah.
3: And Jana Porto on she more goals.
2: But obeshe go.
3: Obeshe go and now 2 goals. Wewe. Nti bunye careful. Sikane su of him. Nti wangye be disivu se goals beba. And Jana Porto and more goals. Me share him se Porto. Ebe wini either 2-0 or 1-0.
2: 1-0, okay. Okay.
3: Galatasaray. Ebo Istanbul Basakşehir. Ewa Turkey. Some match in this way, both team to score.
2: Both team to score.
3: Yeah, both team to score. Either Galabet me win it 2-1 and a 3-1.
2: Okay.
3: 2-1 and a 3-1. My last pick for another Friday. Olympic Lyon.
2: Lyon, okay.
3: Lyon, I am
2: home. Lyon game, no, home, yeah.
3: Yeah, on your say. And then say when they.
2: And both team to score.
3: No,
2: Lyon
3: no, no, no. What did they both team to score? Lyon be winning. Lyon be winning. Yeah, me share him say Lyon be to match 2-0. And so I was our match. Inti papa so far. Suma ni kaka o de ba.
2: Matin Suma ya kasa live wa sempa 94.7 sounds na eh live eh wa media ma 92. 0.9 aha ene hosti ya yawotakwa yawotakwa ndi ha nifie ena bibia ekoso agwaro me ma just 2 minutes na what wrap up or 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at the latter part of the show Aguero your 5 minutes ma me na fi
4: the retirement to no player na dey me surprising pe Patrick Osua Osua and it's at this moment in a Czech Republic football the perform pa it's not like the 2006 squad Jankola Podolski Pavel Nedved Petr Cech football no omo level no players in terms of omo talent pool no and the quality no papa e kofo mpeyi and I believe being the one player now he stands tall say ono na e the leading man no retirement no he's not even at 22 years
2: e bia na the body ni kache no sunsun pe no na me mre e bia body ni tia no
1: mre
2: e bia na body ni tia no
4: ono no retirement no there I believe it's going to hit the report check for problem football no e be hit omo peyi because now the leading man the star man in terms of omo players one now guys of the top level football now at this young relatively young because I think Jeku go retire so already 40 years Jeku abort World Cup from 2014 abort 2026 and see for me man ke was in penny for needing come on to try some committee by sana drink akra but you see an ombe hiano kese now aka issue check and then one marker I believe talent you know and the quality were from second league DiMarco has been outstanding for Inter for the past years. He was starting yene. And for the position of Obo as a wing back, and the number of assists are already, I believe he registered more than 16 league assists for Inter last year. And he has been outstanding from that position for so many years now. For DiMarco and then win the league as well. And also, yeah, they also consider winning the league as well. So for me, for DiMarco being elected and selected as the best player for the Serie A, it's not something I'm surprised.
2: Yeah, surprising.
4: But no, but then the one game and then the two games, I said, no, what's in the pay you know, the Champions League is Lamine Yamal. And sometimes, Papa, yeah, now one game be one or two bad games, Ima, and my man for real, if you quality a player, one or two bad games.
2: Yeah.
4: Obi a own him DiMarco no. So rest our game against Football Club Barcelona in the semi-finals of the 2025 Champions League. Obeka say on Sunday. But DiMarco ni bo ne bopa. But then those two games against Lamine Yamal na there. Papa. Na no what
2: dey. Madam for Messi football there third time in bo. Sala football there.
4: Eti for DiMarco I believe we are standing. And who say Italians no.
2: Yeah.
4: Eden pass obi your from league him. Eden. Particularly so, but Inter, you see, Inter Ghana now, see. So be Italian number one. There's a cabaret like when you're free watching.
2: Oh, yeah.
4: DiMarco say, we players and cabaret this time will bought some of the top teams, the very top teams outside the Italian Serie A. Kukerela, Nanciano, Korea, Madrid.
2: Okay.
4: But DiMarco has been there for a number of years. If you look at United situation, he's here at the left back position now. DiMarco can't get back. But once he's an Italian, I will buy Edema Debizioni. For me, he has been outstanding from the position and being the best player of the Serie A for the previous campaign. And now they are, I'm surprised. He deserves it.
2: Mate, Super Aguero and Otenka. Now, sink test tank and so I can home. 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You be a de emma. Ope a techno come on 50. A copem come on 300 pa. Ningina ye mobi. And don't miss this mag. A celebration. Friday be a Max Buy. And a de emma. And Tianope, what you mean car? Ubituana mono call Max Buy shops. And that's only in Casa 0594. 091122 and I saw be WhatsApp Max by 0544019552 na opechi outside Accra so dia ubinyan e wo takrade tamale sunyane suadro brekum kumasi ho koforidia eye Max by Fala Friday 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mobile from Monday, Saturday, noon rush starts from 8:30 p.m. and closes at 1:25 p.m. the next day. Until there's a time I'll be monitor the draw, no? Ninyina ya de kakra abeka. Until me pacho utiye ya Monday special, no? And Sunday, I sit down GTV and the Bobo Hode Road, the Amaye. Ninyina 590 mobile. Or say, down sem, and a pay omo eso eke ho. And I'll say, Storm Energy Drink. 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sorry pay ewo Midiema 92.9 na nemo mutie wota eye enkan dia asempa 94.9 930 ya ye de see da se se o kan ho e ma ye de in Friday's edition of the Ultimate Sports Show no e de ebrewo na ubetimi am monitor in live on Facebook Midiema 92.9 Abraham Dahotia, yet two assured. So my messages, I can't come. 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
2: Any tea, Tia Bruchenko, Aqua Manqua, Akuntejo, Eddie Bro was Sempa, 94.7 FM. So,
4: you dream in Dana, say, you know, Mamma, no name. You almost see a cacra, you almost will hunu, yes, yatia, in your etnasia, Yakabum.
5: Memory Debia, a bonusia, a pemusia, a question of what you change your home, our approach, said the Yakum, any diabetrufi, the Yahu, near her, the Ye, near the Abba, the Anyano, and you can say,
4: yea, say. 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
3: me ko pe sisi a
2: se obi a wode de yo ko ye our pharmacies and herbal shops. Now, what do I have for number? Zimubia 0244 186 612 and 0244 832 286. Afe 0244 719 230. A painful, a bad time, one more money for any quarter when you feel doing a drink.
1: Angel Rock Mixture, the Kasama FDA, Aji Jedi and Kratoya.
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0: ban gambling wey true inti twa no ahwe yie mu enye ma wona wendi mfie dum wotwe gaming commission of ghana ajin krato yatum
1: Seven masts.
2: All oh, that edifice there, we normally call it, to my knowledge, is called the mast.
1: And it gives signal to communication.
2: And that it gives signals. Sometimes in the night you see it blinking, setting out of lights.
1: And I'm at this negative effect. So, negative radiations via those living around it affect the negative.
3: Yaya. Nasaya.

The World Health Organization and the International Commission on Non-Ionizing Radiation Protection have over a period of 30 years undertaken a research to ascertain whether or not exposure to the RF radiations from these telecom towers pose a threat to we as humans. Do they cause cancer? Do they cause any other harmful health effects? The results of research have indicated that exposure to the RF radiations from these towers are not harmful. There's no evidence of the said harmful effects as far as radiations are concerned, as far as exposure to these telecom towers are concerned. Radio frequency radiations are low powered and non-ionized. That is to mean that they do not have the potency to cause any damage to human tissue. The same technology is deployed in the use of microwave ovens in our various homes. We all use microwaves. It is interesting to note that even the devices that we use, our mobile phones, our tablets, our routers, they all have some form of radiations which are RF and do not pose a threat. So if the devices that we use that are close to us, we do not even see the potency of their causing harm, how much more they do the towers that are far apart from our localities. This is to let us know that research over the period, like I said, have indicated that there is no proof that there are any harmful effects or cancerous effects as far as our exposure to RF radiations that come from the telecom towers are concerned.

0: Usia phone mra, what's on your mano? 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Shia Joy FM. Ewa September da etosu 9 and September da etosu noom. Ewa Joy FM car park kokumlemle. 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
2: Esiatica. 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You drew Power Specialist Herbal Hospital. 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
2: 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ACP Road. Wasi Power Bar Stop. 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
2: 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I had one.
3: Nasafu. And woman it does, but yembra. 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David e be ntisa.
4: Mo yenu se.
3: Yes. Yam fane se bia bunsu run about. Me for honye example.
4: Me pe baby ana wo kudi bone no. Ti bo fa honye example.
3: So for say na make say.
4: Okay.
3: Won se me bu me ni a chero. Yam fane se bunsu run about. Me pe Accra. Inipa moja wo ho. 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
4: Anwea.
3: And just a me cosa quenny mania.
4: Does he have tie horns way?
3: Oh, yet they are, oh, Lord, head down being young, change your grass of being young. Once a year, oh, no one, the head down being young here. Eighty, oh, yeah, now they are medibaco, me to me, any macabin, any. Your freebie be, obi or your court to be a ubi. Your freebie be magic mirror.
4: Okay.
3: Yeah, magic mirror, no. Is you, eh, and yet, I can gasa. But yes, I need a bacano, a and Toma, but and Muni with Marino, too many appear.
5: And see, I want FM.
3: Yan your penny, I said petty toucher. Anna ink, you know, yen ink, I did you on your muja. And he said, me the petty toucher and a bow ink, you know. Now, me the petty magic mirror, no. Me the petty, me the can't catch you one, you know, because I, you know, a petty ago. Mirror, name dada. And he, a baby, need to say, you hear television, no. I everyone is saying Tatiana media bomoja no ka bi e betwa bi a me de beta po se pa ka ni duru ho a ani age wan fa ho biom se ka ni du ha definitely e o se driver na ni su bri no ana bri bi si na ka ni ye de ehwi ase
4: na ni su bri ni se sei
3: 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Anybody
4: who wants to watum?
3: Watum. Made the typo car. That moment now make canchen a damn moment. I also Bible car say, Mumon Paya da.
4: Mumbro.
3: Namanko. And the moment now make you know. Car quay barbecue. I met typo magic mirror and say, pa. Aje can saka chrono. Aje you will come over hot da. When you come on, you don't know my tapono. Also drew her. Accident here then, AC. Now the worker in the Mubiano. Say, be a spirit in a penny pa five far, nipa five venias, and nipa five na, a be a moja beshi. The animoja beshi go a wem pran, when wound war at a spot, and definitely moja no go a honong guandia ubu.
4: Later,
3: later, ubu.
4: Danger.
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4: It's settled.
3: Yes, it's settled.
4: Mm.
3: Yeah. Say enya that numbers of blood ne ya ebekoso enya later on who say kan enya Ghana for na say kuro drivers ni dey nim driving eh yes say dey wo ho
4: I see
3: yeah enti e bia epebe 1 million blood e was say enya accident
4: it's happened sir accident
3: in Guam yes yes
4: o dey Ghana for some be kaya ka bia ebebas Ghana system ni mu bia a nipa be chie gusu bia no a cosmo accident.
3: I was at work. Your vassal yaka. Mostly a profuna yaka and be brave. Your cortex society. Cars near the plan. Your mom. Cars and a plan will soon as near the abba. enti ebu okra ye kire na abua sukwa onfa ye kanti o ka bu a hu ka ne no ndu so ye ye
4: nature of animal
3: yes ka bi ataya sa pa no me pese me bu boka
4: as bi
3: yeah and I hear the man cause you court oh enti wo mo ye wo mo kire se kai a wo ye ko ye pe ye ba for the ye peni passe enti se kwa country we say enkonya as them say ye peni passe if country we ye peni passe if country we ye peni passe if enti eye omo ye settle area afi omo ombe yi omo nsa africa no so
4: as accident it twetwa
3: e twetwa but won say ye wo wi ase ana ye fa bibia normal enti no ma to yen
4: to niko asia fani ya ma
3: so we are living in a spiritual world babu aka jere mi dia dance on say na di echere yema ye ho ye di onyankopa ho odi san say enye ye ne honam eni moja ana enya from these days kono you need to me die ni penito everything is not normal ti no power fa bibia normal no no ma to no
5: asempa fm
3: eno ma wo ho
4: nyoma wo ho
3: I'm telling you
5: asempa fm
4: a sacrifice
3: enti se koba na se
5: asempa fm
4: akwanhia de
3: yes
4: don't be him
3: oh same yes
0: Being
4: joining me, Dr. Cosby joining me, Cecilia. Dr. Cosby, who are man joining me now? Kaya do baby, I do say that for energy and come to us. But I know I'm a Tahoka crowd at a chair. A friend of our or your media guy. 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
1: papa
0: news ada e wa chire na nya pleasant
1: merci lord
0: the kidneys me nu nyina
1: Jesus.
0: I say we drew end stage
1: the
0: kidneys so say I go say last week and this week na maka kidneys wa sam sa say nya hweye nya hweye e for kidneys o
1: Jesus
0: you know ka say the only option that will horses say are and it's obokako transplant
1: amazing
0: general across me anka say me free Apia Stadium editor nanim say mpanyimfo bi onim no nko ne moama ye na ye nso ye nye ya famu die
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1: Atinka.
0: And as I see radio.
1: So
0: no one also on your radio ni bio. 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Ose?
1: Dialysis.
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1: Stress.
0: Now 3 times a week
1: pain
0: in Zuno.
1: Pain
0: of
1: the
0: coma. And right, the very painful. Very painful. Now a canon so soaked. Yeah, they be a make us a ultimate Jones. They will radius you. To a chest a Jones on intimate. To Jones on in a shooting in a canny peduanim. Now a canny peduanimus sana. na ekyere se e wose ya twifiri ni padua nim nyesa wo nase be tatai nyesa wo furu be hye nyesa wo nim nyina be honhono nti wose ya twifiri no nti ontime nu munsu omro sachet water ne baako
1: the whole day
0: yes the whole day she pass say the whole day o call no sachet water baako anyo de bia wo call dialysis oh enuani ni And she, my young, young, say, a bit me and Yana, Yanina Timidin, come up briefly. Candy, Nampacho, what to say? Where the minimum said, Casahonia, dear, dear, the mouth, dear, but I'll bet me increase your phone, the volume, make a crabby, a mammy, and come any better, pa.
2: Okay,
0: Pacho, your pa. 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
0: Oh.
2: And I'm going to
0: cry. Oh. Sisi adia na doctor's neka.
2: Doctor's neka say, the kid is in the city. I'm a little woman say. And then you're down in the city. What to down in the city? I came up on the machine and so. I should go with him at the moment. And you know, because I'm running the coin. And I'm going to go to the coin. And then yes, I to say, I'm going to cry. That is the bill building the kidney, remember me, so you can kill you. That's a crazy.
0: A whole can't say, a whole can't say.
2: The cross of the back will be about 10,000 in Sicily. Then my command rocks, you see, can you be Biase? How should you be Biase?
0: 10,000 Ghana cities.
2: And when I bought for the bomb and I make a hospital.
0: And Ra.
2: And I went for the bomb and I make a hospital.
0: Ade.
2: Say it to Muja. I don't know Muja.
0: Oh,
2: okay, this is a muja.
0: Every
2: muja. That's the way we should not go from. Oh, then, we be high. You won't just see BP. I got that, but you got answers on Akasasuna. And no matter what, I put 30, it be as a week here. And say, Subservice, you can fool your dear. And 3 years from Crown, so you're only be there, you're every county there. That's it, and the sound is on my sound more there. What do you for? That's it, who won our
0: Oh,
2: I don't know what I'm saying. And that's something that you want, which is only young diamond before I was that problem. From what thing, I cannot show myself a bomb, I cannot go out. Because my bread, my bread, my bread, my bread, my bread, my bread, my bread, my bread, my bread, my bread, my bread, my
0: bread,
2: my bread, my
0: bread, my bread,
2: my bread, my bread, my bread, my bread, my bread, my bread, my bread, my bread, my bread, my bread, my bread, my bread, my bread, my bread, my bread, my bread, my bread, my bread, my bread, my bread, my bread, my bread, my bread, my bread, my bread, my bread, my bread, my bread, my bread, my bread, my bread, my bread, my
0: Women himself would you only be a seven no monster, only be a seven predecessor or smoky.
2: Oh, the
0: band is saying a son,
2: you must be a DJ, never born you on that. I have not the name of the dear.
0: Oh, for one,
2: I mean, for one, sir, say I'm no joke, sir, so you know, you know, cooking me a bit down, building me beer from the club, and you always answer for. I'm called Fox FM from Radio Link, who's who? Echo Fox FM, Echo Hello FM. I'm not going to be able to do it.
0: Ah, ye best say in a tier four. 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
2: Nanti
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0: Asasi Radio na oye ajuma finally wye. 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Ena waku siyasa ya rekesi. Etifo? With yesterday, Pamucha, why? With the ya, ye near Centronio. Ye near Centroni. 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
3: earlier stage
0: where hospital there and Sunday as our baby say 400,000 Ghana cedis for kidney transplant and you have some kitu opa say and you know how to make you so the radius you nation we ye so kidneys in Kwampun say ya and your testimony kasiya pa hey as I'm back what coming would you see that you would ask for ya deal then can you hear me but to saw no no senke bono. But I bet you no acquainting fee. I bet you no acquainting fee. But your number here, this solicit for funds near 055 055 06 9 7 1 1 0 5 5 0 5 5 3 3 6 9 7 1 1 0 5 5 0 5 5 3 3 6 9 7 1 1 7 1 1 0 5 5 0 5 5 3 3 6 9 7 1 1 0 5 5 0 5 3 3 6 9 7 1 1 0 5 5 0 5 5 3 3 6 9 7 1 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
4: 2.5 billion
0: scattered them anya izo
3: fire
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3: sure
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5: Papa, sometimes oh, Baba, I bounce in a beer, we are sending 3 series.
0: Yeah,
5: we are sending 150 persons.
0: Yeah, hey, and you saw,
5: Papa?
0: Hey, and you saw, Pa. Niamo, you know, a rather slam, a rather penetrating me a slam, yet the intimidation found. Now, maybe there be a dear Miss Sense contribution be a woo ye piano, and must have any been told. Mempire, my bono, set my must have any been told no this year,
5: be amen.
0: Mema sadie ne nto ne o ma
5: amen
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5: amen
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5: amen
0: yes support ye mi aka
5: Jesus
0: ah brando no aye na dwuma o se ne wada ne sreserefo yade enti yade amana da ne sreserefo
3: 2 months ago he was
0: bosumi me no bosumi 2 months ago 2 months ago yene ne din komo ene ade
3: komo ye
0: kase ene abrante bi kura na abrante bi kura ye ne boni ene ode che no se me de ache
3: Amazing.
0: Just look at that. And after 2 months, pe, could you say okay, Nisa says a sent him? Problem bemwa. I did the rate at which I decided. A sent him. A quantum.
5: Papa. I think that July in him. No, latter part of June. Mammy be bash, and I'm a bomb perman and a cajan say, Sir, who couldn't complain? It's any tea no general was a metal idea about Babano. Until Friday, the following Thursday, no friends any crew yard in the hospital. And Omuja, Omuja, and the test, I'm so man who she. And it's on coffee, and Tomo man require further labs. Now results in the following Monday. And then another Sunday, no friends said, no home funnel, I'm in the corner, some hospital. Omuja, and the test, your man who she. And now Omuja, the birth Monday, and Opa. Tuesday, I'm standing in the corner, my son. I also almost see a moon who no more transfer and call UGMC. Papa. 125 days.
0: Oh,
5: I must say what? Tenefie, I tell you, I must say there be born on Thursday. One week can do. Papa,
0: as a son of what?
5: Oko, I must say what? Tenefie, I say there be Yari and Amonan towards Abia. Why Yari 2 weeks poor no be a born that day. I dey born and I'm dey go hospital. No, yen no, yen juma so.
0: Oh,
5: no, yen juma koba.
0: Number no momo number ni
3: 055 333
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0: 7111 055 055 33 33 79 79 055 055 33 69 69 7111
1: 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And I think so. Benis Gali Dawute ascended 20 cedis. And I think so. 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
2: Papa. Have you asked anybody? The kind of
1: candy man.
2: Yeah, banana thing.
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0: Nya misro.
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1: 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Oh yes some true ni ayde na di dwuma son from Kumase Abankra ha na yade abono akwantin fi na yes support e fe no candy man. Mwa namuti radio Rainbow Radio muti ye asase radio na mwa namuti Atenka FM afei mwa muti Fox FM na afei so
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1: FM abranti wa ye juma uhu nina ene yari abono ama nikidis ina drew end stage ene yadina to dialysis so na eka egwe chino enyasem kituwa kura yeah, FM as a radio station as Empa FM yes we receive it 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The Upers also support him, Pacho, Kitwa Bienza, Ukra, the Ukra Biao de Bai, Bebuabu Ninano. Number near 055 055 333 6 9 6 9 7 1 1 7 1 0 5 5 0 5 3 3 6 9 6 9 7 1 1 7 1 0 5 5 0 5 3 3 6 9 6 9 7 1 1 0 5 5 0 5 3 3 6 9 6 9 7 1 1 0 5 5 0 5 3 3 6 9 6 9 7 1 1 0 5 5 0 5 3 3 6 9 6 9 7 1 1 0 5 5 0 5 3 3 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6 Afeli asani 22 cities.
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1: Afei 50 Steve One Ventures asani 21 cities.
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1: Simpsons Enterprise asani 20 cities.
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1: Yao Freeman Akoli asani 21 cities.
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1: Afei Naomi Kwaku asani 50 cities.
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1: And afei so Cynthia Ba asani 10 cities.
0: Onyami Shrew.
1: Frederick Kwesi Amufa asani 100 cities.
0: Onyami Shrew.
1: Destiny Helper Enterprise asani 20 cities 50 persons.
0: Onyami Shrew.
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0: Onyami Shrew.
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1: Isaac Owusu asani 20 cities 50 persons.
0: Onyami Shrew.
1: Yao Stanley asani 25 cities.
0: Onyami Shrew.
1: Emmanuel Asari 51 cities.
0: Onyami Shrew.
1: And Afezu Abigail Irene Amua 101 cities.
0: Onyami Shrew.
1: Michael Ayeni asani 30 cities 50 persons.
0: Onyami Shrew.
1: David Enya asani 30 cities.
0: Onyami Shrew.
1: Sylvia Daniels asani 100 cities.
0: Onyami Shrew.
1: Anna Rose Amegbleto asani 10 cities.
0: Onyami Shrew.
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0: Onyami Shrew.
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0: Onyami Shrew.
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4: Yes, it's in them.
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4: 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Yes, it's in them.
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adia chia bia erwadi nyanko po adaroma ene ya sansori ahwodi mu aba ejumem ene eye Friday on a Simpa 94.7 FM. We need a prophet nana ya usafu mene otina frisa break of bebra premo ebeto want to say Yeshua se Christo Yesu adaroma ohoye Roma. And then a Japa and to me and Johnny Pastor Andrew Zabe Kamensa Yebedi Juma son Dr. Cosby Soaha and Emma Hodro and Yebechi Chimu dia children no pay so. Mr. Radin Yankupo Humo bro Nadum any Natinatine Ninja Sopa Ninim Dian in Yansa Se Enya Chefa and Ne Ano pay. 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
0: 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We grew up in Fountain New Town. 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
0: Aye, a friend is Sandra Kumasi, but a neo no free Kumasi no ten in Kanzuache. 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Only option.

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0: 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Wasende 21 cities. 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
2: Eradin Shirao
0: Elite Premium I send it 25 cities 50 pesos
2: Yes Christo on Shirao
0: DCB Ventures and so I send it 20 cities.
2: Redding Shirao.
0: Florence Enyankwabia. I send it 51 cities.
2: Nyamin Shirao.
0: Rector Akogo. I send it 50 cities.
2: Redding Shirao.
0: Teresa Michelle. I send it 5 cities.
2: Redding Shirao.
0: And I think so. Magbola Enterprise. I send it 20 cities, 50 persons.
2: Redding Shirao.
0: Metwaso the amount. Margaret Muyi. And so I send it 20 cities.
2: Redding Shirao.
0: Hannah. Abenyiga Asende 5 cities.
2: Eradun Shirao.
0: Zigote Lease Ventures. Asende 10 cities 50 pesos.
2: Eradun Shirao.
0: Justin Pression Enterprise. Asende 50 cities 50 pesos.
2: Eradun Shirao.
0: Ena Afezu Green Container Ventures. Asende 10 cities 50 pesos.
2: Eradun Shirao.
0: Benis Ajua Nyanta Boateng. Asende 10 cities.
2: Eradun Shirao.
0: Perpetual Bonnie Asende 10 cities.
2: Eradun Shirao.
0: Johnson Sharon Ajiman Asende 20 cities 50 pesos.
2: Eradun Shirao.
0: Felicity Abavito Asende 20 cities.
2: Eradun Shirao.
0: Jennifer Ahinkan Mensa Asende 20 cities.
2: Eradun Shirao.
0: Susan Kofi Asende 21 cities.
2: Eradun Shirao.
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2: Eradun Shirao.
0: Sarah Akia Senyo Asende 51 cities.
2: Eradun Shirao.
0: Obeying Dako Auku Asende 21 cities.
2: Eradun Shirao.
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0: And I face Alice Biwali Asende 11 cities.
2: Eradun Shirao.
0: Peace Donko Asende 10 cities.
2: Eradun Shirao.
0: And Lucy Nuto Asende 51 cities.
2: Eradun Shirao.
0: Abigail Asamoah Asende 5 cities.
2: Eradun Shirao.
0: Rebecca Atizogbe Asende 51 cities.
2: Eradun Shirao.
0: Her face so patient Abbott Asende 31 cities.
2: Eradun Shirao.
0: Josephine Asiedu Asende 10 cities.
2: Eradun Shirao.
0: Rachel Bragozi Asende 22 cities.
2: Eradun Shirao.
0: Evelyn Berry Aku Sigla Asende 21 cities.
2: Eradun Shirao.
0: Abigail Akosua Tutua Ofusuhine Asende 10 cities.
2: Eradun Shirao.
0: Mercy Intifo Asende 31 cities.
2: Eradun Shirao.
0: Bosheba Emmanuel Echampon Asende 100 cities.
2: Eradun Shirao.
0: Don Nice Enterprise, ascended 20 cities 50 pesos.
2: Eradon Shirao.
0: Mary Abeka, ascended 30 cities 50 pesos.
2: Eradon Shirao.
0: Amen Wabisa Atibile Francis, ascended 52 cities.
2: Eradon Shirao.
0: Ayama New Jerusalem Enterprise, ascended 11 cities.
2: Eradon Shirao.
0: George Opoku, ascended 31 cities.
2: Eradon Shirao.
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2: Eradon Shirao.
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2: Eradon Shirao.
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0: 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I got some few, I think 200 Ghana, near 50,000. 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
0: Francis Aite Asani 20 cities.
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0: Fellow Prince Ventures Asani 10 cities.
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0: Henrietta Abra Intoni Asani 10 cities. Agnes Beko Asani 10 cities. Enoch Adoko Asani 31 cities. Rebecca Aite Asani 20 cities. Enoch Akofi Sam Asani 10 cities. And Patience Folly Ayoko Asani 10 cities. Victoria Kususani Asani 20 cities. Paul Kojo Ba Asani 51 cities. Mary Anoche Asani 51 cities. And Frederick Kwame Kweku Asani 6 cities. Emmanuel Odoy Asani 101 cities. Vida Neku Yohunu Asani 20 cities. And Mary Ajumi Asani 52 cities. Miller Jackson Asani 50 cities, 50 persons. Away from AJ Ajete Wasani 20 cities. Charity Sadinam Kudahlo Asani 21 cities. Agbemo Afezi Asani 15 cities. Afezo Stephen Entia Mwamafu Asani 100 cities. Joseph Enim Asani 50 cities. PK Ventures Asani 30 cities. And Afezo Hega Chum Asani 30 cities. Monica Kwaten Asani 20 cities. And Yusuf Icon Allah Obeying Asani 20 cities.
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0: 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That's some more. 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
0: 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Asende 10 cities.
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0: 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Asende 50 cities.
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0: 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Asende 5 cities.
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0: Ajua AJ. Asende 10 cities. 50 persons. And a Helen Doche Asani 21 cities.
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0: 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Asende 20 cities.
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0: 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Sarah Amenin Asani 21 cities.
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1: 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Ye afena obesendi. Yes. Yeah, or sending it there Tuesday, you're sending it there Wednesday, you're sending it there Thursday, you're sending it there and there. They are feigning on Osuba Sunday, a Radinian coupon connect to one in our Jesus Christ.
0: Yes,
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0: 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Emmanuel Kwesi and so auto Emmanuel Kwesi auto. I send it 21 cities.
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0: And I face so Mafilon service and so ascended 20 cities 50 pesos. Esther Nuno and so ascended 20 cities. Holy Gato and so Enterprise ascended 50 cities 50 pesos. Marta Donko ascended 21 cities. Jonathan Che ascended 21 cities. Mama Fauzi ascended 20 cities. And I face so Bless Fans Ventures and so ascended 50 cities 50 pesos. Esther Echiampo, ascending 100 cities.
1: Running Shirao.
0: And I face so JSPK Amufa Enterprise, was ascending 20 cities. Stanley Awunyo, ascending 15 cities. 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
1: Running Shirao.
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1: Running Shirao.
0: Sansuna. Felix Wallet Ventures on also ascending 10 cities 50 pesos. Victoria Azahu ascending 11 cities. Benjamin Amano ascending 51 cities. The Lord is my shepherd ascending 20 cities. And I think so. Sir Frank Jewel Trading Enterprise ascending 21 cities. Aminko Ventures ascending 20 cities 50 pesos.
1: Radin Shiramu.
0: And our face of Comfort Ajiman was sending 10 cities. Kojo has obetuenya kandinian nakasa. And our face of Jessica Kabuki ascending 20 cities.
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0: Oh,
2: and he, Madame Massa, and ye easy. And ye easy, keeping the kidney as a man. The Casamo be on funny kidney in some Niagro. Last time, poor major, I caught a kidney 2 times. And Doctor Sepper, me age, you know, baby, I want to cry, okay, diminim this year, less than a year, Messiah's a problem, and you know, the Casset, a dear, am I a poem doing something? And so, I'm at the afternoon, I'm true. And so how much the atomic anto and yes I will be break. Will break. 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I feel so won't you mean be a nipper won't change and super sound for monk. 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And he and ye easy. She said enough for you, I'm a phobia qua. My phobia qua she said I'm no castle fee. And I'm so you see I will be any mean change here in Tino. Some beside you saw a cordon so cry and my head dear mammy. She's a Megaria. She's here, Megaria, and my conscience on my back as I'm a da. And he, and ye easy. And 2 teams, she's here, I was some pound, the mechanic say. And 4 points in Saint Niagara, kidneys and a deer. And this is a typhoid, and this is a malaria. And when name point is someone else in the known name of book, when Nemo book radio is at Bosunet, the chair at the court. Nemo kidney deer, and one pass and my kind won't know, and a brave woman, and ye easy. The master, master. 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
0: okay enti kwame obi ti me the one kasa on number to dwa wa on number yeah
2: me number card e common me number na here 0244 21 21 00 00 76 76
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0: 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I'm a woman.
2: Me pa chama number ni 0244 0244 21 21 00 00 76 76 0244 21 00 00 76
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2: ma na ensam no kanana se onu de komuni mo de ba cheche na se 4 billion di wo mo ntina se se to aso an
0: o 4 billion aje
2: ah o ka 4 billion 170 na ye easy
0: Oh. Okay. My friend namne na kasa why?
2: Macho yo.
0: Okay. I mean from CIC, Eradin Shaw.
2: Madam Sigma
0: Shemida Chief. Asida Radi dia. Asida Radi dia. Hey, Kojo, Trasie. And yeah, so I ran to make kasa fine with all.
3: But I say voice no send here no say why you ready.
0: Yeah.
3: Say ni kidney ni ni die ni be she. I want say kidney apart from say anya donor no. You need to go through
0: say match.
3: A lot of tests to see say be match answer. Nonetheless, no, he's not donating for free. Who tiene a message now? Or he's ready to do that, but I won't send Kayeno. So I'm checking a BBI ready. I ain't come once I'm no woman. So what I say? I just say he's not doing for free. But what I say? And we should understand him. But 400 now, or 400,000, and I think say.
0: And so now, until you say 8 billion, and say more.
3: Now, Robert, so we need reality. We need the way reality.
0: Yeah.
3: When you get problem, that is where you get to know. Say people don't do things for free. I hope say obey ye or send came put say fans no wahwa. Say si kanu wahwa. Afin you beti mene na kasa. We need be ye say inti. Yenye ni say na bonso boa. Now fi on say. Or an individual, he need doctors to educate him. A chair is say, oh, so all the enemy in Union Aya, Bako can live with you, provide a say, Obashaw, who see you when you say, for him to understand it well. Answer. Probably Obetias here, he might reduce the amount, but we are not expecting, say, Obaku free. What do you say?
0: Yeah,
3: I get it. And see. Ya mom pa ya ma yenu ya no na ya shi.
0: Enye izo.
3: Enti.
0: Enye izo. 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
3: Enye izo. 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

0: fo asese ye de back to dwa no mo wi ani mo ase na at least multimedia
1: 59,430
0: okay 33
1: pesos
0: okay
1: I say akaka clear bi ni adu 60,000
0: okay nti yavan say it is presumed say the 10,000 be back kwame agitia
1: yeah.
0: Okay nti we are coming we are giving candy
1: 50,000 ne ma kwame agitia so 10,000
0: kwame crowd or yare ya che a check for years but we need to also support him
1: yeah okay
0: yeah that tier for as a prophet amaya dear. They've really done well
1: amaya
0: dear. I was have one who said this is the downside of in central juma no sometimes oh I want thing central ni be din bio we busa so we are na ye nko for say bia we took kwa kwa bro chira na there be for all you know na bia na ya we be na den to them but ni sika nyina sa on kasa bia mbo so o hwehwe wa obetin ni bia ye ni wo ana e bi ma kwaba ibi mo so call your mama ti enye easy my yen central for but 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
1: amen okay sisiano you drew 62,602
0: oh okay
1: 83 pesos
0: okay nti
1: okay
0: well nti e be just here na ye we are candy number your person call beji na atifu mu na bat ose otena kam on your be hakam from ko pain bo yidi de na secondly odidi a onya reflux nje nche na wo feel ne ade on say wo hu bi dana all of a sudden se abrantie ba konso 36 years ono so nya kidney problem am ono ye campaign a prophet I ono de he is able to get money to go to the dialysis or say 3 years in why dialysis o nya dona and prophet o hwe ni body a why he pale e just say he's dying am fanche mi so tie mi a why he pale which is what draining horn near there and he's campaigning or 36 years prophet when your kidney issues or also the any answer nye bibia nye brabo boni bio na o bp a o nim and a bp no pressure na tena ne so na affecting na ye can say ni kidneys so once a bp ni ya die bia the worst he could do ni se be ma utia ya o ya kakra but once a ye no self medication ti we want so akoto painkiller we na ko but painkiller no it doesn't cure it tells
1: a suppressive pain
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0: Sure, this is here in a cry a boo. 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Tears your tearful no money while you need
1: home.
0: Until we want you to live and live well. The bear and your mother be
1: very well.
0: And that's the prophet.
1: Oh, Pacosi.
2: We dear, come in person, make about no kind of could you can say 36-year-old guy, boy, any dear, and a man, any dear. And I will say. Aya, ekosi says we be no some war every 2 months be aye. Now, omo am working ni problem. Say omo association, omo president no. Enra obaha no mo be ye intervene no obi bisa no so why dialysis for 13 years. Na obi so ho no a be bia kujwe ka cross and sa no ye ntia de sha hom
0: kon se ho na ye first place.
2: Onono oji ni sa eto ho no say. E fi ne ha. 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
0: nti sa
2: anya sa if your stomach goes on no because ni sa left no mo dey na ye ye nti right
0: no mo de be ye
2: ahwa a stomach goes on mo ye be bi fresh then
0: can you imagine
2: and also osi wa ko okoye no so plastic surgery no be no kra no so osi on prepare for 12,000 cedis and sana now, yes, I be bit me cry pie. It's not a good situation.
0: If you want to leave the prophet, I'm saying, what's it? Yeah, Jay Gunner alone, so now you call IMF, you need a mau. Because anything about it, no, a big money. It's a sre, it's a for some moon shamu who sue ye.
1: Why? Yeah, well, and I see the FML radio.
2: Oh, yes,
1: chef.
2: Yes.
1: I am not the program.
2: Yes.
1: Hey,
2: prophet.
1: I know. Anyezi.
3: When I see the man yango pressure, so dan ustu da sore na hu.
1: Eh, I'm telling you.
3: 36 years.
1: Mabutu pao.
3: Ba ene.
1: 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Ni pa be brain na mi yawo. Anyway, Maminda aye power specialist about hospital for us. But for number 2 dia sana, but Andrew some for number 2 dia na afeminya ne kwai na bibia so timi ko. So I fa konyo na menchia aye group chairman Dr. Victor Kadri. 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Yanto aso.
3: Baba Mbajo, your number is
1: 0243-14-85-80. 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Hepatitis, sciatica, arthritis, gonorrhea, syphilis, kasemu yao, mipacho, hernia, kidney problem, biafako die. 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And no, WhatsApp number. I mean the Haxa mixture, any Haxa capsules, and you will come in for us. Now, your car Haxa mixture and a Haxa capsules are, or say, Yadia Ebejani. Also time for pa. 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
1: Okay.
0: Or say only needing corner or car say oh inti se still or ye donation in mana still on budget 4 billion na
1: oh okay
0: aha nye so or no ne charge 4 billion what you say it's no busan is so or no ye donation is so betia na and as a still
1: 4 billion
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1: surgery no,
0: 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Transplant no says an e can
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1: 2018
0: Unhuni be BR report to the nearest police station and after number. Over number no way near front.
1: Number ni
0: 0244-93-99-97-57-0247-0207-0207-975-975-768-0207-975-975-768
1: Yes.
0: Fred. 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
4: 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But your bra Facebook at 106.3 FM na for YouTube. 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
5: I told you.
4: Said it was ya so, mun se na ze video piepie. 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Nsom sa. 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
10: 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Now, so uncle, you are tenting. They are so crook, your phone could remember. Now, you 2 years in Punto, Abba, Gomwa, and only a foot. And see, Zesibiano, they will need some day, and I am full, and in painful, also, a good animal. Now, or yet, or yet, a brother and Tamkasa over that. If you don't go more, young Capede be them between ACBU.
9: Apenye te so akase yi eye Alexander Fanyoma Ken wo munyafo yi eye masibu jani wo futu abato mpesua ne so na wo wi ye no wo se eye abato mpesua myenu na asem wo ese wo montem it is a wo yi e futu ni fi ho no ma ba kwa kan ye goma central na yera Kwame Asare Obin a plus edi wo manim wo no so edi asumdwe nsem etuja ye nkotie
11: e bu sefo am the brother wo akase yan otaso na strategy yafa to ensure that there will be a lasting peace between the people of Efutu and Agumo. Like I indicated to him, Yangono, the issue is not too much of Efutu and Agumo. A group of people who are terrorizing people that we have to deal with. And you know, my brother, I say, Saturday, Nankasa also pede on a year back on a bestra, Bushanfona, Marshall, Wazino, now one week prepare, Yaba, near bestra. We are going to do it, and after that, you know, we have a roadmap. I Yabe implement towards Obama, the Madina, our offer for so long, you know, Ninian Hobo Wazis.
9: And here, a Gomon Center, Baton Pesso, some message, Jenny, Kwame Asare Obin, Nantan and Kano. 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
6: Africa map as it is, no. And Africans they draw it. And only Europeans, no, did it based on one philosophy of life, their objective, economic and political objectives. In favor on the ground, no, in favor African country. And you say an African country like Togo, demand say it should be redrawn. So a genuine issue of consent. But to redraw, go ahead and redraw it, that there's going to be a lot of contentious issue. One young shea near the banner, a bear was union my bureau, one at side of a border and the another side of near the beba and other part.
0: Eti professor Ayensu ena wote ninka no na owie ye no ena wote se sa wote ensakraye no ene se dia etie no a wose ne die wo mu no kebe ya ye mane na ho na we ye hwese ensakraye bi ebetumi eboma eno beboa echen se wo betu de wo ho ni nyina to atwene na wo san be hwese se afi na be make make atoto ohye atete jite mu a ede wo ha obetumi aba
6: 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course you know welcome or to you me idea you must be bringing how to get for your copy screen the baby baba no one to watch you say we must go about that you do more you know my baby you see your new sudden and she said did you see from this development no many should say
0: Professor Ebenezer Ayensu, wadu yeka enshishomufo, research fellow, ewe University of Ghana, odimu, eno sanso, ewe biya wabimpa, ewe wabakosimu. 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
7: well ahine I find it very difficult. Some of us are used to the UN systems. We're used to world politics and world affairs. I'll be very much afraid, say, Togo, proposer, world, I'm talking about UN, like I say, Ampadi, Togo, Fuakano, Yakotuswaba, or any Western world, or any Western country. And of course, when you put them collectively, Asia, when you put them collectively, Latin America, Central America, the Oceania, Europe, etc., North America, almost does change the African continent in terms of the mapping size. I don't think say any country in the Western Hemisphere, I don't think say any country in Europe, neither the Oceania region, sorry to use the word, it will never happen today, not tomorrow. And the point again is that, what exactly is Togo seeking to attract? What exactly are they seeking to attract? Also, my proposal, put something out there. Maybe Togo wants their voice to be heard. That's okay. But there was a general resolution tabled by His Excellency, the President of the Republic of Ghana. He defeated the other side of it. Even with that, can there be an implementation? Some of us are saying that it will never happen to me today. It won't happen tomorrow. It burst up at the time. Any baby, or maybe for a resolution, President Mama, a resolution, attractive, favorable. Beyond that, now to go back and reflect on the world map and the mapping, positioning, geographical location, etc., of this government, of these countries, even within Africa. Can Togo tell us, if the map is to be shifted, to be twisted, to be reshaped, only Ghana, how are they going to do it? Does that mean, Yan Shifty Emra Volta, where the previous, the German colony type? It won't happen like that. And then let's look at the demarcation of the world as we speak. This continent of the world, there is no size of my palm. It doesn't belong to anybody. Post First World War, post Second World War. First World War, now there were a lot of territorial grants, and then you'll be out there. That was one of the fights. People fought and engaged and took places. Now, you hear First World War, near you Second World War. No? Let us look at the Second World War. That one also, there were territories of the world that. Now, I want to see So now, if we're talking about Pacific, South Pacific, South Pacific, the islands are sandwiched in between New Zealand and Australia. Tonga, Vanuatu, Nauru Island, Kiribati, Tahiti, Solomon Island, West Papua, Guinea, Papua New Guinea, Fiji, any of those countries. Look at where they are positioned. The south are the deep depth of the ocean. Almost a bit to crown it, archipelagos, not just island. What about the Caribbean? It is a Togo Kasep. Yen reposition, not the map, now in favor Africa. But Togo, my suggestion would be, within the Republic of Togo, understanding the political destiny of the ECOWAS itself, Togo is still not having what is called a cabinet.
0: Okay.
7: Togo is not having a cabinet today. The president has been there 4 years without a cabinet, and he's running the government. So you're intimidating that small political issue of a smaller nation in Africa. How much more say Togo effort table resolution set the web map? We came out from the colonization.
0: Okay.
7: The colonial masters have not left us alone. You are going to tell Portuguese to shift the map of Brazil, to shift the map of Angola. I'm going to tell the British, in the overseas territorial grounds, on CDB. It's not possible. This is not done. I mean, it's a fine resolution, be our table, but it's non-starter in my view.
0: Okay. 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
8: what you do now say
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8: 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It is said, I'm going to case in today. Uncle Maya Ghana Education Service, and also now, Ministry of Education, the Masuna Computer Policeman Center in the Komono. What can this in the day in the or Yaza, policeman to know, will be reported no, now will be too much.
2: Now, Omo can say be a six and now seven, go Yawadu.
8: What in the day, how free in Iyawad, and also what kind evening? Evening now, what kind of one day? 7 p.m., 6 p.m., 5 p.m., 4 p.m., another 10 p.m. The way you're waiting some day. Even now, you need to end up in the Friday. Yes, you need to pay for some of our canoe. We'll be to overshadow. Now, there will be a port and number for Manu with two washer.
2: Oh, Mammy, now I say, Kojo Mensa Abraham Pamane Bonnie, or see a same name, you may a day. One San Bessiam, USC, Behundu, we have Brown Kruma, Yebehun, Babia, a ya, all for Babia Robana Tro, now sweat me a frase, a true animal. Na Yanko, a ya, Madina, Shinaqua, a ho, Shinaqua, and I yet ye, sir, a posse for Madina, actually, a nipper me, Nubia. Almost says any panonanki, a bomb of Paso Munko deu. Na videos ni adie wo Facebook pa chokan ho na bra behwe bi ani YouTube shine ye mo ha o shine
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9: 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Yeah. You see young Trimbain opening Doctor Sarah Aba Afari, one of your divisional commander wa anonian mbonito. Gimenuya womutina kunis to say yeah womuya robin. Now womono womun sem no anoshi payamba and doctor no only entry train command.
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0: 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Yay, any police or a resource IGP or my Acadia Iadi Juma and I a police a Shian Ejuma, yeah, but she won. In the one worker. Yes, I bet you I wish I have a two assists at bunch.
1: Maybe a ton to my come up out this is the test house. Nana Ajimine. Nana Ajimine.
2: Holland tomorrow.
1: Holland tomorrow be tomorrow be we as Biano. Executive test house near ton or a year this is the na Nana Ajimine. And a yenidia oba Ghana oba bi di from 10 days bi no oba bi wu Ghana. Na yes nyame had more china. And na ye no e baso e wo e this is the you say flinger brush 3A.
2: Okay.
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2: 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E no he no wo honom. Na wo se at 1 month to Mohodom, no, Penya Ban Ghana Ace Committee or Shatu Tom Nyoma, and your Mujumadi, Antonio Francis, and what's her say? A my yes, she move here, say, HIV at the one nequa, a costro, and one potemodum, a say, eh, yes, I prom the hono, a quan nequanim, quan nequanim, not when you yaman, Bobby, or more a ye, and to me, 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Now, what would you say? 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
3: 25 HIV estimates and projections, which is done by the Ghana AIDS Commission, and the report came out this year.

0: dealing with the virus in the region. Okay, if you look at our new infections, it has reduced slightly from somewhere around 990 to persons newly infected with HIV. What this means is that if you should do further breakdown, it means that every day we are getting at least 3 people getting infected in the region. HIV treatment is working, but then we cannot make any gain if the treatment that is working is being in a way counterworked with new infections.
1: Ntremunu na Antonio Francis okwa toy mantem a panya Ghana Aids Commission wodi womanim ehwom ntoto ye ne tese mantem ne mu no de amanebo no chene se de bia ne nipa miensa nya HIV yade no de bia no nipa miensa enenya adun kaseye ene na eja kwame na ampodo otosu duba ko aprem do hene edi nkomodio kan ye ni
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2: 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a very troubling situation I feel say it was that buying and then 94 nah to me a year before and yes I did a jeans
3: CC and Angasa no HIV no at the rates are also a western region in other region for a gun in the western region or a gun in the day you're taking it serious a dedication no you're more a dedication near more than my own because this time no you to know when I can young shut down point HIV them first no there were songs been done about HIV they were education net but this time you don't even hear it on TV until TV until radio met your politics and other stuff but honestly HIV no no rukwe and rodo every politics and other in or taking the grounds but HIV no this year with time standard you to this time we go home HIV no go use condom the media then we see then me the tough editor fini di rob
1: mo die say ya na editor fina robert ahun editor fe na ya re record ahun na etine sa ekodo bo ho ban awade ne yesinka te ho firi mu enye sa di ase ahun condom no
4: wa she bi dan
1: oh nana
4: mo e ma na ya mano den den mo she mo nse no e ma de wo
1: nana dabi u bi samase
4: beba e ma de wo ho
1: o ma mi ya
4: no mo nto
1: o ma mi ya no
4: A man dear or honour moi.
1: Yeah, a man to
4: Nitia Krukru,
1: a man to
4: Monton, sir.
1: Yeto.
4: No, we draw my man as soon.
1: Nana, yeto. And I
4: was also to me
1: that I be brave because Ghana is commission, say. Oh, Nana.
4: Finyamian, you are condition. If you are condition, you are Finyamian. Eh, what am I, my uncle? I just saw about home. Now, wouldn't him say? 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Also could do also, a man for some money, galam say, biaho, and so, some fine, where you say, baby, a trefe, and we, and some fine, this way, over a Facebook, YouTube, Babuno. Also, Yamaha,
5: but you saw many of them,
4: Yamini Panabo Cordier.
5: Ah, me chapo to say radio 7.
4: Na, uko e wanka sa wako wako unu sa mfanye no?
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5: One more extra champagne, a year contractor, warrior, a year champagne, which you may dinamite. 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
5: 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Wa assembly member bako and so wa. How are assembly member? Wa?
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7: 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anyano.
4: Oh, Uzu,
7: they are big vessel. Yeah, definitely have the same.
4: Uzu,
5: okay, contractor, yeah, Nana.
4: Na a hot drip machine. Any if you have for beer, and you are on betting media teams, you will come champagne.
5: No, no, Miss Mibi say contractor, no, and Jimmy Miss Anne, the entity among far excavator, and a machine be amode champagne. Media would you.
8: Okay, yeah, was as an excavator, he was a. Yabesha, excavator waha, you use excavators in Kwame and San. Juma wahani nina no, side na you raising in a excavator juma. But in Sumuno, Babia in Suno, a wano, excavator and Timinko, in Tiano Sano, Nina, excavator and Ramukova, Quakosin, Junabeka. In Tia will be a friendly vessel dredge as I make Kasama, ABA service, will be a war crying so uncle speed up here. At the ship, I be in boot. Boat to say vessel, I am a ship pocket wa and on a dredger, it be similar in Sunumu be a befa honomo. Now a tree feeling in a pipe, maybe a pier bunting. But Sunny as sooner, and no one to me, mammy, say Simon and you in Yana, a woman in West. Any papa in an acum, a fa in Sunumu, I in the answer in my diary, you come my Indian could be. It is me come coba, yeah, dear, said the Anubis in pet. 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
8: Oh, ejuma ne di ye shase 31st July. 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And I may say, you walk crying on your main road to the Gobio Tremu, our crying is to be our cockaswa, or Fikanish cockaswa, and Ofikaswa conquer the abundance of excavators, Bunsunuma, Yeti Island, and Island Nayuma, and you soon appear in Afruko crew. And two bones say, excavators Guaya Yajumano for the past 35 days or so, any hour on my Yajumano. And the end, any Yajumano, and I can find the entire of Wakasabia will be in T system, Nasan and say. Chanfan now who you need the NS ah Nadia na Chanfan. Say Galamsey, I was so bitter. Galamsey set up no mommy Galamsey in the bachelor. Galamsey as you send your man saying, yeah, you man saying, now we saw Hanuman yeah day. No one bisa, no one who it's yeah bad you man your bad you man 31st. And no ne say, yeah, cafe tiha. You feel what have you soon have a fifth, you know, ground floor in Suafa, your casting in Suafano. And yeah, cafe, now you what? Takwa di yeye juma western region. Western region yeye yeye juma.
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0: Abatono. 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
1: 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And I say, a name my adopted mother, Miss Freeman Amankwa. Is it Kaiser Flat? 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
0: Kaiser Flat.
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0: Abina pokuwa. We need.
1: I don't care about them for you. 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Na big 05. And you go Facebook on YouTube. You ever say she, I am a monitor addition.
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0: Ennity, Tiabuchenko, Akwakua Manqua, Akuntejo, Eddie Bro was Sempa, 94.7 FM. So,
2: it remained that I say, you know, woman on name. 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
3: A memory debia, a bonusia, a pemusia, a question of what you change your home, our abruce, said the Akum, any diabedrufi, the yahoo, near her, the ye, near the abba, the anyano, and you can say,
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5: Kobe okay, yeah Amsterdam
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6: Mask. Oh, that edifice there, we normally call it, to my knowledge, it's called the mask.
7: And it gives signal to communication.
6: And that it gives signals. Sometimes in the night you see it blinking specific of lights.
7: Now, Mati said, oh, negative effect into. Say, be negative radiations via those living around it, it affects the negative.
8: Yaribia ma na sa

The World Health Organization and the International Commission on Non-Ionizing Radiation Protection have over a period of 30 years undertaken a research to ascertain whether or not exposure to the RF radiations from these telecom towers pose a threat to we as humans. Do they cause cancer? Do they cause any other harmful health effects? The results of research have indicated that exposure to the RF radiations from these towers are not harmful. There's no evidence of the said harmful effects as far as radiations are concerned, as far as exposure to these telecom towers are concerned. Radio frequency radiations are low powered and non-ionizing. That is to mean that they do not have the potency to cause any damage to the human tissue. The same technology is deployed in the use of microwave ovens in our various homes. We all use microwaves. It is interesting to note that even the devices that we use, our mobile phones, our tablets, our routers, they all have some form of radiations which are RF and do not pose a threat. So if the devices that we use that are close to us, we do not even see the potency of their causing harm, how much more the towers that are far apart from our localities. This is to let us know that research over the period, like I said, have indicated that there is no proof that there are any harmful effects or cancerous effects as far as our exposure to RF radiations that come from the telecom towers are concerned.

0: Zanzibar, truth no bepie. Okɔ Timbuktu, truth no bepie. Nti media de bia meka say, in everything that we do, let's be honest, let's be truthful. And when you are truthful, you do call court or Jupiter, EVP. You do call Pluto, EVP. That's all.
1: The senior national team, the Black Stars, I've instructed my office and the Minister for Sports and Recreation to hold the Ghana Football Association accountable to the people of Ghana, especially regarding the budget of the FA. There will be no secrecy in how much the government spends on the national teams. The budgets presented by the FA and other sports associations must be known by the public. After all, it is the taxpayers' funds that are used to fund these activities. Expenditure and waste reduction applies to all sectors of the economy, including the Ministry of Sports and Recreation.
2: 47 years or 45 years, style has not taken us anywhere. That's the truth. People hate it when I speak like this. Okay, but style has not brought us the AFCON. We've not won it. Okay. But when we played against Croatia, even though we lost, there were moments in this game that Croatia could not even come out of the box, out of their third of the pitch. Ghana pinned them. That was Ghana being in control of that game in that period. Okay, so I'm saying this to for us to look at a certain picture. The man took over a team barely 2 months to the World Cup. Had to scout 24 hours a day, had to put a squad together, had to develop the right strategy. It was not an easy call, to be honest. I believe that anybody would have behaved the same way. Look at how best to pull out the best from the players you have, given the circumstances, and see if you can win as many games as possible. Now, over time, if you or if the same person has a chance to work again with the team, with different players, under different circumstances, maybe the style may be different, the approach may be different, etc., etc. Now, what did you make of the style against Colombia? Was it the same as the style against England? My answer is no. Did we get the desired result from England? The answer is yes. Did we get the desired result from Colombia? The answer is no. What do we want?
1: The senior national team, the Black Stars, I've instructed my office and the Minister for Sports and Recreation to hold the Ghana Football Association accountable to the people of Ghana, especially regarding the budget of the FA. There will be no secrecy in how much the government spends on the national teams. The budgets presented by the FA and other sports associations must be known by the public. After all, it is the taxpayers' funds that are used to fund these activities. Expenditure and waste reduction applies to all sectors of the economy, including the Ministry of Sports and Recreation.
3: Sharaf Muhammad.
4: Well, over case udin no eh edin e mo odun ti no e bie kwan ma so easy and as of say team now no omo ye adwuma no anyone kasa nim die na ekita no and a revival Ghana boss.
3: This I may answer in English so
4: okay,
3: that very easy about me. Yeah, so you said my name opens doors for me. It does, but if I sit still and I don't, you know, utilize, you know, my ideas and visions, then nothing will, you know, become reality. So I'm making the effort to, you know, make my dreams and aspirations come to pass.
4: Ojana Shua.
3: Obeba.
4: That's it.
5: Salunie, 20 jarrets. Shatawale ni fireman ni fire for fire on fire champion SM for life kakai peoja that's okay fire for fire fire for fire for fire

0: More fire, life, more fire. 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Ah, brother. Me feel the voice, you know. 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And I say, oh, Charlie. We don't work as a disappointed quaresta. More fire. Live. Asempa 94.7 FM. And then Friday. Super fantastic Friday. The D-Ra. Weekend anymore. Oh, just say, Mammy, too for Kakra. I got out too for pennies too for. Yeah, call Friday in a Sadia. I am going for say, a doofyada, yeah, too for. And only a foot to am a day, ma. Yes, you drew Friday, yeah, yeah, yeah, too for. Fashe ye, Nanti. Afutu onane se odi ahwe yie ebe nante fa ahwe yie onamwa tikan fa ahwe yie enye babia keke ene se wuko babia yemfre wo ho no enko ho babia yempe wo presence e wo ho enko ho enha wo ho enko ho enkasesebe wo ane wo a na bibi wo wiase Yes, baby, oh. Ti, and if you had a genuine cream of Waco Bompire, a reunion. To do Memenda, a warm work, sorry, Memenda, Codom, when you may ask it. To Quasiada Gana, ha, Bobo, a paddle to Anano, a qua sorry, a codena may ask it. And ananum so I am modie, a sefata. Ancestors, no, they are born pay at the amount. Yakane, she award the account. More fire, fire for fire. Live our Doom TV, so 10 p.m. to 11 p.m. Live at Doom TV, 10 p.m. to 11 p.m. Monday to Friday. Midin Eddie Alex Kobena Stone. Frame Kobe Stone or Komankra Bakwa Maka Ensuruja Ensuruja Dura and you know numere uno more fire GL Radio China Memo or say she more fire a life our medium FM our takwa FC medium airport our takwa TNA Park. A life ewo Aseda FM. Second D Takrade. Aseda 105.9. Second D Takrade. First Samuel Enterprise. Mami Tujam Farmer. Ewo Takrade. First Samuel Enterprise. Uncle Sam. Bituche de Mao. Baby Aubia. Ewo Second D Takrade. More fire. Commentary position, ye be fire. And then maybe a line out to mama on them. Answer my kwa ye me interview no. And then maybe a phone line out to m. And na ye shen come on say blasters of Ghana targeting ye at the end. Ye be ko commentary position, Ghana League eh shas ye. But still now no, ye busa say the exact target no for the blasters no at the end. Because no every present here or Casawa Chuno for results. Radio ni TV a war resource. Tina me say and yeah fort a bad the results. 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
1: sisi wo
0: FA president today ti asimo kan ni ye o si ye style na ye de bobo no in 44 years ti ye bobum bum ti ye botikitaka ti ye boho ahwan o si in 44 years no en fa ye nko bebia ti asemi yo o si enye de en 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Carlos Cruz to a mayor head coach Emre Tiawai at the man and the Juma or no president you know president of the football association you know Carlos Cruz in the year Oji said on a bed, a bed wire. Because what did he say? Impo can a performance, the book quite any match and saying, Tesebu, when your bra could beat me, I had you, man, 18 years and the amano. Mebwa. Now, Meme Pesse, you move beyond that style of play. No, it's answer Ghana, you put defensive football. ana ye po attacking football ana ye possess po no a adie ba ko pe na se ye de se ya jini mu die se ya jini mu ne ne sai eno ne se adie any target na 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
1: sisi wo mu
0: ene chese woni su ade hunu wo vision ene chese woni su ade hunu because Ghana ain't me engine kru wa no every 1982 ebesi sabreyo 44 years Ghana team in the trophy it is so serious pass open so the direction of the blasters Mr. President sports minister president of the land his excellency John Dramani Mahama and the nadia na see here eh say you vision and target no eh dey eh say eh you winning 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qualification ne there automatically e wo he should qualify us o cha se e ti wo there said the FA president the kind of mini kind here no na baby girl you move young queen him man ti eye FA president ora catch Edwin Simon of Krakow ne se mo di chuja
2: whoever 47 years or 45 years style has not taken us anywhere. That's the truth. People hate it when I speak like this. Okay, but style has not brought us the AFCON. We've not won it. Okay. But when we played against Croatia, even though we lost, there were moments in this game that Croatia could not even come out of the box. Out of their third of the pitch. Ghana pinned them. That was Ghana being in control of that game in that period. Okay? So, I'm saying this to for us to look at a certain picture. The man took over the team barely 2 months to the World Cup. Had to scout 24 hours a day. Had to put a squad together. Had to develop the right strategy. It was not an easy call, to be honest. I believe that anybody would have behaved the same way. Look at how best to pull out the best from the players you have, given the circumstances, and see if you can win as many games as possible. Now, over time, if the same person has a chance to work again with the team, with different players, under different circumstances, maybe the style may be different, the approach may be different, etc., etc. Now, what did you make of the style against Colombia? Was it the same as the style against England? My answer is no. Did we get the desired result from England? The answer is yes. Did we get the desired result from Colombia? The answer is no. What do we want as a people?
0: More fire. Dear Ghana for Peno, a Yukurua. Every president in Akasa. And what's it, dear? All starting was so no crown or come was a man. Ayana. Ebe won krofobi. But I know no cray. Yeji kru ani biache style na moye. You are the leader. Ona ese oma yehunu da style na ese ye de ko. Ona ese utimi dikan, udikan ni yehu. 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Modia fa no. 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Yeah, AFCON qualifies. Yeah, 21st. And now 22nd. Ni mu more baby ni ebo. Hey, you know, team na ye bo de de be wini. Enu ye be baso. Yeah. Maka mwasem. Ude. Ye be baso. Ni ye timi enku ye nim. Because se qualify. Na wan ye serious plan biya mfan to mwa. Enfaso biya e ni so. Eji na meka chire FA president se style no ena emata resource ne dia ehia Ghana for we want the resource una woka se style no emata which I mean obia na obeya dwene ye poor style ne kusi sey amfa yanko ba bia but the direction of the team no kase ne eji na wo so uno executive members and the Blasters Management Committee, moon is a must target. You know, Eddie Mac coach, and they say, we are not just going to qualify, but we are going out there as a nation to also win the trophy. And you're feeling a yadin and number, bini, one, a mumay and judge coach, you know, and what you bit me a ye, draw no day, but your money target up, and you bit me the judge, you know. What does it? Any bit media judging and into the Mibusa or no, said target na a diama coach near day, target near day, and he said, unqualified, no San Fire Kodu Kota Fina, and he unqualified from group stage, and one or no. And I said, we find a near Sabi fee, and no. Eh, ma, minti Ghana for a drink on this particular one. Na and then diama. A Ghana league in so best starting. Ubi abe fire, said a medical cano. Ubi abe chile na adjune. Ghana league in enche best starting. And they are no. A chassis, no. And if yada, a chassis, the weekend, the matches do to an sobe koso. But any kind of Ghana for to do an answer, manza.
3: Abano Bruni, only can any chuck a biawa. I dear Babes over Chess of Bastani Yamay. The Bastani Maya, and Sue Liberty. If it is, and on myself, Bastani Putuko, and a Ripapani, and a Ruofani, and our own politics, I say Blackstar. Bless Nakasano Muni Borok, and Formo. Now we discover Remnant in your Fasibo, now we bear more. Yet I guess that's the gun and say. Play your crown, Yadi, and of us, I'm a Yajuma. Or no banner buyer, no machine be power with Nipon of any ship. The only over to my Yajuma and Yia, and the protocol, and more fast in them, Benny, by that medal, the bit of my catcher gun.
4: Your pet up blue resource never mind. Yahoo say yes, we do a coach, Waba, Waba,

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1: 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I'm a big supporter, pal.
2: Boss, yeah, bro. Yeah, deep breaster, chisa, they be on a breaster, they be on a breaster. Yeah, who cap that? Self coach, we are by me doing him. I'm a major in show press. No magic cap, my gun, and I'm gonna ya bre. 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Me go 50 years, me, who say breaster, I'm going to ask for cap, Mumpuda.
3: Mana wabano, wabefa adiswa, omeye timi ni yemaye. Ema, oma ubin en decide manu. Kwa blaster, debia ya decide ma coach. 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
4: Kaos, wabai, demeti ya kache na anse ya serenisi. Siye inya caps, inya results. So what tibia mebwane ya, enka ebe me depa se, what timi IS ad na maye. Because, Sisia, ye this one didn't want to say, Sisia, in your car.
5: A year trophies, ye did trophy at check. In Japan, it's our all by dear, all my intimate trophy. And I say a co competition, our quarter finals, semi finals near Buffy, and all the Japan, it's all. When you film
6: Beverly's Lodge, Coco Memory, I said that went to opposites. A family golder, Pacho, ye in your ring, ye in your cup. If you say anything, you will say, Blaster, Jacob, Papa Gana, you hear? I saw Mojiba, no more Shagan and Munyam. You will say, yes, Gana for, yes, so, you are do ye.
7: By a baby coaches, baby, coach, I a unity, carboni bienim. By some penny in front of a man of quine. No coach in Angus Arton and Safa player, sir. Or feel your money on your body, come Giddy and can be queen. By his uncle Vanessa. Let's say a betis card the whole of our coach. Let's say still waiting the player beba, waiting the player beba, waiting the player beba. Bosu, ya beba beba beba beba. Enku si aga.
8: I was so timid try. Oh, you don't hold it because it was aging in a buono. Near man of him. No timid boy because answer, I'm really a record because some coach next cassay and an SS is kind of my enemy. The only young concentrating and found one. I am boy and I said,
9: more fire. Life at Doom TV so Ghana for natural margin. No? Ghana for to do an unnatural margin. No? It's a coach in it, you know. A best to us at the right time. A better to us now. You call next level commentary position. You run a don't call next level. And let me do two in a master that the other and our banner. Two naked. What you say? I don't go next level. And then my mommy baby girl back home. And I'm a baby. Ah, whatever. Ah, I'm ready. I don't go next level. Ah. Oh, yeah. I don't go next level. Everybody. This is 2 years. Where may they my baby girl? Where may they my baby girl? Hey, come on. Yeah, come on. Mr. Okopebi, nanom, I don't go next level. A Mao energy, a next level energy drink. A Mao energy, which I say, a day energy sunko, a papi grawmo. A donko next level energy drink. Konako baby. Shop be our benyabi. Supermarket be our benyabi. Which I say, baby, a ton drinks be ano. Ubenya a donko next level energy drink. And then made a bako, ace you are mommy baby girl. Aye, why ma? Ose open num tino. Mede ba kube siwa wa bwa ma. 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malaria dear and my name tattoo a 3D area the organa high you will have winter who don't see a waddle and you may be a waddle copet tabia heba mister tabia heba mister change of environment we hear tabia heba mister and China malaria and found to form answer Debbie because any pharmacy shop biano ubenya tabia heba mister nibi now so one on more fire shatawale ni fireman ye shatawale ni fireman 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
0: fire for fire more fire champion SM for life kakai peocha fuck you fire for fire
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More fire. Commentary position at Dunko next level and at the micro. Ghana League no ashasi anono. Ghana Premier League no ashasi anono. FC Medeama ejina akono ewo CAF Champions League. Oti ase league na ebe shasi anono. Enye se ye beti sebi etutura sem ewo venues. Supporters no muntumu hufu. Administrators muntumu hufu. Match officials muntumu hufu. Muntumu hufu. Mun make sure se. I mean, league no, Ghana league no, domestic league na. And penny forecast se ye rebuilding. Na this season ye hunu shronkono. Muma ye hunu san sakra ye no ewo league ni mo. You are the actors of the game. Players no. In discipline dorsal, ewo Ghana league mo. Eti ye monitor diye bekosu weekendi. Paruko takwati ye ne paka, Moses akasimbi. Moses ama, eye president, edimami diyama FC. President of the club, wakasimbi.

0: 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It is a duro CAF Champions League na yɛ bɔ ɛwɔ bibire mu na me diema ɛna gyina akɔnɔ. Mami tie Moses. Mami tie Moses. More fire, baby girl. More fire.
1: See, very, very happy. Very, very excited. All the time. In the beginning, that was my wish. And it's coming true. I've not been there yet. Until I hold the CAF Champions League in Takwa. I'm not there yet. But from the past years, that was my wish. And I said it, everybody heard it. And it's coming to pass. That's how God does his things. It's coming. You can see yourself. Yeah, so I keep on saying very
0: more fire. Moses Nakasano, president. Eddie Mami Diema SC. Wono Nakasano. It is said that Makana League need a return weekend. But Babia, Mediama El Kono, and Eyo Kukesia, Esegan and Ibia support. No. 18 and ne wo de Ghana AC ne sire so akwa bibirim. 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It's a opportunity, sir. Who have seen me, dear man? Who bet Sireni, sir, Massa, your standard, you know? It was true. You winning Ghana League, Nikke. It's, you know, sir, and a cheer. Mammy announced phone lines, you know. Now, make me fuck off, Snakakra. We are nothing. Made him come away, children, and so at Wasso. 0302211701. 0302211701 and 0302211702. Ghana League, you know, shas ye weekend. Target Benso and ye diama coach Carlos Cruz. 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
2: Ah, me duwa pe pri, siya. 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Let's do biya di paibo. At that time, media machine is a car from Kobono, and you media man Kobo, a Africa. Anna, Omuere, Omkujan, in the Bible, as a Mulisa Amapaka, scheduled in Kuru, and it will be a sponsor of Yah or with the Yamano. The Bible, and yet, the other, and after, you see, Blaster, so coaching is when Yapa, Yem two, when Yapa, and Bible, and yet, the other, by grace, who are a more blaster in my, as you do the other, if you. A bit say the day in a tea. And a fatal disciple. Consible only now as a blast of a day, only three years of what you have on performance and one time. And still,
0: okay. Okay, but I said, Mammy for justice. Justice, Mammy to you. More fire, justice.
3: Yeah, continue.
0: More fire, BBI, come up.
3: You person can say, no, Cassie, target your money, I'm coaching you. Because I'm not qualified, because I'm not qualified, because I'm not qualified, because I'm not qualified, because I'm not qualified, because I'm not qualified, because I'm not qualified, because I'm not qualified, because I'm not qualified, because I'm not qualified, because I'm not qualified, because I'm not qualified, because I'm not qualified, because I'm not qualified, because I'm not qualified, because I'm not qualified, because I'm not qualified, because I'm not qualified, because I'm not qualified, because I'm not qualified, because I'm not qualified, because I'm not qualified, because I'm not qualified, because I'm not qualified, because I'm not qualified, because I'm not qualified, because I'm not qualified, because I'm not qualified, because I'm not qualified, because I'm not qualified, because I'm not qualified, because I'm not qualified, because I'm not qualified, because I'm not qualified, because I'm not qualified, because I'm not qualified, because I'm not qualified, because I'm not qualified, because I'm not qualified, because I'm not qualified, because I'm not qualified, because I'm not qualified, because I'm not

0: 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World League review. I am not pop up because Salam is here. 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Sudan, Ghana, South Africa, Sudan, or what? 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Until then, bye bye.
1: Okay, 0302211701, 0302211702. 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
1: 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Why? Francis, ma mi ti o mo fire Francis.
4: I mean, I'm going to be sure we are.
1: Major, so
4: the friend is a coach, you know, Abano, and they send the same penny for the most of one. I'm going to be a Madonna for the Abono, as a part of the coach here. But the one on a penny for the who is over to my head, one of my air. Omunyano Pemano, New Jumano. A mamma, my coach, you call Saba Barama, Barama, Mumish, Blaster, Muna, anything beyond the Akumatian one, and if you're both. And there's also you know, if it's a couple for no.
1: Amen, lawyer.
4: I'm not going to be able to do it.
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5: e a me to da e bit ma ba
1: e mu a mu to no mu mu to no mu de le mu o
5: to ni bi a enya ne o ka ni bi a e o pa che ni bi
1: e ma na e to no
5: sa o mu to no
1: da o wa relax e Oh, dear, cover up. Hey,
5: Misha.
1: Oh, dear, Mama, Gayo. Oh, wow, look, sweet.
5: Thank you so,
1: so
5: much.
1: So sweet. You are tired and so effe.
5: Medassive.
1: Effe, come up. When so, which was a Friday, Nana, we were.
5: Oh, yeah, yeah, yeah, yeah, yeah, yeah, yeah, yeah, yeah,
1: yeah, yeah, yeah,
5: yeah, yeah, yeah,
1: yeah, yeah, yeah, yeah, yeah, yeah,
5: yeah, yeah, yeah, yeah, yeah, yeah, yeah, yeah, yeah, yeah, yeah, yeah, yeah, yeah, yeah, yeah, yeah, yeah,
1: yeah, yeah, okay, I see you know about Buahima. Yes, Onona Sabri and Sakano live ewo TV ne so and live on radio. Echi baby a wobiano ye betin komo afaya pom de ho. Sweetheart, my auntie we.
5: Me dasi bebre. 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Aya mo share no wana me me te share no bo.
1: Eh, oh no no.
5: E be bi na me
1: no. Tedi.
5: Tedi na me tedi e go su nyina. Ai. 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coach in a what's one can say here coach me catch her then be a make a chair so here coach until say obey the right thing oh here coach coach you know a guy herbal mixture in the capsules fishy demo ho now unko auto amen num unum now my iris to be anum oh no, mama! Also, because our balance with the sea, instead of balance with energy, now the sea now no so the chat. And just add the air, coyote, but the any beer, me say, oh no, it's been a shame. Now, if balance, I'm going to patch up my gender. I'm going to disgrace you and your whole thing. Patch up, compare a guy, have a mister, then the capsules, then the beer, no, no. Now, in person, I make a say, do park in this one. Beer man, eh, hold on, but me patch up, and any addition, beer
1: man, no, I'm holding gentleman.
5: Enti nkrofo so omotimi no ma na nsuo na sana aka capsules no da doctor so da bi hu nya e wose ye nteso na ye nya ni nyina pepepe enti ye se ye ateso 30 na aye 20 na ye se nkrofo okobu nkrofo omo shop ye se omo yiyi so bi pa so omo nyi so doctor na no aye ni 20 ah doctor
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1: Congratulations, Ekosi Seng on Asempa, which is part of the multimedia stable, for winning the best radio TV program, Ghanaian language of the year. 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
6: openness no I think that this shouldn't be a problem at all
7: mida itself should come out yes
6: yeah mida yes. Tell us though mida ko yi this is a shareholding structure indigenous Ghanaians e only maybe x percentage and the Philippines no e only a y percentage and I think that should settle this matter.
7: Honorable, it's always a pleasure talking to you. May that say powerful for your
6: but,
7: time.
6: But what be, may that say.
7: May so may that say. And did the Honorable John Jin upon your chair and cannot?
4: Kanga, if you are in a minute, talk watch your joint view of Spintess.
7: Okay.
4: Yeah. Me park here, maybe a corner, my tummy chicken, me watch you know. Now, security man, he say, yes, I was saying for 5 cities, I'm going to move on. Now, me scan, now I got 5 cities, I'm going to get you. See, me you a card. Security man, no, just say, Mr. Kobo, I say, yes, so, Obi, asempa, I say, hey, Obi, what to Obi, to me, so. I say, me, tio. I say, Obi, if you had two chickens, you say, I'm old, India. Any of you, I call places, papa, papa. Hey, Obi.
8: Salam, any other business, me, Pacho? Obi, we are fantastic, pa. Me see, we're Juma Dewey, a quick treat, too much. Messages are many, no.
9: Sir.
8: Easy.
9: The movement is on.
8: It's a movement. We can be a. We're a champion. We're a champion. We're a champion. Stronger than apartheid. Stronger than apartheid.
9: Stronger than apartheid.
8: That's right. Ekosi say. It's stronger than apartheid.
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9: waje made yo
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9: okay
4: na mi junior na wa announce no ho my lord Philip Osebo what the Philip Osebo
9: I know say the Philip Osebo
4: but the Philip Osebo na my lord che kunyam as Philip Osebo su are you related to Obi of Asempa
9: hey
4: obe kando na mi tell say yes my lord you say pinya
12: nti obi adu di adidi
4: eh
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4: Elder Amos Kevin Anan. I saw a penny a quab and it's saying,
13: ah, Major Souvenir Bema, a fish up, a
4: papa and comet. Officer Sina, Bibia Queen.
13: A visina, love, yeah. Life lessons, and a legacy. Commando,
4: Bibri,
13: a Tony Parkum, as some of the Yajuba. She did him kind,
4: yeah,
13: now, but boy, I'm buying.
4: Sure,
13: that's in so. Mujuma pa mudi ewo ecosystem so etiemo pa
4: yedas
13: e kai say me call Nigeria last time
4: yes.
13: I was listening etiepa from the University of Nigeria that was where I was based
4: okay
14: I mean that's na me fa kunya osu enchia etifo nyina o muti ecosystem edwumadi no na ebedom so as because asempa eya asempa nyina so so efetifo and me jiji self again na fa na nyina obi a radio eda a wuti na adwuma pa maye bada be premise amrenti me sama munyo munye adwuma fo mpenifo nyina
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15: aso wo frame ya che oto sa frame ya che but baby, Major Bray, remember Munkwa,
16: 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These two people played the tape the whole week. Played the whole week. I'm a very keen listener to 94.7. And I listen to them every day. 2 o'clock, I'm on it. Because they bring issues out. They help our God and our country. And they also deal with current issues bothering our country. And they put their lives on the line.
4: Videos be bar out ba kwa mi hun sisi ana se unsegu wechi a wura ho uti uti si form any ade minim at the time na we hu se abato na enkoye ana
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4: How I know so good with children, not a strip out.
17: Oh, yes, you, they are to me, no. They are not to me, no, my family's young woman, the Mizano Clan, and I'm where I'm fat. But I dare cross one, they say, yeah, yeah, no. Only Boris B.
4: Boris B. Yeah, yeah, yeah, your poultry farm, no.
17: Yes. Also, what they say, make her Adriania say,
4: I'm not coming back with Sawi. Now, no, you're high after we.
17: Oh, Obi. Baby, I drew a nibble pa, yakin kaya, dear. Na, a ye quanti boys, ya, make off for a muson message, am I?
4: Uh-huh.
17: Oh, my friend, is there, come to Omo. The baby, I drew ya, kaya, dear, nipple, one, no. I just hear who the air was, what you say, come to. What you say? Me, me, so, massy, mamma, pride, your own muson, come with him. Bema, I do a bad program. I was on here, we be here, and it's any year, twas who see a port, who see a year. Who to come off from a set, Minya County, no, and messing compared with animal. Did you have two me? I don't know.
4: Ah, now I'm not quite here. Not twenty boys no more, eh? At the time,
17: no more anymore, she jamo.
4: Ah, no more from, say, come the omo.
17: A common domo to Minya County, no more pet, animal.
4: Oh, my sweet,
17: I said, we are coming.
4: In the way I'm wondering, in your money, you need eventually, and I.
17: Never no man ya beardy. Because they are not to me and no one bet to be some omo balance a crano up to now fin I'm very homo at their mom. Oh Jack. Obi they are to me, they are to me they are not ahumti. But Boris B, Abraham and Coco catches back about 12.
4: Oh, okay.
17: But Boris B farms, why are they pa?
4: Wow. Would the very small party be at Safro Munana?
17: Oh, sir, Edda, or see what they say, make it be an assem. Etino or Bremen Coco, maybe not just a metimedia. But and Coco, no, the Baron, so a year layers on, sir, or bad idea and fine young coin. Oh, lay on what to arm and yam what tree. Yeah, no. Oh, own to me fine young coin. Would the earth feel so bad then they would go bad time and fine young coin. No any problem with Tabia. Stemme from Mona Ebia, my impusubi, naming an idea, and start to move. I had fine.
4: Oh, okay. Well, I don't find the ever hard drink.
17: I say, oh, bad time, you'll be a what to go, man, the Yama Kino, or the Neon Quine, Yajua. Oh, bad idea, the Neon Quine.
4: Yeah, you want to me, want to me.
18: Just do these observations, mm-hmm. And it keeps going up. Okay. Vantage points won't cry and say another a pantine traffic light now. Yeah. Now quada na funachia ba consider two back to and omode speaker. Esikano.
4: Omu
18: boy as upon yum. Nan yum no mobono.
4: Oh.
18: Emotional blackmailing. Ote juna obi is all bombody and I miss chum forward your own fika prekra. Chum. But omu boy won't nip it. So now she I cried a dry mo I read him one.
4: Oh,
18: more handy pay said, oh, see, two did out to me. Did
4: oh,
18: Benyan counted them. Hey, the way they didn't is a secret. Oh,
4: most not black.
18: No, my catch. Oh, I won't say, I'm not going to say. Now, Obi, get it too, move you to be babbage now. A crown
4: near the aquana. And that's something. How they able to survive? No,
18: tell
4: it the aquana tube. Send
18: it. I said, if you know,
4: it's really bad snack for the whole day.
18: Now, so you see, you are supposed to be missing. It's my own who are brabble. This depends. Would you be a fat check on a call, baby? Hey, Obi, Samani, who would be not to work? Quite say, never that. No, boss, not commentators in
4: them.
18: Where do you want to watch more? Oh, Chum Godia, when I mean Shirano.
4: Oh, my master arts. Maza,
18: Was
4: it going on?
18: Me not make a choice over beating me two times. Me not make a choice. Me say Panta, then I know I was in red. Me say, I mean, me see come and meet me. Me who come and give him but you move. Because I want to share. Share my news. Hey, where you we did me papa. We bless it, but you go via goodie.
17: Mother, I love every year. I will every year. Every year.
19: It's a policy that it is going to make it very, the system will make it possible for you to run at a particular period in time. We'll go at a particular period in time. Now another person will also go and another period in time. Then it goes to assessor. Because in 24 hour economy, if there are teachers who are taught, you are teaching in the tertiary institution. Now which idea you have a lecture by three.
20: Three p.m.
19: By 7 p.m. you have closed.
20: Normal.
19: There could also be another lecturer who can also take on from 3 p.m. And will end up by 7 p.m. and will end by 9 p.m.
20: And also normal.
19: Very good. But have we been
20: after nine?
19: After nine. We can still run it depending on the number of lecturers who have been accrued in the university.
20: Lecturers need any problem to say students na question idea.
19: Yes.
20: And why?
19: Yes. Into school students are question idea. It is not every student, every time that the students will have to go 24 hours and they'll have to go in the night. It's possible, say, a lecturer could miss his lecture during the daytime for many reasons. So the cover up can be in a particular period in that evening. So that's not to say that the students will not rest. But there is still a door that is open for the lecturer who can still hold a lecture at a particular period of time.
21: The MMA say the majority chief whip in parliament, who is a lawyer, ni a Roxanne Nelson da Fiamma, what's your name?
22: Papa, no, Mumia, and Shua, appointment committee on.
23: Thank you, Chairman. Mr. Nomni, congratulations, and I wish you well. Take care of yourself. Bye.
0: Thank you, Mr. Chairman.
23: Thank you very much.
1: Police were pushing the table and it was coming. And I saw that it was danger. So I jumped and sat on the table. Because it was going to hit me, actually. If you watch the video, I jumped and sat on the table. And I helped the table to come and fix at its place. We were all doing this just to get the vetting done and also protecting state property. When I got onto the table, before I realized, oh, this time around, the table had moved and it was in the air. The police then came in and I told colleagues, like, let's move to our...
3: We are blessed to have an urban water project that ended but finally to the water problem in my constituency. So coming here, I was only going to concern myself with other things, only to go back to the constituency to realize that out of the 21 boreholes dug, 14 of them have been stolen. And as at now, please.
5: I don't understand men these days. I don't understand. You have one woman. You are struggling to take care of her and your children. And you are going in for another woman. To do what? What kind of cross is that? Why do you fabricate such crosses for yourself? God-given crosses are already too numerous for us to carry. And you are also creating some. Why? God is not aware of that. Well, don't bring that cross here. He will not even listen to your prayer because he has already warned you.
24: I'm not waiting for anybody to make me happy. I'm happy myself. After mass, I don't want anybody to congratulate me. When I enter my room and I take my bottle of club, I open it into the glass. Listen. I use the glass to hit the bottle. I say, cheers. I cheer myself for anybody to cheer me up. Because I know who I am. I know that I am a seed. Wherever you...
25: Hello, good morning, Mr. Sekou Nkrumah. Good morning, Mr. Sekou Nkrumah.
26: Good morning to you.
25: How are you?
26: Yeah, I'm fine.
25: Are you on air?
26: I'm listening to you.
25: We have some communique, you use some communique concerning you are against anybody who is try to subject your father in line with the Dr. Kofi Abu Fabusia. Your take on that?
26: I don't understand what you are saying.
25: Hello?
26: I don't understand what you are saying, so please try and explain it properly.
25: What I mean is, I understand yesterday we make some pronouncement at SYZFM concerning that Dr. Kofi Abdul Fabujia wasn't a visionary man person. Hello?
26: Yes, I'm listening.
25: We want you to tell us more about Dr. Kofi Abdul Fabujia.
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Ekosi saying live from our national studios here in Kokomlemle, Accra. Many thanks for joining us. And we are excited to bring you this amazing show every weekday from Monday to Friday, 2 p.m. to 6:30 p.m. Ekosi saying eso eni midi your say bonsu from yobi yatnasi na yatnasi from now till 6:30 p.m. Yeah, the Friday edition of the show Ebremo. My main production team nasi Dominic isi eboa nana chum berema Jackson o say intia moa Ebenezer tete omai hene kwa bina sante ena ekia buachi wa iado Samuel kwadade yurenchi and sobo yene chido mnedi ekusi isa njumedi yei Ebremo time yen namu nyena ase samu koso edimo fidi yeno etuwa Sempa FM. On Fridays, you know, we take it cool and easy. We have our eyes fixed on all the major issues. And if you are me here, some segment in Ebremo, or my hino will join me in a moment, and then we'll deal with the hot national stories. We'll also share our opinions on all of those big stories. And we'll continue our interviews with the various aspirants for national executive positions in the NPP. And Yebenya, one national youth organizer hopeful, Chris Lloyd, Ewo Studio, ha, na Yeneno Eddie Nkomo. You don't want to miss that interview. And we would also have our friends from TAG. TAG, a Traders Advocacy Group, Ghana. Oh, Samum. And a tag of ways on where one day, so anyways, but you better say, Omutri be cancer, and it won't be din como. Na ya share press conference on where and say, and summer on the truth, Jano, AB. Na ya share said, and you may be see, Aqua Plus, all the other stories. I mean, there was a story this morning, a memo be an air circulating on social media. Apparently, na ya say a memo from the deputy minority leader. In that memo, no, the story was set Sikebia Yedema no for being part of the vetting committee. I vetted ministerial nominees, any Supreme Court nominees, Nanseyano, now or say all returning. We later got to hear say that whole memo no a fake and seminar and yando cre akwe bibri all over the place. And then we'll take time and get into the issues proper Ewo Asempa FM. So join us on YouTube, Asempa 94.7 FM. We'll share a live stream. Now they'll comment and so go amayin. Your WhatsApp number, so 0548 443 523. 0548 443 523. It's a Friday afternoon. Buckle up and let's do this together. Ekosi saying live on Asempa FM. Okay.

94.7 yɛde mehia sɛm segment no ɛtoa mo so check with your time 40 minutes after 2 na wɔtwe awie yɛ a lot would be happening enti would share details of that with you ɛyie binom ɛkɔ so saa nso ɛna book launch akɛseɛ bi nso ɛbɛkɔ so na wɔtwe awie yɛ a ɛwɔ sɛ yɛhwɛ no yɛdi ho nkɔmmɔ na mo nso mutumi hu what's happening in the national capital this weekend. The National Science and Math Quiz is also ongoing. Enra, Presec Legon, St. John's School, and Tamale Senior High School, Ishii, in the second semi-final.

0: 52 meme ya di is it prostate is it prostate
1: prostate
0: yeah
1: cancer
0: yeah go and check
1: prostate enlarge
0: yeah, so maybe me can always be here na Johnson so there who told you say automatic say so so so what I say hey, who told you I say kure go yanum kura na danya me ask because obi from nowhere when an infection amani sin ya yeah yeah go for monisika
1: true
0: or dey cause artificial so what I say nti you don't have any reason to dodge sir accident. Yeah. You don't have any reason to dodge that accident. Bribia dana na bese ti ase se. You need the least of opportunity be here kwenye chimidi e page nyame a. Ye ma accident no.
1: E
0: dodge so kesi e pa because the more ye dana se na ye tuntum ye come from no. E titu wa ye yi no sorry mo. 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on your meso. So what I say on no dear debia da and before us mamoka on tonku and wakoda. The you're asking yourself 24 hours why in the world Ghana ha why in the world we are see her or no bit me a se already then you cry money if you say won't mean for a home to sebi oh papa so now the work or to my meso and as only episode. We have witnessed a lot of incidents Papa Niho Emma and a Japadia, yes, a lawyer for in same degree the money. If you are who do a papaja, who you know, yeah, Casabesine, Manson, that's who feel in a jury good be brie. So, what I say, all these things, no, out of so as a sonia, GDS onia, and crunches onia, and it does so onia, and into the beard and etra. We try a jibre comfort at the mouth. Young comfortable, we have lived him, we have experienced him, and we know him. That's why we keep on daily basis. Yeah,
1: there comes a time in life your experiences in life cannot help. And when the Bible says in all your ways acknowledge him. Trust in the Lord. You understand? In all your ways acknowledge him. And I remember Yesu share in the miracle ministry, no asena. And when you read the gospels, it's clear. He decided say on the swing for an air cross it to the other side. It never saw him offer boat. And when you read the story, Bible say omutu yomokon ehum kesiye biye den
0: eboy.
1: Mind you, say Yesu air friend the swing for him say offer fisherman. Into Bible historians will tell you, say, of course, the first key disciples, no, among nine are fishermen. When you take Peter, when you take Peter's brother, I think James and John, fishermen. In fact, historians are confident that say, well, sure, somebody like Bartholomew and I think Nathaniel, no, mummy, also saying fishermen. And that makes it six out of the 12 are no mummy, are fishermen. If you give each of them 10 years experience in fishing, that cumulatively bear 60 years or 70 years experience in fishing.
0: You are not talking about any ordinary people.
1: Any ordinary people. But a humani too, you know, that experience didn't count.
0: With over 60 years.
1: Over 60 years experience in fishing.
0: In fishing.
1: And you would realize, fishermen kopwa. It can happen, say, if they may have gotten that experience before, but that experience didn't matter. And they had to do what? Run to a certain man. Experience, no, I'm 70, 60, 70 years experience. And it gets to a point.
0: It's not about your 20. It's not about your 28 years in the industry.

0: It's not about how exposed you are in politics.
1: And if your papa be a woofim,
0: yeah,
1: but it gets to the point you have to run to that man,
0: yeah,
1: run to that man, and yes, you have to let him bounce.
0: Yeah,
1: that's any years in the world, you know. And when they went to him, or sorry, or kasa, you know, and that's where they say, what manner of man is this?
0: Onipa ben kureni.
1: Onipa ben kureni. Our kasama epone asrati kureni. Onipa ben kureni. You know, inti.
0: Yeah.
1: It gets to a point the challenges will come.
0: Yeah.
1: It will turn be a bad day. It will hit you big time. And you would see, say, your whole world would come
0: crashing. But we have a lot of testimonies on personal basis. And the ebeti mama mungi na mamu. Sebi, Obi. Na no das of penya ne mami yunui. You know, if you start from areas of pain, I mean, Nchian and Nebusia, area east to Menkan and Anea, none of that, the soft pain, but yes, or not so, Nema. You know, so, so you'll be asking yourself, now, Onyame Ben Kura, and it's very important and very, very, it was so, so on point, second, at the end, the better Yami and them.
1: You know,
0: at the but I tell you some of these instances, no. And I know Shiama. Why are you careful? Yeah, Obon said. Yeah. Inti, yes, sir. Yes, sir. Kadibia say, Yajibre, Ayaway, said the bear also beat me down to Sosun Kubi. No one who say, Bibia Nihua catchy. The Ohian say, Obertie, the Onyameka at every point in time. When God leads, Bibia is under control. That's the most important
1: thing. Your first announcement of Manyami Adomoa or China.
0: Yeah.
1: Apostle Selassie Ade.
0: Yeah.
1: In the latest book, Watro books may bring, but the latest one. And that's my send away, if you've seen the Mato Fato live stream, so the cost
0: of wisdom.
1: 45 life lessons. The cost of wisdom. 45 life lessons. And this book will be launched tomorrow.
0: Yeah.
1: Area Dumienu.
0: 12:30 to 3 o'clock.
1: 3 o'clock p.m. Ebebaswo, The Palms by Eagle, Airport City, formerly Holiday Inn Hotel. Eho, and the launch of the latest book of our dear apostle Selassie Ade, Wisdom, S.I. Kennedy, into Wisdom, our Ocho book on Wisdom, you can imagine. Into invite Sof Benyede Mame, and Edasno, Nyami Adma Ochina.
0: All right.
1: Yenina Yenko. Na yen konko boa sofo brawo ba na odi bibi kakra ashe butum na beto book nibi na enhye nyame di kronkron ne monyam medical catch ne say next year beginning the year right series and the summit no this will be our official book for the summit because we need to learn lessons of wisdom, next year
0: inti
1: so for penny ya chao and ya srenyam kopon shira emao ochina nyame ntiriem kama na
0: bibia nkoka kama
1: yes
0: ochina metio that's why a fellowship pam chomis of pain no ti mumbe time
1: no my here elder
0: yeah mumbe that's why a fellowship na mesaye
1: that's where you fellowship
0: meba na mesaye a senior not just where you are talking what is say elder me a senior elder yeah it be so I just say obi awo be you go to mama elder the categories in me but this obi you can elder because I'm the senior elder of that
1: senior elder of the
0: spirit filled church in
1: you know apostolic empowerment
0: momenta ya china bibi anko kama mfama
1: ye
0: and I thank you say wa my akwanya say nyame adma on the first of starting the year right yebeka speakers no yes so nyame so my akwanya ho de na entry in 2027 now starting the year right now and that's piece almost mama myself pain ebenya sa kwenya and you need to experience him admit na you know there's one thing I always want to say his humility you know it's
1: and you know he's written a book on humility
0: bro,
1: a very fantastic book a very fantastic book
0: I
1: think come book launches
0: yes
1: yeah you know penny a senior in the industry Jefferson Saki.
0: Yeah,
1: Jefferson Saki. Actual the memoir. Adia say, I'm busy be here
0: for you. Yeah,
1: Jefferson Saki actual the memoir.
0: Yeah.
1: Na memoir no, or say a purpose. Title ni a purpose.
0: A woman no.
1: Yes. A Memoir of Fearless Journalism, Diplomacy and Growth by Jefferson Saki.
0: Well,
1: on also 14th September, and all public hontuma or British Council Auditorium,
0: okay,
1: and one cry 5:30 p.m. And on also a bebaso, and Jefferson Saki, formerly of Joy News, and a choir candidate for the NPP, Wablekuma Central, and throughout. In life, wherever he's been, journalism, politics, diplomacy, and I watch all this amazing book, a memoir of fearless journalism, diplomacy, and growth, titled Purpose.
0: Well, Obi, before Kwaoba, maybe we will experience this lunch. You know, I think that one of the few journalists that they've been quite exceptional.
1: Oh, sure.
0: In a Juma or Maya, you know,
1: sure.
0: Who are distinguishing whom in this particular field.
1: Yes.
0: Now, Mijidi said, I want to hear and read and learn because, diplomacy.
1: Yeah, diplomacy, growth, and a fearless journalism.
0: Of course.
1: Yeah.
0: He's lived it and he's still living it. Yeah. I hope, sir. Additional kesiye pa no debema, especially yeah choosing this particular field. I wish that the GJ will consciously be part of this book launch. Nafe, omaji copy
1: square. Because he tells me a whole chapter on the time at Joy.
0: Yeah. On no crowd here. Any few other ones be? Yeah. They were so privileged. They started the whole concept. You know. Mm-hmm. You know, to say in your
1: TV program, is it Critical Assignment?
0: Extremely excellent. You cannot run away from that. Indeed, it's not as you two chairman, and this is a mechanical Nipa Binimu war system anymore. Omoa Boa, the Obone Central, Latter Day Saints for the beat. It's a Jefferson, Stan Dogbe Mone, Nipa Hodua Hodua. You can't write off a year. Nipa Bibri was his name. Almost stabilizing Central Edgeman, but now they find themselves in other professions. We a Tuche at the moment. Yeah, cause maybe after the errors of PAV Nikabra Muna Nikoku Bakune Kwasi Pratt Muno. You know, Gordon Avena Boni Beatrice Edumune, Charlie Samner, Rocklin Clotin, and then comes in the Sifa Kinds and then groupings, you know. So Domu Yina say Randy Abbey, Crunchy, Kenneth Crunchy, and blessed name with Dominic. Bibi and Saba. And Kobe Fiagbeka sa league, no. People should remember.
1: Journalist?
0: Yeah, senior journalist. A book. Are we sure about that?
1: Yeah.
0: Let's check it first. Because it's a controversy by say unya issue.
1: But Ebo Kwanza is a popular name in general.
0: Ebo Kwanza is Chronicle. Anamibwa. Chronicle, yes, Chronicle. Yeah. Hey, no way.
1: No, Chronicle you Kumsen.
0: Kofi Kumsen so.
1: Ah, okay.
0: And a Chronicle.
1: Adum penny award.
0: AC or Hini. But I would love to get that name. Nana Sefa Chumba Chobuame. I think that story was all over. The Palava. The Kai is that story, no? Palava. That time Palava editor, no? Palava.
1: Is it Jojo Bruce?
0: Jojo Bruce Kwansa. Yeah. You know, I recollect, but I can't be sure of what exactly happened. It was about say Akukobia Obi Pry. I don't see a Nipa Muja. But I think later it was found as a Akukomuja. So those have that drama no man and yes I
1: fortune Ali.
0: Yeah, fortune was Ariel. You can't take away fortune.
1: Oh, how?
0: The fortune latter day. The fortune latter day. Anna, Oluma be now what? Ambassador, no? Oh, there be some of them. Top. And I saw the former GJ president, Mami Ben Cry. Yeah. Name say, oh.
1: Anna, make us say. Fortune will be in that list.
0: Anna, make us say. Dominic, Cremonibia, no daily guide. Man, slim, the first day cry. Gomda. I don't know.
1: Okay.
0: Then
1: you
0: Wow. Oh, I can't afford to buy me. Onye ni package to afford to buy me. Afford to buy me.
1: In afford to buy me, baby, I will be a yechiawe aja.
0: Oh, now we saw a kaka big friend with you. I don't make one tiana. Hey,
1: we are paying tribute to all the Alhaji Bature.
0: Alhaji Bature.
1: Oh.
0: Ah. You didn't have, but it's not the right time. Alhaji Bature.
1: Alhaji Bature, Charlie.
0: Oh! Alhaji Bature.
1: I'm in front of the crowd. NC.
0: Oh.
1: I'm in front of the crowd. NC. Papa. NC. Obisa. Yeah, you be putting Paul Adumachu in that category.
0: Paul
1: has been around.
0: Paul, yeah, after a year.
1: See, famous squad.
0: Debbie! Hey! And onye nebo
1: onobe se fam
0: yeah egbert frebo paul and I'm saying
1: gabi asaro trade akon
0: Paul
1: Adomotre, baby, I will be a yet chao. You guys have done some really good job. Full we say Obi Gomda is a veteran.
0: Gomda,
1: the man is over 70
0: Tuche
1: and still works.
0: No Tuche Gomda. Now who cross on the Alaji Fian and Amo, you know. And then I think Kwaku Sechiado.
1: Of course. I remember Kwaku Sechiado's report. Time and President Kofor and Reconciliation Commission. He did one report for the BBC. Amazing stuff.
0: And then Dominic, this amazing sweet woman now Obe Handel. News for Akaka, your banner friend is
1: Nana Ya Ofuriata,
0: is that correct?
1: Yeah, I think so.
0: Nana Ya Ofuriata, yeah,
1: that
0: I think
1: woman was,
0: yeah,
1: just too good.
0: Yeah. Anna,
1: exceptional stuff.
0: Dominic, a tomb, one day by morning show, Joe Obaba, is it Heward Mills? Is that correct? Ivy Heward Mills.
1: Some of my lecturers is
0: here. Ivy Heward Mills.
1: Amazing,
0: yeah.
1: Amazing.
0: Hey, yeah, yeah. Uncle Fu.
1: Haruna Atta.
0: Yeah. Hey.
1: Yeah. Those are the guys, Charlie.
0: Hey.
1: Yeah, they've done some really good job. Really.
0: Wow. Idi ya Uncle Fu. Share the beneficent account with that.
1: Yeah, the beneficent account. PK Sapon says Sonny Decker.
0: Yeah, CTFM. Sonny Decker. Yeah. Ono so.
1: City, hey, I'm not sure he's there.
0: Hey,
1: now.
0: Watch your power.
1: Yeah, they have. I mean, you can put Abeku Santana in that leg.
0: Debbie, Abeku, they say generation. No, Abeku, the old, Abeku, the Abeku, the
1: old generation.
0: Yeah, Abeku, the yes, you are cutting the old Asiodi. You know me. There was a before the boy said you to be members. So,
1: hey,
0: all top. Matilda, I was name.
1: Before
0: Enim cry. Matilda, when him cry.
1: Matilda, Santi,
0: Akwesi Sapon. Yeah, Akwesi Sapon, Ajima, Beatrice Ajima. You know those people. Baby, I'm on them.
1: Sure.
0: I think so.
1: And of course, I mean the big man himself, Komla Dumo. Komla will be in Waimo generation. Komla will be part of Sefa.
0: Komla, Sefa, Standogbe, his area. No, yeah.
1: Kofi Ben Wilson.
0: Kofi Ben Wilson. Maybe I will. And I Oka Ben Nabakai. Dominic. Now you Kofi Abuchi, eh?
1: Kofi Abuchi.
0: Yeah, Kofi Abuchi. Yeah, Kofi Abuchi. Yeah, Kofi Abuchi.
1: Yeah. Wofa VIP.
0: Adakabre. Hey, Adakabre, where any more? Adakabre, yeah.
1: Obi above Sefamo.
0: Oh, yeah, between. Obi, Omoya limited or between Sefamo and. Adakabre from Pomo.
1: And I think Okay, yeah, come so, okay. Okay. David and Puffo Beshe.
0: Oh, there be also David and Puffo, yeah. David and Puffo. David Dorin, Puffo Dorin and solid, David and Puffo, only also cry talking point. Also go and play back on any nearby interview. The late Nana Kunedu Ajime Rollins. You just love it, you know.
1: David David and Puffo was solid. I mean, a solid interview, a solid guy, you know. Ain't he? Yeah, but
0: are you talking Kofi Kumbilson?
1: Yeah, Kofi Kumbilson.
0: Oh, yeah, senior.
1: Yeah. You put him there.
0: Yeah, Kofi Kumbilson.
1: Kofi Kumbilson, Jojo Lemaire. Jojo Lemaire.
0: And the guy, yeah, the one on the voice, they said,
1: the urban legend.
0: The voice said it too much.
1: How can I forget it?
0: Very sweet voice.
1: Showbiz name here, the urban legend.
0: Okay.
1: Or you brutal.
0: Yeah, yeah. Very sweet voice.
1: Or you brutal.
0: You know.
1: Ain't he? Papa.
0: Tomian, oh, David Tomian Force, the Okoka, Tomian Force, and Kwabna Ebu and Dr. Fusum in Idea Bum. We are still one of them. Wow, on the Gordon of an album with Taibo, and a Fachi, you know, over to Fachi, GTV Sports. Baby, Ulma Fachi, now, Aza, oh, copies of him, yeah.
1: And where would you put Kwame Adinkra?
0: Oh, your generation. Kwame Adinkra, the generation. Sure? Oh, your generation. Kwame Adinkra, Kwame AK-47, Kwame Adinkra, Lavin C, I can't say, Patricia Megashi, you know, sa group James and Jenny Boateng,
1: Yeah, Kwame Banu.
0: Kwame Diamono.
1: Kwame will be in the family. Yeah.
0: Kwame was a family still. Yeah. Kwame was a family still.
1: Was a mono mono sports ni jane pa.
0: Kwame Chromatica si osi mienu. He did not make a mistake. If you go by his age, maybe you might start to be treated to say a table. But you said that Kwame didn't be. Yes. Another fantastic morning show guy. Kweku Usu Frimpong.
1: Oh,
0: okay. Yeah. Very fantastic. Another super guy.
1: In Tube Place, a lawyer Monday, Kojo Frimpong, Shakes, must ask crowd knows where he.
0: Hey, yeah, would you ask him about? A lawyer mo, Kwasia Kwane, you know, okay, we can all share in that glory. We can all share in that glory. What happened to them is that they retired early for other areas.
1: Mickey Darling, so be wa he.
0: Mickey Daly was yeho. Mickey Charles is a step ahead of us.
1: Okay.
0: Mickey Charles was so. Mickey Charles was so. Yeah. Mickey Daly was leading him. You know.
1: Oh, okay. You know the Captain Smart be saying.
0: Oh, Captain Wayne's really in him. Captain Wayne's really in him.
1: Wait, sure.
0: Oh, Debbie.
1: Oh, no, Mama Seo.
0: So, Bob has a cry. Imagine, but Wayne's in him. Captain Wayne's really in him.
1: No, you're on Pofanka, you're senior.
0: Yao
1: should be in the family.
0: Yao, Nenitin, Tem, Ewa, Juma, Oyo,
1: BBC.
0: Nenitin, Tem. Oh, no, dear, make us say, as Wako Suku, our Ben, but not Okon Tem. But. Oh, wow, no, so diversions, Kakra Baba, Mintina, Master, attention. Yeah, ain't he? I think that Oh, Neil and Teddy, one day, what can Neil and Teddy and your or the GBC GBC to go to Venabo? I tell you, if we don't stop this.
1: Okay, Iso Pele, Obi,
0: way back. Hey, Bola Remuta, music, Iso, no, oh, there be way. Oh, your brother, pa senior. Hey. Only call for him,
1: the
0: ice baby. The ice baby. Now, I say, come on, so the diaspora.
1: Oh, mine is what I was
0: saying. Me was all the da. Now, I say, me was all the diaspora. Yeah. Ono, Bola Ray, Kofori,
1: yes,
0: Papa Sly, Anna K.O. Dina, a Omono, a Omaba H. System in this year. Yeah,
1: you may put it,
0: yeah,
1: Che Dakwa Ewahim.
0: Oh, Brappy. On the KKD at 44. GBC or GTV, you should be on the buy.
1: Yes.
0: Yeah, KKD at 44. He had a show like that where now an entertainment show. Oh, yeah.
1: Okay.
0: Oh, Kwajo Ponkuma, dear Bayer, so. Rutai were even a step ahead of us. Rutai were a step ahead of us. People do not cry refuge. Rutai a step ahead of us. You know, Kojo Ponkuma still about within range. Yeah. That's what I say. Yeah, it's
1: Lot of messages and but interest our topic we money brutal on Canada into some names
0: offer such a proper boating. I was privileged to work with him Hot FM. But with him.
1: Okay.
0: And I call peace in so. Okay. So free peace never hot.
1: Okay.
0: But maybe you are quite any edge, and our man so funny quite elite. Radio okay. Good, so I just say,
1: Hans Odru Bano,
0: Hans Odru Bano. Ah, on the crowd, no, is it Otafrijana? Otafrija, right?
1: Okay,
0: yeah, because no, Oba Jefamku, near Bay, by Otafrija,
1: and hey, Mammy Fia,
0: Jawabodi, Pao, Hans Odru,
1: Hans Odru Bano,
0: yeah,
1: Mammy Fia, Kunedu,
0: yes, Lavin C, the Abo,
1: and the Dusty.
0: Oh, Debbie, and there's also any age. On the ocean age, only going to have another woman chance. Because maybe call 4-5 no. No, boy, Kira V. And Jabri, I don't care Jabri this time. Jabri, what copy me?
1: Ah, 4-5
0: now. And you Kira V. No, but Kira V. No, but Star Night Club. No, but podium.
1: And
0: it does. And it does. Ah, now, school uniform. On a bra pay, you know, what born a sum crowd. Ma, one fair him, ma, some bra. No, that's how they do. Make kind of crown at you.
1: And they don't see what kind of name.
0: Oh, almost about 62 years. Oh, no, quite now. Your boy. Messy time, I mean, we're 4-5. Just imagine 1989, 90. He was the lead DJ or Kira, or no, Table B, and a Desman. It is all free a podium now call star now call hey now call in package wa we need pa we dey
1: okay nti I say Kwesi Asese
0: yeah Vincent Kwesi Asese Capital Radio
1: okay
0: another fantastic son papa your NDC pen mu your time and I Ash FM no na Capital Radio na the lead 97.1 and I shin shin
1: from big boys
0: too much and Darrelation
1: yeah
0: no na Otujando ne Darrelation serious presenters Capital Radio na fina ba that na morning show papa ba kwa na de uyi joy and it's a sentiment omo be changing the face cra Vincent Kwesi Asese yeah very super guy
1: Joe Lakai
0: super guy
1: Charles Osesib
0: Osesib top
1: he should be
0: a bit mu de no omo ba mu at a younger age and omo bulu so na nia de akotop enti
1: Osesib will be above mu generation
0: yeah
1: Osesib be omo money
0: a little bit above us
1: okay.
0: Oni Abate ni sa
1: yes
0: our squad no omo no very young they got the opportunity yes they Abate. Utilize it yes
1: and Dr. Kwame okay that squad then so odi asem pa Kwame owa
0: and
1: that squad
0: and about kwia why PCFM did Angel FM why your voice is in our Ghana see friends nene funny very funny voice
1: wow friends saying
0: Kojo Dixon. Yes.
1: He's
0: Dixon.
1: A solid guy.
0: Solid.
1: Yeah,
0: a man also no.
1: Really
0: a man also bakuno far mame no. Nana ya kunedu. Me junior also.
1: Sure.
0: Onoso of na adjoe boji.
1: Aha.
0: And nana ya kunedu suho. Yeah. And ye wo akosia safu akentimpo. No waha. akosia safo ono New York akosia safo akantimpo na na ya brefo ya mafo abojuma
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0: eopia
1: Elite Ankylopia.
0: Edem Soko.
1: Soko. And Kuntu Blanson.
0: Hey, also only go for your jumo.
1: Kuntu Blanson, that's all.
0: Hey, the Kuntu, they say some man award a Western regional. Kuntu should get multiple awards.
1: Charlie.
0: Loyalty, dedication, commitment, passion.
1: Kuntu, they
0: are
1: another level. Professor Kuntu Blanson.
0: Yeah, coordinating counselor, so mom, almost your such awards. Not for even the media. For the region.
1: For the region, it's true.
0: The contribution for the region.
1: Yeah. Yeah. Kaiser McCoy's car, you know. Na eye Kuntu Blanson, Kwame Yeboah, JM Caesar,
0: yeah,
1: Tony Nkrumah Boateng, Erastus Kwal, and then was sports department. I mean, we call Kao Moho.
0: Yeah.
1: Charlie, solid, guys. JM Caesar, Bibi Obia, Chiara here. James is now based in the UK.
0: Yeah.
1: Or they Ampofo.
0: Oh, no, I can't buy Ampofo. I need Banner or Dampofo.
1: I the same.
0: No, Dampofo. No, so, yeah.
1: Okay.
0: Yeah.
1: Where's Obi? Francisca. Or don't.
0: Yeah, then that is similar to Jenna. I think
1: on TV.
0: No? Yeah, I think on the appointment.
1: Yeah,
0: yeah.
1: Yeah, I think ambassador yeah, position. Wow.
0: Very beautiful.
1: Alex, who are HFM? Not Alex Amwakon.
0: Yes, Alex Amwakon. Alex Amwakon. Mm-hmm. Also, old. And Mr. Enin. Then Ashanti Region GGA president. Oh, no. Oh, so. Oh, Omkuni. Yeah, yeah, yeah. Uncle Siaga. Mr. Enin, we were there. Meaning, just one morning, and then that's it, Mr. Enin.
1: Okay, I cold case.
0: That's it.
1: Yeah, me and Mwawa and Sean, we need your boat to open the coon free.
0: Hey, Mr. Enin, I dare by quite open the Wako Yako Faba. Oh, yes, a call way back on your big Santa.
1: I hear on also mid morning.
0: Yeah. A call Poncho, this is your America. Yeah,
1: Anna. And I never finished Jimmy Ram.
0: Debbie, and near Jimmy Ram, and near more hotter from the CEO, M. So Habo, oh, Tema. Oh, yeah, Jimmy, yeah.
1: Well, giant media, no.
0: Oh, so, yeah, then the Dana Kwebe Kachiri, you see, Uno, a journalist, Anna Bino, a barrister, yeah. You think so, yeah, yeah, or the natural habo.
1: Oh, no, say, who already go to BB Mensah?
0: That's my boss, the man in black, Mr. Mensah. BB Mensah. Tum kwa no wa shifty ni kwa blan bisi de. The socks black, the panties black, the trini black, the towel black, the belt black, the singlet black, the cap black, the bedsheet black, the dem black, the nimpa black, the car black,
1: the
0: black. Black, Mr. Mercy, that is belief. The man in black. On the mami kwa ye chuku chaka nitrin. And I do be on my men no smell of mam tisi from say ka, na maka, maka. Makasi tam. Baby Chan, on your fucking, you know, Baby Chan.
1: Yeah. Oh, I didn't know we could go. Oh, David. Eddie Coponcho, Tomian Force, and BB Mensa, Billy Ocean.
0: Billy Ocean. Oh, I'm going to say, I'm Malcolm for Judge Maya because only TV stations is he.
1: Oh, really?
0: Yeah, Ocean TV.
1: Ah.
0: But my name is only Malcolm for. No, Kasama Malcolm.
1: Wow.
0: Anna, hey, where the Nipakwana are you? Ajimenye. Anna, Dominic, who is Ajimenye? Channel R was a channel R. Yeah, I think Channel R. I'm DJ Abu. They don't about you say anyone. I don't know if I'm so America. Hey, Ajimenye.
1: Yeah, but we have to also pay tribute to. Michael Utieje.
0: Oh, of course. Yeah, of course.
1: Solid guy.
0: Of course.
1: Solid guy. Mm. Wahudi.
0: Yeah.
1: My boy,
0: yeah,
1: but Michael Otieje.
0: Yeah.
1: And Michael Otieje, Sami Renchimu.
0: Yeah.
1: Squad, no, Sami Renchi.
0: Yeah.
1: Sami Renchimu, Penny Four. And the squad is only Sami Renchimu squad, Nana. On the wall, Massa. I shake and I walk, Sami Renchimu squad. And Michael Otieje is still going strong.
0: Hey, Michael, you're telling to you.
1: Yeah,
0: still. I don't know if I'm going to say, I'm going to be a film. Because I mean, Diotia not here for over 20 years, you know. And a man will so dear call the next level. Dominic not throw a year entertainment paper. Graphic showbiz.
1: Francis Doku. Yeah, he's still around.
0: Francis Doku.
1: He's now into tourism.
0: Yeah, Francis Doku. Yeah.
1: Fifi Banson.
0: Oh, David. Fifi. Still Fifi. Yeah. If I obo Fifi, I'm not going to say almost everywhere. Right, yeah. Charlie Frimpo Manson. Radio Go. Charlie Frimpo Manson. Yeah.
1: Fifi Banson now with Sport TFM.
0: Yeah.
1: And Akosia Puni.
0: Akosia Puni. Radio Gold, yeah.
1: Radio Gold,
0: and of course. And I'm a kind of shelf, and I acquired any sexy. Anna Kojo Buafwe, then in a near Kakaka Pocho Pocho. On the same show, London was a lawyer, was a yeah.
1: It means I'm pubbing or that's all.
0: Oh, what's wrong with you? Also, breaking news by GTV, that I don't know, can you? The name Tisakwa, I know about no D. We were back again.
1: Hey, Fred Chidi.
0: Oh, yeah, Fred Chidi. City FM.
1: Yeah, formerly of City FM.
0: Yeah, Fred Chidi. Hey, Fred Chidi, so.
1: Yeah, so you place Fred Chidi in the same way as Erica Hianyo.
0: Anna on the boss, you know, City FM. Samens. Samens.
1: Erica Hianyo will be in sa category, no Charlie. Yeah. Among fire, then we are spending time.
0: Don't forget. Frankie Taylor has been in the game for 30 years. Fox FM, Frankie Taylor. Me call Fox. He's still there for 30 years. Frankie Taylor. Or Tibebi or Tina Fox FM or a teacher in Okoye Fox Drive.
1: Yeah.
0: You know, in Johnocracy, you know, as Antimain Kaino, Fox FM era Afro. Once one kind of Frankie Taylor. He's been there. Oh no.
1: Another legend. Kwame Jokotu Efira.
0: Yeah, Efira. Oh, Debbie. Yeah. Efira, that's what Trapa Excellence. Efira, Kwame Jokotu.
1: Another level.
0: Anna, na Eoba Kubi Kumasi, Flash Jr. Kumasi.
1: Oh, okay.
0: Yeah, Anna Abriwanana Kumasi. Yeah. Flash Jr. Abriwanana. Yeah.
1: Hey, we are. We read Timmy Fee, yeah, dear. The urban legend.
0: I've been working.
1: Joe Ennison. Joe Ennison.
0: We can also forget our own Efia Pukua.
1: Oh, yes. Another Pukua. Legend in the game. Yeah. I mean, Efia Pukua. What is your talk about? Joe Ennison, solid guy. Then you know, Nkwa, say, okay, Paco Finyako, Abrono.
0: Of course, Abrono Mawa. Abrono Mawa. Abrono Mawa.
1: Yeah.
0: What is your uncle? I can't remember. But what about me? Oh, wolf.
1: DJ Apuzo, yeah, man.
0: Hey, super. Drive time, Love FM. DJ Apuzo, way back. Way back, DJ Apuzo.
1: DJ Apuzo.
0: Yeah, DJ Apuzo. Ochiami Kofi, he took the airwaves by surprise. Oh, Kumasi, Love FM, Drive Time, you know. Ochiami Kofi,
1: The late Christopher Opoku.
0: Oh, yes. Anna, we are Uncle Sam Rebecca, which I know. Michael Smith. Oh, no, that's so. Michael Smith means Orlando knows it. Yeah, Michael Smith. Michael Smith means Michael Smith.
1: Chale ni pan na mi name si bi o kwa maintain daw.
0: Oh really? Kennedy dey say we nim say so Kennedy dey what you? Obey ko ti say so be slow.
1: NBY Capital Mid Morning.
0: Hey, me big brother. NBY? Jack, ono so another love.
1: O ma yin o bi a woni mo.
0: Love sensational. Maza, oni girl with party dabs.
1: Oh, okay.
0: Way back Capital Radio, they had an evening love program. I think from 8 to 10 or 10 to 12.
1: Yes.
0: Na MBY jingle me kai because iminya. MBY. Now, omo party dabs ni near there. And MBY is a very good voice. It's in between that time, no. Omo yes, our love program now. It was so beautiful. MBY.
1: Agro.
0: Yeah.
1: Roland War Council. Watch was system.
0: Oh, of course. Said the baby will copy the Benya Bundi baby or she. And now a bamboo force from Google.
1: Yeah, Roland Walker.
0: Roland Walker. Yeah.
1: Yeah.
0: Yeah. Roland Walker.
1: Black Rasta has been around.
0: Yeah,
1: for
0: Black
1: a long
0: Rasta.
1: Time.
0: And now, hey. Young Cassini Power Dominic, what can David? Young Cassini Power Rasta Programs Manager. Oh, no, Rastafari. Daddy Bosco. It's a very good one. Yeah. And I'm Love Wings, Capital Radio.
1: Okay.
0: Yeah. Saturday, you're in a move on. Saturday, I'm show classic El Techiman. It was a privilege to listen to Daryl Leshon, Kwesi Asisi, MBY, Party Dabs, El Capital. You know,
1: Delay is what I was
0: saying. Yes, Delay Ache.
1: She's done so well for
0: herself. Yeah, Delay
1: Ache. So well for herself.
0: Yeah.
1: Matilda Yabundi, Yabundi.
0: Hey, Ekuma Mamazimbi. Hey! Charlie.
1: No.
0: Fifi Pratt. Fifi Pratt.
1: Yeah, but he's still
0: Fifi Pratt. Yeah,
1: he's still.
0: Wait. Fifi Pratt.
1: I think Kingdom, right?
0: There be a free Kingdom called Bullet. There be a call a Bullet, eh? Bullet, yeah. Oh, are you? Oh, Cleo. Davy. And we are. Hey.
1: Well, it's the Munyana say, Morris, BCU, Abba Dawood of Twin City, those times, and a host of others. I mean, Obi,
0: yes, Aluta FM, Aluta FM,
1: radio station, Idin,
0: Aluta FM. Oh, madam, a friend of Musa say, now, Clay, now, Aluta, no go, Aluta continua. Hey,
1: Batuka.
0: Batuka, Ken Batuka, ono to reggae music, Capital Radio, reggae music, oboa. Ebi ano be jamu baby ya. No ba, ono to the tree in peze peze. E jamu fo ho. Ana YAD. Ya, ano dompre. Okay. YAD. On the still in the system, YAD. Yeah, YAD.
1: Is it Pastor Voskasa?
0: Yeah, Joshua Voskasa. Ono so, or the revival. Yeah, or the revival. So, Saturday night, no. 12 to 2 or so, prayer and in Samrani to God. E Capital Beach, nazo pe yon. Yeah, Capital yeah. Beach Nasua Broso Kora
1: Bishop Usu and Sam
0: one of the legends. Hey, you know, for Anna Miki or Sebeko, Master Richard.
1: And it's on the Obuni.
0: Yeah, Mama Richard, we call radio good corner, Mama Master Richard.
1: Okay.
0: Wow. Setre proper boating.
1: We almost say Setre Boroboro. No GBC.
0: Such a proper watching PCFM. Such a proper watching.
1: That's
0: fine. Oh, so you miss out most of these guys, eh?
1: Charlie. But okay. Names, no, a daughter. Yeah, that more. Yeah, that was. I mean, in Sham, we are indeed grateful. John Jermaine. John
0: Jermaine. Oh, so, Oboni Padio.
1: Yeah. Yeah. He was not dressing it.
0: Dressing? Now, still, on the system, no. Anna J. Foley also. Yeah, J. Foley, yeah. Anna girl back with you acquire coach, BB coach. On also need voice pa girl be no understand.
1: Oh, you know what city no?
0: Ah shoot Jessica another
1: Jessica Paris
0: for you know, another name, you know, okay. But they had a girl be acquire life coach also be
1: Swam Wenny.
0: Oh Debbie Brappen. Yeah, Moses Swam Wenny. Mama V also Abuaji. Mama V. Hey, watch out, Papa.
1: Yeah. Oh Baskar.
0: Watch out, Papa. But I'm CTFM, you know, watch out, Papa.
1: Mama Viache.
0: Mama
1: Viache. I mean, Shah Omunina. For Samuel Issa, Napoleon Atukito. Napoleon Nuto.
0: Hey!
1: Mama Senyo.
0: Hey! Oh, my goodness. Hey!
1: It's good day. Patrick was a German, never say him.
0: Song we Latter Day Saint. Or buy a
1: little bit
0: of the buffo cry, Maca. No dinner order, and I've no dinner order. Then I say, Song will bet him up by a lane him. Yeah. Yamopon comes to a sort of hopa. The late Yamoponko. Yeah.
1: I know no media.
0: Yamopo, eh? Yamoponko also a hotel.
1: Wow. Charlie, the moon, you see, ye dear gra, ye intimate to our Jumedian. So, and we appreciate
0: you all of you
1: for taking time to celebrate
0: Our
1: seniors in this amazing profession. Yeah, the moon, you know, I say, Nyame in Shamu, intimon koswa intie, we are here to build on their legacies and to make sure, say, we keep the Ghanaian people informed, entertained, and all of that. Intie, Dan Af. What do you know, Dana Fari Yabua, Mumana?
0: Dana Fari Sports, a quiz man.
1: What do you know,
0: Dana Fari Yabua?
1: A lawyer, ne, sure. Ononso, aye, Juma, papa. Yadi kia bo kisi prad, ne, kwekuba akodada.
0: Prime eye, ne, aye, Mark Okekumante.
1: Yeah.
0: Mark Okekumante.
1: Another legend. Another legend in the game. Yamin Shramo. But of course, we cannot go without mentioning the name DJ Awana.
0: Of course.
1: DJ Awana.
0: And then Dr. Duncan.
1: Yeah. And our very own, Kujua Saribafu Echampo, the late Kaba.
0: Oh.
1: Another amazing broadcaster. And we wish all of you well. Nyamin Shramo, mua makoma humu jie muno. Esre nyamiso mamu nkwatinti ya hondi wum. Na onfesika nka hon. Akushika akwe. And the legendary DJ Black, Mr. Tuntum. Ma yen shena yen twa so say, edin bi hwa yen timi amu as the show goes on.
0: Gifty auntie Munyina, I say yen timi amu. Gifty
1: auntie Munyina, they've been really, really.
0: All right.
1: or say Obi ask Oman Hene about Otin and Poma Ahene.
0: Jacqueline Otin and Poma, my colleague, our classic FM.
1: Yeah,
0: yeah,
1: same thing.
0: Yeah, Jacqueline Otin and Poma. Hey, what you? Yeah, Jacqueline Otin and Poma. Yeah. Another MC is Jahoko at the Quabuchi.
1: Henry Herbert Hamos and Mom.
0: Mom. On a son of Constantatana.
1: Oh, okay.
0: Ah, not Snapchat. Oh no, also no TV3, Snapchat or one of them. Bibri diverting them.
1: Yeah.
0: Say Gideon, I come in.
1: The time, banking sector, they be who boom no under Kufono. Omuching a lot of the broadcasters then. And Obi say Obi, you forgotten about Stacey Amwati and Kofi Kumbelson.
0: Yeah, you can't. Stacey Ankaba, you can't.
1: Yeah.
0: Hey, Robert Ni Ade Clark and a Shamima Muslim.
1: Yeah, Shamima Muslim, sure.
0: Robert Nia de Clark.
1: Sure. Nia de Clark. And a Shamima Muslim. Charlie. Yami in Shamun.
0: Hey, now my papa and uncle Pepe, GG, and I did Afegenu or Afegenu. Mauko Afegenu.
1: Andrew Awuni.
0: Yeah, Andrew Awuni.
1: Frank Ajekum.
0: Yeah.
1: Cabinet J. Japan.
0: Yeah, oh, they're going
1: to Emma Morrison.
0: With a bribe paying for no bobby. Andrew Awuni, no one know his spokesman for Afoko.
1: Very well. Intima, you should be untrustful, man. Minim issues anymore.
0: Okay, so we'll be quickly, mami, and run to Mount and we know na entire plan.
1: Yeah, but I think it's worth it.
0: It's really worth it. At the end to Mirika Kama. Now, a belated birthday to the Deputy Interior Minister. No, I would my very good friend, Mirifi, on Fran Chemina.
1: Okay. Lawyer Abbas Nuruddin.
0: Oh, okay.
1: Lawyer Abbas Nuruddin, belated birthday to
0: Okay, so Obi, just some observations. Now, if you mama kwa mwe timi edu juma, the edi kind is the first one. Police training school.
1: Tesano.
0: Traffic light na wano mno. 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
1: Yeah.
0: E yato kwa inim. E na da hwa che, enye se ene nebe da ho.
1: E na ye police training school enim.
0: Traffic light na ankasasi. Ay, de ba, enti, the probability edi accident ankasa, ebe ba fatal one. Fatal pano. A very high in the best say police training school traffic light now say free PCFM or bar.
1: Yes.
0: So I travel like ultra da coin ni man kasa. They say only now is a old dodge for us wherever we be a but you're not panya. Your best police for we young can quench because we training school any more traffic light now say and a sabo na bed that coin me yen. They be at my thinking was that it be year free ho but my sha media gra I'll fall a victim to that. Now I should draw attention to Ghana for you now. And I'm say, sir, we are posting ni and our Ghana ni now who are there, Nabo Payum, we were near. And who should answer? I know why, bear Dophobi. So I say, and here Cassia, Mr. Police for where they're more organized more. Na Mountain Tempano, Montresa, a bonim in Baku, a year, a venue traffic like that, Baku Damos Motrini School, and yet Obi Bipra, Ubin Yan Quencia, I know a day a Haubibri Ebeba. Number two, Yanya careful with the way I earn a lot of things in this country. You know, the Yamia ya Panes, sir, Gumani, a food to the sun, sir, clash, Amani Pebiu. So I said, the Yamia, it was so avoidable.
1: Very.
0: It was so avoidable. Inti yenye careful whether ya man yosem, whether ya him for sem, whether ya eshiye mun kitaundi. Bibia hey, bia me kache gana for semunti. Don't kill yourself for nothing because who are we no? So uja wire no mao ho, uja okunu no mao ho, uja obusha for no adofo ho, uja ojuma pebia oya wa for nothing. You are not a matter. Yeah, Kran said the best we can do as party people or as colleagues is say, we are done. We are done. We are done. Yeah, we kwa sebi. Ebushi ofri ye momo yako. That's what we can do. But the kura pa say wo kwa. In the end to tue ofo. And our leaders also should be mindful of some of the things they say and do. So at as enti misre bebre mebunu ni titiru all the time we keep telling is like in kremofua o catch omo say why chi wie wie dey be the chief imam kan enko peja peja moto enko fa fa fa wie mu ko ye nyo me say fata omo ye wie atema chief imam kan an I don't know my contrary to that na bebre si titu no me three buffom come on so what is this it this is so avoidable and I'm happy that the two members of parliament then Akasa HSM in that way they will go visiting and yeah he say e be peace free akumem not just for the camera piece Yeah, yeah, careful when we have certain opportunities yeah. or when we have certain
1: how we talk
0: and how we behave. Me ada me mwa kase ni pakra o pri bibiri sa wa brabo mu no. Eni e ba na open. Oni pa nkasa o pri gidigidi no. Just a second no. Your creator will call you and that ends every nonsense that you are doing. Nti mo ma yembre ye ho ase. De bi ada me ka. O bro ho ase, bro ho ase she onyame nyuru na se. Always be under the covering of the Almighty. It's important. Well, we free my neighbor. All the problem now, but because nipa be your money down, so say, oh, no, bet me a breadwinner, and I'm on a certain opening or a year, a quanchino. You are off. For what reason? This reason, I can't believe it. Yeah. It is our man, your semi, you be room in a mere 2028. Yabon de Ra say, Mamun, Koyen, your man, and Sam Fatanis, and your man, yes, Samu Gana,
1: I'm
0: out from yes, Samu. Yes, sir, my idea catch us a motto off any pamiensa, motto off any pan nine. You name San Hotrawo, it would do mammy and saying that Ramu to Swado Moku school. But the cost of say Oberfresa or Mano through that recklessness yeah. and that Ahonchess and Domnaukan, a bar, ubi biages him, a cowabo and Kananuina and Ayakwa, one cast out here since all been a defect. Nanipa Muano cran air saying, now defect. Unipa we mwatit you or Ghana, and look on a da saying, because he had 25,000 wadishim. Na ya kusunya diye, ya suya ontitiye, ni mwenye nya setting, enye ya mfumu suwa defect bi, ni yetimi neglete ya kase, ya rie FIA ya. You can imagine, when uye fuu kwa na sebe sebe da se, na wakotosin.
1: Wakotosin.
0: So at as inti misle, that clash again, was avoidable.
1: Very.
0: Obi, dear trust will be, eye, if we can do something about these scraps, the way they load,
1: scrap dealers, no.
0: I'm telling you, and the debt they are bringing to the city, say me chrom yam me bia honum nom dia scrap I dey go answer
1: them
0: okor domi okor north kanishi na okor yards nimpa na okor environment a omri sa dia na gu honum a
1: e ho tantan
0: tantan basa
1: what will be anko
0: obi tin come asem any the kind of cars omri load do omuni oma no
1: who is behind them
0: you know me say there was one unique opportunity for yera hiring edusu bra no ye I think trade minister okay. or so just to kill it off. This conversation as should took us even to the extent that now scrap no money but so we are no man and your papa the frame. But we couldn't take advantage of that opportunity. It will share brom the
1: number.
0: Yes, Usha Brom the number there. Ah, and the Kwamo for so. Yes. Now Kwamo for so, Adiana. And yet, safe for all of us to be with them on the road. Because can't change it my way. And the next thing is that Onyamene Dema, Onyamene Edge. So, our mindset, a weak mindset, no. Our negligence and then our recklessness, mm-hmm. no, and they in so many bizarre yeah. situations. Yeah. We should try to set up now as a country. Udi ni siwa ubi, and we are kete anopake tutu na bola ka. And I'm yenisu sa ne titigu from sa ne shushengu from now. And once ready the chile sa. Is there no means where we can decide as a country? Say, ahimachi acha five, obia tifa bola ka na so. Anadu be 8 p.m. This bola car should operate. Is there nothing that we can do about this?
1: Yeah, ahomachi.
0: Anope wia nyumire na job bibi omo ne.
1: Anytime.
0: Na
1: nguru ani
0: say. Nguru ani shi yi.
1: Na obi e show including the citizens.
0: Obi e show. Yeah, baby, ba ku bi abo port omo na adinchi e wa masama kwazo. And I jiegu kwen mi sir. Na obi azu ni obi aye. Obi adu na order car no.
1: Chia
0: no afanche. Obi adu order car no chia no ko. Police is o jina no so order chi no. O hwe stand chi na e ba no so. Onzo direction no waja na yaja. Ani yaja mu ni jina. This is avoidable. It is our cars now a far a year a shareholder a far ball out.
1: We don't seem to be able to regulate.
0: Yeah, we should design anything. We should design something around it. We can design that with immediate effect. Yeah, can see a man for baller no. But more and cause most around 24 hours. We could say another opening. It is I imagine say a time let show quarter after 5 a.m. to me for baller MPBM. Your next bet should be around 8 p.m. So what I said, no, I find a mobile phone, copy him. I'm at 5 p.m. Nobody cares. So the assembly should design something around it because I've seen the local government minister, our tour, is it James Town, baby? My name is a officer. In Wurapa. I'm telling you, what I saw with that visitation, horrible. Very horrible. And the Mr. Bebre, they be a mecca, they be a damn mecca, me say, you're not paying you, but when you look at the environment you live in, o jawna e ho o junso ho o the fish to form o no fish na di o yesi o fa o sia bucket no e ho fi waja na nsu but sir, it's the environment that is creating problems for us and we mix ourselves together. You know be otis league won do ma James Turner say won ti nko abublish you. So we should be each other's keeper by trying to do what is right all the time. That major problem we face as a country, where when we see things, you know, we be one. Say me to East Legon, me to Trasar continue. The Jamestown for no more. When we say once now travels everywhere. When we say okoko to fish ni bi wonum. When we say onam kwancha emergency be job to buy na person or win fast to see where come. So we should be each other's keeper and we should be careful about one another.
1: Yes.
0: Ebuapa obi. Yeah, to should be no be mercy. My name again, who is in charge of our traffic system in this country? When are you in charge of this traffic system in this country?
1: Traffic should be urban roads.
0: Obi, some traffics in Accra here. Anna, me catch you being so bubu. Anna, me catch you say, Abedipele, what do you cry? Abedipele, what do you cry? If a new town, eh?
1: Abedipele, new town.
0: Oh, yes, sir, Jolly stretch now. It's our street lights.
1: Abedipele, only a pig farm.
0: Street lights, eh? What's our Jolly main street? Yeah. Street lights, pose. Bubu ni biaba kwa enim. It is a one year careful pa.
1: Okay.
0: And you know what? Be brave or mind ma, eh, avoidable. I say, BDA car. Bidye ka ye lo duwa mene denche. Ba ebe pass it through all the borders. Police
1: barriers ni baby aba.
0: Na aba. 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
0: No yamsi ye intimu time no. 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
1: na chwa.
0: Ani guwa. Now what is happening now is that. Omu bobo wa no. 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Yesre eka. Se omoma ye maye nye conscious about that scares money na e wana. Ibe yusu ni. It's so important.
1: Sure.
0: Obi diya tosu biye ne se. The dissolution of a year bots no.
1: Bots na he.
0: Quickly. 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Obi next week ome kasa u.
1: Ade omo se de.
0: Nsem ni bibiri. E nye papa.
1: Now, some of them say
0: they have
1: the were set up
0: going to they have their story to tell. You know, some are bitter, some are pained. This information I should not give out, but may give you out because if they start talking, they have evidence. If they start talking, and they be other who's a mekam say. Because the people who always report to the president cannot be in everywhere anytime.
1: Yeah.
0: Wona edin krato eko mama mpeni no omudu dona omudi tro.
1: Omun painting the right.
0: They are not painting the right picture. Some catch it is like president enter Suyane.
1: Yeah.
0: Na MC you know what no any minister and Akado.
1: Akado.
0: I go street in na no I see street lights in na BBI adwuma.
1: Obeba office.
0: Obeba BBI okay.
1: Koya na dum.
0: The dissolution of the boss comes with its attendant problems. Because even on the surface, just 2 days before the dissolution, we hear a Siga trying to tell all Ghanaians that these are profit making companies. And yes, surplus is simple. Because to the extent that me and many people later after me and making can about question as a free. Me will say, hey, Abbas Borden come here from so. Say, she in the system, sir. But I'm in Chilimu.
1: Surplus, you don't have to sell
0: it. Yes, I'm in Chilimu. I hold on. It is come, I find you. I'm fine. Now, the Honor, no. If I show me, no,
1: when people in
0: the air complaining, so as yet, so as yet, after that cigar report, then the dissolution of boards. That means there's a problem. Sometimes, I'm a monk, I say, it is the president's prerogative, so he doesn't owe us any explanation. Sometimes it is very useful exercise for the president to come attempt to make certain explanations because okay, kind yeura eye ne kasama for no eye ne krata no
1: trainer the secretary
0: yeah maybe adamika
1: the krata na buy after the
0: maybe adamika me say bro food there or the best you still talk about code of conduct for chief executives.
1: Appointees.
0: Yeah, that will be. Now, do we need that letter? If we say by virtue of the news that they have given us already, the information that they've given us, a lot of issues about code of conduct, they be at the natural character, so it doesn't work. No. That will make us say, but when you say code of conduct, some chief executives, some director general, some minister, they flouted it several countlessly. Sometimes I'm on for Musa saying, "Why you need to ask if you need someone?" It's becoming too much of a paperwork. Bro, for the Otropa, Doctor, then
1: Callistos.
0: Yeah, Otropa, I respect him for his performance at local government. Is it local government service? Mm. Yeah, I respect him for that. A lot of changes on the bow, any efficiency on the bow. But bro, for no, AI too much because when it you said these code of conduct, you know, majority of the people. If not majority, reasonable percentage of your MMDCs, Director Generals, Chief Executive, Ministers, Deputy Ministers, they are flouting it. Yes, and I'm here. I say, much throat to her. Now it is in the movie, and I ban my reference point.
1: PR,
0: yeah,
1: PR,
0: yeah, yeah. Is that optics and that PR? Is that the problem that I have? Since when the politics be PR been a coffee seizures and by? Since when? And a baby, vloggers and bloggers and baby. And let me warn the NDC people, some of them, are everything,

0: in the quest to defend.
1: Why?
0: Na wako fa bibia toko no kan ya.
1: Why?
0: Uni toko no nya adwen.
1: Why?
0: Ah, no to criticize toko no. Wako fa no de aba ene de be justify.
1: Why?
0: The current CJ.
1: What do you mean by that?
0: That makes sense.
1: What do you mean by
0: because
1: that?
0: Because based on Samuel Madina Oka say toko no is not fit for purpose. And why do you use
1: that
0: to
1: criticize it? And I'm saying that
0: justify
1: I have given them a tip.
0: How does that make sense?
1: The dissolution of the boards if they don't sit up and next week come with them come for Abacha say make. What you say? A corruptionless administration. What the move?
0: That we say bought that year. I'm also
1: my brother.
0: It means now I
1: my brother.
0: What you 2 years?
1: My brother. Who the yake di biya keka? Ebe druho. We are forewarning them. When political parties assume power to become governments, they should not think that because they have power, it will be beyond the catch they be ano. Who can say sacrosanct as they? And why? Eti yepa ye nim se sebi ye papa yi okofie na so tena se ujiri se obeka se
0: onya another time on anybody can watch that video
1: how
0: and still find a way of
1: why are you doing that
0: I can't understand.
1: Why are you doing this to us?
0: Because if he had ended the speech say okay me bae me hu se mo bo modern mo nkoso na monye
1: e pamwa
0: on mine or ende wo ha it is
1: why?
0: A reasonable comment to
1: okay, why didn't this
0: but to go further and enter political comparison.
1: Why did this?
0: The last 8 years, let me name the air.
1: Well, why did this?
0: Really?
1: Do you know what this is causing us as a country and as a people? Do you know what it has caused us already?
0: Hey.
1: Do you know the number of judges who have called me to express disappointment in that statement?
0: It's absolutely shocking.
1: What do you
0: anyone
1: mean?
0: Anyone who attempts to even justify it.
1: Obi, when we sit here as journalists, when you talk like this, I'm saying that na administration no sebi no free Czechoslovakia na banana satam no eye abrantie yi amwo eye ikokoyo imani na what look at what they were saying about that. If this statement was made under Tokonu, I swear to God Kagana be butu completely. When it is wrong, it is wrong. It doesn't matter the administration. When it is right, it is right.
0: What the CJ said,
1: why are we doing this?
0: Wrong. And I think the CJ himself knows after way said what he said was wrong. It is wrong. And let's end it there. Let's know what is wrong from what is right. That was wrong. He could have ended by saying, oh, me buy me tie dia mo kana mo bom homode mon ton koso na monye mfa mo.
1: Why?
0: But to go ahead and compare.
1: Why?
0: And make the kind of comments he made.
1: Why?
0: Say, in the past 8 years, and not omo
1: yeye. Why?
0: How our country sank so low.
1: Why?
0: Really? Achieve justice?
1: Why?
0: Come on.
1: Na muda moye bibia modi yes bibia moye bia no mam sise no eye uye mia oba mi ncha mekire onyansa pa attitude na modi chichire o man e de na ebe me yakoso ebe de ye tie o de o ye nyame ye ntimi criticize so de o ye bia na na nyankwada. How do we build a country like this? How do we do that? So who betides the NDC when they go to into opposition? Not saying nothing, come on. I say this is against the freedom of speech. Blah blah blah blah blah. We will play back their words to them. I'm telling you, it is not for the MPP to also take advantage of that. Because me, my argument is that any ordinary Ghanaian, I will bring access to the judiciary. I want any last resort. Our GDS from come passe. Attend more. I attend in the because you don't sit in your office and tell us that we don't know how you hold your name. On our NDC, on our CSO, on our opinion leader, you know, who name said the CJ kind of correct. Please give us a break.
0: And I hope, I mean, lessons have been learned. The Honorable Chief Justice probably would have learned some lessons from the Akosweni at the end. Then, because we hope to build a better country.
1: Of course, Obi.
0: Mistake, but we should
1: in building that better country, you know. And yet, 8 years, I've been attending a union for so today we are calling for the dialogue. Yeah. Are we not ashamed of ourselves? Now, what do we do at the most? What is the echo day? Echo with you. Now, me, the old town, now, did the matter? The affirmatory echo. So, we will not entertain those things again. Say, you better hire a boa conconti barber than a punch. Can you imagine somebody taking a first lady of this country? Just pushing the person to the gutter. What do you mean? Ghana entity, no. Ghana entity, no. Somebody sits somewhere, foolishly talks about the second lady. Ghana entity, no. And we have people in various political parties and other departments of life supporting such stupidity. What nonsense are we building in this country?
0: It's too much. It's just too much. It's too much.
1: What nonsense is this?
0: if people sit down and they don't know where we are getting to, and

0: because it seems we are all heading to a particular place and people don't seem to see it. You know, people don't seem to see it because of convenience, politics of convenience. It's not cool. And we should begin to act on the reset. What reset actually means is that certain things we should stop. Reset doesn't mean say do the same things and justify with the past wrong. No, that is not reset. All of us are passionate about resetting this country. Let's get it done. Let's get to work. And let's stop entertaining Nyoma Bia the usual way I hear Nyoma. It cannot be so under a reset. No. No. And every citizen of this country is duty bound to ensure say, the reset actually happens. Because it is good for Yenina to properly reset this country. Where we are going, it doesn't seem we want to actually reset.
1: But we will continuously speak the way we are speaking because we are part of the system. We feel how the system is going. We are getting disappointed. Mm-hmm. The frustration is going on too much. Youth unemployment should be attended to. Challenges that we have with our hospitals should be attended to. On our roads should be attended to. Mm-hmm. Wherever there is a need to attend to what is needed for the Ghanaian should be attended to. Amassing wealth, centers forward, bright back. Now the mindset of every Ghanaian is that people enter into politics to just make money. 4 years, 8 years, 12 years, 16 years. They have good money. That's it. I engaged a businessman yesterday.
0: Mm-hmm.
1: I say, Masa.
0: Yes.
1: Ghana businessman be any skill. Turn around and go. Would you bank? No, I could just human. No, I do not. It is a good year. But the politician comes about $50 million. I believe him. A free money or the bamako.
0: And they won't mean you
1: have to make kind of crowd to us. Minia, hey, could do a diabobo MPP for no, and then I know you could for the catch it all. Maybe so. Could do not your diabobo, you can't say any credit. You can't say no credit. No idea bobo, maybe this kind of city is can you come. $21 billion.
0: That's anything.
1: Debbie, what that woman? Ora phone.
0: And I saw Omuaka say figures say a bit.
1: Oh, Mr. Wadaruma. So it was deceptive.
0: $21 billion.
1: So they deceived us.
0: $21 billion.
1: Let's go by the 21. Let's go by because that was the message they carried to us.
0: Oh, of course, I agree.
1: Unless they come back to say maybe figures in your market can say, but yes, I get another throw. That is why up to today, the fight against illegal mining continues to be an albatross around our neck.
0: A work in progress. That's what they've said. A work in progress. Because the Dano minister can say so far, excavators over 3,000. How much here begun cry? It's work in progress. It's work in progress. A lot needs to be done. By a work.
1: No, me here for your community. Yo, Unim, I think one of these is I'll call the Pentecost chairman to have a national conversation with in terms of Galamsey. They hear the perspective of the Church of Pentecost. I feel who did not make us say, I do bread, I say, catch
0: you. Oh, no, ask to say, yeah. I hear West. That's a fact. That's a
1: fact. Throw officially to the but Ghana, throw officially to the Ghana Water Company, mm-hmm. just like Evans did.
0: Say, yeah, but the water table.
1: Yeah, open, throw officially to
0: the Evans, so much more.
1: And I'm saying, be a cousin, so me, we are mobile. Eddie Amai. Into the way the problem be anyhow. You write to the Ghana Water Company.
0: Okay.
1: My uncle Bako, after Katie, also is your current Sufia money. In so, I'm saying, Mensha, now that my market is a copper sense, you'll be on.
0: And where am I on issue?
1: I am on issue. We are getting there. How many people in this country? My uncle Bako. Yeah. Baby, or Sati Cratcher, or Airport Hills.
0: So, I'm issue
1: on issue. Oh, no.
0: Hey. You're the neighbor of Eddie, pal.
1: Oh, Minya. May find soon the craft that means me be a bomb. As I began to say, we rob my car and out of the all die, be die. When the men look at Sulisana, whatever I'm back up and I'm found public, I was shocked. and any day, but we're experiencing a dear one here. Home, oh, if one of the areas where we sell cropon, I know could 2 weeks over we sell cropon. As we speak, the challenge in the room as a result of taking water
0: there, no,
1: from that place or catch your car, sadly, we a day brenner. Obey me, I could build it from a year to no,
0: yeah,
1: and no, so who could two a crana be a
0: sale off when.
1: And so they dance with you anyway. One of them was
0: there. There was a difference.
1: One of them was
0: there. It was really,
1: It's only dance there. It's what
0: we should be serious.
1: That is all. It is, sir. Yet, not only this uncommon when a boss uncommon when sometimes maybe my cost to the donor, you know, be anyhow. So, well, how be a you can see a chin in a dream bad dear back because you say, young fans say, and welcome we here. For instance, it's a computer placement every year, and it's attendant issues.
0: And you may not be releasing
1: that will be a even if I can't drama in educational sector.
0: Matters
1: and you may not drama in educational sector. Moment to book no school more, Moma or to be outside the school, yeah, and a celebrity and a syllabus, yeah, film, and a kiwabi shame tiwa, and you got to one turn on to school, and you will teach a follows you, and the teacher phone you, and computer placement last week, I said, but I better coin my hangi because the people, why are we doing this to ourselves? It is a more mature GCO level, said the Indiano, a more manager school, I said, a more cock, yeah, dear, want to so. A bank is same moon, yet the autos, Yakans is same moon. They are buying catchers. Ah, now see, I catch up some Moncoto, a yet trunk, and Moncoto, a ye, Moncoto, and Moncoto's animal in Ango, said a bear by a Purunamoco. Then I'm where I say. And then I'm where I say.
0: And you may, I'm hoping, said the education minister.
1: Then I'm where I say.
0: A beba, a madia, yeah, they are keeping pay.
1: Finally, Obi. La Quantanan.
0: That's Madina.
1: So if we reach junction in Bas, our markets now, we are going to be
0: there. Yeah.
1: Oh, Messre. Any say, ma'am, and ma'am, and Pamucho Muntime. Obia niwa, or person one word, Janet.
0: A bomb.
1: But a quam would dread the idea, said Kaby Tipraga. Isn't so sure, the beba. Mwankasama pom would do sem. Any Adriana, ye dear Queen Munankasana, and who in one would then want sem na making. Assembly no so for kwami so jiji two free omo ho, but they are not thinking safety and health and environment. So no free reach junction now be sia call man afema aye nto call
0: and assembly so me dey be amekan wa say say we ye MC we ye DC na say we tie yen na nuisance be say e koso wa district na ukopam kofo ni free wa we are not part of those are. Yeah, Pamon Kofa no the microphone aba, and Adriania ye bedio, and I'm a shame mo, and why we assembly be a please. Because there is no country in the world. Ah, nyoma eko yea nipane woman and make sacrifices kakao. It is our samu pam kofa mum pamuomo. We are here, we would support you. Just go according to the rules of engagement, that's all. Because how can you have a city, and look at this.
1: Mm-hmm.
0: Look at this, how? It, a whole choir was anchor, motophonia, the idea you sono, or mafa. You just can't believe it. You can't believe it. In the assembly, no move in and let's get a yama cloning organized kakra.
1: Na assembly is almost trying my president because mumbu structures are it is baby in the crisis. Or say the president has directed us to do this in but for the Libya Damekan, but for the president, Obi, quick ones too. Police hospital, your officers, police officers were building all.
0: Yeah,
1: between the hospital and the officers building, I'm the wire baller. The officers flat, I'm going to mean that.
0: No, I'm going to wire baller.
1: Police for now, saying for more, I say doom.
0: And I'm almost going to mean that.
1: Officers, no, no, I don't.
0: Hey. Now, officers, now they hire ball, ano.
1: Obi, debut. Almost saw ball and you free. Police for, So between the police hospital and the police flat, they want
0: officers. Officers flat.
1: Ball at the house is cham. Another area ball and neighbor. Make car assembly or say I was used to say make car in them. A year a crash shopping mall. Baby, a trotro for the jano.
0: Oh, how do you say how do I tam?
1: Yeah, ball and a chief for super.
0: Ajohafa. Now the trot off on the one to cry a problem. Loans, there's somebody I
1: don't know. It's 1 hour when we're enough. But the ball and the chiefs all. I can't feel fizzy. Ball and the chiefs all. Another one cry, say, queer cry, and then all fitting shops is Raji Equine. Fitting shops, they won't cry, you know, take it over our roads. Or more cars, I'm on four cars, or more other shops. You are lining up of all fitting shops.
0: Oh, fine,
1: no. Equine, no. Ofa Kaneshi, Ofa Odona, Ofa Dome, Ofa Ablaji, Ofa Bebia, cars in your parking center, forward, back, and left, right. There's nowhere to park. This is the country.
0: Clearly, the assemblies are no longer fit for purpose.
1: They are not fit for purpose. They are not fit for purpose. This is the kind of country that continuously yeah build. Chobi, midwesia na makase nyame adma this weekend me wo.
2: Asempa FM.
1: Yeah, and eskumi mami.
0: Yeah, and eskumi mami ayi ni nso ye. Nyame adma wo
1: tena. Asasi. Uh-huh. Nafi aye
0: And a next week Saturday and so and a health work kese ekoso wo. Agunan kwanta ahanta pili.
1: Ahanta pili.
0: And health work na ekoso wo agunan
1: kwanta. Yeah, and once again ma Mean state way, ni teko tego, and a control tone.
0: Okay.
1: And this thing has been government after government, government after government, ex gratia for ex government officials.
0: Yeah, yeah, yeah. Omusi kanema.
1: Why? I don't know, yes, sir. I don't know. Who have some coffee?
0: No, mine, hola, a woman, say, was said, a basro kakra.
1: No, Saon. And to other. And to other, swabe, a juma gana, you win a fit in the bushwing or treachy. The Ghana catches a hole, then Bagana toka, Ghana yequine, Ghana sidine, Ghana qua bruchiba, Ghana cojibusiaba, Ghana rahaba, Ghana tria parliamentarisca, Ghana triobiaca, na mena mabayage mamma, and to qua also expense within 2 months I'm a chiaca. 2 years I'm a chiaca. Shadina is a chairman. Finally, I buy when you're careful.
0: A day.
1: Who called the public servicer? Obi free school buy a normal jump on 4 grades. Me catch all the I'm not moved to know the bitterness, the pain.
0: Ah, it build it up, no.
1: The heat. I'm telling you, I judge them. I don't know. Me mean test you. Since you see a power, me ma ba me see me co free zones. Me NDC ni and I'm MPP ni. Into me buy na me free school buy na no. 4 grades ahead of
0: manager
1: me.
0: Level.
1: Ah, need work with us. What? Now, you want to grab that? You better do now, sir. Obia Shada, by virtue of how your first promoter, you know, Obia could school, Obia experience, Obia could seminars, workshop, work trauma for 8, 7, 7, 10, 12, 15 years. Usuabu team, the team from nowhere, Cabinet and Tim Baya, SO NDC. It's a papa 4. It is in here, it's here, Honor.
0: Yeah,
1: Kosuku, institutional memory, and I say, for you, yeah, who in here be moon? It's what do we do to ourselves? We'll cut corners, we'll destroy the system, we'll pull out information, we'll give information out, we'll give classifiers out. Mistrust, suspicion, partisanship, will be some of the public services, you know, Nigeri, Nikunu, Neba, HR department, Omnomotivo.
0: Cha-cha-cha. 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On my hine kwa bina santini ya tenen kano. And yane Chris Lloyd, ABD Nkoma. Chris Lloyd, pre, se party for ntwaba man nome ye National Youth Organizer. After this short break, Chris Lloyd atinase, ye di Nkoma. Stay with us.
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0: a phone mra, what's on your mano? 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Ewa September da etosu 9 and September da etosu noom. 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
1: You know how money moves in Ghana and across Africa. How it really moves? It doesn't move once a month. It moves 100 times a day on Ecobank's digital platform. Airtime for that your sister. Transport for Papa. 500 Cs for Saturday's funeral. 2,000 Naira for the cousin sitting jump in Abuja. Because we don't just move money, we take care of people. Money moves in every direction. Uncle to nephew, nephew to uncle, sister to brother on Monday, brother back to sister on Friday. And it moves together. The funeral contribution, the susu, the wedding levy, the hospital bill in the family WhatsApp group. In Africa, money is rarely one person's transaction. It's many people moving small amounts toward one purpose. That's how money moves here. And there's one bank built for it.

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0: Debbie, you need a toothpaste and your toffee. 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

0: 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Ese
1: She said, yeah, yeah, to be a dear. And so she knew something.
2: The report no way.
1: Minya, so many pursue you. And so she knew what to
3: do.
1: As I'm for business with you, be one. I mean, why, yes, I guess I never could know. 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

You know how money moves in Ghana and across Africa. How it really moves? It doesn't move once a month. It moves 100 times a day on Ecobank's digital platform. Airtime for that's your sister. Transport for Papa. 500 Cs for Saturday's funeral. 2,000 Naira for the cousin sitting jump in Abuja. Because we don't just move money, we take care of people. Money moves in every direction. Uncle to nephew, nephew to uncle, sister to brother on Monday, brother back to sister on Friday. And it moves together. The funeral contribution, the susu, the wedding levy, the hospital bill in the family WhatsApp group. In Africa, money is rarely one person's transaction. It's many people moving small amounts toward one purpose. That's how money moves here. And there's one bank built

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4: I was say manije. 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
5: Wa fa meme dro Mr. Kill, aye be memua. 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
4: Tell him, tell him.
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0: minya osu menum ponsu ye esu hwi ni ubotum
3: Hmm.
0: Some food business will feel be more. I mean, why? Yes, I guess I never know. The Biani are doing for Frau, and so I'm on two Bianim. Also, Bia, you didn't say, and you have some drain when you. Hey, yes, Cassam. 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
1: 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Currently, or a deputy national organizer, Edema Party. No, I cancer. I was studio. Chris, I quite better saying.
2: Me that's your obi.
1: Bibi ekoye.
2: Nyamnadum, nyamnadum. Daddy can me church ya. Ghana for ni nani weti for. Ena etiteo ye NPP impeni for ne NPP executives across the country.
1: Yeah.
2: Ye church omu biara ye mo biya obi biara so tin kwa
1: yeah omo jo so I mean Chris Lloyd say me ka say introduce ho a Chris Lloyd ye hwan
2: okay Chris Lloyd e ye abranti bi a o wa on brasier a o sha brabo ase ntempa ye wo me wo Accra e ye odododi odio Accra zongole one ye wo me na me papa echi efri achimbegro ba me mama de Ofri Accra egbe se ohona ye wo mi ohona tete mi ohona mini ye
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1: yes
2: and am moka you were surprised about my age I remember come out din ba na na mu din un ko and why are you surprised you are surprised because if I come out he himself was surprised because only me a check akra
1: okay
2: and the time when him no kra na my lifestyle any singer na mabo my bro ba ko do no anyone wants up to now no I'm under 40
1: oh, under 40
2: yes banning na ye nyame na dom any ambrasie any
1: but you are indeed under 40
2: oh of course I'm not even 40 I'm not really? Even 40. Oh yes I'm not even 40 I'm not even 40
1: how year of birth here then
2: Mumba se mkanwa. Mumba
1: se de. Mese yu public office.
2: Mumba humba ti mindu wo ye. Nyamena dom mindu wo ye. Ye abrabo na ye sha se.
1: Wo sha abrabo se ntem.
2: Pep ntem pa. After secondary school na. Ye nyu anu mebi mo pre university no. Me meko ye ITB.
1: Oh.
2: After the IT, you know, I focus on business. Me no ka say mo anya ma bebrea e hye ma say ma I have been able to establish a lot of businesses. In fact, in Kofo Bukra po nim say we are crazy. Yes.
1: People don't know.
2: Exactly. My anyama kakra. Nyame na do my anyama kakra. My anyama kakra.
1: In the aside politics, no, we a businessman.
2: Yes, fully businessman.
1: Business sector be IT, agri.
2: So when it comes to IT, I would say I have a business consulting agency.
1: Okay.
2: I also have a visa consulting agency and then scholarship as well.
1: Okay.
2: Inti mitu me bankro form omunya scholarship outside the country.
1: Oh, okay.
2: Then again, so dodo one any me as a car dealer.
1: Car out on
2: yes,
1: cars.
2: Yes, meton cars. Yes. Oh, okay. Real estate also. Yamena dom and also yeah kakra. Na we sell you restaurants.
1: Oh, okay.
2: Or restaurant, Enchobia Kumase.
1: Ubi
2: Kumasi, I shall say, you know. Yamia,
1: I will be Accra.
2: Oh, Accra, there, a dozen.
1: Restaurant,
2: walk or train be Mukrada, auntie.
1: Oh, really? Hey, in
2: restaurant, maybe I'm in a boat dinner. Ghana, the politics are saving beer.
1: That's true.
2: Because boat didn't see an affair that any people from.
1: That's true.
2: Into no, every permanent one share.
1: Now that they just say a nice restaurant.
2: Oh, yes, of course. Well, in fact,
1: restaurant and your camera member.
2: Exactly. And aside it being camera, no, make us say Ghana, you're going to hear the papa.
1: Oh, really?
2: The kind of meals we do. Alodia promotion.
1: Yeah, Alodia, the whole UK. No?
2: The whole UK, no. Okay. Oba Ghana, baby, ODD war, AMA ho. Onko baby, out to me, Fred. Now, on the general command, no, by way. Only your fufu, so yeah, Sundays fufu. Like, Sundays, spend your fufu.
1: okay.
2: But from Monday going in, now,
1: and you are the owner.
2: I'm the owner. Yes, 100% owner.
1: Internet, you've done well for yourself.
2: Yes, yes.
1: And you are still under 40.
2: Yes, that's impressive.
1: That's impressive. Oh, yes. That's really impressive because Erana guidelines for elections here at Mobekwe, and the party has been clear, sir. For national youth organizer position, you don't have to be 40.
2: Exactly.
1: It means it's what the 40 years exactly. At the time of filing cry, you are disqualified.
2: Exactly.
1: You should be under 40.
2: Yes, I am. In fact, if you call vetting committee, I mean, there were some of them were surprised. I mean, politics. We've known you for quite some time.
1: Yeah.
2: In fact, for the past 20 years. I've been with the party actively. In fact, in terms of mobilization, party in your mobilization being amendment count.
1: Ah,
2: won't come. The one who are you calling in, I know. Me and I'm shitty. You know, my age, man, actually. In fact, Lord, come here, Brussels. And I started. Me conscience is there. And yes, we do 8 years. I will start a policy. Yeah, they are starting in time. Papa. You know, Usha, yeah, me area, me film. Zongoli, I'm film. No, on an Ilante. Vanapo free.
1: Okay.
2: Into no. Oya me wofa prekope. Oya me wofa prekope.
1: Amuwa relationship.
2: Oh yes. I mean, mene no tiye. Mene ne bushi anfo etiye. Okay. In fact, in the issue of our party, you know, me kai said there was a time say, Nibia Ibonte was nearly attacked.
1: Yeah.
2: Osla Usu omunyo mamba they were attacked. And you share your politics aye wo do ya. Me nkwa na obi antumi antake meda like Ibn Sida. Like I've never experienced it. In fact, I've witnessed many say in my presence say yeah attack you be now there. In fact, people who are even beyond me Penifo or Anan Kwala, but me in person, nobody has even tried
1: in the Odududu
2: conference.
1: Because at least we saw what happened with Abli Kumano.
2: Yes,
1: that was probably the first time we'll be
2: exactly for the first time I've had any and you see it happened for a reason. Mimi Jidi say na enye ne kwanso. And ama Ghana Foso ama omeni ABA ewa nyeme bimu. You see, we know say politics there. Menti mo ase to me ba ama nyema to me kobone. But for the first time say obi be attack obi unprovoked. No, this is the first time ye to me experience bi. And unti no ye nya ebesu ade.
1: Yeah.
2: In fact, in Brantia no mo shishye chining na no. Omotu ana mo some person umbe hu me. In fact, be brina yejuma amame. Be brina momo attack him.
1: Guys, they attack.
2: Oh yes.
1: So you knew them. Now only maybe more personal.
2: So I me minimum. Until na me round na me show no because now already normal bone crow for. In fact, the bar so cram a call and say no more bo our come sin. Obi send him.
1: Yeah, our come sin there.
2: Until no she inside.
1: Okay.
2: So the intention was that we have to go there and let them know say I mean, you can do that.
1: Yeah.
2: Nah, but Adebakwa it's me a boame. I be doing prempen so one say me inform a politics no and come business on into no boys ni be brew ho a o ma ye juma ma me in terms of me properties o ma hwe so ma me na ade now so o mu ni me in person o mu ni di no but the face no exactly because I always use people to cover off because of me position no me be say maybe be a fi e be ka
1: party no
2: into no anything now, or chine bobe tibet now, we be ka say, you are abusing power. No, I don't want to do that. Inti de biya no, me, I prefer say, I'll send my money to work for me, rather than say, me anka sa me de party na, cause party do to me ama me. Inti me to me fa, enko ye, bibiya. Inti, nyama bebre, in fact, yo power no, insasi bebre, owa, inko fobi, edi, me work document, oh, mo person di to me, oh, mo person mi use to police.
1: Yeah.
2: In fact, police penny, bi krapo, eshetri, or one of the properties, no. I'm a headquarters for Kra and invite me. Call me the documents. Don't come so main chain. Normal investigation. Sana, I can develop my property. Then again, I mean, me no be a mere basabasa. Many the adding, papa. Many adding. Na, me o history kakra. Me o history kakra. But in yes, it's you know, they be a mekase and yanko pandom. And now umbrasi.
1: Yeah.
2: And I give my bedroom paper.
1: So, you
2: know, me ma dear sebi sebi, dear yami ayameno, me ma no, em mami em pijame. Yes, they be a make I say, go for baby, any more coin, any more banner, say sebi. Say yami shameno, sana, nyame ayo mwan ke bi kra mpo me nya access to them but ne nyina echi no wo hwe me conscience o mo be catch me national officer na me ko ni mo ko transit di o
1: okay
2: and na me no ka se me fura me ko conscience eye wo me ko oh no o mo accept se do ko eye na me ko on to aba but efe say o mo me no mo e sha ase no yes na it will keep yes you know
1: but by any I mean say your kind see how we deputy national organizer
2: yes
1: some way two deputies under Nana B.
2: Sure.
1: Okay. I mean, many thoughts say, and can natural progression the obeko for main national organizer. Adena Oba youth organizer.
2: Exactly. I said the upese uku we nimna we chiguo. Sisi adi yebe kache odono. Se mi ko minima me chiguo. Inti mi ko enye ye. The me kan wa same way on se say. Me gidi se politics na ye no ye di I party ye particular party ye dom no me dom MPP masuma MPP na bebi a ye du no ma wo party no match ye kakra nti me hu nyama be hu mistakes be bra party ne ye me sha youth wing no experience na magada nyina no ebe boa me ewo no so I share njuma me ye ya me ye scholarship students on one I'm deal every day restaurant in fact one of my restaurants look up on one of the biggest universities around I meet students almost every day and you know we hostel so half of students I mean
1: only students
2: yes and aside all these things you know say manfa experience you know I'm a why you doing now the GD said as organizer you know I will suffer and I won't be able to make any great impact in our party. Youth wing, you know, nyama bebre ene kum. And I share for some time now, no. Acquired to say there before, ubeye more exposed. Ah, nkofobe GD said you can work with a youth wing, you know, or say, uko true student politics, and other but I don't think so. Ushe bebia ye do no. Ye hiyo bia owo all the backgrounds. Ah, oti grassroots politics na say ye. Because don't forget, students no mon dosun sa o. Students no mon shedan dosun sa. And even the youth wing itself, no. Between Tescon and then the youth organizers, and there's a gap between them.
1: Yeah.
2: Some of them feel say, youth organizers feel say, oh, yeah, and shedan more my attention because now and then, ube share the BIS on your program.
1: Yeah.
2: Ube national youth organizer wo honum. But I mean, you consequences, no. It's very difficult. Say we say national youth organizer, I call consequences. Some more year youth wing program. We hardly say it. And I want to close that gap. Into no decisions, you know, me born a tougher. It is because I feel that I've gained so much experience. And our youth wing, you know, the most active wing in our party in terms of visibility, in terms of attraction. Everything relies on the youth wing. Nyama, how we brand the youth wing, how things happen within the youth wing, and a bit to my attractive party, you know. And I'm a party, you know, so epeja. And to the population, so youth, you know, so you're also here. Yes, and, you know, I have so much that I want to invest in the youth wing. And I believe that I'm not coming as a replica of any of the former youth organizers.
1: Youth organizers.
2: I mean, we have people who have good track records. People look up to them. In fact, youth organizers, we want you to be like this person. Mm-hmm. But then I'm telling them, I'm being honest, I'm not coming as like anybody, a replica or a replacement.
1: Chris Lloyd.
2: Yes, I'm coming as Chris Lloyd. Whatever I know, whatever I've learned, whatever I have, whatever I'm capable of, and when I'm a neighbor, I'm also coming to write a history. I'm coming to make a statement.
1: Yeah.
2: And I believe that 2028, by the grace of God, MPP will stand by powers.
1: But the main thing youth nebe ti me ashe na omudi omuji di ashe omu eye the current position in Ukra and the result I want to show because currently we are national deputy organizer. That's a massive position. Say youth, they can say, if I say a show record as deputy national organizer, near Jinan so the two Abamawa, do you have a record?
2: Yes, as a record in the movie Bray, na met me Abu Bosu in fact, in terms of, let's start even with the major activities are part, you know, I take it through since maybe that position as deputy national organizer in 2022 somewhere August and I'm in a sakonya our same maybe a konya no the next program here was Kumewu by election. Kumewu by election, no, you call her, no, you call your primaries to select a candidate. After that, you know, officers in England, national officers will be out, call back to Accra. Men Kwan and decided say I'll stay there. The reason was that many feedbacks be as a Ningana or call a independent, not or Kayaho. Into also a good track record. We see CCC, toilet, Sebi. We see CCC, a dying, what support your community, no? And I'm a party for you, so I could dinner. It's a Nami fee, sir. And that time, I think we had about 1 month to go to prepare for the major election. So I decided to stay. And I stay now, I did not stay because party can say me I should stay. Party and can say Jessica now pay for hotel. I took a decision to do everything by myself. In fact, I even organized some of the youth organizers then and also organizers. Me will be our share for the records, you know. Now me a conscience organizer. And I've also been with the regional youth wing for a very long time. In fact, your position on the planning and financial youth wing committee by the late Ashite and Nameka committee. Many give to Wari Mo, Ronnie Nikomu, couple of them. You know, youth wing and also me know Oma Aye Juma Ache. So, Minkwana me will be a metana honum. I'm a share man, Yama Bibri, a corso, and Sana later on national, the entire leadership, so a buyer. And it's on record, say, Miye Juma, party for Bibri, the one dance here. And make I say greater across every year, be a name mom, chow boss and trunks, organizers, no, made a mom, a mom, the support.
1: Student,
2: yes, or more various conferences. And I'm abuse festivals. Me support you more with football jerseys, football itself, drinks, and other things. Nyama bebe owa on record no. Ah my enche ebi a meni a party for ebi. Etutu kwan eko abrochi. Meni mse oya aware dia. The former deputy youth organizer Mandela region.
1: Okay.
2: Meni no kwa master planner. Ah, money ni yeah, juma. Ono so many no echo. Master plan or te kintampo
1: to kintampo no.
2: Mami wa kra, me acknowledge the fact that every day me so TV, me so radio, this guy
1: or the message.
2: Or the message ba. So out of that and I'm deciding no, let me just do something. See, because you're about opposition. Yan share yan so party for new man. One share ya na party ni from any so especially when NDC four no ATC or so. So kasape ya be chew, kasape ba be chew. Into no, now me so me strategize. I said now, let me do something that would empower them. I am on my be mumbu because sebi sebi we can say all power cry you so. And I have a position on much chie. And I make kwa kwa no. In fact, ebi mum parents cry sorry. Any omo kasa I say slow down with the police and I jai cry cause we unyashi papa na osa so kwa kwa in terms of opposition. So I brought this thing upon myself. Say me buomo na to me a Kenya youth wing you know. I have a lot of plans. I mean, I can't say everything here. But then I'm saying that among all the aspirants, I'm the only person who is bringing something on board. I say, you know, we belong to the party. Or Kumba. So therefore, so you're a candidate and I say, you're a leader, automatically you have the party force coming behind you. Yeah. But then I'm not just coming with the party force. I have people who are not into politics, who are not into any... they are not sympathizers of any of these policies that we have in this country, and yet they are willing to come on board just because of me, just because of my rapport with them. Yeah. So I have a base outside the party. I mean, I just yeah, like I said, we young go 4,000 or quite so I can use 15 minutes to get you.
1: Oh,
2: yes. I mean, just a phone call. In fact, let me say this: time I teach amount to me. Now I am meeting at our headquarters. Yet meeting as you say with the general secretary, everybody, and I call nobody. I say, ya chain our police headquarters. OPFU on a cause our reporters had an our police headquarters, CID headquarters. OPFU or town the key no more crossing no more chain. It you know, we should be a party office in the war. Any baby or more, you could do one and some more inside. You're right inside, no? The attitude of the officers there, no? Not any a bit, then you're too okay, my. And we're like, no, we have to make a statement. In fact, ye pia bonti na general hun ko fo e won se ei e ba se na mo te se achi no e na hanuma ye ma sisi ano e na nana bi kan se Chris Lloyd na eh yeah so it's I had am my sir for so many years and I get just greater Accra and you just
1: across
2: greater.
1: The country
2: oh yes across the country I anywhere I go because you see it has been part of me I am my ache it has been very part of me
1: until do you see yourself as obia obeye Chuboy Chuboy youth organizer now
2: it's not going to be about just Chuboy it's about the experience I made to me edinyama about but you see experience na ye kanu enye chobo experience o experience aye hu de obi ye a e course ma no enye ye hu de obi anye e no so dan problem ano that is what we are talking about I'm not coming to just do chobo in fact this is the first time at MPP we are going to build a data driven youth wing I'm going to build a very serious data I mean I'll be in my comfort home just send me kita me food I mean that me parcel I'll be able to tell what somebody is doing.

0: I'll just be in my home and I can tell that this particular person, this is what the person has been able to do. And we'll put them the only share category. Maybe if it's as important. Yeah, don't mention a lot of we'll place them in categories. Obi Waha only no cock aside and also I'm a PMPP, but it's a free mo. Such person we can work on them. So your category be an no better. If I have to come in, I would come in. Then again, just as I was telling you, sir, you two in Geno, if he said conference you talk, and if he said they've been left alone to do their things, and not just that, say that they've been left alone, but then again. Omufi said they don't have the means to operate, though they have good vision and good plans. No, it's because sometimes we call constituency now, constituency chairman cra and penema youth organizer
1: enyejuma.
0: Because you see MPP nyama bebre woma ema yebre. You see, say ukomo pa mingin this NDC ebetuma ye bibi pa cha MPP, but then MPP your problem near within. Within because Obi your vote into power. Instead of you focusing on what you are capable of or what you are supposed to do to help the party, no? Or during the next election, said then anymore or no back up. Say you know, youth wing, you know, ebe juma or youth wing in a popular. I want to consider in a company da. Because when you say, Yamano or Peso, you know. Opening my way, Baba popular channel, and that is where some of these problems are coming from. And then again, we don't rent. Maybe my conscience officer that you know, Obian or rent here. I came in, buga buga. In fact, even then, Kramme Chaman, Krana, Nukra, Unusu, sir. So, experience bank and a Nipanu college, my training bank and a Nipanu college. But then our constitutions are very clear. So we need to train, but we don't do it. So because I've been with them, I've lived in it, I know some of the mistakes I have. Because you see, you'll be surprised that a chairman doesn't even know his worth. And you see, sometimes chairman will be to me, you see, a national chairman, not that, but it is not like that. The constitution is different at the constituency level. MPP, your constitution, no? Constituency level, no? What he says there as a chairman, no? Totally different from what he says about the national chairman.
1: National.
0: So it can't be the same. But people look at the MPN for you. So we need to educate them. We need to rent them. We need to train them. I'm coming to do serious training. Serious training. Training a bit to my mind, discipline or party. No, akofo. Party, no, I'm crying. I mean, indiscipline. No.
1: Indiscipline.
0: Yes.
1: Yeah, but again, you know, so say, no matter the good plans are won, we here seeker, we here resources to actualize sa plans are won. You see, I'm in opposition. The youth wing would be under you. It was a resourcey youth wing, you know. And I mean, yes, you are saying opposition. I'm a party, but yes, because Eddie Amar directly said Jennifer Koyewo, who programs their activities. How do you plan to fund or plans are we in now?
0: Okay, Obi, I some of you said here. My member is tough. MPP as a party, party nanka so share colors na yonyam. Into the akai na say branding. Say to me, brandy your hu ye. Eye yonyam ye be attractive people that omit me abwa. In terms of some abwa na say. Me a constituency organizer, me a DV. Now they are me here, and I insist I make count with radios, but I would want to say it for the records. Usha, na me constituency. Ye hear me boy from businessmen, I'm on my. Ye nimkofu bi omo so mo do MPPU, but ubi send his car is very difficult. So this is what I did. One day, me frere youth wing omo mo ye juma. Ewo market areas, no, in terms of Tima markets near there. Me from you know, and I mean no more trance on the round table. And I mean some say, one I would name no say, or yeah, party sympathizer or market center. I'm basically go home because now yeah, house to us, sir. We know abro we was in Danisu, you know, and they need help from you, say Uba Buomo. I mean, if you cannot help them, how do you go to them, say, Omumbe, Uncle Twaba, abro aposo. Or no, since so a tone to me that. Unto me, man, but yet you are telling.

0: this old lady say ono fa puma no nko to aba en fa ma. So it was a bit difficult, and my finance too was a bit difficult. But I mean, I was able to approach them. I spoke them. Trust me, see, obi no I can know, not even a single person. The only thing they will tell you is that okofa o car ba, I can provide. Can know they won't pay for the transport. If you can bring your own car, they are willing to give you. And I had a lot of things. Into call me conscience here. I will say it on record. Say obi no I wabua in terms of politics. I ye ye. Obi no I. Single handedly, no, what boah, go for me, police security service. I've done a lot in my constituency. According to my head, yama baby, my boah, and go for papa, papa. That is why till now, no, in fact, we should be a free constituency organizer straight to national as deputy national organizer. Mm-hmm. It tells you that I have a track record. It's any easy, sir. In fact, time I nominated me neck now, president, then president, and now do not so war. Candidate on put the nose up over on President Nanado you be a upper gender balance. Yeah. Pa, I don't know if you guys know upper gender balance pantonu bibia no be say ye more obaso opportunity. Into sha Salam Mustafa, your national youth organizer, or for Bawakum and of our member
1: as the deputy.
0: The deputy into no more the same thing for the national organizer. Into no more fight here. But my track record and I'm a CV a course who or na obey and say in fact. Me nana and all did the slogan kukudu a two party no. And you know president T say ninyan kasangasa nana ne media. I mean and I'm capable of because the track records are there, you cannot fight it. And a ma ebe ye okay ma obi ajimi too mu. And I may say across the country neck and approval were very difficult. In fact, me realize say it was more even difficult than say me coalition. Me coalition then say no wow call yeah campaign. You have the power to convince somebody by yourself. But where they won't be untimity don't be. Don't be confound because sell crana. It can even destroy your chances. Mm-hmm. But because there's good track records, you know, yami out the woman to me approve him myself. Until to my be brie, I'm a party. I mean there's no doubt about it. Mm.
1: And you are sure, sir, through strategies are working, you will be raising resources and they are funding youth wing activities.
0: Yes, as like I'm saying, resources, you know, me and Kasankasa menya kwajo. And you see, in our constitution, you know, and permit political parties to do business at the profits, ever. But then again, I would want to build a youth winger who have our own capacity to fund our.
1: Projects,
0: yes, your projects. Into you know, me and Kasama Fanny say, I mean, political party, which is a guy, I said, a campaign. So, I can't make a mummy and son, and I am nine poor. Between the back home, I invest in the whole region. Ah, we can find a business to do with a youth wing. Ah, youth wing for now, never manage. In fact, these Tuscon guys, you know, it be me a very smart to maybe your school. Ah, I'm on your shade. You can bring them, we can come on board. 100,000 Ghana cedis. You bet me I turn it into a lot of things. I bet me I ain't gonna be brave. Am I here? We are talking about scholarships. Scholarship, no. And yet Ghana are buying scholarship. We will bring scholarship. In fact, there's no school in Germany or Muji university fees. Like it's free until you don't know. Juma my SR, so I help people. People consult me. They pay for consultation fee, and I help them and I secure scholarships for them. I'm using all these things. I'm in the boy party, no. I'm a party, no. I am more attractive.
1: Wow.
0: Yes,
1: wow. Yes. Ekosi saying say hi Asempa FM and Chris Lloyd and AD Nkomo, a national youth organizer hopeful for the new patriotic party and you know a kasa ohwe position now wo peninsula. I think say okan ho amoy nipa enum right 5 people.
0: Six.
1: Six. Oh okay. Inti depending on omoa vetting committee ni be clear mo say mo any be but for now nipa 6. What is that unique thing about you? And then your strength, officer, or more can be any.
0: My strength is my experience and my exposure. Osha, among party politics, among the grassroots party politics. No, me my police station officer for so many. My police station youth organizer. My police station chairman. My samba constituency chairman. Many region, Ayejuma, currently many national Ayejuma. I've traveled across the country. I've visited every constituency on several occasions. In fact, let me say this: Germany, for I was a committee chairman for their elections.
1: Okay.
0: Canada, I'm a committee chairman for their elections. Mm-hmm. In fact, Osha, US for they had challenges in their elections. Even till now, they've not been able to solve it. And funny enough, now they used to have the same problem. Canada, or more, they say now petition a buy in summer. Also, Germany put their name worse. In fact, I'm even told say at a point, now secretary any the chairperson issue card to even attract the police. Mm. Yes, that is how bad it was. But with all this, and I was able to bring them together. And I mean, to me, execute a peaceful and a fair elections. Mm-hmm. I mean, and they are a. Then again, Savannah Region 2024 election, okay, parliamentary election. I was a committee chairman, single-handedly. I did, in fact, I did a lot of recommendations. They didn't listen. If they are listening to my recommendations, I don't think some of the seats are lose. You know, and can be to me lose. You see, MPP party now, yes, say Kanama mean can be, but I think it is also a problem as a party. No, I call a problem. Because you see, one of the elections are Savannah region.
1: Yes.
0: I am a YPA partner, say, Sebi, Obi Adani PC on a ticket of the MPP for let's say 3 terms. Ning now call Lusu. Somebody tries it for the first time, the person won.
1: Mm-hmm.
0: And yet, the person on work tried 3 times. I will lose. No, what sounds about back?
1: I be
0: contesting. Nipa no call parliament. No, for the first time. No, I be contesting. No, I'm a nipa no lose primaries. Oh. Obi we need no so call lose seat in the room.
1: Wow.
0: And I was trying to block that thing. Said debi, and since I be allow nipa no so I be call.
1: Mm-hmm.
0: I be call for that election. Say, you be boa krama nipa na call no post kra. Yambwa, because Obi Akobe say 2-3 times. Ding na welusu. Obi try just once and the person won. And a nipa no eh winning at the period of wind B O. Say wind B A blow change of wind B. Debi 2020 no to me win here. 2020 election no kaya kaya vote here or kaya sort here. So it tells you that the person won based on in kofono ntiase or their own convincing means. And a nipa no Eddie win here. So some of the recommendations I mentioned say we have to do more training. We want to work on our indiscipline situation and also air count power. It's you know, MPP, Optus, a queer in terms of Mamancho Bibi. Tescon supposed to be the intellectual wing of our party.
1: Yes.
0: That is the purpose of Tescon. And they are to be trained and groomed to become leaders of our party. Mm-hmm. As in future.
1: Yes.
0: But then again, this is what happens. You better organize a Tescon program. And then one person who has interest will just go and give a speech at the end of the day over my envelope. On my envelope at Tesco executive, and nothing
1: happens there.
0: There's no impact. Because Tescon, they are supposed to even build our data for us. So that is why I'm saying that what I'm going to do, one of the key things I'm going to do with Tescon. Tescon, so you're very hardworking. Younger side be shishum. Automatically, you have to go and help a constituency youth wing. You have to be a research officer for the youth wing secretariat in various constituencies. You know, me say odododo na me wo and I'm a Tescon member and a Tescon executive. Automatically, me use kwa say I'm a national service. No, youth wing and say cause survey party for just 6 months. Ejuma Okakoyama secretariat in our constituency level and said we are going to help with research and data driven. I want you to be part of the constituency. Mm-hmm. The Tescon and the constituency youth wing must work together.
1: Sebi,
0: most of your youth organizers in now also the brain are just into the grassroots, but they are not exposed to the elite community. So the Tescon forno ever join our it helps, it supports the team. I'm going to meet Duma effectively. In particular, I make a watch myself. So I have plans. I mean, I am here. I make cunning in Ewo. I
1: have from him.
0: Ewo from him because end this phone is super far.
1: You could see, says it's a good team here. Your WhatsApp number is 0548 443 523 0548 443 523. Na odo messages na afaso abrain 0548 443 523. Bomade ne fa messages ne faso na yenhwene yenkan emfa emma. We say Obi, good day. the Overseas Association of Asempa Listeners is expressing disappointment in your silence regarding the duties okay controversy at our port, as announced by the Customs Commissioner Godfred Adoa, Ewo Bronx. I hear GRA Fona Asanya Babe Chirichirimu, what actually the officer meant. And already there is a lawyer on Sua, public interest lawyer with CU, I think the Ghana Revenue Authority, on that particular policy. Me kind ne rate no and what is in the ede amamo in Timunshan. So we SAOB, good afternoon. Chris is the man to go. Greetings to my lovely girlfriend MFA Asem by Jacob Arafat. Jacob Arafat. Yeah, that's it, papa. Weise Obi. Good afternoon. My first in-person encounter with Chris Lloyd was during my run for Deputy Constituency Secretary at Okaikwe North, where he was assigned as a national rep to oversee the process. Commander Chris, to the admiration of all, discharged his work beyond competence. Firm when necessary, calm when need be. I believe he is best suited for the job, ready to help with any support. Michael Nchibwe Siako in Abofu, Okaikwe North constituency. Obi.
0: Yes.
1: Okay. Weise Obi, I think Chris is the best to lead the youth. I know him in person and he is helping lots of youth, as I know. Go for gold, my good brother. You have a golden heart. My regards to you. With Baba Awal, also with Germany. And he sent me a picture. See, Obi, this is a picture of the trip to Europe he was talking about. Okay. Hey, now, just a dress normal called dressing.
0: Funny enough, me normal called shopping, so we'll be on top the pool. Yes, I mean, I'm coming to do more. In fact, maybe okay. Just to empower the youth wing. I said,
1: yeah, because picture, we know Mujina. Eiffel Tower now.
0: Yes. You're called France, so. Yes, you're called France, so.
1: Yes.
0: In fact, I would have to say this: the mighty minority leader Afenyo Maken.
1: Okay.
0: Yeah, Babe Kono Ofreye.
1: Okay.
0: And say, me did two Nana B in him. Nana B so the two in him. In fact, Nana B Eso Yaseneng. And Afenyo Maken so Eso Yaseneng. And General Secretary so support here. Yes.
1: Oh, okay.
0: But the MFA said, "Oh, Nisika Sem across Ropai Afenyo Maken." Yes.
1: In terms of the support now,
0: financially, yes.
1: Oh, okay, that's nice. Weise Obi, good afternoon. Chris is the man for the job. Very sharp and tactical. This is from his Kweu brother, the mayor. Okay. In the Kweu brother, be a friend of the mayor. They are not just a. Kweu mayor. Kweu mayor. Thank you for coming through with your message. Let me see the other ones. Weise Obi, good afternoon. The youth forms majority portion of our current voters register. The NPP should not and cannot gamble with its national youth wing. In order to command the youth wing, execute the party's agenda, and to win the 2028 elections with Dr. Baumia, Commander Chris Lloyd is the way, the truth, and the light. Master Planner Jr., Communication Officer Ewo Kintampo, and Onodi Wei Abba. Obi, I've known Chris for a very long time, and I have no doubt he would deliver. I worked with him and the youth wing when I was in Ghana. I wish him well and all the best. Bosco, also NPP UK. And, Odiwe, yes, Bosco.
2: From Eastern Virginia, I guess.
1: Okay. Yes. Weise Obi, good day. Chris is a fantastic and a wonderful person. I beg delegates to vote for him. This is from Eddie Murphy, our Tiptoe Lane. And, Odiwe, I Eddie Murphy, yeah, that's it. From Tiptoe Lane. This one says, Obi, good afternoon. My name is Steven, watching you from Dubai, Business Bay, opposite Dubai Mall. Thank you. And your brother of mine, Okay, we're on the conversation we had earlier. Thank you so much for coming through with that. Remember, Abba Bekai messages on that conversation at the Amamu. Let me read this final enough here and share. Now, Ian, wrap it up. Obi, I just want to use this opportunity to encourage all the youth to come together and rally behind Chris. I believe in him, and I believe that when we stand together, our support can make a real difference. Let's keep encouraging him, standing with him, and showing him that he has our full support. Case impe yadase. Ekosi sayin sna haya sempa FM 0548-443-523. Obi, greetings to you and Commander Chris Lloyd. His experience and professionalism in helping conduct the Canada election successfully speaks volumes. I believe his leadership and work ethic are exactly what we need to help the youth wing win for our party. Chris Lloyd is the man for the job. Tell him Big Mo and the entire NPP Canada branch says he has 100% of our vote. We are fully behind him to win the elections hands down. Yakubu Al-Hassan Big Mo, or organizer Emma NPP Canada branch. Obi, good afternoon. He is the man to beat. He is a true mobilizer. My support is for Chris. Ben Kweku Asare. Hey. Ben Kweku Asare. Okay. Hey. Oh, Ben Kweku Asare support. That's a wako. That's a wako anymore. Hey. Charlie. Oh, Ben Kweku Asare support. That's a wako anymore.
0: Your boy, one more thing.
1: Yeah. That's a wako anymore. Wako anymore. Wow. Anyways. Where's Obi? The National Youth Contest is between Chris Lloyd and Abanga. And one will win with a small margin. Abele Ewonungwa. Do you believe that? Uvi say Abanga Nema the best contest in this race, Anna?
0: Yes. With my experience and maturity, mm-hmm. I don't think I'm supposed to say this, but I would want to say this to set records that some of the problems I make say away a party
1: Okay.
0: Some leaders of our party declare support to Abanga to extend that they make calls behind to push. I mean, it's just like machinery kind of support.
1: Yeah.
0: But you see, it becomes very difficult. Because I have worked with the grassroots. I've been with them. They know me. I've done a lot for them. And they want their colleague there.
1: Yeah.
0: So definitely, I know I'm going to win.
1: Okay.
0: When we are, then it becomes very difficult for you to approach me. You see, and that is where the challenges start.
1: Yeah. I discipline.
0: Exactly. So I believe that they should just allow us. You have the power with the process. Do the process for us. Let people decide fairly. But mostly machinery. Say, we knew we are. After them, what would you do? Me, a human being. I also have some. Then I also become bitter one way or the other. But you know, I'm a mature person. I understand some of these things. And for me, my goal is the party, not individual. In fact, MPP, I'm not there for any individual. I know people. I have respect for people. I do MPP. I don't do individual. Yes.
1: But you are sure from what me are origins,
0: Ninya. In fact, funny enough, I've not even started. I'm starting my campaign from tomorrow.
1: It's not now starting campaign officially.
0: Minko baby, I cry anamete. But then in my house, they be on go for free northern region, Ashanti region, everywhere.
1: Eba
0: mi fi. Ebi unkada mi fi. Na me call file no. Wehu. Omo mudi me chilling na executive so. From the various regions.
1: And you won't start a campaign.
0: Me starting yempo. Exactly.
1: Between one
0: and exactly the problem. Into no.
1: That is the other four na kane. Omo do omo nka ho.
0: Ah, omo do omo omo do omo so omo campaign. Me nge me campaign. Me start here. Yes. Me start here. Me so me de plan en e mejuma. My year me submarine we.
1: Yeah.
0: Afi na me ba be siku. Na nko fa te me nka ye. Into no. MPP for Betimenka.
1: Yeah.
0: MPP for Betimenka.
1: Chris Lloyd.
0: Sharp.
1: that's interesting. We say Obi. Obi to me Musa says a big man now who can say almost support wa sanka ebeode and
0: so big man is supporting.
1: Omo I say omo ebi mu ye adwuma de ma a police strength the man abangan so mo eye ma wan ke be yoda
0: me I don't believe in bibisa into sha me challenge ba kwa me nya o party no msi sia na people expect say
1: omo ze we too independent one
0: e kind of okay. But then in kofo fi say e was say me ba omo nchen e be seke omo permission before I contest but then I me pese ube support me openly just because maybe whom I want you to support me because I'm capable of doing the job, not because of relationship. No, but only relationship neko. Into only relationship neko dia. That means you don't want the power.
1: Yeah.
0: There's one thing I would want to talk about. Oshé recently, a Christian community NDC 4A used Christian community to attack us.
1: Mm-hmm.
0: But we are aware, pa. It's something serious.
1: Me who sa task to say NDC 4A?
0: Well, it's so obvious. I mean, someone who a new Muslim phobia. I call ball Christoni or so far some police headquarters. Mm-hmm. I mean, then they see what
1: police or more investigations.
0: Oh, come on, idea. Oh, now in fact, how did it even happen? So, oh, police, what got you suspect? On only panel, so a Muslim say, ya come Mohammed as him. Mohammed, we in a meme, ya woman, zongo. So, I know the story behind, and I have so much respect for their faith.
1: Mm-hmm.
0: But, I'm going to say, me, in fact. Obama and then I don't want to go there. So you see, we believe in that. But the fact that you feel that Obi Akan Obi address with faith in a wrong way.
1: You so, cannot attack the person.
0: Ube ko police headquarters in the presence of the police. Now boni panasum. In fact, we share we na anya sumbo nungu na erongo. There was a time. The day before,
1: yes,
0: Omocheno, no,
1: yes,
0: the first day Omocheno, no,
1: yes.
0: There was this camera on this same man, Aoma, and Kaweba, boo, you may always say, no, threaten, or threaten, no, in the presence of the police, I handcuff good Nipanesa, not individual, threaten Nipano. Police didn't say anything until the following day, or some so born as some I mean, how are we tolerating this as a country? In peace now, a woman, you see, empana. What, like, I mean, how? And then you see Ghana no your Tom NDC. I mean, we have to be careful. And I ain't no more media no monkwan and with me ama in Kofo Huno Kreno. But and then me no case Yamabia Koyeti the Ewoho. I don't think it's the best. Service, we are Ghanani. Now say who needs a card to be the depot now or assume the Ukraine. A ye Chen Ghana be basabasa. I ain't assume me.
1: Chris, what I do ne say. Mene aspirant be a din koma the final 2 minutes and be the mao now ne delegate na kasa directly in any language of your choice. Kasa be our pesa woka the NDB. Anti my mao the next 2 minutes to do that. Me pacho.
0: Okay. Medasi obi. Ena mi chia u crew ning na asampa FM obi biara u production team. Mi chamo. Eni akunya wama me. MPP delegates. Youth wing. Tescon. Me wo message mi enu e de ma mungi na. First of all, National Youth Wing. Me as a National Youth Organa, Mama Misa Kunya now. Me ba u region. Say me ba Western region. I'm be di 1 month. I know say me spending 1 month on them. Every constituency. Say 3 days can I spend or I will spend with you. I would want to know what is happening there. The Oko Mubia me no FM. Oko constituency office me no neko. How they receive you, how they will treat you, me no obey. In fact, as a national officer, I believe say, ye dey nyonyam bi amao. Enyonyamo position ekite enyonyam. Say enyonyam na wose me better wo constituency to organize awechi. Now that akoye dwuma because in prayer bebre no, where we come from no, respect I was say ye dey mind, omo farm aye. Sebi. Obe hu akwele bi asebi. Unim no, usa. Now, enye we na na so dey or shep pant eben and nama mesumas manono and then on also a politician or no baby convincing me who I should vote for. But then said maybe kinda hua na se papa oi a branch why are you so ni penny for them that alone can convince people. Then again every constituency this time around we need to get men to protect our ballot. Usha the last elections now a koye said ye omuchin chimi and some will be brave. In fact Usha I will win yeah press conference. Our headquarters, my name will be general secretary, and I address that press conference. Yes. Our we a candidate then, or my HR says, we need a chin chimney, sir, and I a GSA sitting. Sign your man, you may be semi chum. and I have the means and ways and means. I meet me nya mbema. I nya some kwa basa basa. But they will protect. They will help the police. They will help the security agencies to protect. When they see something, they will call the police. Omu mu bibi mo, omu so mo mu gane. Omu huwa, they will stand there. They will help the police to succeed in arresting whoever. Awaye bibi bone. Inti no, eno ye di edikan, I will visit your constituency. I will live there. I will spend time with you. They will come bia, minu be kum. Edwani yebe nwa boom. Yebe campaign house to house. We'll do it together. If we have to organize programs, yebe ya boom. Whatever we have to do, we'll do it together. Inti me nye national officer, I'll sit in the headquarters. Me no beka so folks, you know, I'll come to you and I'll spend time with you. And yebe ye ejuma abom. Then again, Tescon, makamu wa sembe brie. Yebisa ya onse, National Youth Wing. Say yame ya adom na se papa, automatically, you know, part na ya se, so if you only qualify, you have the qualification, yes. I'll be to occupy the office of YEA. It is because it's under the youth wing, no? A youth program, no? Yes. We give you that opportunity to occupy that but space. Then again, what happens to Tescon? Tescon, what do you want? Miss me about making sure Tescon is because, and you why you inquire a youth agency or country? So we identify any important youth agencies, sir. Almost so meet me, then Tescon for automatically, you know, you're the executives, you know, and basically, sure, most of them ain't young in home. Now I'm motivated. Omo omo so omo din omo nam kwanso eba no enti Chris Lloyd nyo bi a sebi the party e de beba me me kwa kwaje de bi memom the party ne ma me 2 cities a me me so me the 2 cities be count na me da be boa o ama we deliver wo consistency and I have the experience me catch him omo ame no omo contest nya me nko na my police station officer da me nko na my consistency officer da me nko na me region so I adwuma da na nyame na do me nko na me national officer so I have all experience now, you need that you be possessed. Usher, messages are buying now. My conduct elections be brave or come as a committee chair. And Ningin, in fact, the last one may hear is Sicado.
1: Sicado Keten.
0: No, Mrs. Sicado. Esikuma.
1: Esikuma
0: or Dobin Brakwa. Esikuma or Dobin Brakwa. This is what happened. National officer, rapper, or called with Mianye. Ama, ye pamono. National acting chairman, man a letter, so mu isi no form. I'm a regional officer, on also that committee, no so,
1: yes.
0: On also a resigning willingly because that challenges no was too much. Me wa on a national chairman, acting national chairman with the FRM. Offer no catch him say, me unko. In fact, me colleagues, other colleagues say, hey, Chris, who call election? No, who bet my ear? And truth to be told, me to me, yes, elections, no, I'm a sumdiye by. I'm a minute because I'm so my humiliation. Into me, any difficulties via OBB, I know on record parts in the minimum framing. And I'll be on the mammy, so me deliver. So I have the track record. Okay. Me were time I was a meshe meshe. Time I was a me brem once, me brem once. Time I was a ye Jojo, ye building consensus. Me, I believe in building consensus. Spa. Into I mean, we be a good true. Into me, damn, I say Ghana for MPP delegates. Me ba monase. OBBRA, or she may be ano. Me ba.
1: Fantastic, Inti. My young master Chris Lloyd, we wish you very, very well.
0: Thank you.
1: Right.
0: Thank you.
1: All the best. Take a seat, saying to me. Hi, Asempa FM. Install security update for operating systems. 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Indie and Como cyber attacks bebre and aeba and they all exploit vulnerabilities that already have available patches into operating system or web browsers or business software and mobile devices no men fa in the agro security updates only virtual security in Como na omomuao ewa sa kwaine so there is this online trading app aba boa e boa Ghana for no ese weni and so we catch it. 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IT Social. It's fashion. And it is the new movement. I was a utimi a joining. NIA, the National Identification Authority, say NIA. Omonam LI2523 so introduce very important changes be to the way ubetima verify Ghana card. Into wudi jume bia wa Ghana, na jume die na wudi no. Ehia se ubenya amamfo Ghana card. No a verifier, you have to take note. Na utimi etu anamon. Under the new requirement, no, biometric verification is the principal means of confirming a Ghana card holder's identity. In the man gene Ghana card, na men share the picture. Oh, share the picture. Also, okay. Me share when you meet the Iowa and our card this way, Debbie. I was set with the fact through the NIA approved biometric verification system. Very, very, very important. Now, unyas our biometric verification system na. Now, what to me, Eddie, a verify card, no? Men your photocopy. Men your scan, men your wise me retaining copies or images of the Ghana card, Abby, or you want to rely on just Okla inspection alone, except where permitted by law, no, unto me, and yes, sir. Take it through the NIA approved biometric verification system. What it means, they say, I was our set up system, maybe set up system, no, training with staff, and make sure say, the system, no, is up to date, please. Transition period, no, 2nd November 2026, na a ende. Make sure you set up the system. So when you see system, na find your verification, na watumra. Penalties, no, up to 2,000 penalty units for a body corporate and 1,000 penalty units for a partnership or an undertaking. And no, se unya tumra na, ya e address ya demran e ye juma. 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Ewo Ghana. Ma minfa we in chim. Na a birthday dedication. So today we celebrate not just your 70 years of life, but the love, the wisdom, the strength, and the countless blessings you have shared with us over the years. Daddy, you've been a wonderful father, a source of guidance, and a blessing to our family. We are truly grateful to God for preserving your life and bringing you this far. May the Lord continue to strengthen you, keep you in good health, fill your heart with joy and peace, and bless you with many more beautiful years. From your son, Richard, your wife, Evelyn, grandchildren, Ernest Dria, Owusu Jr., Elsa and Eva, and it's going out to you, Ernest Dria Owusu, former director of Urban Roads and later became the director of Ghana Highway Authority in the Volta region. Your birthday falls tomorrow, the 5th day of September 2026. In your China, now we're the 70 years. Wow. And we wish you very, very well. Ernest Dria Owusu, who is a former director of Urban Roads and later director of the Ghana Highways Authority, Volta Region. Tomorrow you'll be 70 years. And a happy 70th birthday in advance. We wish you very, very, very well. May God bless you and may you live to be 94.7 and beyond. Wish you very, very, very well. Mamemfa Winsu Inchim. Okay, okay, okay. 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From the seat of the president, the Jubilee House, nana ya jantua says, Obi, a happy belated birthday to my aide, Melton. May God richly bless him. Inti 8 to nanaya atempem jantua Melton udi wawoda. I don't know say enra o say enrich you, but it's a belated birthday going out to you. And we wish you very, very, very well. Anyame admo chanso requiem mass for the late Mr. Lawrence Kobna Nsakun Otu, popularly known in legal circles as Larry Otu Esquire. Lecturer at the Ghana School of Law. I had a privilege, sir. Yetna na see Isia Adie. Larry Otu is no more. Nyame Aton Safre no chana 8 a.m. Requiem Mass. Ewo Christ the King Catholic Church. Switchback Road, Cantonment, Accra. May his soul rest in perfect peace. And all are invited to mourn with the family in faith and prayer. In a moment, yenina yen shanus niyen konkuja. In the way the legal fraternity in Ghana and Adie Atoyeni, we student awotna under his tutelage, Larry Otu. Charlie. Yami atonsa afre Larry Otu. 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Okay. And I will come back na fi. Yababa bekai messages ha akano amamo. Ba kwisibochi ewa ha Jerome enso ewa ibedin komo after this short break. Stay with us.

0: Gaming Commission of Ghana ajin kratwe yatum.
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0: Any tea, Tia Bruchenko more. I could come and qua, I couldn't tell you. Eddie Bro was Semper 94.7 FM. So,
2: you remember that I see you and Mumma on it. You almost see a cracker. You almost will know. Yes, you are here. In your Tansia, you are Cabum.
3: Memory Debia, a bonusia, a Pemusia, a question of what you change your home, our Abruchi, said the Akum, any diabet drufi, the Yahoo, near her, the Ye, near the Abba, the Anyano, and you can say,
2: Yay, say. 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
0: Yabere no ma hudua. 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
4: Robert Jibi, make us a free Germany.
5: 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Okay, yeah, Amsterdam.
4: Cost of what for Abrochin where Omo Waman and Emum Omo Ataman and no mutipi. Omo Kuran after program, no after project.
0: Shannon, say a mimini de bia. 6 p.m. Bogan near Abrochin Company.

0: so kum tontom preko na ni hwam ne de e dem stronko.
1: This advert is FDA approved.
2: Se fene must.
3: Oh, that edifice there, we normally call it, to my knowledge, it's called the mask.
2: And it gives signal to communication.
3: And that it gives signals. Sometimes in the night you see it blinking certain kind of lights.
2: Now, Mati said, oh, negative effect is so. Say, baby, say, yeah, or negative radiation is via. Those living around it affect negatively.
4: Yaribia, ma. Na sai

The World Health Organization and the International Commission on Non-Ionizing Radiation Protection have over a period of 30 years undertaken a research to ascertain whether or not exposure to the RF radiations from these telecom towers pose a threat to we as humans. Do they cause cancer? Do they cause any other harmful health effects? The results of research have indicated that exposure to the RF radiations from these towers are not harmful. There's no evidence of the said harmful effects as far as radiations are concerned, as far as exposure to these telecom towers are concerned. Radio frequency radiations are low powered and non-ionizing. That is to mean that they do not have the potency to cause any damage to the human tissue. The same technology is deployed in the use of microwave ovens in our various homes. We all use microwaves. It is interesting to note that even the devices that we use, our mobile phones, our tablets, our routers, they all have some form of radiations which are RF and do not pose a threat. So if the devices that we use that are close to us, we do not even see the potency of their causing harm, how much more they do the towers that are far apart from our localities. This is to let us know that research over the period, like I said, have indicated that there is no proof that there are any harmful effects or cancerous effects as far as our exposure to RF radiations that come from the telecom towers are concerned.

You know how money moves in Ghana and across Africa. How it really moves? It doesn't move once a month. It moves 100 times a day on Ecobank's digital platform. Airtime for that's your sister. Transport for Papa. 500 Cs for Saturday's Suno. 2,000 Naira for the cousin sitting jump in Abuja. Because we don't just move money, we take care of people. Money moves in every direction. Uncle to nephew, nephew to uncle, sister to brother on Monday, brother back to sister on Friday. And it moves together. The funeral contribution, the susu, the wedding levy, the hospital bill in the family WhatsApp group. In Africa, money is rarely one person's transaction. It's many people moving small amounts toward one purpose. That's how money moves here. And there's one bank.

0: Gaming Commission of Ghana ajin kratu yatum.
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2: 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Afe 0244-719230. A painful, a bad time, one more money for any quarter when you feel doing a train come home.
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2: Nyame Adom no ho ne ho ye pa. In fact, metime akase wo yi CEOs be mi no a.
1: Yes.
2: Oka ho.
1: Oh, okay.
2: Obi na, on se me de bia me kama asem se. Se me bo obi abaso a. Enye because of say either say me ye nipa na subordinate.
1: Yes.
2: And I say e bia out of sycophancy, no that be. Na emum no on say sometimes say obban ade mpo ana wo men na say o de objective lens e na wo de hwa otimun say ah so what time kwadu a no e de no yi na mrika so we share the kind of cuckoo board any baby e jina ye bebe fa ye na there is no man born of a woman ana obeka say cuckoo board e de e jina ye in fact I hear ye me wo recordings a me die si a eye the former Greek minister eye Ura Brian Champion ene the former CEO money ade obon intern say udi agora nsem wo bekeka because of in your mom ye eye money ye won keka ho ni ade a na eno no clearly tell say na ni your money dey enkoye of course you could do yan so no na ni your man enkoye there are some issues we raised a bit to say roll over money ade there's nobody from the previous administration now okay say na enye dey na entisa and so we simple arithmetic sir so roll over ni nyina na your cost ah where was all there we be tia eno echi ya crater fi maso ye buy ah eye this year ye tia about 2.6 billion ah eye because of DDEP 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

0: nese be kafro na eka me aye ze aye bola wo de mo bi mpa no nje no investor confidence essence aye de essence aba eye bond nsem ya ye ka se ye commercial aye paper ya ye di raise ske bashe banks aye ready to commit aye their resources and aso musica to aye the financing of Cocoa Board wo fi say ye de ntia say if say omo audited the account of Cocoa Board ehwe aye the trajectory any baby abedru no ena senka certain commitment into main course wa say be careful bi any more wo hu ne ni maye de ekosro enti nyanya de ankomodie and we nyina no aye under the leadership of one person aye friend Dr. Randy Abbey. Enter because what time you could do no way in America. The kind of air financial discipline. Obi Cocoa Board, aye one of the parastators are omutu kwa impa. I'm being very honest with you. Okay. Because of the way
1: a human
0: aye day. But opinion by no. All these travels in Yinano, he has almost cut everything. Say no be to kwanya, you need to justify how important or related it is to aye the survival and development of aye company in there day ewoho either than that no so obetimi aye nzum aye nzum because it saves what it saves money. I have also said on countless number of times say your head office Hong Kong almost now every month be an almost $1 million is being saved out of aye transport department in Kwan because of fuel and the maintenance. Hitherto Nesca we in aye day echo we nyina no nka say ye mere coincidence, it is a deliberate policy. Obi aye den, obi e de agu. He enche bebre, me peso ono abe ya announcement as to baby ya, odi kuku bod ka 333 billion no. Any baby aye den, ababa bedru. I think say I will just reserve that one for him.
1: For him
0: in the appropriate time. No aye den, no aka. And obi abe hun, e ye the kind of management, ene enyoma aye den, wa ye. So as I said, no, say who ye best to see you, sir. Certainly, you will find the name of
1: but you also agree, sir, that period where there was this whole uncertainty around cocoa farmers, me cocoa are ready, me diama cocoa crache, almost you muniska, mudibitia, yasemi fengu, yama me chet, later, buying so we release this car, ibisa yansanka, isika. As we speak, you find some people call and still claim, sir, omonsanka, or musika. That way, no, will remain a blot at least on more administration.
0: There is no cocoa farmer today. I'll be free with you, so I can say, be a
1: Sankan. You've paid every cocoa farmer,
0: every cocoa farmer,
1: really.
0: Every cocoa farmer has been paid. Every cocoa farmer now, I'm say, and you may be all you say, say, oh, fe, a year if you may say,
1: yes.
0: Now, I'm say, Dr. Randia be a one person. He believes in a corporate administration.
1: Okay.
0: The reason I'm saying this, Nene, you find fault with people. But over this idea, say, ye di jawa,
1: ye di aswa, sure.
0: And you know, the back stops with him. Because one will say, well, cocoa board in shishi yimuno. Cocoa board and day cocoa kwe ni kada. At no point in a cocoa board, edi cocoa kwe ni. The simple reason being that Cocoa Board are licensing companies.
1: Yeah,
0: buyers are only making the pitches and payments
1: sure.
0: on behalf of that. So, lawyer, the assumption is say the moment we deliver cocoa to Cocoa Board, you know, it is assumed say only create na day every year. So, any incommodity biano aye between Cocoa Board and the war license buying company.
1: Yes.
0: You know. Now, one say. Until a year 2023-2024, not any idea a year even the license buying companies, no. Or mumu to me komu be brisa in terms of a year their financial commitment to the purchase of a year cocoa beans because na syndication a year day
1: eba.
0: It is syndication eba. Yes, set aside a chunk of a year sikano because such sikano is meant for the cocoa farmer. But don't you mean cocoa farmer no na own farmer no? So it has to be through a year the license buying companies. It is not they were only augmenting with a year a minute fraction in terms of finances. Na omo di aye pitches na aba. I am not saying say na omo emphasis kanche, but they are making and say. Not the one coming from a buying and a cocoa board and air then air more. Into the be losing out a was syndication no more. That is why a omu day a bem omu they took a center stage. ɛyɛ dɛ ɛwɔ wɔ mu nyinaa ɛmu

0: But even sa enioma no ede eye ka ne adesua bi break ko because o kai se ebo no eye de when the price tanked on yeah. on the international market yeah. no na aban eye de esin kunya ahwe dia e wo se oye de oye but na some of even the license buying companies in akwaku free cocoa akwaji cocoa kwe ni cocoa eye de e di aba abra onye de on resort to you eye cocoa borders to genesi e be de e be ba so you under compulsion to make eye payment to eye sani pakon at the expense of eye cocoa board enye kwe ni no but one say eye license buying company no ono ni akosu nyina no I say when you're immunity be but or you're into business
1: yeah.
0: so cocoa board and then kwenino suffers for it so that is why I say utie ya chief executive eka say if he a next season econ you better ensure say emra no a echire say unkonko free cocoa no you better the pumping said ya be because e banasa o dey how the break you know o dey be sound so break e ye cocoa board e money e hun keka hun ade and is it is obvious obi anima dia e see ye are affect every cocoa growing e ye economy e wo wiase enye Ghana nko na ne boy e dey e say ye Ivory Coast boss say ye in fact even today kwa na ye be season no obi I don't know say you safe when you so kakra when is Ivory Coast cause say omo born no omo Opium almost season that was first on the first or so. Omo born is 1,500 Ghana cedis.
1: 1,500 cedis.
0: Yes. Oh yeah, conversion at 1,500 Ghana cedis. Even after so my BA omo 26, 27, aye cocoa season.
1: Aye BA
0: ye di. Ye BA ye di. Ye BA de. Into omo na BA new season kurampo no.
1: 1,500.
0: A new aye old season kurana ye de. Ye wo
1: 2,100.
0: 2,500 and 2,575 or so.
1: Currently,
0: that's what how much we pay. So you ask yourself, say, aye den naba. What was the question? What you want me can hear? What's your mom be can hear? But then can go do
1: it. So you train announcement. I'm on the beba.
0: So me name.
1: Mugusu
0: chief executive.
1: Okay.
0: And through any abain, yeah. Ede beba be ede. Ede beba tuja. When my superiors have spoken, then you run with it.
1: Yeah.
0: But just what? Yeah. Then you run it. But the point I'm making, say, even as I hear you what the previous season, 25-26 Mukrampono, your crystal is better
1: than Cote d'Ivoire.
0: Cote d'Ivoire new season here. Why ede? Well, Romano, because is a fine brain. Besides, oh who ya? Because it does not support his political narrative. It doesn't support it. So you know, ain't you know? Yes, I thought that now say unye aye privy to near maybe a sometimes ignorantly, not in a disrespectful manner, mm-hmm. but say unim no obetimia ke can send be a when you are confronted with the fact yes. now obona akwe bibia wo.
1: So
0: thumbs up to aye. Ura, Randiabe
1: yeah. in the team. Thank you. Jerome Namotenika, ono kasa edema, Ghana Cocoa Board. Mamema, lawyer Kwesi Bokwe, nso Akwaba. Kwesi Akwaba, it's the same.
2: Lawyer, nyami adum, meho ye na onswe.
1: Adum. Nibie kuyi.
2: Nyami adum, bie kuyi. Ase mi huu na ache kake.
1: Sa uba haonswe ache. Siya wa ebizi, u adrese. Programs.
2: Fakunya is on a mentia Ghana Funia,
1: yes,
2: and name a party in penny for if he your flag bearer, His Excellency Dr. Mahmoud Baumia, and in penny for the Chief of Staff, Ura Chairman Sabos, mentia me party in penny for National Acting Chairman, and the General Secretary Nubia, and your Communications Director, Ura Denis Miracle Sabuaje, Mr. Leadership House. And Conrad Adenauer for any the comms directorate and so a year communications bootcamp kaka or a coupon a kuyipa now here mechanisms in your you can do for Denise Miracles Abuaje a diego from na natchese it was a woman say you need a break for victory 2028 you know na means I'm akonya iso na mema answer na meko ye nsem ne so mema ye papa sam okujeto
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2: 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A free Western North. 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
0: Me refuse Western North.
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0: but say you never heard
2: o kasa na meti hedi your dawa council ba no ya train you say you have to be tolerant into kasa meti hedi into obi.
1: Yeah.
2: For the first time, they see under the leadership of Urara and Diaby. Koko ekua fua ewu. Uko koko growing communities a un chemu three light posts a un who be try.
0: Ah.
2: Koko ekua fua ewu. 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A sign.
0: Kwezi.
2: A yao kwananda. Ene omakuma mate. Any of Bramuma Coco Equia for Femuno, and Yasem Kuma.
0: I mean, can you glasses?
2: But they say, well, maybe I will lose Quintin crying artists, they won't unquake crabium.
0: And you're no credit.
2: Now, who call me Mucrom? Who call me Crom at Chim Ingresia? Mucrom at Chim Ingresi. Coco Equia for Bay 20 or Tom Moco Quakea a phone number Galamseas. Because there's a cocono, on Pacifan, now Coco in Swissifan. Oh, Dan, when it's here, no, I hear cocono. 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
2: 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If free the cocoa growing communities, no. 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Muba be mada domo. And now, Osam Jerome, we are bema, to Nako Sikoko, Fobia Minakoya, a Yuzuez, and I have over Samba Krabaka. Could you want me to be do a phone? No, because my dad, every single cocoa farmer is angry with this government because you have deceived them. And you know, remember Tanaha and Randy Abbey and Catopic, and home men found rotten a baby journey, who remember set Randy Abbey up. Young cancer, ma, a duck no swa. I was here doing comment. Obi, Obi, say me am here. Yapa na, bibia so koso kama be here. The national elections then so ni ebe TSM. Na me boa 3rd October. Me ba na me tisa one minua ba ko Chris Lloyd doing comment. Eye fiin toka na ba intino. Ebe kwa kwa kwa yano boko. Omo omo contesting ni ya Obi asefata. Eye MPP akunywa na ba beto. Intino. I like how I buy you know, cause I want attack you. Be a weak way soon, material, they be a material. Andra, material, your mommy, how I come sin, and your mama, Bania, Tia Casa, or many delegates, Nekana, a Casa de Casa, a chess, MPP, I already say a barber, because oh, here buying we crop for your moya. Now they are doing worse of every single thing that Omokasetia MPP, worse in all sectors, including the judiciary, worse of. Every single thing they criticize President Akufo-Addo for, Fugalam say worse. Koko sector, Oma Seno, Bibia Befebia, Oma, they have destroyed every single thing in this country. And it clearly, no, I was say MPP for inya Reshemuni, who say, Omo di Ghana for
1: you. Mama, Nancy, I'll come back to you. Yemrena, can I say, Yecheni, it's me addressing the main issue, which is the issue surrounding the judiciary, Chief Justice, and your own instance. Jerome, let me come to you. May we 27 minutes into maybe we can do 15 at most now for Yemfa Yem common Emra Jerome
0: lawyer as someone make a chat on say ewo cuckoo board in sense
2: about 15 minutes now shall say
0: no problem
1: yeah, he knows
0: my crowd say one on one let's debate the administration of Ura Randi.
1: Okay.
0: As against the administration of Ura Buahinedu. Anytime. And as I said, there's no man born of a woman. Aye debate in kwe you know. Obebi sa wose, intine sa infi watche. Na, aye opinion Buahinedu, ebet na koko board, you know. E di empa no ye de, o ye ye. Under Randi Abe, alright, ene me no kase, aye koko kya for a receive you free fertilizer. 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And in the history of Koko Board, Ebre Sikaba Koko Board power was under the tenure of Ura Buahinidu. Ubisa, I want to say, Eden out to me, Eden out to me, yeah. Look, Kwezi, say, Eya na wun se, Oma Koti, Yeja, 31 million.
1: Yes.
0: Otia, on paper, Bekas wuna, Eyeska. But in effect, Oma Ntu Kukumu, do you know what happened? What happened was, Nene say, because of Eya mismanagement of the economy, you know, na yin si kanaye den, I depreciate it. And Obienim says, oh yeah, an export company. Company a export to commodity de kwa brochure. Abribiana usika o currency no ebe den ebe say no. Unya a lot of revenue. E de ba wuma emha. Intin ka kre bia de be makueni no. Ufise why den? Wa man sika. No. That was what happened. But say ope obi a even in difficult times. Because andora randiabe. But a boa or beto ye a boa na a hover around 12,000. Ah, or baya a bedru a ye even $1,800 from even a ye 12,000 a bedu $1,800 $2,000. Na sidi no ora atofos nanka se men pesa mochiro inti ni sidi ni kwano me se no. The sidi was still strong, trading around 10.5, and that was a difficulty. It is a still now the opinion manager etia eye sika esumbo etin even the largest exporter of cocoa, which is Côte d'Ivoire, na echire say indeed o work here for at heart. It in question, that's why I told you say unti issues na sia u be make eye commenter eye born out of ignorance thinking say bia o ye dey o can be but then yes sir na make cho say e bia say obi be ma ye kwan a dakro one day ko prepare your notes. I will come and ye wea one ye bi kwa na hu ra bo ahine du kwa mpo na waka say ntwe na sun fan fri Ghana. Obi, going forward eye CJ eye insensem metie eye nkofo bebre na won say e was say ye di ibu e dey ma obi an opinion because said ya wu hunu no no e bi obi nye den e hunu ni sa engine for the mere fact e bi a wu hunu say no it doesn't make somebody stupid and as e bi a say so wonim nyansa and I don't think say there is any pundit coming from the NDC our opinion say oh obi ni ho kwan so ye den okasa but what amazes us eye the level of hypocrisy a characterize eye the commentary of eye MPP most especially me is anybody from a civil society e can asema I don't begrudge eye sa nipakrod no nipakona expressing a opinion devoid of a partisan eye stance so I don't have a problem with it but if you say MPP ni who has a political stand e ka sisi ya no obi say na no sign ni bi mu ye den e kan en obi let's do this as many as see ji aka me menti bro fu bebrebe mo na mo ya lawyer fo e je bi am beti machi ni ameti CJ say ni ne say se oba ya oti ensem a omo e kan no so which means an account being given by the custodians of those parastatals en omo de ma ono as a chief justice and what made the chief justice go there and ne say one chief justice na coordinate only interest in SNET. He has interest in SNET.
1: Yes.
0: Because SNET agua, it will affect him. It affect him.
1: It
0: affect him. It affect him. It affect him. It affect him. Pensioners, former CJ, Sufaya, Yamami Sufaya, Kotna, Abontinze, Owi. It affect him. So it means the person is interested in the activities that cause your day. It was SNET. Into Okoha, if you listen carefully to Papa Noah, and you see, one thing was profound. The man said, say,
1: the last Sofia Eko Pikete, not a former CJ. I think we have to put that
2: in. I know. Seven, one can was in it.
0: I know. You see, maybe Bekaya Mamito Kunu.
1: Okay.
0: When say he elogizes a year President Akufo-Addo, saying say he's even the bastion of Ghana's democracy. He went ahead to define him as a say the embodiment of rule of law. Sabre na na oka sa asem no. Na we are coming from a 2020 elections whereby a nipa a year more than 6 ya bo mu twa den eku mu. Ya was a salas ya won se kan e wo bu no. But the president never commented on that. But we had a sitting CG. Ana obona baso. Ana obona baso. Anu po de we yinesi ho eno obona baso. What was the commentary then? What did Kwesi say? Kwesi didn't say nothing. No MPP person saw anything wrong about that. That's why I said, the level of hypocrisy. And now I heard the CJC say, Obisa said, Nyoma ye, and the past 8 years now. Not then and now, here they, Ekoso. Obi, who can the past 8 years, yeah? And this in 1.5. So you see, for the mere fact
1: that you are a communicator, you should understand context. You should understand context.
0: Which context?
1: When the CJ was speaking,
0: The CJ was.
1: If he decides to compare, you and I know that he was comparing to the past administration.
0: No.
1: You are a communicator.
0: Hold on. The CJ was not speaking on the 8th of January 2025. And made reference to what? The past 8 years.
1: Yes.
0: He wasn't. Because if he was speaking on the 8th, it makes sense. And even for you to interpret, to say, you're handing over on the 7th. So on the 8th, or making reference to what? The previous administration. But he is speaking after 1.5 years of President Mohamed's administration.
1: Yes.
0: So you are not saying, so now 1.5 years, no? He was not making reference to. Is that the argument? Is that what we are saying?
1: You would think, sir.
0: I'm being honest.
1: The CJ in making her comment would seek to indict the same people now name man that good report and into I'm an energy and all cast. Is that what you understand?
0: The CJ as at last year, September 11th, 2025, he was acting CJ.
1: Yes.
0: He was acting CJ.
1: Yes.
0: But he had the gravitas to criticize the current administration.
1: What he
0: said about Eye Galamsey, he was making reference to same parastata Eden Ewoho, and making those Eden criticisms, and he didn't care. Say Ebi Kwampo noa the appointor no Ebetimi aka say Okra Council or Okra Simaka menyanwe. So this is a person, irrespective of who you think you are, and that is he. Mona moya lawyer for mona medis uncle for ye chiache. You know him. Catch me. So Ubetimia produce a scintilla of evidence suggesting say Ura Bafoboni has been partisan throughout a practice as either a lawyer and as a ABA as a judge. No. Ijeban is saying, "Enene, being a CJ, it is a base CJ unto me kasebi. Eno base CJ unto me kasebi." And I've heard people compare, even some media practitioners saying, "Say, Eye Ura, Eye Mami Tokono, then no ye." That is a different matter. Obi anywa oka say Ura, Eye Mami Tokono kotenfe because we are expressing opinion. Who said that? It is contained in Eye report, Ben. Nobody said that. Nobody. But infractions are a contravening a year emra based on that in a year day or the tifi. So who? Why not actually adjoin Wagana has here? Yakachin say because of our expressive opinion in Tino, it was all yede for Juma yede at all. That's what I said. So I say the last 8 years, no King Kaya, that means from a year 2018, 2019, 2020, 2021, 2022, 2023, 2024, 2025. Even part of 2026 account. So what are we saying?
1: That point is very funny, but you just make
0: it. That is not funny. Unless you say you adduce a superior evidence to contradict what I'm saying.
1: And I'm telling
0: because also the past
1: the managers of SNITE who told him all the stories and then they had him. He will seek to indict that same management. How does that make sense?
0: Those people then, Omohin for Nusuru. Intel Castle criticized or want to make criticize. If he had gone there last year.
1: Reference he made at what point SNITE for years said Omo prized asset, Labadi Beach Hotel. At what point did that happen?
0: said within the 8 years, not kind.
1: No, me say at what point? Who's administrating?
0: Within the 8 years, I was making reference to within that 8 years, and then yes, I net here. That 8 years, no making reference to no, and no can was him. That 8 years, no. And you say 8 years, no, say 2017, no, say 2018, no. And as someone or kind, you know, me patcho wo, and see, sir. Yeah, yeah, yeah, yeah, yeah, yeah. Say now a yes need 4% a ton or more a yes shares. Ah, a year day, a war, a year labadimo.
1: No more investment into their hotels.
0: Oh, Emma, a year in your former minister or cousin and Calberde.
1: Yeah, but that's what I'm saying. I'm saying last night, sir, they advertise on pay investment into their hotels.
0: So, what it meant was, and then they say, mm-hmm. say, if say they were liquid. All right, if yes. they were liquid,
1: yes.
0: I'm not sure saying KB as Uncle Modi and Krabede, a becoso. So it's meant to say they were in liquid. No money, the Muniska. No Muniska. Flowing from Mayor and Yoma Aiden, SEC. Into me, I just want to understand. Say, CG, no, ne bon near or year, you know, any dear one here.
1: The political comparison. That is where people have raised issues about.
0: Political comparison in the sense.
1: Comparing two administrations. People say we shouldn't have done that.
0: Until I said Nanadwa Mamu, any President Mahama Mamu, and I said, not all can a yes, Senate. Now, Senate is not all can. Senate, how many of them? In our more political appointees? Senate won a war. How many?
1: The leadership near political. Who controls Senate? The Director General is a political appointee.
0: Beyond the Director General, Omo Mo, yeah. As Obakuku Board, Obakuku Board, only 5 people.
1: And they're political.
0: Only 5.
1: Yeah, but all the good things that have happened, Meba, according
0: only,
1: to you.
0: Only 5.
1: Would mean now, so
0: only 5. Only 5.
1: Yeah, I get you.
0: So the point I'm making is that beyond the Director General, are there no people who were there?
1: Yeah.
0: Of course. The people who were there.
1: Mm-hmm.
0: So we shouldn't say, not or come because of, say, a certain previous administration. And I told you, says a snitch go and now, Waboka.
1: Oh yes,
0: because
1: Nisika,
0: so any reasonable individual will be concerned.
1: Okay.
0: Kwesi to are concerned. Sini to go a ebehano. Enti no maye nya se ebia wa kan bibia yenye den yenka. Ena meka chere ono. 2020 nkofo we. But ya mami to konu abaso bo present e kufa do no. Ebi so refi. Mami for publication in say no. O se o ye den. He is kind of or no, or embodiment of rule of law. In fact, Okoyaka says, I hope a Ghana ha lawyer for a distinguished one, or me a pabinia, on Kwanu Dikain.
1: And at the time, you criticize her for
0: saying, can pull out a publication and just say this in the big can view. Me pebby, Quisiti,
1: and they said they didn't criticize
0: me. Kai. In terms of Quisiti, I mean. Meti me pull it actually say say into my question can say bia o or some si we e can we and I say or some si we eh de e can say say Chief Justice say eh President Akufo-Addo eh de or now the bastion of Ghana's democracy or no your best end this in the bank.
1: Okay. My mean
0: then
1: time no echo 18 minutes after 6 Kwesi in my mean tea on this
2: Obi to start with you see the posture of Sam Jerome, or yet the NDC representative on this show to defend the Chief Justice, I think, sir, intellectually bewildering.
1: Or say, or exposing would do,
2: and it is
1: hypocrisy in this matter,
2: and it is deeply disconcerting and very unfortunate. In fact, it is profoundly regrettable,
0: really,
2: to hear you defend the CJ. The first point is, you see. Yeah, assembly nyabutre. Unyabutre and kabe won say Chief Justice and I said justices of the Superior Court, yen tio mustn't. Justices of the Superior Court are Article 71 office holders. The benefit under Article 71, the Monument Committee under Article 71, they do not benefit retirement packages from SNET. And so the Chief Justice is not a beneficiary of SNET contributions. He doesn't pay SNET. High Court judges, Court of Appeal judges, Supreme Court judges don't pay SNET.
3: That's why you are even wrong.
2: Ain't you know, what am I wrong for? Don't I'm worry, telling
3: I'll
2: you the law. Ain't you know, if you are saying
3: and
2: that,
3: I'll tell you the law,
2: and so, and so, law, and so, and so, and so, if you are saying that the Chief Justice benefits from SNET, you are wrong. You are wrong by every extent. You are wrong.
3: It is never true.
2: You are wrong.
3: It is never true.
2: Please.
3: Let me make my point. Is mine to the fact to say, yes, SNET Emrano, it does not preclude you. Say, even if you are not paid SNET, you cannot make voluntary the contribution. There is no law that bars anybody.
1: Yes,
3: so you don't have as a fact to suggest to say, to suggest say, if by law he doesn't pay.
1: Say, tier 3, you know, voluntary. In the end, somebody can personally do a personal pension scheme. That's where you are coming from, right?
3: So you don't have that.
1: Okay.
3: So why do you make a generic? So why do you make a generic argument and say, so you don't have that fact. So why do you? Yeah. So you don't have that fact. So why do you generic comment and say that?
1: But yes.
2: When the MPR if we didn't come over has here.
1: Yeah.
2: When did you ask Nate my wine? The regular and I'm telling you, said the justices of the Supreme Court, government of Ghana, and Chiasnet, they don't benefit from SNET.
1: Right.
2: Even the justices of the lower court, they benefit from Cap 30, the pension scheme of Cap 30. They don't benefit under SNET. There's some jam, what you are saying. No, you are wrong.
3: I'm not wrong. I'm also telling you, If government pays, even you, the worker,
2: Let me make my point. The posture to defend the CJ in this matter is even very unfortunate. Oh, let me make my point. Obi, you see, politicians, we can do our politics. I have always maintained, say, let us be very careful not to bring the judiciary into our politics. Let us be very careful. I am an officer of the court. I am a stakeholder of the judiciary. Obi Wonso, sir, you're also coming up. You're a stakeholder of the judiciary. Let us be very mindful, say, yeah, politics. Now, yeah, for judiciary, you know, MBM. Now, let me make this fundamental point. Say, the concern of the MPP, Amanyuku, I'm a representative of Muntia Mabetina, it's not with the judiciary. It is with the conduct of some members of the judiciary. Draw the judiciary as an independent institution in itself into disrepute. And then the MPP is against. The MPP is not against the arm of government of the judiciary. We are not against judges in this country. In any case, a political party are abwa to safeguard rule of law, constitutionalism, and democracy in this country. It is the MPP. We are not against the third arm of government, the judiciary. We are not against them. But you see, the analysis say CJ ni Ghana into Timitre and Adrian Sam Jerome Ekam. It's an anemic analysis. And it's a very deficient analysis to make. The reason why I'm saying this is because the Chief Justice is not any ordinary Ghanaian. Onye Ghana ni biakeke. Oye number 4. Chief Justice ni nyo biakeke. Aside oye number 4 no. Osanye the leader of the most independent institution in this country. Ghana institutions are independent. They open the number one now. The judiciary. That is their leader. And they the Chief Justice. You know. And you know, say the Chief Justice is a Ghanaian to obey Timache and Adrian. Obi and Kansas are Ghanaian to obey Timache and Adrian. But if you look at the code of conduct for judges, Kana, it is very clear. Say, issues, say, what political undertone they have to refrain from it. Bible cracker say, "Oh, niyame niyao kwain." And so be a day, enyeni niyane sefata. And so the fact that you are a Ghanaian and you can express your opinion on every single matter doesn't necessarily mean that you should do so. And you know, that analysis is quite problematic. Obi, any fact to support that claim, no? You agree, say, the entire affair, your judges, my lords, your young coupon. And they said, judges are revered people. In the ancient times,
4: Ya kaso bi a judge kura unhu nipa kro. Obeti eh papa ye judge, we wo fa ye judge unhu nipa kro. Judges are very revered people of society. In ancient times, judges were regarded as gods. Ye hu om so ye nyame. Because uyi nyankopon free wo to trobon su nyankopon free obu aten a. Oba asase so a ye judges ne bu aten. Inti ye hu om se om ye nyankopon gods. Inti ne fe om lords. That is why Ugo kwa mwe ni mkwa, ubu wa mwase. Sebi popu jompo kwa, ukode ni maumbu mwase. But if you are going before a judge, irrespective of court and the or the magistrate court kwa, where you go there, you bow. Because you are going before a revered person. Mm-hmm. You are going before a person perceived to be holy. A person perceived to be without blemish. A person perceived to be without any political bias or not aligned to any political party. Obi oye neutral. Obi o shebre eshen insa. You are going before that person. And so you go before that person with all form of dignity, respect, and honor. And that is why even lower court justices are called your honor. But Obi, today what are we witnessing? The gods have descended and are supping with men. You see, what is happening is strange. Me, I don't have any issue. I cannot even have an issue with the Chief Justice. I cannot. Me, just say, I am not even worthy of having a problem with the Chief Justice.
1: Because they say in times past,
4: I cannot even
1: you didn't
4: do that.
1: Have an issue with the occupant of that seat for a similar thing.
4: But you see,
1: and why would you have an issue now?
4: But you see, granted, without admitting that we didn't have any issue with Madam Tokuno, today, where is Tokuno? The men are different Tokuno. After Tokuno, what's it about President Akufo-Addo Abbas? You people call no friend Tokuno NDC woman organizer. No friend or Sono Mame. Unanimous FC. Unanimous FC. No friend Tokuno Dimbe Brian Senfata. If it's a wire day. If it's also President Akufo-Addo, yeah, beacon of day. Constitutionalism and I said day. And today, what are we? They're not Chief Justice Naker. What did the Chief Justice say? Why are we here? Then I see. Don't deceive your followers. Obi,
1: Kosi
4: say, a huge platform. One kwaka was net. Oko kwa myth. Myth there no mutong. Omo ye. Anya go trade no omo ye. Me pacho.
1: Omo invest.
4: Omo ye
1: proceeds from gold.
4: Proceeds from gold.
1: A minerals income investment fund.
4: And you know what is that connection between the what myth does and the judiciary? What is the connection? Obi, what is the connection? And the CJ was clear. Say, the past 8 years of this country, we have sunk so low. Obi, you heard that? And then he even went ahead to say he is committed to the vision of the president. I have the exact
1: so old man.
4: He is committed to the agenda of the old man. The old man is the president. I mean, we all know. But you see, the question we have to ask ourselves, Nisei. The question we have to ask ourselves, Nisei.
3: No, so one name of the
4: president. Is it a job? Let me make my point. Please. Let me make my point. Sanjay, let me make. You can decide to be ignorant and not know. It's nobody's business. You can decide to be ignorant and not know. Let me make my point. Obi, let me make my point.
1: Have you listened to the tape?
4: Obi.
1: Oh, listen
4: Obi,
1: to the
4: president. Obi, the CJ said. The CJ said.
1: Listen to it. Maybe I'll play the
4: CJ said. The CJ said he's committed to the agenda of the old man. It is not the job of the judiciary to be committed to the agenda of the president. It is not the job of the judiciary.
1: But the judiciary is in Ghana. When the president rules over Ghana.
4: Obi, Tidamekani, you may say it is not the job of the judiciary to be committed to the agenda of the president. The job of the judiciary is to be committed to rule of law, to be committed to separation of powers, to hold the executive accountable. The job of the judiciary is to ensure that constitutionalism is being practiced in this country. The rights of people are being respected. Among for kasa yem for munko gwe fiase for expressing their views. The fundamental human rights to speech is being protected. That is the job of the judiciary. The job of the judiciary is not to say the president is committed to a reset in making sure no fee stress, and so the judiciary is committed to no fee stress. The judiciary is the last beacon of hope in this country. Obi, Obi, Sisiu, obi tinti mu nsa obi pese odo fa kwan bi so a enya your last resort is the judiciary and that is why assemble way assemble every Ghanaian it should be concerning to every Ghanaian CDD has issued a statement a lot of CSOs have spoken on the matter say assemble na akoso no eya assemble and you're unprecedented. Obi, you see, let us
1: not... Some CSOs have also said Obi, that there is no
4: you see, let us not normalize what is happening. Mm-hmm. It is not normal that you have a whole leader of a certain realm endorsing the actions of the executive. Obi, mm-hmm. It is not normal. This can only happen. This can only happen. This can only happen in the theater of the absurd. And today in this country, we are in the theater of the absurd. Obi, it is a serious thing that is happening in this country. And as stakeholders of the court, it is something that we should all be worried. And I am not even speaking about my Lord Justice Bafubodi, whom I have a lot of respect for, who is the law lord. I'm not even speaking about him. But I am speaking about conduct of certain elements in the judiciary that goes to undermine the integrity and the fairness of the system, of our judicial system.
3: Who is the subject?
4: That is my problem.
3: Be bold, who is the subject?
4: Obi, let us be very careful. Say we don't drag the judiciary into unnecessary politics.
3: Be bold, who is the subject?
4: We don't drag the judiciary into unnecessary politics. If you are a leader of an arm of government, your conduct is seen as a reflection of what your subordinate will do. And Obi, nobody is saying, say, your papa CJ person court to him and then Obi Anka, sir. Obi, Oko Accra circuit court, here, their courts are Akonyesi Okura and Nine Bubu. Obi, you go there all the time, I go there all the time. There are courts in Accra here, me for Uncle outside Accra. Fans are not working. Oko, where should be do wa, be free court to Abana, et since I was a magazine aba. And so, there are courts in this country, Obi, even light cry a problem sometimes. I am pleading with the Chief Justice. If he wants to go on the tour, he should go on the tour to the various courts in this country to ensure that our magistrates and the judges at the lower court
1: and
4: are comfortable
1: environment to work in.
4: Very well. And Obi, as someone make Kenya, yes. No. They are making it and they say, let us protect our judiciary.
1: Okay.
4: Let us not subject our judiciary to such ridicule and Obiaka judiciary in us anyhow because Obiaka koye bibi. Because the judiciary is the last resort of hope. And Obi, me de manu sikra, no ya we say, coup d'etat crazy, na se soja for ba be mwa, or mu go executive, no mugu legislature, or mu go judiciary, you know.
1: Yes.
4: It's in the judiciary there, a place of last refuge and last resort of hope to every single Ghanaian. In tier, yes, sir. It shouldn't be seen. Say it is the NDC defending the conduct of the leader of the third arm of government.
1: Very well.
4: It is not the CJ is not part of the NDC.
1: Butchie.
4: So please don't Butchie. Come and defend him, please.
1: Esquire. Sam Jerome, soon to be Esquire, or a corporate affairs head, Ghana Cocoa Board. Me need your sabons, Jerome. Fancy me news for now. Ready? As empiety, air to almost so. Have a fantastic weekend. We'll be back on Monday with more. Yami Admot, Nekia will be here with Kukran Tumi. Stay with us and have a fantastic evening. As empiety is up next. Good evening.

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0: we
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2: Indeed, the good people of Otirigin, and for that matter, Dambai, deserve answers. The New Patriotic Party, therefore, respectfully, but firmly, demands answers from the government, the Regional Security Council, RESEC, and the relevant national security and the law enforcement agencies on the following. First, what is the current status of the investigation into the disappearance and alleged abduction Asepa of Mr. Hussein Mohammed? And what specific investigation steps have been undertaken since 21st October 2025? Second, what has been done with the information, leads and account reportedly provided by residents and potential witnesses following the incident? Third, have the security agencies obtained, preserved and subjected to forensic analysis?
0: Well, we are in our sassy, and she shall move back up. I was in company for the Baba Trabonte, and it's a checkpoints. I hold one. One more I want to show Moody. I'll post it for a sabre and no checkpoints. One of me nano. Why do you want Dean? Well, one photo. I hold draw. I bet me up. What am I such a shame? Akoso.
2: The New Patriotic Party consequently calls upon civil society organizations, traditional authorities, religious leaders, the media, human rights organizations, and all well-meaning Ghanaians to join the demand for a thorough, professional, and transparent investigations into the disappearance of Mr. Hussein Mohammed. Our demand is straightforward. Find Hussein Mohammed. Find Hussein Mohammed. Find Hussein Mohammed.
0: Ti ye eyo wura from pon kodua wono na MPP amanyoko no waga na fa na nyina waye won chretrefo na yenko arahosan fofra esi ewo ansafo wo winiba won finfin mantamu na womanfo echiremu se arahosan ma 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
3: I had a man who be ho. I was mameno. I have fun with mameno. 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Mammy matters send bullion him. 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Me sink a mukwasia mintum in the ass and mamma, papa, let him pee. And say, ye be a mantum. I something for by
4: Chapra, I don't know why I see so I tank. I am where you soon dada. And so you soon know, I didn't swab at him in the time, Bianco Fossa, away in you soon. And so about what's so soon, Bianco, that tank canoe, getting.

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0: Anything, Tia Bruchenko, Akwa Mankwa, Akuntejo, Eddie Bro was Sempa, 94.7 FM. So,
2: you dream me, Dana, same young woman on it. You almost see a cra, you almost will hunu, yes, yatia, in your etnasia, near Kabum.
3: Memory Debia, a bonusia, a pemusia, a question of what you change your home, our approach, said the Akuhu, any diabe drufi, the Yahu, near her, the ye, near the Abba, the Yeno, and you can say, ye,
2: Zena, yes, sir. 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
0: Yabere no ma hudua. 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
4: Robert David make us free Germany.
5: Kobe. Okay, yeah, Amsterdam.
4: Cost of the word for Abrochin for e omo e wa man na nemu. Omo e atia man no dia na omo tipie. Omo kura na aso program no mu aso project mu e nwanwa.
0: Shenison. Say e memene da bia. 6 p.m. And bugger near Abrochin Company.

0: Yeah, must.
1: All that edifice there, we normally call it, to my knowledge, it's called the mask.
0: And it gives signal to communication.
1: And that it gives signals. Sometimes at night you see it blinking, setting out of lights.
0: And I'm at this negative effect into. Say, baby, this area, or negative radiations via those living around it affect the negative.
2: Yaya, dear ma, na saya.

The World Health Organization and the International Commission on Non-Ionizing Radiation Protection have over a period of 30 years undertaken a research to ascertain whether or not exposure to the RF radiations from these telecom towers pose a threat to we as humans. Do they cause cancer? Do they cause any other harmful health effects? The results of research have indicated that exposure to the RF radiations from these towers are not harmful. There's no evidence of the said harmful effects as far as radiations are concerned, as far as exposure to these telecom towers are concerned. Radio frequency radiations are low powered and non-ionizing. That is to mean that they do not have the potency to cause any damage to the human tissue. The same technology is deployed in the use of microwave ovens in our various homes. We all use microwaves. It is interesting to note that even the devices that we use, our mobile phones, our tablets, our routers, they all have some form of radiations which are RF and do not pose a threat. So if the devices that we use that are close to us, we do not even see the potency of their causing harm, how much more the towers that are far apart from our localities. This is to let us know that research over the period, like I said, have indicated that there is no proof that there are any harmful effects or cancerous effects as far as our exposure to RF radiations that come from the telecom towers are concerned.

0: ya phone mra woto niema no na wu si atan back to school fair ne de e beye de ne beye nika sia Joy FM e wo September da etoso 9 ene September da etoso num e wo Joy FM car park kokomlemle na bra beto wu suku ho niema nyina back to school fair ne de yesi ene suku fo onko a
1: Fuye me ya. You see hepatitis. 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
2: 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Wani Josbro, filling station ne di vienimu. Enata kurade so, Anaji Estates, Customs Road, Gani.

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Let's show baby over Dodge Afa. And you must be a better echo. Funny stories and a fillet in the sun is sad. So I'm a Siama. No moment can show be out. A book of concert, dear. Just a baby. Baby, baby, baby, baby, baby, baby, baby, baby, baby, baby, baby, baby, baby, baby, baby, baby, baby, baby, baby, baby, baby, baby, baby, baby, baby, baby, baby, baby, baby, baby, baby, baby, baby, baby, baby, baby, baby, baby, baby, baby, baby, baby, baby, baby, baby, baby, baby, baby, baby, baby, baby, baby, baby, baby, baby, baby, baby, baby, baby, baby, baby, baby, baby, baby, baby, baby, baby, baby, baby, baby, baby, baby, baby, baby, baby, baby, baby, baby, baby, baby, baby, baby, baby, baby, baby, baby, baby, baby, baby, baby, baby, baby, baby, baby, baby, baby, baby, baby, baby, baby, baby, baby, baby, baby, baby, baby, baby, baby, baby, baby, baby, baby, baby, baby, baby, baby, baby, baby, baby, baby, baby, baby, baby, baby, baby

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0: Anity, Tiabu Chenkomo, Aqua Manqua, Akuntejo, Eddie Bro was Sempa, 94.7 FM. So,
2: it remained that I see young woman on it. You almost see a cra, you almost will hunu, yes, yati, in Etnasia, Yakabum.
3: Memory Debia, a bonusia, a pemusia, a question of what a change in your home, our approach, said the Yakum, any diabetrufi, the hum, near her, the ye, near the abba, the enyano, and you can say, ye,
2: say, abrochin kuma na dim tintim pa
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0: shenin so say e memene da bia 6 p And bogan near Abrochin Company.
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3: Eh.
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3: Kabla kabelaza.
2: Ni dino no. Wo spin na won.
3: Wo spin.
2: International won.
3: Ah. Kapa kabelaza.
2: Wow.
4: But you know, my son says it's gonna be a tough fight. It's gonna be a tough guy. But hey, I see Medina like what it is, man. I mean, you know, Floyd says it's gonna be a tough fight. I think it's a mismatch. I mean, it's gonna be a knockout or it's gonna be a decision. One of the two. And which one is it gonna be? The Mayweather's way. This is gonna be a chop down butcher lesson. Floyd, the man to meet if you wanna get beat. He's back. It's amazing. Ain't no jive. Floyd comes alive. With moves and grooves and dance and prance, the fools better recognize who's the man. I know you fools don't want to fight, even though you came here tonight. But your pocket's looking tight, so it's forcing you to fight. We know you're mad, sad, talk a lot of trash. Come tonight, you'll be flat on your ass. When Floyd breaks your jaw, it'll take time to recoup. And when the hit man finish, you'll be sucking on soup. Your hands can't hit what your eyes can't see. If you keep talking shit, I'll make him cut it to three. Because he's the man with the man. That's gonna make the plan to put you on your pants. So don't be shocked if you get stopped by combination galore. Look real close, Doc. I think the last shot put Madonna on the floor.
5: They're about to cry in my jail trial. Me try near to me, me try near to me, me try near to me. Ha! One more demand.

0: kitchen, Man me hand fake kitchen.
1: I also personally think that your knowledge in the loss of the game, no, is at its apogee, and that it looks like you are laid back so far as this reform is concerned.
2: Whatever view they are, and whatever view they also have, that's when I expect anybody to contribute to that.
1: Mr. Pepapu, I'm highly gratified for having you on my show this evening.
2: Zoom! We're a professor. Thank you very much.
3: Zoom! Salary sin and the amount to be a kama.
4: Nana
3: Kokumon Sam. Nana, is there as a buff not to support? You go na kwa na make. You gonna kakra, you gonna say nana
4: zoom. Sometimes I want to speak the English so that the people who in the football in the Black Stars, those there are people who is in our team. Who cannot hear the tree can hear English.
3: Okay.
4: Because look at somebody like some of the players, they cannot speak English, they cannot speak tree.
3: Okay.
4: So what I'm saying is that let you all put our players together. Because Ghana is one nation, one people, so let you all support Ghana Blaster. So when you all support Ghana Blaster, I know by the grace of God, you're going to be something.
3: Nana, thank you very much.
4: This one player is not good. This man also player is not good. Which player is good?
3: Nana, thank you very much. We'll call you again.
5: And now, ladies and gentlemen,
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5: 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And now, ladies and gentlemen,
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0: apogee and that it looks like you are laid back so far as this reform is concerned.
1: Whatever you get, whatever you get, whatever you get, whatever you get, whatever you get, whatever you get, whatever you get, whatever you get, whatever you get, whatever you get, whatever you get, whatever you get, whatever you get, whatever you get, whatever you get, whatever you get, whatever you get, whatever you get, whatever you get, whatever you get, whatever you get, whatever you get, whatever you get, whatever you get, whatever you get, whatever you get, whatever you get, whatever you get, whatever you get, whatever you get, whatever you get, whatever you get, whatever you get, whatever you get, whatever you get, whatever you get, whatever you get, whatever you get, whatever you get, whatever you get, whatever you get, whatever you get, whatever you get, whatever you get, whatever you get, whatever you get, whatever you get, whatever you get, whatever you get, whatever you get, whatever you get, whatever you get, whatever you get, whatever you get, whatever you get, whatever you get, whatever you get, whatever you get, whatever you get, whatever you get, whatever you get, whatever you get, whatever you get

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emaniama etiant to idi amai ye ko aye nkumu ifia bruchi berima nese Manchester United England my brand here Michael Carrick on ufuma
He's largely happy with Air Manchester United summer transfer business. No, instead, no, as they say, Air Club no have made the most of the money they had available. In the United spent around 150 million. Pounds. About 203 million dollars. And it's PM to revamp. Omo midfield. No, with air signings of air. Andre Santos mo ana afe Yuri Talismans mo ana afe so Carlos Baleba omo sa place na midfield hono omo aspenis es kabuti edi ashemo ednepa na Premier League rivals Manchester City Tottenham 4 ana afe so kwano Chelsea and Liverpool omo spending at least best 100 million pounds on a single players and on any 27 pm but Carrick say when he says he's comfortable with the squad no. No believe who say club no bosses no, including ACU no, Omar Berada. One more any directors of football, Justin Wickles. Women now they have maximized the budget that was available. And to wait here, who come here cinema is your course for Michael Carrick and Airbus and Kumuyamia Duma and Abuyaphobia and Sabbath Service and Kakana Ferris and Messi Koso. Yeah, but more subuwa, next a Man City Airbus also a fence Enzo Maresca or also reveal say players repeatedly or more as whether Enzo Fernandez no was joining the club before his deadline day no a movie and watch. Chelsea had also said Chelsea coach and so Xabi Alonso also say time to move forward from the saga. It in common no set fence penalty Fernandez complete a British record equaling 125 million pounds over the bad dollars ma 169 million dollars and it in say move no from Chelsea to City late on Tuesday night and as Sanchez son kuni fence atuja bringing an end to the transfer saga which had run for much of the summer. Until Chelsea had immediately set their own deadline of August until August 14th for clubs to make offer for Fernandez, but with that having come gone, Western Mexico City then made another little mover. One more action himself can be assessed. Intense negotiation over the fee before Sana. One more settlement was eventually reached close to 11 p.m. Cut off. Messi Costa Man City boss Enzo Maresca Wima unrevealing his players no repeatedly or Amafu Bisa said whether Enzo Fernandez no was joining the club before his deadline day no a move here and now say Chelsea coach FN says Xabi Alonso and so time to move forward for from that saga and now say send an university and team come on maybe we chili because Emra I'm on for sure. Nim Senka Kwembia Suno Enzo Fernandez. He beat you and Sabeton. Ubi Ametono Yanka. Last minute. And now, I'll break his transfer deadline. Say, Omo Kumudia say, Ibiano Usuma say, and now, just say, Oma Tamo, yeah, and a dramatic south. Say, Dean will be to me. I'll put you on my Ibino Mudo. It didn't come over. No, so it didn't say, Pimo. I don't know. Now, yeah, some local stories I know. So, Abeni Tanzania for now. So, say, Omo be facing Ghana. Our international friend, Dimu. September international, we don't be here. And as I can, the case in between and Saturday. To come, a resident assistant is here. Nessa Taifa Stars, Omoni from say Tanzania for Mantino, a form say Taifa Stars, but a bedroom that day, and say, Ensure Taifa Okuma, Ombe Fisi Blasters, as part of former extended international break, no, while which are and also between Sabwa, Emma, the commencement of the 2027 African Cup of Nations AFCON qualifiers, no, Niama Etia to 2 year, Ediama Ghana. Ghana be open AFCON qualification campaign, no, against La Cote d'Ivoire, a Cote d'Ivoire for one more ivory and a war machine, so into no rest in Mexico, maybe so. Ba Ghana ha na yesu good intin your friend say eh good coast but omo from Ivory Coast na any omo so e be host to Gambia home asana omo second game netu asan to days after Carlos Correa and so side no 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
CAF second vice president and afi president of the Ghana Football Association friend Kate Edwin Simon Okraku won also avest Black Princesses of Poland as US and Mexico so we the FA president is going to na say to kwa ni fiwa kabano fa no fa no fa sa until na me no ka say there omo so akopim of Poland na omo prepare for the opening game against Ecuador until we assure place no of the association's continuous support and then back them to make history by qualifying from the group stage, you know, for the very first time. And then come on, Abba. It's Ghana. It be open a campaign against Ecuador on the September 6th and the second silver basso in 2026. Now for you take you on Korea Republic. Hey, Korea. And send any France for and so Etienne Sandy Baboso India other air group fishes. And also a bit in Santo Fint. Maybe I will be a no. Now watch a sound coming soon. So, Eddie Mame. El Hon, you know, FA boss. Nama, Tino. You see, they will say, oh, Poland. When I say, oh, Poland, I just say, Thai Air Princess Sechi Onum. Yemrem, oh, match day one, and also a bebo onkumo hakra. Na VM Bikrima, Saturday, 5th September, Young Apostles 4, and Omo Ebe Kwakotua, Vision 4, Mufi, Nomdi Akinsi na Boso, we, ni Ajay Kraku, the second sports complex, and Akinsi between Santuja, Vision, and Young Apostles, Akinsi, Ebeye Atenga versus Atenga. Tierra Hessen and Mabesia Co. Ghana Premier League name. Hassle folk, Fubia never say die. As she do get a canonum, Yankon Tomantiano, Omobetun said a free Bukum Chelsea. Now, Omo Shesia Kai, Uhuma, Nessa University of Ghana Sports Team, and a house for Wakubo Moja, Naresan and Ma Asia Coast Universities, no more catch on as activities so hard, but my catch the house, what I say, leadership, no, what I say, yes, a BSU, a fence, a house, a chairman, a manager, and an amsa, some who put two pragmatic measures in place, a bit in Boa, and Mamma Tanya supports no. A season we where I say, Ti Western Messi Kosha, Jumao, Edema Has, and Penny Four in the first game, no, only Bukum Chelsea, Satim we, and Yabayra Boajo, and Timu Bedney. After WB United, almost so, with WB United, one of Philip Utumo, and a Richard in Tujamo, a media foot team, no, by Consonno, underground media guys, someone that was Edgemano, WB United, and Omo Elbo, Amo Bajuma, Pintimoso, Omone Kotoko, and Ti Wade, WB United, and Elbo El Golden City Park. In fact, will be Kumu, this park, there's nothing good in about it, but your friend Golden City Park. If you ask him to say two dear to Miss Ampel, man, that should be a bit of them. When I say, it's two dear, when I say, for young Kumagunya, Kumagosa, and what? Oh, it's Uma, and for say Acoustica, will say that you be a witting and scanting and another who call air folk tales, ma. Sanogo Saka, Acoustica, Lydia, I say, or will be by none as any, or then Sasha won a no more train as his car, quite a shell sound to no Hennep and hour, and I just got down on the Hennepferno. It will be a good deal once I saw Acoustic and say, Charida, or train and sour, if you are, it's a car. 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Mom so any swedu or blast ne bebo and also beba so ewo AAK Sports Arena Ew Baseke. Na fi summer test 1996. Wom so ebebo so injury sports complex in Tabudemo. Womu any eye Karela United and the Akensi in the bitch and sabo so ho. Na fi Hearts of Lions. Wom so ne se huma ne se your house of folk. When I say you would na kuma and I woja tanu sa kuma it we jatana kuma. Wom so wokpandu one of my jifia canten so me Adriana starts another mahine no ma PSC and no money on team no everything time so on Bechem United FC on so na for suji abo park and one here ohene and the din to park na so it's your money golden air stars for and ever born see 3 p.m. na fi Port City FC on so first time our Premier League no first in Mexico so we we Temaganga yes Womo and FC as good for Eddie Akinson between samples. FC as good, as I say, your palm as good than the fee early game. We as good for oh, huh? Okay, Revelation chapter 22, verse 11. I was saying, I saw a new heaven and a new earth. We are so for any as for, and I say, as good for any as good, and I'm more by antiposity. And so, first time with Premier League, as good for so, first time, you know, Oma Kinson, I'm born, oh, Nana, a boy, mother, I could the second pack,
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committee of the Blasters member member of the management committee of the Blasters and the FA president team and no more at the boss intino tuba astrotip for no we no msn yon penny bc was our king 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fixtures no so e de unkumwa kraitin samba Carlos Queiroz and also reappointed as Blasters coach. Is it right? The decision is right and no one no. Person in Mexico so I'm coming call on scarcity can you say if you say when you do new one baffy finally Carlos Queiroz Menoka say he has been reappointed. What I say after say a man queen has sent Kono and woman yama 8 fans and queen to me say Carlos Queiroz World Cup no Bobo Juma yeah Carlos Queiroz as after as you want a baby my 18 past 3 and my 18 yeah Carlos Queiroz party yeah Kao ya baby ten but the strategy no F5 but strategy any strategy is something you can call strategy team money pa eye nkonya me agi ni but said we be ko ni pa so we bo 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can see we so no we operations a kusi sen a referee am appointing so me dis I can see referee was under suspension. Referee now be this I can see he was under suspension internet ee suspension taboni fino so the first game all ba be dinie. So I say, it's a Medema versus TP Mazembe. And only the first game of the game, it's a referee, then I'll catch it. What I say, so a referee, so you're referee, and you're a person, or superimpose, and that's why just a pose in the position, not properly, my mouth will say, we're heavier. This is the game of the chess, we're heavy. It's a referee, it's a referee, it's a referee, it's a referee. Oh, I mentioned I know I send Udin French, you know, it's an Emma Asia Cosa. Yeah, so barely would you see teams clubs say I'm prepare for international games, sir. I'm a boy international, as a boxing, I'm a spy with international boxer, be now what Emma Nema Etian Quid. How would you see some of these things? But Ibrahim Tanko, the Kita team, you know, personally, more GD Unimu. Nim se Ghana fuyi nane wosa jide numa mojide onimu koso non so coach eh Cameroon national team no oh Ghana coaches really would they get national team to coach elsewhere but we coach Cameroon national team on Volker Fenka Cameroon Indomitable Lions on na coach before then na Uara Red Diamonds ko proper preacher so no ba Ghana nei Western University or the Medema Sporting Club e jidik na osa ko 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TP Mazembe team sa team we no draw safu batabata ho.
but I said no drew support but team you time with defeat team no but no but I just say na maybe a chem come pay to see a born a basso for a glass of wakumu near the dean and uncle Bernard a glass of wakumu now but team weapon with you and I almost say if it's me away alone I quite done it soon once you mean now but team weapon drew safuna a pimpion with a choir western Mexico so no so a proper chair or come ah, unko fako team ni mu. Ah, nti sa team we enye bayira buadwo. So, ha. Nti ya me boss a place by fence eh glass na wako na oyɛ national team bound. Solomon Asante so sa national team. You understand? These players were very prominent players. 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

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a dubbe make retire young man 13 years old what I say 13 years ah is a Ghana boxers ni bi abumacha just 13 years or retire ah well I be your phone I mean I don't know but there is a positive thing in it and I said there's a negative and some more woman I be here in Mexico but Depends where I say the party me grateful. So on the ha gratefulness, Ebua, Emma Niama, it's your queer. As a dubby from nowhere. Never ever find a quabble chair in the back, and me and I'm confined as a dubby. No training or offense saying, Alajo. When we have been near the idea, let me an interview sports night consistently. I'm off for cry, me, and I did be a call away. No, sir, I could take a call away in a hand, but as I found no, sir, I didn't think I sent people in my kind of noir. Maybe I'd actually be the kind of prof or my phone or my camera, and at the honor. So I say, I was sending my sequels, but once upon a time, it is studio, say, and I started say, try, say, Bachelor Brantino. Near maybe, oh, near Shannon Boxing, I said, Debbie, I say, oh, a bit deficient, Kakawane defense. So although now we need bouts nibi organa, but it was looking like Western University here. There's a I say deficiencies. Oh the skills no and I feel send or cover up the defense no and send or cover up near the idea. If I can't say any day, because I do this many Jojo FC. See I can't say any day. See I'm sorry I had them so I'm happy. Ti mo ha mi hunso twem besin kwojo ni ade ade a ti for long while na abranti a me anam kofa no oh me anam kofa nobody knew him when they say me anam kofa no na say me tin ka so no me ka sabi ko wan kan chem so no me ka sa ba no twem de ba anti one day bi sunday morning bi me am say me ye program ana o sa no twem o fia sorry no sa ba anti am say ti me sa say me make me ka chere no e program no so and the sample ball, my dream edit at the channel, old program. So, and I just feel so. I'll dress a come up, I would say Sunday school, if you send boxer of Sunday school, and say a bob on come up. But my tenant can be and say, and the one and a ma, yes, see, Isaac Dubby 13 years in an emotional Instagram post, no, or say, why retire. See, and no sooner come back, and said, Dawa, and no so change, and me aduma, your baby service, and one of your son, and your AC called Ojo Media, your between said people. Now, Jim Wansono, and a National Sports Authority, Bordono, when I say, Bordono, Ghana Mapenny, His Excellency John Damani Abdullah Mahama, or say, 1010 to one Bordna, Ghana, and a Bordna Tunkan Tapai. But Bordono, a fan say, Director General of the National Sports Authority, you go to your LTO. I say this is board no, but that no, egusu ho. See, I'm saying that my AC ako, but my main country will be a. What I say, my main institution emphatically, I will say company be a area the we are saying for any no, you need board no. What I say, board no and running the day to day activities in Tiopa Google, the duties and rules and responsibility of a board member. Board no, oh, and running the day to day activities of the company. Any board no is a human. But company me say say if I say ni antika cry me can do this MTN by na ore bi efen George and also yeah by no die na boy say na yellow what I say na or the petty MTN for on the brand no ofi one upon MTN no yeah one of the telcos and scrans and obao oh tino is on the ACU obi anim no but the name me no say obi anim onim airboard members of MTN but one of the air companies say Ghana ha telcos they are doing very well but to ni MTN board member because a company be a yard, be a multimedia. A yard, what I say, one of the media brands are on the Sujan and Nansu or Ghana, Unim, on board members. You understand, you don't know them. But Opa, for companies like Zag, if I say, pizza companies in here, they're Unim on board members. A managers, no, what I say, running the day to day activities. Company be any company in the world, which is doing well, you don't know their board members. Opa for FSN, Elon Musk, Tesla, Fabra, Behesen, Mexico, so for TikTok, Fabra.

0: TikTok nim TikTok board members. But I say by high social media platform I create here no. But I say mo boy adwuma pa hwe bo ma nyama tie so to here. You understand? Yeah, their board members are not known. But I say because there are people who are supposed to run the day to day activities. But they were starting here, me nim National Sports Authority. I'm realize the TT brothers mo na board members. Nobody heard of them. I say, "Ah, but on about kwaju agba my bear board member pen on team no call na Eco India." Under 17 for Co India World Cup, board member. TNM say, "Oh, coach, and start here. Man for start say board. I'm doing home gym. I be board man. You team Co India member. Board company via here, di via. Who board members no? Yeah, here juma no. Under 17, FN say board. I use board member only Brad here. Oh, ha. Now say, "Kuntum puni drums. So na board member. Person chew tina. Obaji yeye fans ka cry here, jero. Under say, ah, but company via here, di via. Oh, board member no Emma. Oh, T. Rule of board members no recently my ACTR but I don't think it's not my kind of simple crowd visibility of board members no very minimal timam sama penyi hwe sana niama ACTR course na nese niama 820 rule of the board member when it comes to affecting government air property especially in sports the governance no and I say not ownership. This is where many get it wrong in Ghana. To come on board no is a custodian, not the owner. What I say, I'm a custodian, not owner. And the Ocean NSN Lema is a course board of the National Sports Authority. NS, you know, and a board of Air Ghana Air Sports Fans, you know, AO, President University, Mu Manage, Mu Putete, Nafe, Mu Maintain, a government air property. They do not own the stadium. And your manga, some of the lands or the bungalows, the state owns it. And the board no, holds it in trust for the people of Ghana. What I say, until we see America clear for fiduciary rule, what I say, they hold it in trust of the people of Ghana. I want to show you how to do it. I want to show you how to do it. I want to show you how to do it. There are a plethora of issues. I want to show you how to do it. I want to show you how to do it. I want to show you how to do it. I want to show you how to do it. I want to show you how to do it. I want to show you how to do it. I want to
1: Prof, bibiye boko.
0: Bibiye boko ohun.
1: Be kwe kwe ma.
0: Okay. Last week me hun no.
1: Ah.
0: Last week Friday me hun.
1: Ah, last week Friday ma tiama.
0: E an won city upright come around na bibiye capture mo come.
1: Okay.
0: Na bo ama ne ma etin okuyi. Minim wo be sha se fin prep zone ye.
1: All right. Prof, yen nin komo kakra fan free Lionel Messi. I retire officially from the Argentine national team and ne career no e ade a spanning 25 years 21 years in the Argentine national team colors and obiabe kaya the first game of body ma Argentina no was in the month of August 2005 ne friendly game against Timor a friend say Hungary and I won the first game for Timor a friend say Argentina then he will go on to make 207 appearances for the Argentine national team. Now I share 125 goals for the Argentine national team. In between, when your success, waje three major trophies at the Amada Argentine national team. Copa America, waje two. 2001 and then in 2004. Osanso EJ. And then World Cup. Both six World Cup. And as when your six World Cup appearances for Team One, your friend is Argentina. Out of the six, and wako finals three. Walusu two. And now we in the one, and ne career within the Argentine national team. No better me breaking no into two. The first aspect where not only successful, and then the second aspect where he became successful. The first aspect what was about any PFE Barcelona team no more or started say originally no from the get go, and I started say you didn't compare. The greats, even when he had not achieved too much greatness, you know, people still felt that not all the tendencies and answer or a near man, not a den anymore. Be a few says a toy manual. Definitely, he was going to be one of the greatest players of all times. And in the Abribiana or make any career appearance, Biano, now man for a chasm between a market, did not market the great. There has been two great players of all time, which obian to me will be a yet in your own. But the issue is that Obunyano APA within different generations. in the whole world until Messi and Cristiano Ronaldo came. It has always been a debate between Pele of Brazil and then Maradona of Argentina. But the beauty of this comparison, man, is that they never played in the same generation. Pele belonged to the earlier generation. And then, so the Messi become what they are, because Maradona belonged to the middle generation and then Messi was the current generation. And always, he was being compared to these two players. Now, what made Messi's case, you know, more visible and then a lot of attention was the fact that he was an Argentine and he was being compared to one of the best who is an Argentine, Maradona. So practically, Messi was walking in the shadows of Maradona. Adebiana all year, from Barcelona to Argentina national team, Biano, he was being compared to one person, and that is Abantia, your friend said Diego Maradona. So, 2005 for making appearance, a boy, yeah, basically 2016, not success, MIA. People started questioning him, say, our club side, there. Why you be behind to make a that time? And I'm one of a few say, I'm on pair the accolade and I'm for the man on the status. Says, Oko Barcelona, he is being carried by that midfield trio. Now, Javi and Iniesta, and Sergio Busquets, they were the ones carrying Messi and giving him all the success. Now, Onyan, and yes, sir, Oko National Team, Onkwe Binyanje. It wasn't coming. And in between that time, Oko final, World Cup final, and Lucine Yaya. And the Bia Mekase, say, oh, that picture, no, photograph, and a picky Messi, a brother, oh, you World Cup trophy, no, you could see pain written all over him. Because before that time, he had won the Ballon d'Or, he had won World Best, he had won the Champions League, while gin numerous La Liga titles. It's Adiana Aka, a national team glory that will put him at the level the Maradona kujina ubetu the Messi ejina ho na ema. So out of frustrations obi abeka 2016 or kaso de okuni nyina ba wiye ye eh national team, and there's no way back for him again in the national team. But omo mu wo Messi afan felt that he wasn't done, and too early say out of frustrations any idea no Obeka's were a national team neighbor. So the president of Argentina came in, spoke to him. Some of the playmates came to him and spoke to him. Omar Omopene Asam from external AIA football circles, you know, came in and spoke to him. And then he decided, say, okay, Obeka's saw my back. Then in comes the 2018 World Cup. Abrante ni Argentina koye. And niyama mkwe ya mfa momo. Okobe du fiape. And the most iconic football figure in Argentine history. Diego Maradona, SODC Messi so. Say Abrantiano, on TSS, the captain and man, Kwa Diamano, on your leader. Etimo bia force, man, your leader. No bia, or Kobo game, Argentina matcha, a who, any Argentina, Sabi Sabia, a mom with him and Marie, or Timuko, a Janai so bad 20 times, and Sana, or Bejana Park, and so dear. Oh, why he's been forced to become a leader. But one thing was actually happening with Messi. Once there are players who are born leaders, and ones who grow into leadership. And after the 2016 incident, Messi said, he started growing into the leadership and started taking responsibility. At the point, I am sure he got to realize that he needs to drag the whole Argentina team to be a odom kodru anyasa adia wa ye biano oba wiasea. And I said, about Europa, you have a son or so. But Okopiemo, the club Argentina, Obia for Bubia money, because with the national team, no achieve zero. Then comes Lionel Scolani, started building a team that understood, and then Messi Suji Tumuse as a part of the team, near building a team around him. By having a solid defensive base, any Bibia Kama. In comes the first major trophy for Argentina. As for making, now the Argentina Olympic Games, but in the history of Argentina, Olympic Games are under 70, under 20, they don't regard it. They are always looking at our neighbors, Brazil, and what they are doing. So Copa America in 2021, Messi wins the first major trophy for Argentina national team. Then after 3 years, goes on to win the second one for them. Then at the age of 35, where and can normally, years gone by, a player at 35, you have either retired entirely from the game, and I say you're considering retirement in national team graduate, and Kahun Kahun. Messi wins the first World Cup for Timor, your friends Argentina. And so, Qatar, the way Oyin Yemu Bobo, Adima Argentina, and everything that he did, it wasn't surprising, sir. You could see, sir, the moment the last penalty kick came Argentina, AJ World Cup, no, from France, a call post, no, no. Attention, cameras, everything went on Messi, and he did one thing. Obunko to the other say actually you no catch Yakopon say why you might this one nyina dia film so and after the ceremony no or granted interview at the catcher and some chop for say ni career mu nyina say catch and say champion league award nyina no on fa nyina momumra no magic world cup trophy ba kwa and call the champion league nyina be ko it tells you how he wanted to be in the good books of the Argentine nation or the world cup no e dey maam then this year he was on the verge of winning the the World Cup again. Don't forget, sir, 1986, Maradona, AJ, World Cup, no. 1990, Argentina, sa ako final against Italy. Eno mu lose ye. No, Italian 1990, Argentina, ako World Cup, eno mu lose, omo, final, no mu lose ye. Then, Messi went to the World Cup final and won it in 2022 in Qatar. And then, 4 years later, he repeated what Maradona did for Argentina, but he also he also ended up being at the losing end of the World Cup final. No, as Maradona, it's a branch and team, and yet trophy now from Argentina. But in the history of Argentina, he has gone to 3 finals, won 1 and lost 2. Now, ocean statement, you know, also ultra statement, you know, just 2 days after the tournament. It means that right through the tournament, you know, not only we say, you know, for Argentina, they are their baby. But after the tournament, Obeki and the coach, Leonel Scaloni, Eka said, they will try and make sure, say, Obeki pin the shape, no man can wait me as at number 2030. Obeki said, then I'm a Messi, it's me a jive football ball. Prof, I will be very much surprised, say, after the MLS season, we, Messi be sambo bo bim. And it's not because, na hum adini nina ate kwa on timi mo bim. But nipa, se unam we as na se bibi be a part of you and I say old build your life around bibi na society and any hope you psychologically you lose it. And so share the story no throughout the World Cup na papa yare. And he has said say anytime bia obabobo bia no the first thing that he checks in the phone right after so be right dressing room and so for the phone no or call one contact mu that is the papa contact and the papa will tell him right after the game, say, wait, so he grew or run it himself through and sakrana or then the coach and the other playmates that couldn't come out about the game. But throughout the World Cup, about game, no, no, no, no, no, papa message. That is why it dawned on him, said the papa, ni papa, I am serious, he might lose him. And the father is the only reason at 8:39 or that's over ball. My papa is the only reason at 8:39 or that Super Bowl he wants to play. Say, obey him, the agent, papa, because there be a what Bobo and Dundee. There's an insecure, be a Nensaka, Sika, Nensaka, be, and Munyama, Nensaka, be, Trophies, and Nensaka, be, Emma, Nensaka, be, Awaria, when you be football, be BS on your be, and Nensaka, be. The Akanian is to make sure Obama Bono just to entertain a number one fan, any papa. So the moment, my papa, oh, hey, and coffee in someone. A better just have a panel after the world. Messi feels that there is nothing left again to play for the Argentine national team because the biggest Argentine fan for him and the world corner and the biggest football fan for him and the Papan world corner. It, you know, it looks like psychologically he is done. Football can always be grateful to Lionel Messi on the global stage, and then he is the highest scorer in the World Cup, right. He's the highest scorer in the World Cup. And this is...
2: I think it's joint.
1: On Mbappe or joint. Of course, joint. Yes, on Mbappe or joint. But I'm saying that I am talking about Messi, so I would say he's the highest scorer ever World Cup. And Obeki record, not adult for so many years, being held by Miroslav Klose.
2: Yeah.
1: Well, breaking, from the 14 goal mark, you know, Ababe Ura 20 column. The only unfortunate thing is that a younger version of him in Kylian Mbappe is still playing. But that notwithstanding, Messi has written his name in the golden books of international football. And in a, me assure say it will become very easy for Obia or person or compare Messi and a Diego Maradona in the history of Argentina. It becomes easier because Maradona won the World Cup, Messi has won the World Cup. Maradona won the Copa America, Messi has won the Copa America. Maradona won your friends accolades at the World Cup. Messi so has won accolades at the World Cup individual quarters as some and America. It's Messi can bow down, or he has bowed out of international football with a lot of pride. And some of us are the opportunity to watch him. No, may assure say we will live with that memories that one day we can look back and tell and cry ever said there was an amazing footballer near Fernando, a year Lionel Andre Messi, a Kuduchinia, Osia Kain, Edem Argentina. May assure. Said Diego Maradona, all that he wanted Messi to do, and a Messi, though it happened after the demise of Diego Maradona, no. But and as some man do honors, I am passing. There's life after death. There, may assure said Diego will be looking at Messi and be smiling and be telling him, look, this is what I have not me pesa we enter and may criticize you for, but you have done it, or you can now go home and rest, and Argentina will forever remember you. Ewo ehonment. Yemo Messi abaso, but then. According to a year by year, prof, I will be very shocked if after the MLS season or Twasso, I see a kind be more. I'll be very much shocked. I'll go for a couple of the bar. They say, Wajai Ninia, I don't know, Edia Pimpim, so ever since of me, Cristiano Ronaldo, or no 41, Messi or 39, Messi Suajai, I'm off for a Christian time, Ronaldo Sunai, and so coming inside my old brand, Ojai, Messi Suabre, Ronaldo and Caswabre, and so Messi fans say, Massa. Ni pada na ne konto kwane wase to kwane crazy we jaku enti wo su jana en kwane emra no meto aso mo so majo mudin. I think say for as long as these people will remain in active football we ya den ya de wawe kakra e ba be fo afo me ne aman fo ya adwen. I think say for Messi to bow out in Cristiano Ronaldo should also honorably bow out, because for baby odru ne there it looks like say World Cup medal and in say enti me enka bi, but that will not define the legacy and the greatness as a footballer unless you're doing pure banter, there, yeah, that is fine. But if you're doing pure football analysis and then oh, you'll be a open football, and I say, oh, can Cristiano Ronaldo wants a man, many sure. So, bet me a simply because of our new World Cup. So now they are defining who he is as a great footballer. And to me, sure how it will also end for Cristiano Ronaldo. But, prof, you see, football and the transfers, Ayana F. Transfer window in our baby, yeah, the camp bubble so I be, but now me person may share some of the iconic things are a course or a war a year, transfer window, especially in the English football. Are clear?
2: This is not the very first time I'm not Messi every time.
1: Yes.
2: You see, some of us that took a crash. Personally, Messi also do baby na say give me a bit mouth water. We think I say.
1: Or say on one account of what? 2016.
2: I'm from Mecca Yipa. And also Monday, 31st of August, on Instagram after say Argentina lose 2026 Air World Cup, no, 1-0 against Spain. But that decision, I had seen Kofo and I feel so crano. Not just hurting people, but almost souls. I'm for about 3 years. I understand, say, recently, Mexico, so it was a moment. I'm for being now, as we say, that is always what it means about, because no man, the first retirement, no one is a shoulder, not what be dima, omidi, pass it when this was a buyer. So, we the second time near. Or just say, or now, so such as some questions, say, people. As usual, when the age now 39 years, this is the second retirement in medical account. First time, no, was after losing Copa America, no, final in Chile in 2016.
1: Yes. Chile in the shell.
2: First time, then, and now, see, there be on return, on my view, but on return here. I feel, okay, final records, I would say, 207 appearances, 125 goals, both all time air records for Argentina, no, no. I feel, over the last World Cup in 2026. 8 games, 8 goals, and Olidi Argentina to the final, but Omulusu to Spain. the legacy, you know, a one World Cup 2022, and I feel a two Copa Americas 2021-2024, and a two World Air Cup finals, and also Olusu 2014 and then 2026. Now, Ohima, there's a Omo Federation, Omo Anano, the weekend, no, all games of Argentina, no, see a Poso, but as a game, say, about Argentina, no, be Poso, in 10 minutes for a 60 second air applause for him, and then the number 10 ages, you know, Omo Poso. For 60 seconds, I'm born same keke. When you be new, but I say, you be na ya di, and I see you come home gym. They born some man say, because he say, he beat me again. He also said, say, recent death of his father, the papa. He won't see ya di back. I'm say, etc. I brand ten kaka. Ten papa, a friend say George, no so pushino. The who say I retire first one, I retire second one, but I still wait here. Never party, no, because never pa cry. Abra bo abana wia.
1: Yeah,
2: if I ben and abra bo,
1: yeah,
2: ain't me a man of ye, the messy air canon, you know, and no, and I had a bakwa a push, you know, the end of an era, no style versus a pragmatism debate with him. I want to do media on the so ego sweden, but Obama, I say, why now? I didn't see in a messy day, Eba Bonti. He said, sir, we decided 2 days after the World Cup final, Olusu to Spain in July, but he waited. He waited to think. Say, there isn't much time left, and different chapters are coming to an end.
1: Yes,
2: the Messi can you. This is one that hurts me a lot. I gave everything I had, and I don't have anything more to give. So only Bibia or ma,
1: or
2: Sadi Mubia, Minimum to me, Mini Bibia, Medidamas, you
1: offer so many.
2: Say Minum to me, when I say, Minum to the Bible, no, T. Messi say, there isn't much time left, and different chapters are coming to an end. This is one that hurts me a lot. I gave everything I had, and I don't have anything more to give. O see Bibia Ubia, I say, what they boa, oh, eh, yes, my bra boa by him, Titu Pan a bobum. But I say, what do you know, mother? It be new view. Timesis so to aswa, and I say, why you tear for? I want you, my dear, with him, tear artists for, and this are a good tea by a middle uncle crab baron. He says he was even more convinced after losing his father, George Messi, recently. Say, on why he convinced on Unyabuto, who say, a minister says, or then a bubu, never be a son, say, where the paper would not nearby. No, now Argentina phones react here. And I'm on now, so all men's and then women's air match this weekend. I'm say, ever stop 10 minutes after 1 minute for air applause for Messi. I'm a bomb, same sir, and in the normal 10 years, you know, stadium, no. With Chris, no, must show all a alpha tribute video before kickoff. The weekend videos are here. Your master, yeah, I'm the Emma tribute to a glowing tribute to Messi. No, I mean, Adama, all the match centers, no, I'm say a be show and any Messi, no, and then no matter, you know, and no more a dear man. No, yeah, the legacy repair to SPM. This makes his story air powerful. Nima Messi story near powerful, Pani 205. Debut at 18 years and then versus Hungary. Omni Hungary.
1: It was a friendly game.
2: Yeah. 2014 and also Olusu World Cup final to Germany.
1: Yeah.
2: And then 2015-2016 Olusu two Copa American finals. 2016 the first retirement and the bye. In 2016 he said the national team is not for me. That was the time I now hear say 2016 or be retired the first national team. 2021 or indeed 28 years air drought OBT Brazil at a Maracana for a Copa America on a King City. 2022 World Cup winning World Cup Wakata versus France seven goals and
1: the
2: crown. 2026 the last dance, which was 8 goals in tournament, lost the final to Spain 1-0 and leave no as runners up or McKinsey. He left as the man who stepped out of Maradona's immense shadow to create an Argentina legacy entirely his own.
1: Yes.
2: Let's say he created a legacy. But I say, yes, Messi by and guess Maradona or Cecil a legacy. But I say, Ujaibia, now he did not say he's retiring from air club football. He has not said that he's retiring for club football. He's still at Inter Miami for Akache. No word yet if he will play one air final MLS season. This is happening on country. For Argentina, there is a crisis. Scolari now has to build air without him for 2030 World Cup with Etienne Santubiano. And Julian Alvarez and Eya Lutaro mu omo expecte se omo betie lidi the Argentine team no this time without Messi. And ti minim western name is your cause for Messi every time it no a Puvu air style can win air trophies. Ewo omo jumedia omo edim. My main can cry about the dad and so fanche air man for mutie. We are very, very painful. And the panel, if I say George, Horacio Messi. Oh, on Friday night, August 7th, and the panel, which was 2026, na a medical clinic, Rosario, Argentina. Now we did 68 years and something. Then say, if you know, Quan, and you see any no long illness, family, confirmed, say, why are for about some months now. They never disclose the exact illness. Yari poti ana mezi papa yare no. Oman ka sebiya BP. Na se obowa nkonkone samawa oman ka yari biya. But since in June, he was under medical observation. He was alternating between a home and hospital in Rosario. Ti oku fi kakra. Na wako da hospital nsu kakra. But I say, with his wife. The wife refen Cecilia. Niri refen Cecilia. And then children, Rodrigo. And I wore Matthias and I wore Mario so we were in a ma till course with a kakra. No, I better feel so kakra. Now I'll be born with you. Messi knew during the World Cup, no say, I never pirate. Till during Argentina's first World Cup game, no, versus Algeria this summer, no, Messi eshe a hat trick. And then who heard Messi game now here and say, video, no, ah, we'll call back to video. And we'll say, he cried after the first goal. Now Messi knew soon after the first goal, no. He later said, in a press conference, he wept for a reason. Unrelated to sports. It's a man for back. I woke up no interview back. I say he worked for a reason. Any related to sports. I want to meet him. Say any papa. Na odampema. Na orientated between a fee any hospital. Any ma Messi. He went through some difficult, complicated days. That was his dad's health. See, I did back. Na he had Messi. Panity. We woke up now. It's a Messi. I said to him, yeah. I saw any papa. Di kula bi. Unchede huni. I want to meet him. I want to meet papa. 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inti jwene noye nisa former steel worker. Hi, can we call him say blacksmith? Well,
1: Still bender,
2: still bender, still bender, and so on. Or still worker, oh, but no, a chemical technician, so come on. Or sign a youth midfielder, New World's Old Boys, I want to know, or born a juma. Okochi Messi, so our team, your friend say a Grandoli, as a kid, Okochi Messi, when Messi was diagnosed with a growth hormone deficiency. Messi, I won't run or hunchback or a chacha. But I say, none the children here in a bike chair, nana, and you saw shorting and some kettle crab. But sometimes none of papa and a new coach, now calling Bobo, but to her hunchback and an airsome. In tea, now where onum say a hormone deficiency, growth hormone deficiency. It's not Messi, what to mean in Kosovo, or what to mean saying you mafia more. Only when you what to mean you can change and change and so cry. It's not a sem. In tea, or taking Messi, 30 years old, Lionel Messi to Barcelona. And Barcelona for pay for such treatment and say, Messi, a chacha, maybe a free home. Oh, now, Fi, Yama, and Tima Messi, Yin Kosro, and Yama Femi, Yin Conchenchen, so be a free home. Now, Bama Messi, Etienne Sakonanim. It's agent, you know, and a representative for most of his career. No, Messi said, I always needed my dad approval, the Bia, and Papa approval. Ever since I was a kid, after every air match, Bia, I'd ask him what he thought of how I played. It was the Bia, and Boa. And as we be a book scene, I can be a corner of my pass. You see the same, only saying, oh, did you make the idea? You know, you have a year, you know, yeah, commerce papa, you know. So, Modia, if you can't tell my client, the whole world, Mena Mania 0244483290, what was all commerce papa, you need to be piano. I'm saying, oh, Fremia, a very arrangement in Nina, I require Argentina.
1: I see you.
2: You're going to Messi flew a private from a Miami to a Rosario on August 8th with Antonina. And then Kualano, Nere, and I feel so with Nkofu Ahudubi, and then Okusi Papa El Prado Cemetery. And in almost say a bank, a president of a Rosario, no, a honor, no, see, no, teammate Rodrigo mo ene Depaul omo ana the next day omo call Messi 2 and the next day no so join here into your share for Inter Miami versus Montreal or share Sakinsi or share Sakinsi and then he lifted his shirt to show Messi's number 10 underneath o share our Sakinsi we in attire na na Messi 10 no share as here na ni na ye ni ma na emso ye e de e kai ne papa na Messi wrote in his retirement statement the retirement statement na de ba kwa man function 2 weeks later after recent loss of my father I am even more convinced this decision is right. Osi papa wu ye no e ma nya arishi mu bi anasa wo so bi se said decision se waja national team bo no pepe enyi bi boni bi ani ho I don't have anything more to give oni bi bia wo de e share nan e wo ni jube dia obedi nti no his father was the pillar nti new wells old boy omo tribute omo e de bai ni omo the pillar and the person who with vision rigor and affection supported the career of the best player of all time. You only buy the new. Omde bai no om say and we no tribute no new the team na okita no om say the pillar and the person with vision rigor and affection supported the career of the best player of all times and then come we 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
2: 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A union costro, no new mafem, union conchain. Can yet but win a foa a tear sack in Nanka or how can say an abatianco
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0: Iti Mercy Papa wu no. 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Na obo ko message nso na
1: sabe. Mo wa kaka kan fa message mo sense na mi ko big game ba so EPO.
0: Okay.
1: Me had my Sunday.
0: Okay. City upright. What talk? It was a camera to show you. So, to city upright na ma phone say no. Why serious? When you sit in the studio and then you twist, you get a twisted voice. And who says a tear in uncle foot here, but you need a moment here. But a near a guest, yes, and I'm a commanding uncle for the ATA. So, never chin, auntie. Why is yours or two voice? Hey, we do a woman, Sabana Chino, sir. Yes, I was to be a duano or move. It do be so no Sabana, a bit here. You understand, auntie. We dear, a more I mofa. You light in a chain. So, when you sit in the studio and you get who twisted one, you get a twisted voice. Guest be our EBL studio, be an intimate member. Me attack my microphone first. Sorry, I'm trying to do pen and so microphone. Check it, say okay. This will be on my edge, my chibi. My pub studio, I mean, will be on family microphone. Pay what I say will be on family microphone. Pay that, and remember, I used to be good in tune. Whenever I check my pub studio, I make grip microphone of fam and no pen. I mean, what I say, you know, a for sending me a statement. Tone can you make grip? I know, I'm ever back as I'm on party. So when you sit in the studio, you put up that composure now, Bama. It's me, Akoso Yanko.
1: Okay, prof. Kakra wo mess in retirement.
0: Odi bo na. Oh, David.
1: Ah, okay. Yeah, we dey print guitar sent me
0: kubi. Oh, very good. You no kwa ba ti mo enso
1: a. I think say mess in wired. We pay reduce to football. Because so here ni generation odi ba e. Ni the area obi pium wa. I think say after Maradona ni World Pele. I think say mess we pay reduce. Na I think say obi na kan say you have to know how to leave the dance floor. On the due time.
0: Okay.
1: And Mercy, but when you say, we're paying you this year, this is the time I was say, on free the dance floor, send a baby, I'll have a baby, a baby. Now, Mercy, dear, you come, Mercy, me and me, Ronaldo fan cry, no, sometimes, you can, then you can't have any football stories, dear, and you see, you can't look at I think, say, Mercy, need your Mercy. Now, I dare me then say the next Argentinians and I say Argentina for or my share Messi. Ever generation women. I think say Bibi on person union will be as a football. Omania. Because a bim betty the likes of Maradona, but Omania Kunya Channel. Ever any time I know seen our kind. But Messi will be able to do a quarter hour in maybe 5 years, 3 years, square and I'll be signing football once a month. Nipa will be the carbon in Leo Messi.
0: Wow.
1: And I think say Messi need the. Why enough mundi? Why enough mundi? Na mami ko ipi onu.
0: Okay.
1: Season we.
0: The message yendi also unko.
1: Mi unku bi. Okay. Wow. Na wako. Wow. Mami ko ipi onu. I think say over the weekend, big game ba be koso. Na I think say umebon wearing it. That's not the Gunners and the Chelsea Football Club. Na sa game we. I think say. Over the world, and our football fans are we are seeing in a Obia GPS, Obeshe Zenebeko. And who call game? I can watch him here. Who bought head to head? And now the last 5 meetings are. I think going into the game, that's now the upper hand. And yes, Obia, and you're moving in recent time, Omutimi Eji title, and I say, Oni Pep Guardiola call banter to banter, Omutimi Ji Bakun. But a band of Chelsea, particularly, Arsenal and Chelsea, I want to head to head after more. I think say Arsenal they were the upper hand because the year 2025. Yeah, when say Arsenal, Chelsea, Ufi, Ebon one good thing they will. And also called Stamford Bridge, Echo ball draw. And at the year 2024, Arsenal Echo away, Echo near 3-2 win. And also three fee, near 1-0 win. And I think say going to this game no. Arsenal were the upper hand, but we shouldn't forget Chelsea about the new generation and as a new era. Manya coach from ni ana coach no manya ni senior coach be as Xavi Alonso yehu bobre obo world Liverpool. I think say Madrid na answer them far na ni nyana ni say players na one because o share the pedigree of Xavi Alonso, and then the kind of player he is. On the time, I'll buy Madrid now. Be honest, said them. Serious, I'll Madrid anka. Ebi ya manu no. Ani yi. Ana ubu na kiti mana se ya pamono. Ana ne nyami ya adumu abe pimo yipio. Inti, I think say. Now I'll share the history of the Spanish national team coaches. And I said the Spanish coaches are my ba EPO numa. I think say Pep Guardiola have trained Bobre. Ateta so Eguso trained Bobre. And think this is the time I think say Xavi Alonso or Pese or follow the trend of Spanish national coaches are on ba EPO numa. I think this is the time I was on Chile Bibi. And I think say game no any for any game I can say. Just be a fan of him. Any easy man. Because we share the team and set up Alonso a building. I think say on the try say or be prove BB. Actually, Chelsea fans are on wall landing. And I think say in all no. And they meet my can say any match be a even your mogus and I say. Asna be fan no falasa. E bit ma ba se bia a 2-1 and I say bia 3-1 bi. And I say 1-0 game bi. Because we share omu pass matches na etrim na goes intervals no. And sharan ye wide bia sa. Ube kumuni bia 3-2 bi, 2-1 bi, 1-0 bi. Na chese omu di akwe bi. But I think se kakra on the transfer. Na mi fam ase msi. I think se with player FN Junior Alvarez, Alvarez of about Niboma Atletico de Madrid. I think sir article for any Nandi Niyi Anon also as a player no any in the management. Bantana course no nyana. I think sir ewo baby no on so April rule and ewo baby so article for any Nandi Niyi because sir oh yeah player na Ope se we used to team be as a stepping stone. Emma Okaria. I don't think say going for na Okako sign a contractor. Obe sign a contract boom. 5 years, 6 years. Cause we must at the end of the day, no article ne Barcelona difference room. Obe Felice, okay, say Madrid ban me one. Or 7 years there. Meet Marco because Madrid's ahead of maybe Atletico de Madrid. Barca were ahead. At the end of the day, no. Who cost our team BC? Now here say be a best step into. Now cost only 6 years, 5 years, mom. Now Obom 2 years. Now they know the day. Who best Obu akitema? I don't think say who cry na unjin tum. Because any be asa we be a wasan asa unyade. Obobo. And I think say article 4 any Alvarez as a player no when 19 year. Because who share player in the caliber of Alvarez. Now team can say be at say Barcelona. Abano na e was onya de upper hand and I say on Gini Din. Send a bear ye bought early strikers. The likes of Benzema will be trimming Suarez Mua. And I dear, I was a Nidim Blimno. Now, or that's so what to go. I think say entry ye. But Nina Blimno to me finding your article for. Send a medical kind. Would it be my avarice? Because as a player, now share the pedigree of a player away. Now, cause any contract. Now the CCS go to so and now the pen echo to grata so echo sign is CC and after boom 2 years we now back as work it any possible and I think article for no send on your money man we need a better trust story we have to say so we a player now oh sure won't say at the end of the day my mission team be now me your playing time because I'm a big team beba now I'm a choir article and share a story now more children. Player be no better or be move alcohol, and I think say when Nandini, when Nandini you cry.
0: Okay, into no prep zone, and yes, in Kunya, and if you're then you may, and you're then come on air by us, no go, and I feel cup smartphone, advance, a human, and I feel so bad. King, woman, and a uncle fire creature with the gun crater, so semi guest, many more air drama, but Jojo Efsen, and so I join here a month for Becca, a long time Jojo Efsen, and our Baya, Yababon Kumosuka, but quickly, my guest back, I ain't son, and proper chairman, oh, fine,
2: okay, me met you briefly, or Messi.
0: Messi
2: kakano. Ye no me she because Messi ye no a hard game pa.
0: Okay.
2: Prof, ma min chia itie for ni ahwe for mo hwe enumre. I mean prep zone. The whole we are seeing ya gan nyina ya can one of the shows are opese ohun di ekosu in terms of football at prep zone is the best and untumi ayese kokomoti untumi fa home bopo obo poja na enye ye na prof Lionel Andre Messi me prepare chika kra me kan be bre
0: okay.
2: 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the modern generation football. Na yeka obi ti sell Lionel Messi. I mean na pa wada obi enim Messi the oba be yama eye football industry. He oye very successful. She say no can be say sebe ye wo no oye achacha. Na obi pie wo ekro bi ana say sebe bebi ayen ye wo say ya anka e bia we nya saa Laura we nya saa opportunity no to go to that extent. Na bibi e besi bia no nya minim denti a e ba ne saa. 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football no Lionel Messi has completed football because one of the greatest cup in all the cups is the World Cup obo bo ni nya ya o kan ni nyina even so attach ba ye hu se o wini bi bia wo football mu 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of all those players na mo aba be wini ono no ye the only player wo wini a solid Ballon d'Ors. And if they are grown, not just say you can say you are seeing your own ball for 8 years. At the age of 20 years, 21 years, now Ballon Messi has won 2 to 3 Ballon d'Ors. In terms of laurels, we winning laurels. And then now Messi, Obeka say, oh Messi like it. Because Messi, we winning World Cup, Copa America, we winning Olympic gold, we winning four Champions League, 10 La Liga titles, 8 Ballon d'Ors, hundreds of goals. In the history of Barcelona, cramp, oh yeah, they are top scorer with 672 goals, prof. Ebi Moka say Messi is that debate is there. Said the NIA Cano, or ni Maradona, who is the greatest ever. But I know Mempesa Meko Hosis here. Because the records are there. Wabo finals, Wabo World Cup, 2 finals, Wako 3 finals, we winning 1, Elusu 2. At the age of 39 years, and even sir, 2026 World Cup, your boy, you will hear your contribution. I just say, on go your cry. But who say, boy now or be boy, you know, was she Argentina and Munyam, was she we are seeing in Munyam, because a meme and betu Messi, born a boy, Gabe me a pa, nanny generation or by an S or by an F, a setting Cristiano Alvaro Ronaldo. I mean, Ronaldo. Is Ronaldo a player? I mean, when it comes to discipline, everything to do with football, Obama, and that competition they held together for the past 20 years, they were sharing the Ballon d'Or stage, they were the world stage, everything was between the two. And they were all successful, but Osho Omo life, Osho Omo contribution to football near the Omo the football called another level. And you know, say Lionel Messi, and they or say, the national side, you who be that said they now work on. Once upon a time, or by be retire say, oh, and yeah, do obey then, obey bobo ni bium. Ya wahan any de kasaka se ya no sansu ye den, yenin kasa ya no babak. Inti Messia wodi a national side, yen said yen ye kano, a national side, our step it down no. I think say we're completing national side. Whatever he has to get with national, when ye be behavior, inti no eh ya. 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
0: you
2: body ama no aha okwa odo obe okoko bonso wana
0: so
2: body
0: ne anniversary be be be be be be be be be be be be be be be somebody you know but the football I'm in fans mo na me no ka say you you need bring basa basa
2: prof we there me come as me to some you know eno ni there me call eye fixture eye EPL me touch on Manchester Everton Manchester United game no oh na me wo interest wo na once upon a time you who saw fixture way for the past 5 consecutive meetings I almost here e wo Everton eye Dixon Stadium and Koye and Shedan Koye ma Manchester United sir but this time around no omoko shia wo ho no enye easy 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ebaye ebe support team no this is in transfer in the course no my new concentration was on the midfield Carlos Baliba Yuri Tillemans na Andre Santos in terms of the department of the game no Quebec said for the past 2-3 seasons man you are completing all the department of the game into no inka enye complete but yehu say echire ho no no Michael Carrick I think I was starting. I'm on a full season. Na the MHA ni say man you pen you for any man you fans. Abotre and I was Omunya Emma Michael Carrick. E chido ho no more dear. A lateral left back. A ye Luke Shaw ho. Oh new papa prof who be di me a dance here. Because Luke Shaw eba Manchester United. A co 14 good years, ni a co 15 years. From Southampton, Southampton no more tono, £34.7 million. Ne ye skapa. Oba yesu ongu ni huwa ni mase. National side wabo close to, 350 matches. Man yu wabo 285 matches. As a lateral defender, 285 matches. Washe 5 goals. Na out of that 5 goals no, wama over 25 to 26 assist. Which is not bad. Ba ye hun se, football no, as you age, mpra ni adie estati bim. Said they now ball no unto me mbosa. See, see, a modern day lateral defenders they join the attack. I was say ball or contribution towards goal. I very enormous because unto me say oh who is chair now who the idea say ball now but no actually no. See, see, I invented lateral defenders are they join the attack and then they fall back. You have to have pace. I was say unto me Johnny who are home umbre rough of untime pra. But he's over 30 years. He's around 32 years. What about my youth for 14 good years? Yeah, Capua and Conan are also your captain, Emma Manchester United, and your Bruno. But it will be back as a day in the April consistency. Last 2 seasons, about 12 matches, or share 1 goal. Last season, about solid 36 matches, or share 1 goal, maker in terms of EPL, or share 1 goal, my 1 assist. But in a minute, you know, I hear. A pra near dear Adokrono. Inti no, unse Manchester United no, team no comprehensively no, aye, very formidable. Michael Carrick needs some time. Inti my you fans are more shame, more team, no. On your bad. he's been tried and tested. Meaning, say, man, you for a band of old boys, they love them to the core. But at the end of the day, you know, I was say, yeah, then you're supporting you now in kind corner of Pese or my Manchester United, a duo, no, obeduo. Now, what to me who say, Ocean, it's your honour, no, on share that yan, ne center defense, ni ye. Comparison, moyen, and there, or bo heaven, and then Magua, or China, no, abo Euro, ni heaven, Magua, Euro. Magua Mazrai and Sheda and Fa Sa Onyane sitting defenders no away tree. And the lateral defense in India and India Macan wants them to midfield dynamos no war more no Casimiro midfield general or co Telemans Abba one of the EPL experiencer he is there box to box midfielder Obe Hodi Bono. Ball splitting passes. Yen chase ball, no. I mean, eye for goal. Or Aston Villa, we saw him. I mean, one of the dead ball specialists. Belgium, Yehunu walk up, penalty back, na eto the air, dear, or no, far ball, no. Or Wakukudro. He has seen it all, experience wise. Or Woninina. And Dentia Michael Carris went for him, yeah, because of these things, sir. Or us. A midfielder. Or Woninina. Carlos Baleba. The least said the better. Once upon a time, man, you could born up pumusa, almost born up pumusa, or beba, or pesa, oba. But now, abroa any puma or quen. And kakranka. I fear, dear, wababe joining Man United around £65 million, which is not bad. A fortification at the end of the day, football, dear, or midfield, a kasapa. So defenders, ebe concede more goals, and a goalkeeper, be concede more goals.

0: the least said the better. Once upon a time, man, you could bone pumu sa omu bone pumu si o beba o pesa oba. But na abrewa enyi puma wo kwemu. En kakran. Afedi e waba be joining Man United around £65 million, which is not bad. A fortification at the end of the day, football there, or midfield, a kasapa. So defenders ever concede more goals, and a goalkeeper ever concede more goals, is because of the holding midfielders you have. And I think Michael Carrick, you playing this as a Manchester United player, we all know Michael Carrick, or a holding midfielder. Into no, on the strength, you be bringing our midfield no. Into which one midfield depth are the likes of Kobbie Mainoo. Up and coming young chap or Honomo, he is fantastic. I mean, against Omun Ipswich, I'm share 5-2 crown. But to me, Ubisamia, he was my man of the match. He was all over the pitch, which in a distance covered that it was very effective. In Tino, Sam midfield now, when you're a Honom, oh, he has some time. Any Honom, you're bad. Usher Bruno, a pulling weight. Bruno, dear, maybe I make say Bruno. Oba fegi time crank a fegi besan so aji Champions League. One real call no kwa obema fegi aji Champions League by 3-4 crapo. Because Bruno is fantastic. Sesko, I mean this is the season he has yeah expecting to say last season, you know, super sub no obano. He will work on this and then improve. In Buemo, yenim no exposure no ho. Inti this season competition man you bono. Enye competition at that form. Enye just the league. Obo FA Cup, Obo Champions League, Obo Carabao Cup, other domestic cup, Obo EPL. Nini na competition warm a probably bim into team depth is very important. I mean, usupa sab, omo ambe babes is sign the face of the game. Ninya, you need them in tandem because so kasa o concentrate you starting 11 kwa ebabo form. Into this time around, no, me nim target yedema Michael Carrick. But prof, Man U fans are yenima Man U situation. No. And yes, Man U and Pese obe wini league, no. Man U nya league no obe wini. But this time around, no, they want to see the Manchester United right after 2011 and Fergie bow out. They want to see the resurgence of Manchester United back boom to where it used to belong. Ayen kakran kakra. Said the mekai no. And they know very well, say, Man U fans know very well, say, EPL no, say, but it's a bonus. Yes, it's a bonus. But omu di third. In Kakran Kakra, ne say, you know, ABA, this league, Man U, okay, second, first position, yeah, sure ho. And yes, say, yeah, sure ho, baby. But Champions League, wo ho. The last time, omo ebano fixtures opponent on base omo there. That is football for you. Man U has a pedigree in Champions League. Bibi na abane sa ne omo language omo kobo Champions League na last time no more language o table na se. But Man U needs to. I mean, baby omo do no. I'm just me nya yi, but I'm hoping say I'm not a pessimist person. Me bro for aba. Me a very optimist because Man U can call in here me pa. Because we share domestically, I mean, only Liverpool joined 20 EPL titles. Champions League. I mean, look at the last time I heard Man U or Champions League. The joy, you heard Manchester, you heard Sabio. In the Man U fans, I'm with you, I'm with you. I'm with you. I'm with you. I'm with you. I'm with you. I'm with you. In the against Everton, home, and you're easy for the past 5 encounters. They be on Beko Hobia. The last time Man U pick a win was Honor Ache. And this fixture, no, me say the defining of the moment, Michael Carrick, Otumiko, not just to pick a point, but to win. And Otutuni Nyome, the war Otutuni Nyome against Ipswich, he came from a goal down to win 5-2. Which shows you that tactically, he's learning on the job and he's varying his status.
1: Okay.
0: I think Man U will be there. And this season, I'm predicting them say top 4 no. Omu di 3. Omu to also 3rd last season. And ne pape ye mu di en common to sum ye no. But omu to major league na. And also so ye. But in kakran. Champions League, Man U target is to qualify from group stages, go to the next, and then kakran ye ready. And yes, omu kwa kwa je Champions League no. Man U fans, mo fan cheme. But kakran akoko ebe eden, ebe numu so. In the prof, who bisa mi ya? The echo sunyi na ano. Yehubi.

0: The transfers by Nina, it's been excellent. I mean, knee jerk action players be all crown power to me say, and your mona, a bit more substitution effect. Our mobile be complemented teams need be your pepper where I ain't yanning your coffer will be shame. But I don't trust say a bonnet and Ocean Man, you Sesko buy. I mean, for you to win the league, if Sesko is able to guarantee Manchester United 20 to 25 goals a season. I'm telling you. And the Americans say, man, you beat Major League, you know. Because man, you born in the Omo Bopa. Yanfa born in Toho. I mean, last season, look at Bruno. Bruno Fernandes. 21 assists, breaking record. When was the last time a third place team, a player, a G, FA player of the year? As far as my records tells me, you know. You, Prof, you can correct me if I'm wrong. But I've never seen that before. It's either you win the ultimate or you are second place. But to place third and at that age, above 30, to win with most assists, oh, I doof my heart for Bruno Fernandes. And okay, he is fantastic.
1: Okay. See, I still have 94.7 FM. So at the prep zone, and it's media. Yes, in Kunya also now. Yeah, besides in Kuma, do it in CPP Mu, Ewagana, Agudimu, Maga United Industries, somebody in Sabi Brina Naba, Womo Edible, Shea Red Wine, a flavored drink, and Omodia Bab, Modiada, some Sabitia Kabi, King's Maker, a King Spirit, and also and Sabako, Adebaqua, and Sir, it's me, and say a science spirit, in Tiabe Hantu, our own Hantu, but in Sabi Mudia. Puama, we send the Mexico to a pimpian, a 2 year dear moon. In the heat with real ginger alcoholic air drink, and also, and your aha vodka air lemon flavored drink, and also, oh, into Mr. Modiada, Sir Oberselecti Bina, a year number few conquerors now caught turning on for Neshima, when your sense may be a bitian boa, a maniama at 2 year dear man, obitian frame, 02400 65464. 02400 65464. Now, on my five, saying a bro brunya and TBN will be a shed at the echo. When you move in with chance, and yadia beating and sabo, and I think so quite your painful, and I say I collect your new for noir, and yadia sanctions could be between sabo and tea drink, old drink, kiddie, and waiting on Sadia, but the rest of the name is your cosa and no monsa and fine tuition. This advert is FDA approved in Tiana, why share no akai, I share no so at your mind. Storm energy drink. 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Abusia, one more funsa, chebuha, in San Onomiano, what is all cassau tea fuse, not in sampa, ancient fuse, a che, the numu, kankakakamsel, Momodianda, and num ens a fungu, num club beer, and sapa, na medium one dancing the machale, by a bottle of air club beer. Now, before I be enjoy, no, that's refreshing taste, no, check it underneath the crown, crown cock, no, will bet me any instant win, a brand new air club jersey, absolutely free. Whether you are cheering with the boys and I say you are watching at your favorite airport or repo or favorite agency in style, Mr. Club Beer has got you covered. And to grab a bottle of air Club Beer and here now check it under the crown cock no now obey me I the next winner. Pepacho follow Air Club Beer social media pages no for more air details and updates. Oh no my answer. 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Scoop papa kupa. O mutu no nye Greek and a Latin by a scoop papa. Ghana has schools papa ye school say papa nyina moto Greek Latin but so school moto ni nye Greek Latin ye iria ne se nye school papa no but school papa ba kwa omo any sa moto ibi na so school papa no eye infantepem 150th anniversary ano mudi me pa cho omo eye the bedrock of excellence omo she pulled there some redefining the world historic 150th anniversary infantepem old boys association e ton sa 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and so omo ni latin and greek e motus but omo de na dwen hwekan yes lawyer kokoyi am omo school no omo nominate no exceptional old boys outstanding teachers and afi impactful partners across the premier categories no omo de award so mom until who be inspired ya whose legacy and inspire will deserve a say a bit actually doing what's about Kosimu. Don't let greatness go unnoticed. Submit your nominations in the www.awards.infantepem150.org. www.awards.infantepem150.org. Infantepem at 150. Dream for kind. School papa back where Ghana ha. Womanya 150 years. I just say, Womo elbow, Juma Shabwa, Emmanuel, my 82 year. Womo Kumo and Amedi Ejano. Young Kumun Tempas, Jojo F. One of Ghana's finest journalists, or her, I didn't ever train Kumujo. If I should be able to call you,
2: Professor
1: and
2: your
1: Bocosa.
2: Oh, we got all things are possible. Only the over the week, no, for the past month, no, last month, na year of ye.
1: Wow,
2: it's a very elder sister. Now, she has not been well for some time. Wa from with that resilience no the perseverance no to me or area over 30 plus years
1: oh
2: it's a December when I say nyame friend no friend say August mo nyame friend no the last week na I kata na chi my opportunity and there will be menda obia onya ne ho time boy in whatever ways possible e buy you cry be jack one a omo akakra omo sem omo di tu mu se eze yen fa papai china yen fa tie kaso no so ma me do omo se e busu for and I'm for ni omo e bae so the late madam Francisca 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no omo no put structures in place with my madam Besimud Drusu
1: okay
2: say musicians no sika cry say omo tu onnyum ni saye ma na be we na now a secretary to Besimud Drusu that was in 1993 mo side honum I was secondary school form 2 or so. So also the Ghana economy now creative and showbiz industry no also yebi. So that is it. Whatever it is no in the book of Ecclesiastes no ni padi they will be born and you certainly die one day. Intinu also they need any diaco. So we thank God you know for granting her that mercy no may she continue to rest in perfect peace in that regard, yes.
1: Okay.
2: But 40th day, no, so we was to somewhere in October because this small soon, you know, they have their own concert until November 40th day. Until you do so, I don't for anything for, I mean, all must come. Maybe I or, you know, me pass them, it's Legon. Maybe I want to be here. So that is it, yes.
1: Okay. Yo, and the issues I'm saying you discuss here, no meaning by infana obira dogbe issue or retire after 13 years and then they were the abandon year. I'm saying National Sport Authority so come across or Western Nema is your quite dissolve board no so Elmuju Media or Edi Mabuchin soon come across or our humor M. Messi and Common Messi, Unity, Ghana had the event of Magia Fa. I mean, I do my one person quite in the ISO be home now as a tuna man, the man, I feel so Utimi Kaho, now you're quite, you know, and I feel transfer market, no, or where a transfer. fair as a more pretend day, and on me la sula last minute, and I just say a cotton player board dancer, and my any audio genie on the shower of him saying Sunday be more air can. You say a player and also any morning morning sending my easy costumes and uncle father, whom you any ape, and I'm so mutable this car. One more Eddie Akofani. A winning come over here. You're discussing if I find a rough first now for what property near Shabwa, Emma, a SSU, a dear Ama, a good in it.
2: Well, my message is foreign. Make up for him, I make him basically Messi Diano. Be a fan of Messi.
1: Yeah.
2: I say,
1: and I say, you won't even echo.
2: Oh, sir, owns Argentina, one of the fed first country. I go home. I just want you to this one, I'm going to do one. Into no, maybe I'm not. Yeah, maybe more now.
1: Philip, I call that. Into Philip, I call.
2: Okay. Into your boy, or yeah, winner. What me I call? In the name of what me I repeat? The sporting community.
1: Yeah.
2: Oh, you know, Messi, the generation, you know, as a footballer, you know. Also, yeah, be. He has passed through all the phase of the game, you know. As a youth player, U20, OG 2005 or so, with Argentina, World Youth Championship. On him, he became a and a priest. And a banu Olympics level, also 2008, and also a GB. Priest at the elite level, senior level no of national team. No, and now, Obrim 2014 or co-finals. Subsequently, Osaka finals 2022 and now OG against France in a penalty, you know, shootout. And then Nsanya, you know, three finals are Wajibaku. World Cup and said that is this Ushema, great players. We bring Kranya Biambo, let alone some Mombaji. Into Baku Krawajino, a 70 record, a war honum. A banu continental level as well. Copa de Libertadores on one side hono I think say Alonso Waji two say be sir and now about club football so you know play for Barcelona no investment at Barcelona here no no what e can be bre amom a great icon me there's nothing to debate about Barcelona Ronaldo ni Barcelona me if you say Messi side hono is it unto me for Jesus Christ any coach church I compare. So what was the difference between us? Baku, Baku and Yami, and Baku Sui. Yeah. Local prophet TV. Inti, you can't compare Kum Chacha to Jesus Christ. Inti, Messi is far away. I mean, there's no argument. I know there, you cannot make that mistake. Say, Obeka said, Duncan William need Jesus Christ. Yeah. Messi. I'm a realist, prof. America. But see, you can compare Chacha to Jesus Christ.
1: Okay.
2: You can compare Abedi Pele to Abedi Tuga. What can I play from Abedi Tuga? Yes. Though they play the same level. Omuye, the same players. But Bakuye, so exceptional. I mean, can you compare Kwame Nkrumah to President Yanya over the years? It's incomparable. Vast difference. Difference in the there was a story I make one time. Kwame Nkrumah catch one of the top politicians, teachers, Buzia. Catch and say, Papa, who did you see me? Who person who press politics there? Who did mean to me? Me you matter cry at the same.
1: About
2: 20 sa politics in there. Me you matter cry say dia. Now you will cry. Who moon behu? And Kwame Nkrumah, how many years are we? Over 50 years. Ni. But the image brand of Kwame Nkrumah, as you see, politician, president, our Beji Ghana. So, Kwame Nkrumah, memoria, friends, Mizlomo, I own. Papa, I won. But I want to go for Biako, Ghana tourism, and yes, Kafri. And I know what? The party CP Kwagu. Send me a CP. The participate in Ukragu, but Papa no di etiasi. So there are differences. So what am I say? So in the nutshell, no comparison between Ronaldo ni Messi Munye, I think they enjoy. I don't know. I go away. Messi did work up. Ronaldo. You should for your chest and forget it. Messi, what are you? yeah, man was I respect me say or so ajini din aye there say oh yeah say prof in your own area there areas are obi obi su wa onto me farm compare what man say what you mean here there say oh yeah bia no but difference no anya we ntise me dey here you can't compare kum tata to Jesus Christ because obi miracle ho no but Jesus Christ walk on water define the center of gravity define a friend say ne ocha aboru baaku e di money pa we no say economic terms now the law of scarcity and there's so many things but your current modern day prophets mo omo ye no ba ko bi ko ye fasting say o see we want there we ko we so as man say enti difference ho no yes yeah na ne ho bio national sports authority dogbe no dey enu ko nti na me buy at this sports authority no nsem na nkofo e kan they are blowing things out of proportion okay matie nsem no bebre mi be opof waka pa say nsem no e ba start buy no na me ben no pese me tie ni side of the story me kom no e propaganda e na bi mu waji pa say om man nko
1: me say
2: yeah in free one
1: okay
2: nti mi su no be bia ro su tosi no me ninu kasai e na here we right from grass ni we grass na e kosu we mu you see seriously speaking no as a country no ye invest wo ye infrastructure mu compared to neighboring countries are extra ashaye no sport development or three key pillars human resource any that's a technical ni players ni say man no and infrastructure and remuneration ni a kind of training motivation we ni bonus say man and na yes what sports development by hanu no ye sala emphasize anya man serious na sports no so ya e discover economy no mo since ya discussing Messi anya African ni anya Ghana ni but you know he's a great icon.
1: Yeah.
2: Ah, ni my crown. Mimi ni Argentina president. Mimi ni Messi. Ana, uswe foreign exchange or their own economy no mu. Ana adwuma wa create and that are the key economic indicators. Ah, ema o man ko su. So say take so sports serious. Now you the lip service. Now who call neighboring countries high? Stadium omo way na any year dey any national sports authority boss na say SSC stadium and now onu na say corporate partnership it should be a government policy to have you know a world sports stadium man state of the art at least bakupe Cote d'Ivoire na san here ofe boane dey wo be be friend Duo Plateau. They said they were a customer in all ministries. I'm not renovating the camera. I know. And so now, near almost seen him for. Maybe I'm gonna be for any. Eko board draw. Where the goalkeeper don't catch the ball last minute. I'm with you free, Munu. Sure, state of the art. Usan koya musu chrome. Charles Konabani Stadium. And also I'm with you, but the way I'm with you, Munu. What you want say? I'm with you. And so now other state. Yes. Senegal dia okoko ho dia. Even almost sporting arena. They were here on but them here on hanu. Omo dey 10,000 seater. Popular stand no kwa stuffing chairs. Air condition. Inti ya infrastructure nyama here on hanu. Yeah, dia draw. So subo and comfortable Mr. Yampofu Ankra and all those things. That here not there. What are some of the charges? Say, Jumano, and yet, or Luna, I say, move a mano. Maybe me a campaign, my NDC. I was promised. Honorable Commie Women, it was promised for MPA. Bomb of a mano. Veronica Commie, Uncle Foy Campbell Bray, say, or Nice, I'm for a woman. Veronica Commie, what was her campaign message? On the 9th of 7th and 8th December, you told 23 constituencies. Say, Uncle Mesagini, Ewa, Uncle Omo, we are Zenato. Meaning,
3: meaning ya mo fan cry. It started from Legon. John Dumelo. Ye ba ha ATTC ha no. Ah ye be gina mu. Ah young guy ya tabuza o sabi bisa. We need against the regional minister. He a boxing for the first time where is Legon. He a boxing. I want new town. Share honum. Those are the campaigns we did. Omo e prinyi se ombe ompe NSC position. What did they do? What was their campaign? Yeah, for Fankra, three different regions. And our campaign was Greater Accra, Oti regions, Nivota. So president in any by fluke. Oti baby. And now omo kwa e can say ni brand e prima no. Is not here nor there. President Nkasa ne hun say ebi obet nwa boa. And initially before then, na your pitch is crying, players to cry anyway. Or any I saw ye. But just like I'll say, no say, as a country, no, the priority, I say, no say, infrastructure, I say, any standard infrastructure. Na any, you know, I mean, modern standard infrastructure comparable to we.
4: Prof.
3: Bossim, I will not. You can't answer me. Uko Congo, Uko Senegal, anywhere. Who come? You will be laughing at us. So what am I saying?
4: For about 1 minute, but let me be so question being. Asema Okano. I think, sir, Prof. Question, but let me be so say. You are powerful. Proud to deserving of the board. Proud said, nimbo name kuji. Announce political influence. Pay with statement now, Okano. Any question we be saying is say, you are powerful. Ni enti ama peni transcending share say, okay, board na mi yedi atu sunu. Ni enti ami deserve board ni say, umodim bo as a NDC board director na board chair. Ene mkuji, ana enti na deserve board na say, ebi muna, even is a political members, ana party members, we ne share chile say, yen pamu ni fro, sene be ya idu, before for babe show.
3: And I make can say, say board no dear, or no ye direct acting director general. And now, or can board no by that the law I establish NSC, Siciano, Acts 934, no, who show moi, and no man who say, or no, I say, or can board no dissolution of the board no, or more of reasons beyond by.
4: Okay, and I'm best of me.
3: Yes, almost so far, I don't find reasons beyond by. But who shall swear? Board no. A more of a governing body. That's a general only running day to day affairs of the organization. Now, Oshaswa, Sika Eba Onu Honunu, Onu, one of agencies, the Ministry of Sports and Recreation, I see. Onu, any Winiba, you know, Sports College. Skana Eba Honunu, Skanoba, Ochema. Other agents, other NSC no wa, or chairman others na e wona si kumanes babara stadium, e sipon, any others. Na omu kwa shwe situation omu omu, ena shika no ba, capital expenditure, mega capital expenditure, yes I say we painting, oh baby, ena wasan ewe, ena shwe the cost of doing quality pitches, e ye pitch biya o, prof. And that pitch na can 2008 pitch Now that pitch no basis san. I say I'm here san saw the reference say I'm here. I say cry is sending na cry for you no. Na scan now dem no bet me yes that pitch no. Let us be realistic. Until uma so we need a kwam no omunye quality soup ma na num. Now, I'll call you 5 cities. 5 cities, then I bet you are
5: talking.
3: Super. When you're a good soup, you're a good soup. And a personnel sooner, any two sports are new from peace management, security. This I am. They all need orientation. I say, training. Mobadu stadium. Let's security and confirm our gate. I don't need women. The only thing is, Bobby Truman, yes, sir, yes, sir. 5 cities, no, I know. I'm dressing here. What's my say? Push is new. Almost sure. Now, I try one shot. Pitch when you say, be a call, Eddie Kick. Nisa am now. Tetia Niaman and now pitching you. Press a Bobo now. Tetia Kamu. We need to put structures in place. And so, to an eye, your floor light, no. Na a thunder bakubra. Na a sebibia. No. So as a country, I'm not limiting it to this government. I campaign for this government. So all about power. But previous government, no. A crash person. There was this gentleman, your friend, not Kevin. Kevin Ufurata. Ufurata. You should know. Wakotei. Nilian. From parliamentary hazard. Me quote one. Or the 18 million Ghana cedis for renovation Emma 2018 Afcon. Was that parliament? I got 6 million Ghana cedis for renovation. Now, exchange rate at the time was 4 cedis. With that renovation, I don't know that way. Stay there, one magic ask. I don't know. Oh, then there is a home probi. I can't tell. Minya OSP. Minya. CID, Minya Singer Bureau 4. Keko Stadium. Oma Jiji Sika for Novation, Shwenyama Eguonu. That was the previous regime. Kumasi Babaya Stadium. Shwe, situation. Oma Yerovation. Uko Parliament, Uko Parliamenta. Sika Oma Jiji Oma Yerovation. Shwe. Uba ko, Efenusen, Esipo. Efenusen, Ali Mahama. If I don't say now, I don't cry. There was a time now. I argument say I can move from to a baby pele because only the greatest football icon from the northern part of the country. I don't cry there at the stage. No, I'm coaching. If I don't say, Sebi, ma'am, I'm covered this year. No, I'm fine. I'm septic tank. I said, baby, sanu. I didn't cost see one. So, where we are, I'm really serious in this country. So, you see. Say Asamba, yen share the remote and the immediate causes. Remember, you're looking at from that personal perspective. Say the panaya boni na ye wom jina so bi say wa ye boni winia. Yen fa mranu, yen fa ntwino. But mama ye nye propaganda. E kan sem. Omo ye program was stadium ho. Sorry, concert ni say yamanu. Percentage na banu. They retain only 20%. That's internal generation fund for omunya ma omuye nso a omuto ne omudie painting ne omudie we na ukomu a nti I think say we say yes and share you know your sports policy management ninyama and na personnel so na ye dey ye ministers personnel so na ye dey ye directors personnel so a ye dey ye we Ebano Sanuma, the only thing say like this Nasanya World Cup in the Commonwealth against you. Pepe they were lobbying for traveling. And Moko is the bedium. Now Mumuchella Pon Chassier. Boxing, Ebia board member, chief director anyway, and on T what is featherweight, lightweight, but Nemu no on Moko fan. Kakalika. Oh no, you see, you call ya na boss abaku bi akoji meda abaku aba na obi adi na chise ya call ya adi na ombete olandi no jipede na no one shopping bosses no ji meda ni we mu ba afi na omu nam na poro no ba na coach na obi adi nsubo ebo no. We don't do things that way. Let us be serious and realistic because akoswache. And about say na media for no so ebi mu so ko a that is opportunity say omo fan journey prof you know me I'm not that desperate for it because out of many minister work abi na san ye ko na e work room a omo aka nyina no they were some of them were even born there so I'm not someone I make me too kind now make say and I'm here desperate say me say me too kind so sporting your program near here no e say ye defining. Next Olympics, this is a timer. As I say, when I'm going to prepare, for the next Olympics. Now NSA think directorate. Boss Abio said Nipa three ajani. It now it has been confirmed. Say ba initially no. Now among person omaji tumu. She said say it has been confirmed. Now I should say who is qualified to represent on what platform and at what way. Yeah, man, for back care. Say, I call the president Ghana. Then I call the one man. Now I better say, a place I call for by ask. Australia visa scandal. Report no one. There are certain cartels crying now. They are not supposed to close, get close to Ghana sports anymore. But they are still hanging around. And they say, you ref, you was a report. No, you were pa. Until now, NSN same media. They're very complex. I won't show you now. I'm resolve you. Me, Ghana, yeah, you know, revoke the temporary status of Accra Sports Stadium. Me, my uncle, Bobo, no outside. The issue of Director General, any deputies, ni we mu, the way I tinu, very cool. I'm appointing you, Munu. I say, I'm going to show you now. I'm to resolve you. You got many, many more. I'm say, I'm provoking a boss. What's the matter? On the boss.
5: Yeah, he's supposed to run the day-to-day activity.
3: Activity was the board, no more dissolving.
5: The board is the one who should be doing the appointment.
3: Board, the appointment. Appointment.
5: Time, I am president.
3: Into yes. Board, no, I said, provide the guidelines. Since you are board, you know, say, your person will take a decision, be I say, or consulting minister. That's on any deputies, no. They have to consult the minister. Now, I'm going to take a decision. Into some of the, I said that way. And now, but who is not a woman who say, or appointee, Nipa 17, Mr. Mumbuano? Only say political hands change here. They are crofoa mohonu, non umpasamu musabutaji. Could we believe, say, girl, ni chadno? Say, and yet intervention of the new temporary appointees, now you declare. Nan crofobi and Kamudi in Chico to generate any Jamamuanka. Light of what have happened. It was. You see, so they had to call for proper report and investigation. Now, Munshan will say, in the absence of the board, no, we had a successful campaign to qualify for the World Cup. There are people who helped, no, whether employed by the right means or not, no, do they help in qualifying or not? But what am I saying? And now, Sikana, allowance now, the two no. Whether it was right or not, no, and also Nakwemuna, na Seskabia, Yao, Webia, I'm not here to defend anybody. Until those are some of the things I say, Omoshe. Until I think, say, on this note, no, I've exhausted the issue of the National Sports Authority with regard to us now establishing National Sports Authority as 934. Ah, Emma, power to the board, director, Anuni, I mean, whoever, any way, because. Many honorable women, the parliament, intimate law now, Omuya, Omuya, Sepa, say Hannah, you click link with honorable women, ah, Mibua, 2016. And law now, a governing NSA, say, Obe Regulatory Sporting Federations, we're gonna handle. That's 20 Sports Regulation Law 2477. And NSA, what power, say, offer and guide the sports we know. Besides, I'm saying, a priest, I'm more position, I'm more serious. Every moment, I'm a photo of the Ericomo. Now, I'm going to say, I'm going to cry, I'm going to Ghana sports. So, what I'm saying? Now, priest, you promise you say, wouldn't I say, obey you? Yeah, you know, I promise you. But again, I'm not. Until you know, you better come. When you mobi, no be soon you mobi.
5: But Jojo, I say, National Sports Authority, in terms of sir role player, you here, I dey back home. I'm say, from the top now, any problem so ever because
3: appointing
5: the board is supposed to appoint a CEO.
4: Yes,
3: by political way, you know, different.
5: No, but
3: that's why that is how it's supposed to be.
5: Yeah, come on, yeah. First of all,
3: on my interview,
5: appoint a board. Then the board, you know, about my appointment.
3: Now, on my interview, it's our interview.
5: What I say, my lobby behind.
3: Of course.
5: Money penny, say, so you should follow that hierarchy.
3: That's how it should be.
5: Mi wo se board no and so try say omo be take stringent measures be be ma omo di mra so
3: of course
5: you also say without the board you cannot employ yes.
3: Of course on and the any name
5: politics e allow sir because you follow them kugu in for
3: yes
5: when me batch na how them kugu in for intina ke say be am fan say board no e go omo sem kakra eh yeah but they were still insisting say I'm in fact under corporate governance no with me
3: yes
5: and
3: that's the law my point no say before board no ever submission now appoint the judge. It was 11 months after that on my appointee board no Satan and one worker qualified ni we mu nyanya yi. The same applies to other you know agencies ni bia, but what can you say about it? That's how it has happened. So what must say
5: under the Companies Act 2019 Act 992 Ghana section 189 to 200 main rules of the board, no, they set a direction, that is strategy. Board no decides where a company is going. As example, the should we open branches in Kumasi? Should we hire a foreign coach or local coach? And I say, should we buy a new bus? Nina a board, no, I want to take a decision. Then they hire and fire CEO / MD. In the board employs the CEO and the CEO reports to the board. If the CEO fails, board sacks him. Not shareholders or shouting outside, there be. Oba protects money and then property. Board must also make sure company money and property are not stolen or misused. Must approve a big spending. Must ensure accounts are audited. Oba the fourth compliance now. Make sure a company obeys law. Board ensures company pays SNET, GRE. Follow a labor act, does not air break regulations. If company breaks law, board members can be personally liable, which is article and that's at 992 section 128 and in common number. Accountability, board reports to stakeholders at AGM and then represents a financials, explain profit and loss, and then they take blame. Board need to keep blame. What air board does don't do, and say board does not run daily air operations. That's the MD and the CEO's work. Board does not assign air small vouchers. That is management work. Board does not own air company property. Company owns it. Board holds it in trust. You understand? They holds it in trust. In Tubema, management does the work. Board makes sure the work is right, legal and profitable. Your board need to know. It's about air structures now. Your shareholders, owners. Oh, shareholders, owners. Board no, and they govern. Omo direct, no supervise it. Then the CEO and then management, you know, they execute and they run affairs of the company. Oh, mutual media, omo dim. So, Western MSC corner, I say, hierarchy, no, send a yeah, because I think say, Yampofanka cry by a son and little board no cry day.
3: Oh, by 11 months.
5: And to date, Yampofanka has not been even
3: confirmed as a way. Say, LSD, sir, okay, what are you? Professor, Mr. Walanyo Agra.
5: Walanyo Agra,
3: only a main man to the main man.
5: Yeah, he was a main man to the main man.
3: He was even powerful than the minister at the time.
5: Yeah.
3: Because he was dealing directly with the way. By the Sports Act, even all budgets, including that of the Blaster Crown, except for NSC, soon as they go. But the way, Yamanu. To say they were kind, board now say and come one point on we. Budget to cry very well federation call. It's a be to be pang. Now they're coming out direct. What do I say? Until I think say yeah, of course. What do I say? They are powerless, they exist on paper and their name. So what do I say? But all the same, no, I think say I see a year constitutional review.
5: I'm saying,
3: Prof, usho mwa, eh, enu die, bibia ho. So for now, NS in same no. I think that I've spoken so much about it. My main kind the main reasons I remember about
5: okay.
3: Honor.
5: Okay.
3: And we are then as you don't see.
5: Yes,
3: or see what the name
5: is ordinary boxing
3: abandoned. I go for answer.
5: I retire.
3: Yeah. Ne as you don't be done because I know say go over kaya. All free amateur eco professional on a woman platform. I don't think say BBI said me share account bibri. Of UK buy, you know, to join the national amateur boxing team. That's the Black Bombers. Now Okunwo, you know, because I said battle with Honu. Oni Duk Mike Amu. Now oni prison officer one also Olympian. And Joseph Aponsan at Omunamu qualify for London 2012 Olympics. Omukoi. So that was his amateur way. The other boss had a MUF in Naye, Suleiman Atete. Not only near flyweight. And that Duke Micah, a light flyweight. Duke Akwete Micah. And see, Omukoi London, you know, at a round of 32. And you know, Omu Yinufrimu, Oluzi. So I'm going to film. And no Ghanaian made that impact at that London 22. And so by no, very young though. Before then, no, I'm president at the time for the Boxing Federation no, was, you know, essentially Rikwaku. Ah, Professor Moons, no, sports ambassador for, you know, Ghana. And so, dog by no, now all of a sudden, 2013, I'm attending professional. And now, all started, you know, all building the profile, winning fight here and there. But the fight now, not winning, you know, what said there were limitations with regards to Niaoye. And see, who said I invite you on Mubio? Abdi Bahano. Satana table, no, it was not like this. Now you can. What am I saying? Now you analyze it. I can't, because. Sabi, mi pa say mi pa asam dia, e say mi kan kwara chew. Na e kan kan papa na say. Ni ba no o ahonde a odi ku. But ni basis no end do level B. Defense now odi ba out no. And shut down end do ho no. Now we share all the great bosses I we are see. E fere say from Muhammad Ali. Eba, you know, Azuma Nelson, all the great bosses. A young one matures base no and the fundamentals now are beating you. And I am with you. Meaning the producers know or videos no ever who are now on the betcher. Dog boy along the line or winning world title with certain fighter or winning. But those stage, you know, our meeting opponents more credible than him with a very bad decision for the father or said than your coach. I'll see on one ever kitano. A boobia or mubu boy no. Now straining pain him. Now, I said, boy, no. One, it was a mistake for Dogbe to have moved from the bantamweight to featherweight. Because Dogbe unwa. Nipa, at a certain stage, no, uduwa, untu minyibyo. Usanu, entry. A friend rich. And now height to the same level. Maybe 20 years, no. And now I'm in height. The same, the way I think, now I'm 90 years. Now, and cost to build. Because from the from 18 up and up, my tinty, now me I'm a chassis. But 21, I stop here. Now, I'm at the same level. Intinu, who call anymore? You need to imagine, and now you choose your battles and choose it very well. Or winning the world title, the opponent, no, meaning say, I bet you may say, or winning on a very good way. The first defense, a call ye. I feel now a person call any. I don't question music any. Emmanuel Navarrete. So what's the matter? Navarrete now on height. We are young, but now on height. And then Nissan Suwa. And I don't question. You can't depend on strength alone. Boxing is a sweet science. Until, say, show video now. Most of the way Navarrete did it in Nissan. Nissan, it is here, it is by him. Yes, Rino. We are not laughing at him. But yeah. As part of lessons in Ghana sports and boxing, say Ghana as a country, no, and ya, you know, 9 credible world champions.
5: Manuel Navarrete,
3: yes,
5: from Mexico.
3: Mexico. New York. Gentleman who boom first time now see oh on Tiasi. How come in your video now? First fight no, the way a boy knew him.
5: It was on the 18th of December 2018, and yeah. It was about no.
3: Okay.
5: He lost to Emmanuel Navarrete from Mexico, mm-hmm. who was the Rima. He lost that title in New York.
3: Mm-hmm.
5: On which 11th May 2019, be and also Olusu to
3: retain fight no. I think it's a
5: rematch. Yes, top one or 12 round.
3: Process no and boy with videos no.
5: I'm able to hear that.
3: Yes, because fight no. The first one no. Yeah, no, the first fight no. When the way a boy no didn't stand. Nipan sana or the Juma say oh. Yes, they say no. Listen to other young bosses. Any sportsman, you choose your battle and choose it very well. Who can I say? You can work up no. That girl I was a person, a Portugal, but a person a Colombia. Because you see, any fight behind I say, who can engage? So don't worry if you need physically need when you going up at that level. Shouldn't you have?
5: But we are supposed to be so prepared for all everything.
3: Oh, but prof, me who hey. Mean to me, Koku.
5: Sometimes you don't also have that prerogative of selecting your own fight.
3: But as an imaginary level,
5: you are used to know. You have been a dear, no. What kind of Bible now say? And Mary made that way with baby Jesus or the Nigani.
3: Of course.
5: I don't know. But he made that way with baby
3: but Jesus. That's spiritual.
5: Or the Nigani. No, it was not spiritual at that time. Okay. Baby Jesus and Mary. At that time, Pharaoh knew I have for a single person. Bekuno. It is always our option. There, but there's any fight here.
4: But, bro, I think
3: yes, of course.
4: But I think the time you know what I can say. Time in here, and yes, if you are not
3: because opponent, no
4: time in now.
3: Opponent,
4: you call you no name.
3: Of course, who should opponent now? Inti, original be original. There was a bossa, a friend who Penel Sweet, Sweet Whitaker. On the second bossa, I was woman Nelson. Na Zuma ubu no first time o suande second time e wakunu o dwane ya o see it's only a fool who fight Azuma twice o see it's only a fool who fight Azuma twice there was a boss abena Azuma person of fool na onko sha no or avoid you have that option to avoid so when you say ade no we call you have option to avoid say first one now ni na variety queen no na he thought say it was BB. Because those of us who knew no. Now there is a wire. Now me a bahano no say. Ah na yewo. So kai. And I catch your parents say, Ubaru defense in ya. Boss is a very defense. I try to make a man and cow be bray. Nipa no be a boo sana no wa holding a camera no. What to me jahu? Na or boo sa. Share the way nini or my enemy. Back on the line, dangerous sea we cry. What am I saying? Into what lesson now a woman who say? Already, my can say, Ghana, you are 9 world champions. Right from Dicky Poison, Azuma Nelson, Nana Okonedu, Afriko Akrote, a friend say, the late Afriko Akrote, and I have Joshua Akrote. And I asked war Joseph Agbeko. Ebenya Joseph Kome. Asana friend say retreat obrite Kome. And a friend say ye kan wan sam is here no. And Dogbe. Nti nine.
5: Royal Storm.
3: Yes, he came with the poison any retreat Kome pe na anye amacho for. So you saw how they also lost. Amateur, no, I don't prepare. Say for only fundamentals, sir. Prof, yeah, call school no. Kindergarten na ye call ni primary school no. And I prepare ye for like ye career. In this sense, foundation ye weaker. The whole structure no. Obi de kan ye wo. When the fundamentals are weak, something will expose you. So Dogbe was basically exposed by the fundamentals. You can't handle. That was our thing. Say 2014 is a 20 way. Yeah, advising him, Papa said, "Openy." And now Papa Nakasan was on your coach, because who do level beer? Your nutrition counts. Who statistics count? Official accounting. The father who claimed to be a coach was another military physical driller. He was British Army. Until about to condition the band who said, Johnny, call around the way. But when it comes to boxing tactics, Sanya one of the old shed and nibby. So when they go on the band, what's there? Quarantine name say, they're too old. We run a cell to be the for Eshwin in body, Musha Bunun Bunun, Sienu. On ya, and said, I'm fellow. Who can say, old man be. What you got a medal? Oh, yeah. I said,
5: what can I say? You
3: see, what's your boss?
5: I said, who can I say? Oluma, me an interview more.
3: Yes,
5: I didn't have it.
3: I didn't have it. I call you. Do that when I wake counts. I know.
5: Okay, I said, what's an idiot? I did those voices where you want to give you waiting. Oh, so I was there. Be a watchy or gonna for Mujini Dipa. Besides, I don't see I am part in our fatuity. Most in the ultimate guys, oh, yeah, Uba and Fetter.
3: So you are to defense. You want me? Why? Minu Kuntoqua. Now, Minjana, naturally, come, sir. Sabre, my mentor for my name, I'm blocky. But don't be a defense, a card defense, one, sir. Say, defense, no, yeah, and Papa, ne bufuye. And I'm a boy.
5: Ah, he was not happy with it.
3: Since then,
5: When it comes to when I sit on this show, I'm still the host. The last time I checked from Bernard, them so I send me because I said, "Man, you're Bernard said, "Okay, into the gag before any frafra, or more battle for a Poppy Trophy, Unity Games on Saturday at Ewa came to we know." Some reaching at this enemy, but a graphic online for I publish a story not ever had my own city. I mean, I do my say, Sergio Medi Ebaso Dagaba, woman a frafra for an omo air battle for a Poppy Trophy. There's a camera and an omo air betcher or air work sports studio. I mean, I do my Saturday and as I can see everything as about Sentinel. A video chain I fear the home common be now at me. Abba, you join so yes, so
3: prof, I think I'm a Sentinel. You see, the lesson in this, they say. In sports, choose your battle very well and build your fundamentals so that you have a durable, yeah, of course, that you have a durable legacy. And someone else, also, so we look up to Azuma as it is. I quote it with all the limitations, we know, while our problems, we need to win why you can't want some. Also, be a shada boom, sada. No, so yes, sir, you be free more because Boston, you one. You know, sports are Ghana. Yeah, area your prospect war. Any year crown, and you be free of Hoba in Umba. And see, yeah, advocates, any crusaders, no. Yen canna, omunti, my yes, and but the fundamentals, no. Now, and yet, a Kubian, I'll question them. Now, Aku, the dog be. Yes, he became the youngest world champion for Ghana. But eventually, he could not live his potential because he lacked the fundamentals.
5: Okay. And you know, Jojo FC Nathan and Kase on also Eden Communica Creatian Sabah. Yami Aduma, I'm say Glasgow and Kumo, however, bo, na fi ya send the message also. And they are money.
3: Sisi, ya no, my yena yu. Inti no, me what time. Yami Aduma.
5: Inti, yasi, kwesiata, ha, kwesiata, Madame Fogofodia, na old estate, Patrick Boateng, sign a sampon botte omo se ese omo ti de den den part we eh ko seta be bia obi a ko madona pepetri ah ko seta 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

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Na last minute Mbappe binya penalty asambo asɛ no. Na mean is that this season you were some wonderful. You were some wonderful pan. But then US Open started during this week. Now you see, you know, there are some matches be on no man, yami adume china, ebekoso, and then we all know. Say now, Sina is out, but then Akares is back now. And the first three matches we tumi abon, we tumi winning now. And they say we tumi winning three states. Then we also have Ben Shelton. And my team on also a match. Then Taylor Fritz on also match near the match now. Then Kachanov on an AAF on which me send best my money. Get me a call just for AAF to win the game for me. But then Kachanov it me if you made a match on it, Bonzi B. I never won your match now. It's in an enemy 15 hours for tennis. I don't know the last make I say tennis, you know, for if you know the player, you going for that player to win a set is quite okay than you going for a straight win. Into with the 15 was, you know, me, you know, a player to win a set, and in the 15 hours, so can say be a player to win a set. The US Open, you know, set near three, so we have first, second, and third sets. So just the player to win a set for you, then. The WTA, which is the Emmanuel, you know, I think they set near two for the players to only win a set for you, then game next me able. And after that, you know, so no, maybe 30 was set by any football for this weekend. China, any I do my Sunday, and only 30 was, yes. Then with the quote for tennis, you know, we near 15 hours only tennis. It's a code near BW6. EDD8E31 BW6 EDD8E31 when year 15 was tennis play, and then with the football when year 30 was this code near BW6 EDC EDAF 30 was BW6 EDC EDAF when near 30 hours. Now, yes, the media by China Sunday matches because we know say now there are some Obu Honoma or Nimsen on your best in the game or train say be a best can add in the code beba. Now I enter code in what matra. But in you know, there are a lot of options. Obi own Nimukrano, Obi because be a call double chance, it be a call straight fin. Ocean Madrid, yeah, me a choice be never call Madrid straight fin, and they be a Madrid to score, and a Madrid double chance. Now, as a newcomer in betting, you know, with this Madrid particular game, you say, which my call, Rebetis handicap, maybe handicap 3, handicap 4. Okasan handicap 3, and you can say Madrid, they say, 4 or more goals. Because, yet, my decision 3, I mean, it's a better 3-3. I had draw game. Majority, I say. Mm-hmm. Then also, we can also go in, say, maybe first half, maybe over 0.5 goal. Meaning, say, no, first half, one goal and then emblem. Then, or maybe second half, over 0.5 goal in the second half. Meaning, say, second half, no, there should be a goal. Then also, we also have another option, say, first half, no, both teams to score. But that one is very, very risky. I know who to see the option. I mean, he said, we see can order to church, order to church. I don't know. Because Osha game is in fact be a common a general game on Boya. Then we say, first half, both teams to score, we see can be brave. Because first half, I think, say, common lady, say 2-1 or say, yes, 2-1. Then we talk about corners. Corners, no, there are some betting sides we hold on. We talk about over 2.5 corners in the first half. And it'll be over 3.5 corners in the first half. Okwa say be 2.5 in the meaning said there should be 3 or more corners in the first half. Then 3.5 meaning say there should be 4 or more in the first half, which is corners. Our first half. Then also, we also have
let's

0: like I was saying, other betting said you are either have draw, yes or no. So like I said, either have draw. If I say be a Madrid betting game, you boy saying, and only first half draw by meaning second, which you either have draw abo. But then second half we say that betting is the go. It's either half draw, yes or no, and also to me about the amount. Then, open my edge to maybe four time corners, maybe under, and I say over. And also the honestly, or other option, as a new investor, no, open to me to sue that option also. Then, we also have a lot of options, obioye new biano, I say bia. Double chances, first half, maybe a Madrid airboy. Now, why we call four time Madrid double chances, and no sick ash. So, call first half Madrid double chances, meaning say Madrid no, it has to be winning, and also a ball draw. That's in the first half. But so, call maybe four time Madrid win or draw, and no sick a question. Then, Nyame Adoma EPL, there are a lot of options, matches because Nyame Adoma channel. EPL
1: options in a month for train. 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More train options in a diet and a fee. 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
0: Has the booking code number that you know? I didn't have my mom. My mom 15 years old. My so I didn't.
1: Mom, who have been your call? And I saw redirect your baby. I'm moving booking code. Oh, now I feel my age.
0: Into me, 15 years. And I make I said near tennis, you know. Near tennis.
1: Okay.
0: Yeah, new code near tennis new code near BW6.
1: Saben, I didn't me and Bow. I'm going to say, still I do win it. That's all. Remember her now. You're booking code. I'll come to us.
0: Uh-huh. And to wait, 15 was new code near BW6EDD8E31. When near tennis, a player to win a set, oh. Tennis. What's your name? BW6EDD8E31.
1: Okay.
0: And then with the football option, you know, we need 30 hours for the weekend.
1: Yeah.
0: 30 hours for the weekend.
1: That's
0: huh?
1: If you're going to go for send a message, you're saying, okay, can you not say, oh, who are you? See, when that's on
0: the hand. We need 30 hours, you know. But I say code name to me, Ambassador.
1: Okay.
2: Code
0: okay, code name was down. Yeah, code name was down. Yeah, 30 hours in the code near BW6EDC. EDAF when you're 30 years, much warning.
1: Okay, and see, Mam said, Ma, Moody's Kaukuna China, I'm saying, Kukuna, they are to last week at the end of the
0: year. Final, maybe 50 was nearby 25 games. No, final, pay it to me, say, no,
1: final, they say,
0: fine, or to fear pa, no, the last team, or I'll say. Because Osha first have chance to fire the
1: senior.
0: Prof, because Osha fire that. Prof, even though team in the best 2-0.
1: Final, I don't need a drone now because I'm not going to do that. I'm not going to do that.
0: Oh, Prof. My wife, I'm going to do that.
1: I'm going to do that.
0: Oh, okay.
1: And you know, move a rules in two and a half. You're my mouthful. Rule number one, you stick with money you can afford to play with. What I say, Chacha now, what kind of the abano? It's in fact, and yes, be a Oko Pebble said that because Chacha was very shit. You stick with money you can afford to play with. Sika, wait me on. Wait till the idea grown and enough, Fabra and go first. Kebia number two, never bet with your last card. Uzika cow last one, first in the Mexico. So I say, Davido could be union. Oh, now you know the Kuja Chava. So why you bet your show with yourself and never bet with your last card. The third rule is that withdraw 90% of winnings each time. 10 beer, Ubedi Chabia, withdraw 90%. Yes, sir. Oh, meaning so I have 5 to 100. It was a 5 to 100 referral. I bet referral. I bet you one. What's that last one? I did. That's how could go so into D. How did Chabia withdraw 90% of winning, you know, each time beer Ubedi Chabia. Yes, I did. I bet you and Safa. I bet you one. I bet referral. And what's that? Kuguso. It's an washing soon. Chachan so do. Negusu diwa, take a break after continuous losses. you so do. Oh, see, last week you find out that you're here. Yeah, be too. Now, this week is when they be too. But next week, take a break. But I said, to what's enough financial study system and study training. But I said, if you cry or a friend say, what if Tano, a ashes not the man nature than you, you're not so crying about look, you know, deba. It is steady caca. So never chance on waiting to us for 2 years. I'll be a year. I'll be a year. The last rule, but not the least rule. What I say, I said, don't be greedy. But I say, greediness is witchcraft and sorcery.
0: Yeah,
1: you can say, a person coming out. What I say, a be you call, be you call, a bet you what we want greediness. What I say, and maybe I may agree with another video on number 7 greediness. Maybe I may agree upon when you scar referee, your mom bribe. Why just say I could be much never move your Mrs. Sambeja punch you? What's our call punch camera capture, sir? Mia and come here with open coin in an accident. So I say, it's greediness, it's witchcraft and sorcery. And my and your person, Kumia say, I said, when you're always been out, whatever been on Kwan Ucha, and I said, some shepherd now on Kwan country will be a dark rabbit to when you swap. But I say, maybe you know, papa, mamma, make us a mission for Mr. Ankram, who would ya? Who try to a fence and look to see a betcho? Can pay betepetepete one day be airco, airco, papa, you know, Mr. Ankram, you see, but on a shiny pair win so. 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Greediness is witchcraft and sorcery. 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
0: Papa china film. 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Inti no. This week ibe diska.
1: Ibe diska.
0: This week ibe diska. Inti no. Oh yes, ibe diska. And then mi group ni mo no. We have some penny games be a gusu kosi ye pa. And you know, they should watch out. And you know, ABR obi tell me I be so join me group now. Obi tell me WhatsApp me. Then maybe me group link and me man with me joining. And you reach me WhatsApp me 050-191-3252. 050-191-3252. And so when you send me higher, maybe me link and me man now, I'm going to join me group because best in the AD. Now this week you should watch out. Say, hey, they are you be the best. And I prof me curious, make sure Auntie Jessica, Auntie Jessie, owner of OJLS Catering Services, owner of OJLS Catering Services. I don't know what term I'm Boga Town. Term I'm Boga Town. I was Jess crying also. I don't know maybe I year adoring B, maybe I year party B and get wedding B. Offer now.
1: I'll show you a pound. Oh, we'll take it and say Chelsea versus Barca. A win? Oh, a question I'll be so. It means 90 minutes only. The extra time and the penalties don't count.
0: Yes.
1: When I say, Chelsea can win on penalties and your ticket still loses if you play.
0: Yes.
1: And I said, two times. So we have to twice grab still. Now, it's a 90 minutes rule. It's a no one so. We'll take it and say, win. Oh, till 90 minutes only. Oh, we budget extra time between us and call. Then we have some messages so our ticket no 8 minutes count. And if a VAR goal cancellation still ulusu, if you play NS goal and then goal no is disallowed by VAR, bet is void. And you have between us and far. Bet if you only you play goal in both air halves. So to go both halves ma and I'll bet you a disallowed goal no means no goal. It's many air quarrel with bookies over this. We say for be now morning for court FSS your co betting company no one come. So if you play a next goal, I was sending Mexico to a VAR cancellation and no. And if you own goal counts everywhere except a goal scorer, a market pay and then count. Own goal. A count to everywhere or betting except say goal scorer no a market independent count into over 2.5. Own goal counts. First air goal scorer, but my own goal does not count. It's a bet continuous until the next air proper scorer. What I say, if no one air scores, you lose.
0: Oh, yeah,
1: we are a minia, we are sure we didn't true. I was saying, after a dead hit rule, you play two players to be top scorer. They then, Nafi, Omatai, bookies, no, does not play full odds. Example, if you stake 100 Ghana cedis at 10 odds, which is equal to 1,000 cedis, two players tie, the Ohema, they pay AU 500 cedis only. In see, and also no. I have a cash out trap back on here. Cash out offense amount is not a guaranteed. And I'm afraid be now we say no money book is for no money offense betting companies near cool. Cash out amount to is not a guaranteed. If you press a cash out at 80 cedis, by the time a server accepts it, you know, game changes, they can reject or give you a 20 cedis. Tiana, Washington, so I'm not for the name Chachem. Chachano, you name Naya and Found Yim Kessia. And the player must start, not a sub on. Until you play, oh, Aubameyang to score, or to Aubameyang to score. He enters in 60th minute and scores a void for some air bookies. And I'll be obeying a Saja too. What I say, Aubameyang to score. Why is it, Debbie? We must say, player must start. To can say Aubameyang must score. I say Ostati. And you can say Aubameyang by a chinas or ban over Pusatina. Everywhere in Tibuki's view, however, already ignore. Ubu or any you are training, you suddenly be another Yamaka Kana. I order. But apart from that, Aubameyang to score. He enters in 60th minute and score. A void for some bookies. In the rule, no say you count for air scorer. Player must start the game, not air come from air bench. Check fine print. Oh, you begin him. Abandoned match rule. Yabani Ghana Premier League has versus Kotoko stop at 70th minute due to a rain at a 1-0. What happens? Most Ghanaian books know Uberman if match doesn't start in 24 to 48 hours, or first 1S bet void in 2 minutes and never ACL qua, but over any under, no, they already decided. In the example, over 0.5 standard, but people think they won. And where we need also the Messi course. One secret building here, bookies can also avoid your winning tickets, you know, for a palpable error. If you put a wrong odds, example, Man City at a 15 cities instead of a 1.50, so, and then you stick, they can avoid it, and then it can be obvious error. Oh, you know, we must be very careful. So what we chat now, so it means that yes, now who loopholes no, now we take advantage of the loopholes no, now we did chat now boy, Emmanuel, it's me who you the man. Yes, Adia, was on a bit me. I say prep zone. Oh ha, as I say telephones no, any you match on. I say be a me coffee. My number is 0244483290. It's me coffee. Now we can hear. Wow, all day a conversation behind Bali Bia. Now my reply on Kanafi. Okuma atiansa to your matiti mpaba telephone wa no where's the message kwa I must say omo install oni ada tino where's the name ACL ko ti adum FM Y2K jam rom say bet de de de what I say this is highlights carrying soldiers post pa music let's come together to the rainbow oh carrying soldiers. Oh. Yeah, and see, why 2K? Oh, what? Bend down and hold your body. Bend down and hold your body. Ah, this man. Matabam, bam, bam. Matabam, bam. Anadidam, bam. Friday, 2nd October 2026. Yami Aduma, our La Palm, also be a four dome inside La Palm Royal Beach Hotel. Yami Aduma, Adum FM Y2K jam. Jumadi ni bed de. Kojak air toothpaste actually. I'm the mouth watch and also boy chidom. And I'm Valence Lease Equipment Limited. Now door master said the best doors fence and doors from the other. Lossing delay ginger bitters. How many Jenny and a fright is a human. Lossing delay, you know. Oh, ginger. I can draw. I womb. And I feel fruitily. Say all natural juice. Now for syntax tank say strong. It sounds so tough. But money, abra. Now, every move, more money, my team, quay. Join FM back to school, fair no. And then you may deny the teams and paying for good. Oh, and right now, I'm focused so bad. I say, ah, keep up your motor to my children. I want to tell you, I'm not a star. I will never go. Say, hey, that's how. Any job, we move. We are saying, "Because nipa di a draw." When I say, "Ah, nipa di a draw." Say, "Any nipa, God, I go could die a draw again." When I say, "Ah, only nipa pa nampa, but no afan hutim ka." It one die a draw. Oh, ana nipa di a draw kum. When I say, "It nipa di a draw." Nipa di a say, "Nipa zon say." It the joy of going back to school. And then yeah, Omo vye juma di na chese kibab no. Akwana njia bi bati mi aduma. Yeni mukwa ya befa so actually man so e wasan shishi. Hunti no. Habed penal party butwe. Or no any producer penya will produce which may come pa no see me sang you with you. And the Mustram come and friends say I can see me because we graphic colour and by home say Dagagba. Ah, Dagagba, mosquito. Emma said, we are Dagagba ni and meme a frafreni. Yeah, battle for Poppy Trophy. Poppy Trophy is a common name and a DBC so Unity Games about some meme that our works postium. Into Dagagba four and then frafra four, Kramam Koko Kramanam home. Let's say, we're Kramanam Mackenzie. I just say, we're sending my ACL choir. And also betting as I toss whether I won't pay Abra for Kramayan or Mumpe, but as a own pearl. Umpe Kramaya, only by China. Kramaya, I've turned a boy near the idea, I'm near my against an owner. Umbe, yeah, it's Dagagba for any frafra and a mobile battle for Poppy Trophy. No, a bed that dead, dead, dead, dead, dead, dead, dead, dead, dead, dead, dead, dead, dead, dead, dead, dead, dead, Dr. Pons, dead, dead, dead, dead, dead, dead, dead, dead, dead, dead, Dagagba any frafra for any battle for Poppy. And dead, dead, dead, Saturday dead, dead, dead, dead, dead, dead, dead, dead, dead, dead, dead,
2: dead, dead, dead, dead, dead, dead, dead, dead, dead, dead, dead, dead, dead, dead, for a symbol.
1: Okay.
2: There's a purpose for it. So and yes, be a woo we knew kunari and the other a symbol. A your mother I had to say yeah be been I see you come by and a symbol. And see by that's so we know much my hobby. Almost my be but and yeah I'm de to soon or mode yeah. Okay. What I say, by a symbol. Debi o mimi fim puanuntia the num and a day to soon a day. And tell man the mosquito say no. Na kebia on the chrome mosquito and saw on the way on over 20 at Ziggy, a beer dasso. Go on, mosquito go on Emma, oh goose. Saying in eternal, a Gigiska, Nato 2 terabyte, a mano, and I said to hard drive, laptop BB, you had a some boy, no boy, no some, or some my old monk of Winnie G, all group, I'm so group, Winnie Namika. What Winnie group room? Funny to me. No, oh, by chance, I'll be born upon Sunday no the gospel. No, okra dear, no,
1: We are heavy. Social media guy, if I'm saying. Joe, what are you? Ah, Joe, where have you? Ah, my program's not me. Why, training? Come on, dear. But, maybe I'll be, oh, Joe, heavy. You heavy. Oh, my own, come cry. Maybe I'll make coffee, my boy, and nothing. Download, you know, your problem, Kakra. My fancy.
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0: everyone. This is KCHE Kitchen. 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Yo, I'm endorsing this beautiful one because every day Achi is the girl show on Asempa. Yo, with my girl Bella. 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
1: Girls,
2: Obiatopa,
1: Obiatopa, Osia, ya woya.
2: There's
1: a mema topa, na ya woya, na waya topa.
2: Said them, I must say, yeah.
3: I say, but you're comfortable.
1: The whole week, the Monday, one. Hey, me nua wo bre. See, what is it? See, timetable ni odie mu. O ya fra na ho tie yan de.
3: Mo ka de page de wada kra.
1: Wada. I wasn't call record to no. But na kwacho o Facebook na.
3: My recording is that.
1: Good, good. Kacha ni say no timetable wo die mu yesere no.
3: Oh. They say or dawo na mi sumi nya mi phone, no no sumi nya mi phone. Me who say like a dummy company or a my farmer tell my machine. Oh, I am it. Me bro,
2: Your friend Laurentia, or your ex, or inside Pitchman, Laurentia, you're my happy birthday, pa. May I 2014 well? Wow.
1: Mm-hmm.
2: Na and a birthday, na me would mum.
1: Okay.
2: And I just zoom 1 a.m. Tell me, say, what friend said, or you're a zero. Me so baby, I'm a one, a car road to Winneba Junction. No, now for time, no, only a taxi beer. And I sacrificed myself to walk from all the way from Winneba Junction to Winneba inside.
1: Seriously?
2: I'm telling you.
1: Okay.
2: My good Drusia Sana, what messy at the end. And say for this no, I don't know because of the birthday week no, or mommy, I don't know how to put it.
1: Mm-hmm.
2: In mano, I to say about fraba, yeah, joy no fufra, yes,
1: the mano I wish you a happy birthday, won't?
2: Yes, please.
1: Mm-hmm.
2: Okay. Me okay. Six rounds.
1: Six rounds. Oh boy, you my any kind.
2: Oh, me name is Sanom.
1: Michael, Bibi Aboko.
4: Oh, Boko.
1: Michael.
4: We joined the killing vibe, no rap.
1: Uchra.
4: Ah, we joined the too much.
1: Uchra.
4: Ah, anything I do, and every Friday, we miss you. Every Friday, my present.
1: Namin sure, Michael.
4: Hello, Bella.
1: Yes, darling.
4: You're going to take.
1: Und oprio wudi se ana wapi ubeya sa ana wapi na abotre mami
5: asempa fm
1: girls wose wapi me ga jo se obepe hello girls eya wo ya girls
2: Girls.
1: Girls, no one just see a crew, but you chip. But when this is just a band or so, girls will be at your own puna. Hey, and the producer about thumbs up. Delis, Mamma Quella, and every whole pump of money, you see, we are doing bonny dinner.
6: And your mosquito, what?
1: Mosquito, money.
6: And that, dear, may buy mosquito and that, dear.
5: na na hu ma ho fama no de bia se me kan se me de be ma no enti ende de moski hulele me de be ma no
1: for the channel
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6: ah sister
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7: sister message shine
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7: no me ka shiro
6: girls
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6: ye kurimu
7: chiche
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9: Ye mpwese dono, mikono okra, onyesi nasugo malbwe, chile malbwe, malbwe.
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0: 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Oh, to know me. What's my comic cake and I?
1: Ah,
0: comic cake
1: and I. And never end it.
0: And the affinsu, or brafu. Mammy two lines.
2: A bravo.
0: Mammy two Temu lines.
2: Here.
0: Mammy a pia.
2: A pia.
0: Mammy a bravo be a fat woman.
2: Oh!
0: Oh! Oh! Oh! Oh! Oh! Oh! Oh! Oh! Oh! Oh! Oh! Oh! Oh!
2: Oh! Oh!
0: Oh! Oh!
2: Oh!
0: Bravo, bravo.
2: Yenye.
0: Ah, yano, yano.
2: Montie.
0: Na uni bibi.
2: Aha.
0: Lord Kenya.
2: Yenye, yeah, body, body.
0: Hi. Hey, oh. Lord Kenya. Mene meka. Ano meka.
2: Eno, no, no, kasa. Obe, kratu, wano monyum.
0: Mwana
2: ni mwana. 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
0: e fo sabiti e no na double ye 250 me se me po bi sponsor me minto ticket 10 en che me listeners.
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2: because
0: I am holding me down. 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
2: Bibia sheye.
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2: bo me. Oh bibia nko bo nam de dru frede say de current say ye ko say sheye
0: dia
2: won cry.
0: Dia.
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3: o ha
0: me da se be ma akasa ozo
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0: apom
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0: e hu ache
3: me ho
0: na full style bi
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0: fo na de mu se da asen mu nua
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3: wo bebre en se mbesisi
0: a deri ya kaya mama Jesus. So what do I need to see how they be doing come what? And the topic is very simple. And the three more you can say, see a real relationship more. And now say, you do your pen, so you see a real relationship more. And we say, you do one more more doing. And now say, one more, make an example, one more more doing and we say any more tena.
2: And now say,
0: one more yen, you do one more. Make an example, I'm a child, so I'll buy a wutifiye. E wo se wo do be ma na woni ne nam sin se se di ono do.
2: Ana
0: se. 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
2: 50-50.
0: Na otu mi we ne sen na we hu se a we odo be party se di amedo no. 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
2: me.
0: How do you weigh these two se? Saying it here. And in TNS, what joining me live for the year? You are welcome to Asempa 94.7 Girls Girls Show. Mother, my name for one starting.
2: Yeah.
0: Mother, yes, yeah. Wodo. Wodo. Yati odo. 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
2: Na Nyamia bode, nyamia bode da. 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
0: Okay.
2: But when it comes to your partners dear, me na meba. 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
0: Yeah.
2: Cause me baby choose life partner.
0: Okay.
2: But choose be ma medono.
0: Okay.
2: Choose be ma metim de na je made. Metim de na pie.
0: Okay.
2: Na metim so de na chinya ko wiase, metim po de na chere. Because asantefo no, ye ka bi so ye wa betikunu.
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0: Mhm.
2: Na yes, and I bet my dear free, and I bet my dear one and now so. You see,
0: then
2: I bet you. Do I bet you in a castle? Yes, and your dear dear and such. Oh, Minam Nenam, Minam, can you buy?
0: Okay,
2: it's all your mukum.
0: Okay,
2: it's a messy P. Es me bo se be ma we die me no nenam
0: okay
2: enti ma folia ma no
0: okay
2: but answer na wonya sa na na wa ye too sure.
0: How do you fall in love? How does one fall in love? Kwai be zo na wo fa wo se ma falling in love me pese me falling in love tire me be na me fa so fall in love.
2: How to fall in love no ye ntre
0: okay
2: o me kire wo se or say we say nso ko si be ma na dwa he ansa no folia mo
0: okay
2: or so ma be ma na dwani di ansa no folia mo ansa say be ma na hwe wo ansa no folia mo no eni ho sa adwen no na eni akoma ne be communicate
0: okay
2: enti me de ma koma ne ma adwen communicate dia eni de akoma ne be chire me no ena wo sam ye den me ye
0: okay
2: enti bu sam say ah I dey say me fall in love ma we ya me to me che because won ni explanation bia e wo ho ebi ni ho sa
0: okay.
2: Yes. Ain't me masses makuma say a kumana me de ye dwana bena me de don de ne hear sem bia ye me hear sem.
0: Okay.
2: It's one now say no makuman I'm going.
0: Who going here?
2: Me dunno.
0: Okay.
2: Because on frame me cry na me hook come. Oh me the whole day maintaining cana be ye day.
0: Hey
2: Jemmy. And now some say ah eh here fana wo. And then there was our lifestyle name.
0: Okay.
2: Who were here? What did you po?
0: Okay.
2: It's like are you safe? Baby, I know you save
0: or check it up on you every time.
2: Okay. And I want no kasa. And I want say something, Bella. What if you what even cry and say stress? Oh, what you know? Was stressed? I was like, why you? At the moment, so be from no because I'm no release was stressing. Why? Because when in the communication is very tight and very good.
0: Okay.
2: It's a very love. Let's start. It's a airfolia. Bella, I want to come on any jumaye.
0: Okay.
2: Because beginning in there, I like, I like you, you know, you like me. But when fall, never fuck you now for fuck
0: okay.
2: A homo na, a chest, a kuma we no, a stati, a yajuma. And to one, or say first, now me do what me work class one, or some me graduate co class two, some graduate co class three, class four, class nice, and may fall, yeah, then I'm mum. And when you fall, lava, Bella. I said, we breathe now. It's easy.
0: Right, it's easy.
2: It's easy. Who to me, and yes.
0: And it's all be who?
2: Ah,
0: okay, your breath is easy, dear. And you won't want to know.
2: There be who? I didn't know who, because I'm going to pen one me. And I think piano or bell. And I saw what you can't put on what one who bear piano, see a day. And so, a friend, and I mean, yes, when you follow. Call any one, but any two, any three. Always at a video checking on you. If you to say what pon what name? Okay, shame near quarter way. Shame near the way. When them pon person, you see?
0: Yeah. And you always want to see the person.
2: Yes.
0: Don't you think that sometimes any order you last?
2: No.
0: Sometimes the men want to fake it. And our ban will be bia wo hia wo ho. And nunti obe obeye bibi e de fake it say wado but e fake.
2: And nunti na sa topic we no. O say I was saying, me do more, and son, my warrior, and as I saw, who don't me more, and son, and me, who said, you're my partner.
0: Okay.
2: I said, for now, no, yeah, you don't know your woman, won't you? Yeah, the sick account.
0: Okay.
2: Yeah, the neatness account.
0: Okay.
2: And never be a minya woman.
0: Okay.
2: And son, my barber do.
0: Okay.
2: But sounds a son, your money free, wow, or don't bet now, and answer ends now,
0: okay.
2: Sir, we need Bibiana, me start, sir, me do wa.
0: Okay.
2: Me do natural way.
0: Mm-hmm.
2: Ah, and Kikahuni fin be the end of cause me won't know. What's him provided, dear beer, or say, and only a year extraordinary me will be
0: the neighbor who say, or do ye equal? Say equal 50-50.
2: Yes.
0: Dear, say now, be my

0: ma folia ma wo ye be ma ma folia ma wo enti wo frɛ me kra na e de na wo menti won ka no me ma for about 2 3 times
1: okay
0: what you say aha ena e kwa nwumra mu ma san se wo didi okay ma ye duane o enti ene ko fi na di kan ko didi
1: okay
0: always always me me checking ye more than you do ena de bi o be ye ma me no de ne ye less ba me me try e pick it up and say na wo why dey I say wo why you too relaxed
1: e wo do nim
0: e wo do nim e ho na wo say wo say no ni pa we say na say me me do no e ya bro so because wo do bi a won't mean say the whole day 2 day 3 days a unhu ni pa no
1: okay
0: wo ka tell me say I'm in love with you how say you don't need e gina bibi so say ya fa say you don't be gina sex so a time more permanent me is sex and that's the time you check on me is it love it's not love
1: okay what if odoba ni taking a rise
0: and no nothing na nya love no because won't me and my mate na baby na won't na baby at time we take be rise and say no wa check on me because of baby dey take na dey akwako wura
1: okay
0: it's not love
1: so is it right to love your partner more than yourself
0: no
1: and I'm more than you love him
0: no it's right to love yourself more than you love your partner.
1: Eh, relationship be that sit na bed you.
0: Bella enya din. On surface, your mama ne na na mo type no. Now omo ton ye different from us. Us no, we dey be ye ma ne ye dey jimie kakra se bia ba beta ho se odo me ni pa jimi.
1: Okay.
0: Nti ade bia be ye ne is like extraordinary. As a wonim ne wo ye. Me fro kra wo si me nie. Sometimes me is like ah wo se bi asa wo me na oji me abete asa wo ni awo nya wo wo pre me nka se komo de me wa maduane me nka se mpisika wo send di sika me
1: put bi
0: and this that word self put on no because I say wo pa wo ye ho hyehye enya wo fault a wo wo ba be do be ma no and bella eye ye se be do wo bi na wo hu wo do a wo de do no ti wo ba be echi before na idea na e de wo mba ko ne say sometimes eternity love can turn
1: okay
0: she time wo de be sorry na me me de na teko
1: okay
0: because the time I fall in love with you where were you you are somewhere why else what do you cry na baby won't check me mpo
1: okay
0: enti me an matter me ho asem no idea me ye de eya ye over eya bro so to say me stop na me limit yes
1: now is it that easy to limit sanya mano
0: wonder what's so it's not easy but you have to do it
1: right you have to be intentional about
0: you have to
1: but say we need
0: because
1: that say me here
0: yes because for some me call me guy ho it's like I don't need it says me from boss me about ah na no one from me answer na wo ba you see the moment say back as on na che me kura no what juju
1: my spirit
0: down
1: be also surprise wo guy
0: yes me nim say yes every cry eh yeah every cry aha oh na be offer na honey where are you on patch my busy mommy for later on what's our cut me down sweetie and my talk
1: no
0: my talk baby he let's meet it oh no na my busy pa o meet me you see you try your best so on in the bush on the bad mango is like everything and so always not turn it down this person doesn't love you
1: e be ya wait peace
0: and eh yeah ya it's bella she say what so be do we be busa won se sane pa na wo wo do no no wo do the same size na na is it the 100 or 50 or 70 80 or 25 75
1: the same level na
0: yes
1: that is my point and what chiremu say for you to identify near maybe obehun say no me do no since the odo me no e bi ni o friend na won fa
0: no obefa kwa my busy yes
1: as on ma wo attention
0: no because on
1: what if maybe your friend at the wrong time
0: bella
1: maybe your timing is always not good
0: okay let's see you are my guy
1: yeah
0: so I know your busy time
1: yeah
0: and I mean minimum busy time in terms of time with you may you free
1: yeah
0: and okay so and then I'm a fraud now you busy time bella could it be always are you be busy now okay so afterwards now what next so why you less busy most of you are so busy from an apart crying crying to crying crying. How me feel? After no, what you mean from me? I check. Oh, sweet, I be a friend, but no, my busy. Sorry. For now, they're my little free. So let's talk.
1: Okay.
0: You see? Okay. Let's talk. Not person me nya day. And I cry in the MPA.
1: Okay.
0: Okay. After work, young kwa ha. You see? Aha. What was that? When you look at the line now, then we put us ah any nipa we any order because as soon as no yeah lesbian Bella what

0: Frew. So what were you put there? Okay. Now, Pastor Walker.
1: I miss our last question, Invis.
0: Okay.
1: Would you go in and would you marry Bema? Bema.
0: Mm-hmm.
1: Wonder. But the worst cow treaty we ye. Would you go in for such a man?
0: Bema Ondo.
1: Ondo. O treaty we ye.
0: By Oscar.
1: But who don't know? O treaty. By me, you don't know. O treaty we ye.
0: O Oscar, o treaty me.
1: And I'm saying, then a man will treaty we ye. Sikano.
0: Uh huh.
1: O treaty we ye, my own.
0: But the love is not there.
1: But there is no love. Would you go in for such a man?
0: Oh, Bella. I will not.
1: You won't.
0: No.
1: Am I be pretty? Would you not man I'm on?
0: Bella and Mecca, Asakebi. I will not. It's not all about money.
1: It's all about money.
0: No. It's not all. Sounds so adiwe. Money, and a ye wono.
1: Okay.
0: Money, any yare. Money, any accident.
1: Bible says money. Live by bread alone. Whilst a ye live with bread, by bread alone,
0: oh, we still need
1: bread to eat, right?
0: We have to.
1: Yes.
0: But any nina ne yesik. Ese any shen nina ne. Any yeska.
1: But if you
0: Bella, if you ain't
1: yet, my man is your donny, baby. Man is your donny, baby. Anna.
0: Bella, see.
1: By a wisika, ye disika. Ye wisika, disika.
0: Legend that the lumber so be this can so be the G.
1: Revy,
0: who Revy? I mean, but now be this car, and so now we are read the whole. How will you eat this money? She, I can't be in your debt. Say, it's like, mummy, no, eh, kakra, eh, that says, obia me to sika o, ye brain ye nya ye.
1: Okay.
0: Yes, ye, mnye shwa say, ye wo ye nge, no, nye no se sika o. But ye, nye, no, I have to fight for money, or say, mnye sika, enti me, waki towards about how to get money.
1: Okay.
0: What ya say? Man, kwan, sibi, ye, bie, ensi, wo ye, extraordinary, am kong true ye.
1: So, would you marry a man who is in love with another person? Ah, wo do sa aga, no?
0: Eh, oho.
1: No, who would do?
0: Oh,
1: but I don't do before from.
0: Oh, me, they mean, but our ho is there.
1: Yeah, when you miss her, right?
0: Oh, yeah.
1: Okay.
0: Yeah.
1: I don't many pay Jimmy, said they'll free up on Sakai, you know. What do I mean, pay Jimmy? And they besides say, I was said, what bar would do, bear man? And since said your door, and I banned the Samu to meet her, and my worry, I had the Anna. And as I was said to me, worry, or be our donor, too, no. How do you weigh the two? Say, wait, me do bear me. Sin wobana no bani dummy. Sin sin dami don't ekobana sa. How do you blend it together say benyani 50%? And as a still and remain say ya bakum we bakum. And as enye yiko. Akwadanya me.
2: Ya no bye ma.
1: Boko de.
2: Yes wa dum bokopa.
1: Miami who say bibia bokopa. Neba chimi akwana.
2: Oh, Davi.
1: Say, Boko, dear.
2: Boko.
1: Mami, Nani.
2: Davi.
1: Mintinazi.
2: Aye.
1: Dasi, so, Mami. How could I, Nami?
2: Yeah, Mami.
1: Yeah, Nami, Debi, I see your door, you see Bible, so for Kaze. One Amoka from Revelation, from Genesis to Revelation. Bible say your door. Now, you say, no, don't how much is it to Madame Ubezi, how much is love? No, on Toby. No, found Sonny, dear, so. Bema, we are Bema, and if I say, Wuna would draw me. Who don't love one, and could see him. And I may make dollar, I was send me draw, since they would draw me. And I was say, would draw me, since they are me draw.
2: I didn't show now when show a tear for.
1: Amen.
2: I dear, we dear, a big topic, pa, because and there, send me your bear
1: canoe.
2: Or don't know me a bear me. Say, open say, who's your bar, bear my dog, pa. When a year, a first.
1: When a year,
2: and we should buy.
1: Okay.
2: Because ene odona mini abeka na obi akodi odo achi amene wawu odokun obi
1: odokun
2: yes
1: ene odo so na se e dey
2: odo de ba odo e won negative and positive
1: okay
2: so hu a branch bi ba me ho last week no so hu baby o person ne tena won na tena 3 years
1: okay
2: na again ye nurse no na connection school a odo asem nyina me gan yo nursing school de no call ye no. Boy, na I will get na wie, Mammy Bella. I feel your friend and that was you on an interview in any class, I know.
1: Girl, that's a boy.
2: Was it or don't answer?
1: There is a to miss her, Harry?
2: Yes. Or do it to miss her?
1: Wow.
2: Oh, yeah. Who does her? Eh? Who beat me up, which we said, be beating crowdy. I dear young Malkunus Windy. Go, don't you ho?
1: Who kuno?
2: Yes. She, my, my, my, my, my, my, my, my, my, my, my,
1: my,
2: Muko honey mu a said onu kunu kasa. 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
2: Yes. To from the topic na me se no me ba.
1: Me me ba o.
2: Me
1: ye odo.
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1: ho ejuma.
2: 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Wo se won wale wo boa.
1: Enje se no. Girl, then they say on pair boy ni biu.
2: Yes.
1: But how my girl na drop boy ni biu?
2: Yes.
1: I
2: born
1: on
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2: 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What you make na say? Enti odo no. 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
1: Na say punishment.
2: Enya punishment. 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
1: Don na se be ya wo kwashia wo akwa.
2: 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O kin kan first Corinthians 16 a 13 a. 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
1: Okay.
2: Yeah, that is very important.
1: Yeah.
2: So when you know be and wale no.
1: Uno bia.
2: And wale no.
1: I like that word. Undo bia.
2: And wale no.
1: So wosika.
2: Yes.
1: Say wo di wuye.
2: Yes.
1: Say or respect. Say
2: and ko wale no.
1: But undo.
2: Obu on my new phone at 20 no ko wale. Enya odo.
1: No for na den den e
2: won ho. O so bua open no for.
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2: 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Enti se odo nu wo ho a. Sa ne ma we nyina wo nya nkyere bema.
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2: 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What you say? 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
2: Yes.
1: Na ge wo so do ne yes be ma ne de ani nyese na
2: oba ye. E wo say enka eye 40 60.
1: Why ni 60 no?
2: Be ma ne 60 oba ne 40.
1: Okay.
2: Ma me nkyere wo secret bi. Be ma bi a ti me do oba a chen o de oba ne be do no.
1: E ma no.
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1: okay
2: me take na gain e do na mpa gain e do na 80% madam for den ye 20
1: and also to me hu
2: oh yes
1: like the level of odo a
2: me hu
1: eh
2: yes
1: check mam sa branch odo me do do sey
2: yeah and dey give you won ma me bela
1: yeah
2: me yes am say na me yes na mu say gain e do na wo suru to mu ware a e be ye by so hu say be man de na wo form a I was out to Boise.
1: Yes, I was running.
2: Yes.
1: So, Bema do for more bar.
2: Yes.
1: Okay.
2: What does he? Because
1: my Bible say, Mamma Mono, no man, I'm Revo Mohan.
2: Aha. Our first Corinthians one. Into a don't want some dear, a year pass over there because I did windy, be brabra was say.
1: Okay.
2: Or be any swore, one shed or donna, ye can was a mono.
1: So for Tio. You'll be a friend of first appearance.
2: Yeah.
1: Where she all by? Who name ni niye?
2: Debbie.
1: Who name ni subai? Haru all speak.
2: Yes.
1: Who name say me die? Say be oba tie tie adi.
2: Nempe.
1: Nempe. People oba osun wa bozi.
2: Yeah.
1: Unam one one no four. I mean, one who name size aope.
2: Yeah.
1: Into who she are? You don't even check the character. Ni die ni whatever.
2: Ni die ni whatever.
1: Ni unwa ni physical beauty no.
2: Yeah.
1: So how then do you say? Where the mihuna, it was love at first sight. To a moment, man, I'm okay.
2: I'm
1: mihuna, I'm a don.
2: Yeah,
1: but I said, mihuna, I would don with characters when you know, okay, when you win.
2: Oh, I don't. Well, with me, so, but no, you must so. Eh? Who grow a man with Miss Beman, you must so.
1: Sir?
2: Uba, who could be Miss Beman? None, you must. We must so, pet. Won't say, I trust any yabem. Oh, your best son checks is here.
1: Maybe I know who's through.
2: The bush road.
1: Sir, I'm just sharing there. Is
2: that
1: fear?
2: And last week, I'm here driving.
1: Okay.
2: Tessano. Who tried to send a police station? One police in the baby, no Gina. At that side, no.
1: Okay.
2: Moon up and me, I'm ashamed.
1: Because you never been quay.
2: Yes, me, who names are. Debbie, moon, I'm a mammy. Many order, dear mano.
1: Hmm. Where would draw?
2: Yes. So for me, a banter.
0: So for would draw.
2: Yes, why I'm a comedy. Maybe or by me, who now attending a mess of people, men for me, between me and poor Batia. Now, who now knew for doors on 2 doors on my
1: way? No penny
0: was back.
2: Kituano, Church, I already know a phone.
1: Ah, police, not them.
2: Yes. One man, I'm coming to the Vigilanums, madame. My number was so far, they say, we need media and so that.
1: Okay.
2: When we say, McCord and gentlemen, who say, Nipper Minimum, so bad, they will can you.
1: Okay.
2: But first sight, you know. Odo bia bam
1: wo features bia na wangasa naturally you upe
2: aha
1: wo wo de ho so are your first step
2: yes and okay. Do sa na odo na chew ne do no odo na wo man na chew
1: okay
2: and je chew sa no ntimi nyawo hwe
1: okay
2: I just want approach ni ba no
1: okay
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1: ye hwe suban ni bia betumi ama obi a falling in love who can say subai
2: yes
1: em obi to me do obi
2: yeah
1: subai bensa
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1: so oba do pa
2: oba do be ma too much a ye good chense be ma ne be do too much
1: de enji
2: if you say oba
1: no ye ko di ha de enye ne di ha de ye
2: e ma wa bada ye pa
1: okay
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2: oba ko en bibi
1: Utia Sempa 94.7 Girls Girls Show NA de bro me di Edibella the all rounder. Minisa is what a chairman phone in a chair lady. And I'm a tia sano. Yes, yeah, see ye didn't come on. I be do character. Subine. Yes, it be my bedrowa. I told that no subin be a wada ne di. Ain't in our door. Subine a be a day. Or so see I told that sometimes it only be man in pobeka sa. Your approach. Said ya issues about who approach ya semono. Why are you first ye would tone at the casa? Would you mean? I would eat din comono. Nini na count a bemoons, I obey ye. Oh, I'm brassia pao, obey ye. In the abro when ya ma wapewa wuninano. Na a increase sitting the door at the mouth. And was a man card about conchero. Sir Berman would do boost to chin or banner. Very dangerous.
2: Yes.
1: But Obane draw more. Eyana, Ebua bebrim. Mother.
0: Yes, darling.
1: Asemi dika.
0: Asemwe dika. Hina na beka. Yeah, yeah, oh, yeah. Yeah, beka, fella.
1: Mother.
0: Yes, darling.
1: Se odo ni awari mua.
0: Yeah.
1: Wese yehudie nesi. se wodo nni aware mu a die na esi wen we nyina we busu one o baby worry because age be ti no
0: okay
1: o baby worry because nya mi nya ya ni
0: yeah
1: o baby worry because family connections
0: okay
1: what you say papa we busia we benson family e was so mumari kwansen family enti no won connection no sa na ya ye ne say ye ni a e be masika na tina ye mfie enti wo ba ba yi ne me ba ba me yi
0: e be so worry
1: no ma worry enti e binu mu worry ye bra wo mo nya nya wo mo pe
0: love ni new
1: o so fu pe say nsori mbatena I sorry them unti. Kwa master, enware mo friend is saying.
0: Singer.
1: Your tone your money is saying. Lead singer. Obani ni de de de de de de de. Kwa master ware na ombeti na sorry ni muache.
2: Ombeti.
1: Organise no. I was so ware. Osha no. Afi ensu na wase. Mami obo mpaye pa ma homes. Sofu ware na obebu wa sofu.
0: Oh yeah.
1: Na ma a sorry ni dina. 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Sir, with this situation, mu warrior, how do you cope with each other?
0: Bella, yemfa gratitude and worry. 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
1: Unfa o life unko to chacha.
0: Oh, debi, me debi, debi. 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
1: Alright, madam, ma, me remind you, so bet me do comment afa Facebook, Asempa 94.7 FM. 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
1: but can you love can obetumi a start ya dobra wa aware wi
0: easy
1: aware ni mu no obetumi wo ko na wo no
0: easy
1: now you want to please your family your church your friends there are some few people you are pleasing and you worry but odun obetumi a develop
0: oh bela no dey obetumi but that chances no yes
1: it's
0: awo ho but it's
1: okay
0: it's in card there then say one kasa obetusi one kasa bitu so will life partner ka dia wo be do no ana se dia nka wo do no no nso do wo no ohun na wo do obi ahun
1: yeah
0: ni bi bi anya wo tan
1: okay
0: na ti bie ne ho a e se wo da ne mu musiesie because of say wo do no nti say issue mpo ba wo de ansa na kro won kasam ne nche no no wo de akuma pa bi e de explain asam de yeden at the train.
1: Okay.
0: So although ni wa respect anyho.
1: Okay.
0: So although ni wa bibie ni wa opeye me ni pa na be ne fa da because there is no love. Bella so although ni wa ekom kra wo ba bia mo wono. So although ni wa efin esa wo ba bia mo wono.
1: Okay.
0: So although ni hon ponso a enije bia ne den ema. See, also one name at 3. So we do be a Bella, you come and you come. In the moment, I was just a common do one with us. We that where did him put? Okay, matter be yen bit ye, and I ancient in the like me chan because it's me to what we are near to what I chan partner or where to mamma bans and modity.
1: Okay,
0: but so don't know what Bella will be dear Janako with chin chancy mamma naba because I wonder what we are main sister Mawada. No one was as I would do every mini day. Nobody does mean the fee because Nibby be unfound.
1: Okay.
0: Oh,
1: yeah.
0: See, Bella, say ye choose a life partner, dear, or say ye, your narcissus ye, or say ye such yourself ye.
1: Okay.
0: Send me power, we met him now, Bob Brock. Man, for
1: a whole life, me bo, I want to beat you. What could put on the prayer camp? What boy, the main pire? ɛna ɔkatia wo sɛ sɔfo prophet na ɛti hɛ sɛ ɛbi yɛ atoro wo sɛ ɛbi
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0: bebre
1: na ba wo pie yɛ fitaa ɔs baby how are you
0: wo sɛ I'm fine
1: na wo vire mu enti no how much time do you have to even assess what you are saying assess the person analyze whatever working to this extent
0: Well, I want to say, youth age, no, youth age, no, what did I do?
1: Yeah,
0: to sober my engineer show.
1: Yeah,
0: say, we are younger. Bella will be bead. We be a fresh. Bella will be a day. We be a fresh. Ain't in time, so we are fresh. And the man must have some more approach you.
1: Okay.
0: Be wise. Then choose one. This is the time we must offer for Nancy, baby. Now, you're for your young son, your juma. Always I said this. And you be a year so for, and you be a year so for, yes, sir, but you be no sister, won't be channel. So for my being a problem, and so probably one more creature, my home. Every baby you see a few young son who say more now, and mamma approach me a time a season, it will cut it off and be
2: caught.
0: What time be chim? So what time need chim one? And on that for bisa, me ya bisa, something is like no woman, no be aggressive. Wo baba ye aggressive am
1: yeah.
0: Nipa na wa approach you no
1: hanti for behema
0: how
1: yeah
0: ah wunya big opportunity one out ye me pa me ma bia ba ma kwem pa ba reject mo some you are fool to reject somebody of so we bet me abo you think so we fair
1: so yeah, be yeah, any, you know,
0: yes so this your young age no be wise Na choose your life heart now or young age. I want to be 20 to amna yode.
1: Okay.
0: And manage yourself media a big kwa bi baba. Where kwa na be yiben say yode oh me ho fe. Yes, on ho ye fe, but a season. A yembre, emre ye ninka so, and na ye kwajo dia, ocha ye kwa bna dia. And na ye me abna dia, ocha ye wo fi ya wo dia.
1: Okay.
0: So the time now o mo ba no wan hu nyansa hu say this is my time. So I have to choose. Then that's also pretty me choosing ye because Owo de ne ho nyefe.
1: Mhm.
0: A owo sika.
1: Okay.
0: E na wo de ne ho ofe. A wo ni sika.
1: Okay. E
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1: E die nso kire do.
0: Yeah, bella.
1: A do bi do wo se de odi wo fa.
0: Afa ne ye rim.
1: Okay.
0: Afa ohun obi ni sika but mi di wo pa.
1: Okay.
0: E na obi wo sika but ontimi nya time e ma wo twembo.
1: Mhm.
0: Oni wo ye.
1: Okay.
0: En ti sika eni wo die no.
1: Mhm.
0: Which one are you going to use, or which are you going to choose?
1: Okay.
0: Odo kakra sika kakra. Ana edie kakra. Ana dia o ma misika ba o ane mponda.
1: Okay.
0: It's like oh how are you? Challenge we ma from na wo call.
1: Mhm.
0: Ana na wo dream so be ware no. Ana said your what time e dey ma wo timi ma ho to. Ye. Now timi ka thank you. Mponda be ware na na. This your young age na ye ka no. It is time we be there because this your young young age in the own winning in our own sika, own one TikTok, whatever, will be our baby.
1: Okay.
0: When I would choose no. Now that's an old love, and what do limit saying you will love no average saying I would do to choose a life partner.
1: Okay.
0: But what you say? And see, my money, yes, I made them away for all quiet, but yes, on paper, baby, baby, I said that once I near bow. I could set a crying so, and I could do on a
1: spiritual problem. I mean, to an old soul. Also, Oba, you want pimpin, so I a femuda. Udo baby, a bessie of flower, naso. And then, mamma, said Tigus about Masati or baby. Like I said, Bella, 4 or 5 years in me. Bem be crancing me peda. Is it normal as Oba? Bem be and soap for 5 years.
2: Answer, dear Mrs. Taken, a massa memem.
1: Emma
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1: okay
2: wo se wo ka se youthful age no eye fantastic
1: okay
2: the work no e bit na spiritual bit na physical
1: okay
2: bebi wo sa mema ni munane age no e na oba bia wo expiring date be many expiring date
1: okay
2: Huh?
1: Or bebi wo expiring
2: date yes
1: sana mo ka ba mo fact den na mo gina so didi san komo
2: one Oba wunya from 40, 45, 50 going
1: now.
2: Bones when you munis, sir.
1: Mhm.
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1: Mhm.
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2: What? Ohu na like car light kwato no se na nyama se no. Mhm. 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
1: Yeah.
2: Esu me ka se no wo ware TV o.
1: Okay.
2: Esu ohu abaya na nyam yifu age ni nti. Na opinion no.
1: Nti
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1: Okay.
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1: Mhm.
2: 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Ana o tigun na mine no ho. Exist mine so wala ni yiri 20 years ni. Who style ni bidda?
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2: 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Young girl 19 to 18 to 19.
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1: Okay.
2: 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Onim se maame de be ene sa anajo. 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Pak o niema.
1: Ah.
2: Yes.
1: Didi on pack ni nyama
2: on. 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
1: okay
2: o ti asiye
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2: be sey me style be 1000 kra e bi ye plasma
1: eh
2: e bi ye brodua
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1: Ebi nsu ye
2: 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Ana bi nsu sprinter. You was sprinter nyina o.
1: Sprinter ni ene sey.
2: Ah?
1: Chire mi.
0: So for better.
1: Sey. So for an sey. Eno pe atro ba no me ma won chire ye. Ah, Kelly nana. Was it sprinter no?
2: Sprinter ni de oba no e wo suru e wo sey na as wo tumrika no.
1: Ah, so o ka so wo sey ya hinna wo.
0: I was rent animal.
1: Also, I never started the Abu. Tell you, Wabano, why?
2: Obana, so
1: I answer, will fly. I said, who change you?
2: Was so impanimacy.
1: Okay,
2: and I said, who could speed?
1: Until you know,
2: I'm a man of the DC. I'm
1: on Facebook, says you also a chair, said, yeah. Osi anu be friends
2: sprinter
1: na etie
2: aha
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1: wow
2: So I'm going to guess. I'm be bringing animal to pump
1: Yes.
2: And you should come with me at Jawa.
1: Idiot,
2: you be sign check. And I own him.
1: Minimum.
2: Aha. Idiot, you're born in our Bible. I'm writing uncle Pombra, Jacob, or Cosmo of a Lebano, or catch a Leban, say Leban, my yet you may be fa, right, mamma, I mean, could you know?
1: Ah.
2: Genesis 29:21. Yes.
1: Producer, I'm a mamma, why I'm Pacho.
2: What's it from me, yere mami?
1: From me, yere mami.
2: Na mene ne mkwada.
1: Na mene ne mkwada.
2: Lejiza, achese, okupese, okudi, no. What you say? And the Bible no cry dear womb.
1: Was it family, mammy?
2: Yes.
1: Let me continue.
2: Naminin and Cocoda.
1: Wow.
2: Well, when she says in the Bibrika. Well, and yeah, our warrior so.
1: Spinta, dear mother, who is Spinta? No,
0: a bed.
1: Say you. Yanamin, I did not enemy.
0: What's that?
1: I'm not sure if you're a snake. To be that for say flat.
2: Aha, no bano.
0: But too so what?
2: Yes, no opun it to no basoro. I say, oh, oh.
0: Na umoko.
2: Aha.
1: Let's see.
2: Ubon says, I know you go slow.
1: Na bema won sabe dahin.
2: Oh, won sabe dahin. Sabe dahin. Aha. But you won sabe dahin. Sabe dahin.
1: Okay. Ubon
2: says,
1: ubon. Ene mumbra says, ubon na osoa trust house and kasa.
0: I want to be because I know that I was a may be a more summer.
1: Bama, they were no more, Bama and Kissy.
0: Bella Mukisi da ne twa kra sa bisa bisa bisa twa twa ba bi obi nya obi an ne twa de twa ye bo twa ne nye ebon
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0: ne aso muta fi mu da
2: me doctor yi no etima oral sex ti me ma nya throat cancer
1: okay
2: then dem me advice
1: what
2: we say
1: dey atinka wo mu
2: aha ano o mo muta ye nanim na me maami yi sadi ye no me yes of me nya bi da
1: okay
2: ba me oba me ni usia o ya okunu kra onko na obi
1: we
2: are bear men. Miana,
1: okay.
2: Miana, me yeah, me said I ain't any see.
1: Okay,
2: I didn't. Okay, I say we come. Don't want some.
1: Ah,
2: yes.
1: Tell me who did now more do.
2: Ah, we. Etche or do.
1: Meba, I am Asamba 94.7 FM. Enche me peke calls is here. Also, kasabe 1 minute. Pena me peke call. Meba chop brass is here. Bra Facebook no do. Also kita ahabai eye akwadanya me. Ekuta ahabai biya wode chire eye. Tamiu,
2: Tamiu, super. Ah, if you say we cry, me na me dia.
1: Okay.
2: Me di yesu nshuma juma about love ne.
1: Okay.
2: Obi a odu obi ka obi ntua.
1: Okay.
2: Ni yesu nshuma die.
1: My camera ne captain na ise no.
2: Ah.
1: Omo fast
0: suya. Ah, we say we be afa bia ne.
1: Okay.
2: Obi cry su chen we.
1: Okay.
2: Ntua si.
1: Na na wate ho.
2: Me na me ba na me say that thing say me de be kra die.
1: Okay, e ne train.
2: Ntua si. Say obi do ka ye de je. Obi aje osika de adwan odo make me dey yema na sha ba back
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1: na as we she obi a odo no no mu ni relationship
2: aha
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2: Anwo fe na me se me pe no. Na e ye fe se me pe na mpa na ono so pe me ya.
1: Okay.
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1: Wow.
2: But so be yin as a woody are who are letting a big tazing. We
1: saw your soulmate,
2: a biffy, or no soulmate,
1: a sign be a natural, say.
2: Yes,
1: into
2: an among. A yet do my pants.
1: Okay.
2: Now tell me a wound crano. What do twice here by 3 days? A biffy is here 3 days. Leave your chum was here.
1: Okay.
2: This hour, Barry, be ready to come in the pool. Wei bebre di kumba me ma yeso fume ngase fa kokum nipa ba se enye ma koso pa no
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2: 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Wa o pese unya protection.
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2: 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What the pen train your gum, pambro ya pibi, factory independent 7 times you go so. What the goose we are? Me patro soja, ne pen mess one, only mess
1: one. I remember
2: Mokon getting there are no seno. Trinipendent children for 2 genuine Yanis 7 days, or Wahane Bolagatanga, or Wahani Yuki or this caraba. What Queen India crowd,
1: one nanica,
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2: Hwe.
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2: Wouldn't you say, aha, aha, make him down, no, Kusua, Hama, and Abin. Never Kusua, and Sijasso.
1: Kusua, the one of these, they say, when we have.
2: You'd be seeing the oil, we are the oil, the goon, Kusua, and Babin. What would be that? Kusua, and Fancy Jas, and Jabba, we knew Kramsano. A yenny may be
1: so Jawaha.
2: Debbie, who said the Kusua, and Babin?
1: Ah, oh, I meant to ask you.
2: Oh,
1: and yes, you, she,
2: Debbie.
1: Aha,
2: by way. Aha, by no, media, Habantan, the identity of the oil, no goon, oil, no, a babin, Sisia. 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
0: ene ebo ayikura wu mu
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1: ha asempa 94.7 fm obetumi afra me obetumi afra me 0539 646479 0539 646479 from is a sea and a entry trim common as semi-dia. 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
0: Semi-dica.
1: As a net day and what day?
0: Well, I mean, now.
1: From is 0539 646479. Okay. Hello.
3: Okay, good evening.
1: Good evening.
3: Isabella, what call are you? I'm going to see you, Kwame.
1: Kwame, that is saying.
3: Oh,
1: I'm gonna ask Red Row, be out here.
3: Be out here.
1: Yammy, I say. Chill out, you will. You
3: are coming, man, and you are banned about the good and the day. When is or because anything not doing a bit in Yabby and the
1: way. Ah,
3: by I am more you will see you a bit in Yammy Jacquato because I know what in Papa.
1: Who's it? And Ukraine, you can or dear Habino. Anyway, you're never to me and Yakus Yaman
3: Abbey. Ode shema oba wa ye bla no o ma on fem ba nti oba ka se mu fan kusu ani bla nti mu oba ji wo mu studio because of asanti oba ka se mu fan kusu ani bla amono no mu fem bla no fe shem ode shem no ode wa ni kusu a o ka mu anu pe ona ka se wo studio be ko kala enu anu e be bi
1: next year recite words bi
3: yes a so no an ka se no ode o ye nti e power no woni ho a on ti fe shem ke ka e so obo mu pai
1: mhm
3: yes ya me wo tumi a kusu ani bi no bia hu se yes people we are
1: wow.
3: And I have no watch and video. Auntie, I think I can include.
1: Wow.
3: Well, I'm Pacho, may there was a pan with you media.
1: May that say,
3: I'm Pacho, there was a problem.
1: May Pacho,
3: may you a bam in it. Now, Oban on the hunt to me, son. Oban on
1: the hunt to me, son.
3: I was sitting with me, she's telling who is son. But some bits of funds a bit to me, I'm ya.
1: Was your ban and the to miss and would dinners, ha? The
2: Aya.
3: I am.
1: This is our head.
2: Why? So soon I know Sadiana, and there was all bomb best and my nibia babiano, a radimanema, why? And yada papa.
1: Okay. What? Now why 2K jam no baby? Oko. Over to me, a friend, it's 0539646479. Hello? Hello? Hello? Ola in article. Hello? Hello?
4: Hello?
1: Girls, girls. Jimmy, so you're cremu chuche?
4: You're cremu chuche.
1: Obi atopa? Eya wo ya?
4: Eya wo ya mo.
1: Nazi mi mo mo. Udi ni baby ya wakase free?
4: Me kase free, able kuma famu gyanshin.
1: Able kuma famu gyanshin, udi ni say?
4: Ye famu Dr. Isaac, kwa yomba fuo.
1: Dr. Isaac, kwaye mu bofuo.
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4: But I say, mekasa ne ma eo.
1: Mekasa, weba. Dumu radio nu, dum. Uti ye uhume kwa me timi hunka wa radio nu, dumu no.
4: I feel abba.
1: Because now we tie you. 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Kwaye mu bofu eh.
4: Ai.
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4: Me jina so ni se oba de eh se odo be ma. E so odo be ma se na o so odo be ba ni se apepepe me nyina so ni se se undo be ma na na so undo ba na multimi enye friends e multimi ndim hu yi oh untimi ndim hu yi
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1: 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Eya wo ya.
5: Aya wo ya.
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6: Yeah, hello.
1: Girls, girls. Obiatopa.
6: Yeah,
1: we are. Zegramucho. Maybe I told you, maybe I'll cast a free.
6: I'm really early, Miss Afridodo.
1: All right, early and Ninkomo.
6: Me, dear me, honey, say, oh, say, or Don Casano. Oh, Bema. If you're saying, I will first get a wunyano. Utiemi.
1: Meteopa.
6: Girl, na, Abia. If you're saying, I will to me foul bar. Edika udi kan fa oba no sa oba ni di e ni ho na udo nwo Uti mase.
1: Mete wase pa.
6: Oba nso no, oba bia ebia wawali pen. 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Tana mi mi de hono.
1: Okay.
6: 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I can't wait him.
1: Because who now breaking the virginity?
6: Who now breaking the virginity? Send a bear. Me can say, send a bear. Send a bear. No, so uncle dear, when I say, uncle Kuni, who be
1: beside. Why didn't he buy you a friend in Seminole? That's a one I was so worried. No,
6: sir, Intina, it default to me while it's 2-3.
1: And I'm breaking you, though.
6: What did I say?
1: Early, then I
6: see now. Mut me worry 2-3. I'm worry 2-3 sooner. My baby, Wakuno.
1: Okay. Early, move right. Yeah, move right. I'm here. Woo, Mukasa ni Musain.
6: Ah, no, no, so for no friend, no.
1: And a bona mint here.
6: Ah, a flat toga. A friend, a flat toga.
1: A flat toga.
6: Yeah, a flat toga. And I want to keep one so I know so your friend. Your friend Flatovi.
1: Flatovi.
6: Correct. Any Flatoga.
1: Okay. And I'm going to end your money. From 0539-646479. 0539-646479. Hello?
7: Hello?
1: Yeah, girls.
7: Maybe me Richard for me get a fill out of your
1: question. Okay, Richard, the ending come on.
7: I have buying up a panic and a flat to gun. My ABCC are.
1: Why ABCC are?
7: I will be all free with your friends saying, full of me on tickets, a beakura, me to meaning Boncomo. I'm an abba minchenkura last week as Uncle Kumasi.
1: Nabi, what's happening? Minanzi as you. Why you so flat to gun? Eta me a wuno.
7: That a me a wuno. Me the Nisha Bible, Psalm 91.
1: What the Nisha, Psalm 91?
7: And a mini maker, sir. On ticker said, be
1: our phone, so
7: there be our Bible.
1: Okay.
7: Phone, so na mini maker, so on ticker said, be our instrument, mini maker, sir. Man, it's here. Man, I'm balas, she has a cocumancy.
1: Bana woodnimone, dada.
7: Only me, da.
1: Bawoodnimono.
7: Phone, so I am young.
1: Okay.
7: On tika se bia.
1: Okay.
7: Mam ni mini ni kambrofo otia se.
1: Eh na social media pictures da su dia mo ni ye be ka se di ye hu. Wow. Flato gain ya na no odi hu. All right, me da se.
7: Sa ha ba no ye correct pa.
1: Mate, na mi sure hu. My last call and the call is 0539-646479. 0539-646479. Oh, friend, my last call and you. Hello?
8: Hello.
1: Girls. This is the first time.
8: Okay.
1: Oh, first time I would see you.
8: Okay. 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Ena futu bi ane mama mama. 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Ube musa. 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
1: don't you think say a selfishness because wo do bi person no de odo na wo hu na wo de on person obedo na wo be hu
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0: 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Thank you Bella the all-rounder and your wonderful team. Okay, kwabuna Gansa osi moda. I'm listening to you tonight live, okay? Mother, kasa na me nkwamna me to ka messages kakra me kan to aso.
2: Okay, Bella. Na ye ka we be say although there aka any rate but I will say e 50-50. I will say e 50-50. So that obi hu ochira mo say we me pass am we e wo form. Now so they were picking up. Because sometimes no obeti matna na adam obi akure ni anigye but say 50-50 obeti mabuna say ah na that's why I do then e koso because me nim say say na wotin yesa na why and anya sa na wote so we say something is wrong somewhere
0: okay
2: oh but say odobi anim dia me mabusa wonpo
0: what am I can message na kana na menka messages na kana yenyim firi ho preku kwabna ganso say more than listen to you like okay Isaac Dawuto no so say odonko am offense yaw black say I swear osofo on say we start away there I swear we are serious
2: like nana
0: offense yaw say hey Bella if you serious so etapa and we are serious and Patrick Umpe from Kumasi on also asre sa kweku akwakwa she is watching live and after Patrick Kumasi I'm watching you live from Kumasi all right yeah etano akwadanya me
3: yeah mami
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0: yes etiefo na hwefo ifutu obe na wo mo ye besa tena si biom
3: yeah
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3: yes
0: all right
3: mod
2: menia
0: abaso I'm sorry o number bebre na
3: asa me pato me number no eye
0: 0245
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2: menua
0: yes
2: near can say aware no manye 50-50
0: okay
2: and do yonko time will be ena ma wo de ne ma 70-30 obebre
0: okay
2: ain't he say oh take a move be now say moves now we take no yes I'll move now partner so a take it there then think twice said the same thing and also a take it there then you people are equal
0: okay
2: I said to me I come on why day
0: a boom okay
2: but also that's a wood jimmy bebre that's a one there be a whole pressure share one wanna be a way at the enemy near advise yourself to move for before it's too late.
0: Okay.
2: And kuremu kwa wari miye nisha wuka wa medru bibi ma honka se mi huyanka. 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

0: On no wo minua baabi a wodu na twa so
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0: twa so na emfa yedie nya den emra na youth age no who had the age of
1: youthful age man yes.
0: What age of 20 21 22 23 24 25 that to 30 years na there is like a member be call up and down okay. ten TikTok no choose one that time no hunia wo se wo choose before ansa be do 45 to 50 years
1: all
0: right and say emfa emwa bi den emwa yes
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1: 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Happy birthday to you, darling. I love you so much. Also,
2: yeah.
1: Mami Shabrin Pomane Isaac.
2: Okay. Pacho eni mapija.
1: 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Me ba to bra Facebook se o so ye bibi na ya hwe se eye no kura so wo bibi sa de emre no esua nzo betumi afre no o so ye nko
2: okay o se oba ni prempoma
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2: okay
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2: nti mahani ye right
1: high
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1: mhm
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1: ebe ye ye
2: yes
1: hey wa 20 se di akwa ne sifa do boy no wa 20 pa we de 1 liter
2: madam bacho
1: wa 20 ebi abia
2: ma wo je tan so mbusa ma no why
1: on so bible ni mu
2: dabi on fa na no mbusa ma no
0: eye brimpoma ene Isaac se aware no enye ye a ko right se be ye a ko left ye de aya na aya no
1: afa brimpoma
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2: 0245 82 78 78 22
1: now
2: 0245 82 78 22 78 22
1: yeah
2: mami bella Sisi no, obeba mwa ye serious. 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
1: Na ta wo ba uti e wa ha de utiri nkwa.
2: Aha.
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2: Yes.
0: A different story.
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2: Nti. Obu ma wo abrochire wo Ghana ho bi tete wo ma menhwe mu ma wo na wo anya broken heart amewu
1: anya broken heart amewu na osofo aka akira wo no efi mi fa so e di happy birthday akwama comfort nunu we nya 63 years we say hooray na mi eshira no o say happy birthday to our sweet mom comfort nunu from your children Helena and Tio Ampa and all your grandchildren, and also from the Women Fellowship of the Glory House Assemblies of God Church. More years to your life, enjoy your day. Happy 63rd birthday to our sweet mom, Comfort Nunu, from your children, Helena and Theo Ampa, and all your grandchildren, and also from the Women Fellowship of the Glory House Assemblies of God Church. More years to your life. Enjoy your day. 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
1: Yama wa wotapa. 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
0: Too far.
1: Menko.
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0: Too far.
1: All right. 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
0: Exdo,
1: Ne sent open a set ye dear me part on Yamia Duma. Date near Friday, 2nd October 2026. A cabo summe pepper. Bosom no crest what him you know. To start counting the date, eh? Count our numbers and award them. Yen in a year shower La Palm Dome inside La Palm Royal Beach Hotel. Athens so on the time near 8 p.m. sharp. Single a 150 Ghana cedis, double a 250.